0: freedom.
1: Weakness in prayer has made kings become beggars, and beggars are riding on horses. According to scripture, 1 Peter chapter 4, verse 7 says, the end of the world is coming soon. Therefore, be earnest and disciplined in prayer. For this reason, Freedom Time Praying Partner, FTPP, is inviting all to join this power-packed prayer program every Sunday, Monday, Tuesday, and Wednesday midnight, 12 p.m. on... 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
2: Everything in you that attract evil people,
3: Jesus.
2: By the blood of Jesus Christ of
3: Nazareth,
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3: Amen.
1: Don't forget that the fervent prayer of a righteous man availeth much. Therefore, be part of this program. 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Freedom.
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0: 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You deserve our praise. 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
0: somebody lift your voice. 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We have come from different backgrounds and we have come to say thank you. Anaji Ebradi ya Krom, Anaji ya Dedade Danawo, Anaji ya Okesie, Yeshewo and Yonyam Konkono. We thank you so much for our life. In the name of Jesus Christ, the Son of the Living God. I want to funka amen kasiapa. My name is Pastor Bernardo Swansa. This is Freedom Time Praying Partners, your number one prayer family on your TV station and also on your radio station. Maybe today happens to be your very first time tuning in. Mema wakwa ba kasiapa fidie so. I'm going to be leading you as your prayer leader to pray a lot tonight. And I do me do when you know about Empire. Empire Yana, Esasan Yama, Timmy Boyam, Yetimi Chifa, or Retufono. Yes, or Retufono, the accuser. The word of the Lord said, the accuser, or Retufono, or Retufono, they be all they are always prosecuting you by evidence. Your accusers is always accusing you and prosecuting you with an evidence. Yanam Pibunitimi, the source of one in Yama, seven

0: 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of the greatest gift you can ever give to your beautiful life is a gift of prayer. 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And those of you that by the grace of God, God has given you some testimony through FTPP prayers. 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
1: Pastor Bernard, Evieti, what's your main car in your bonnet? 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
1: Last 2 weeks, the boy, Empire War, TV, and so. 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
0: High cholesterol.
7: Man, my dear drew so man, no more drew me quachek here still. 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
0: Cholesterol.
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0: 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They say, we de pray every day.
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0: Oh, my goodness. 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
0: 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bo juada ye bo benada en ye sabu kuada o se last week no so for me si ye ma for the juada 50 cedi o mu bo bi o se e benada no me ka se mo 30 cedi no so mu bo bi and I test them make I see a man for the 50 seed or seven so some booby. But I see a year ya wadani the end a offense say Wednesday then I did chia wadan the omobo no three. It was banable 150 Ghana CD or no Berman was 150 Ghana. Just so after then I make 50 no. Berman and Eddie me and Sacher say, Enina Homer Yamija, Yamioba, Yamion Concono, and Obano to see the same thing. Now, my mean frame here or say, Anopei, a year or could be in Colana Baga or Moon School near Mania de Adi Womb. So for was a baga or Quacobino. Since I didn't hear, I know some bag and a bapany the Cusco de Bia or no so soon at the Colana Diane. Once I know Cronomu Cusqua, you be on my team in Domi. What was your friend saying?
3: Lunch
0: bag. Adiane bag. Me man Diana omo kruman on so for more, yet the Sancha near the book in Sancha. Now lunch bag, you are sending the book into me. Adiane Quan. Debut was one on the Dian your bag, a crandy bonnetchi. And wobo. The all canon also wobo, I would tell me ye in Domi. And yet, Dianus Gum, not the Asha bag and all. Adia Macra, de bea. Or confa bag and no pen will be more as I add your cran and your meguma, or could be a bag in moi. Passport in the demi. Or so busa colanoa, or say a crano so ya cola will be to mean in a dinko mobusa sock of a free hand. And I the young one want to say, de bea bag no no mammy in Ukra. Or no, a day a crown and yamagum. And ya did de bea, or say for bed 3-4 weeks no moon passport on. De bea crani kosqua sapa. Can you imagine? Can you imagine? Or say now, oh ye passport no edema nuko, nukrosi for a bay some conwa. Beman or the bag look chair beman no be a man for passport in it. I will make bunko to you, and you may deem your sister pass so for ye bow deem Bernard and Nessa and Cassia demoha. Bernard in Yankupone, I said, oh, Afriminum, you know, motto. I can never be one grateful, yes, way for what you have done for me, yame. Mean to me, you, Bonia, me, Ray, yeah, why, yeah, no, don't swoon, or Batampe, Jewa said, ah, or say, no one here toward them, papa, yami shrow, and I must have sent you away. And I said, "Die, you perceive the passport in the bronze. Nyami had much in your mule. But so I'm on family, I'm in front of you. But you can't be real, no major. Now, Berman in town was one. Ote, many Berman in Casa said, Papa, I'm saying, come, you take it in Ukraine, catch an amico. And when you drop bridge, and then you'll be your passport on one. Oh, when you're drew here. Oh, my mistress, hey, freedom, young upon. Everybody, my bomb person will be soon sent to the Emra. Ebia now dance here. You also have a testimony. Get the number. Jina me now so send the bra. Ye be bomb pay ya. Aye 0244. Na wabo 118. 0244115. 618. 0244115. 618. 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
9: o se e highly spiritual.
0: This is crazy. This is Mami Kabrof will be na monsribi. This is metamorphosis testimony. We are Mian Brofo. I feel sorry, Rampa Boning. My name is Pastor Bernardo Swansam. This is FTPP, Freedom Tampering Partners. We pray every day, a miracle happen every time. Be one baby, I will be a sub on the fat yeah, the kind of radius, baby, I will be an idiom. Be an sub on the fat, be an abapa, co rapa, sandaba, leveriana ragadaba, zaria, dorobo, solibalia, zariata, farabadaba, solibalia, ragadabo, somalia, talibaha, zariana ragabaya, sanda rabadabadibaha, fire force will be a yaya chair, Israel Yakopo. When you're near with the bonnature, when you're near with the bonnature, and I think fire full, so be a fire full, so be a Somebody lift up your voice and pray. 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Defender of

0: Every satanic meeting that is concerning our life, witchcraft meeting that is concerning our life, by the fire and the anointing of the Holy Ghost, let that meeting catch fire.
1: Amen.
0: Let that meeting catch fire.
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1: Amen.
0: In the mighty name of
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0: Declare, say, every demonic cobweb.
1: Every demonic cobweb.
0: You don't want to pay you in 10 times. 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
1: Every demonic cobweb.
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0: Loose by fire.
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0: In the name of Jesus, thank you, Holy Ghost. 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
1: amen
0: ye de onyame jatum
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0: ye de onyame jatum
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0: ye de onyame jatum
1: amen
0: in the mighty name of
1: Jesus.
0: Thank you, Holy Ghost. You caught the next one. You caught the next one. Hard one. If you are live on Facebook, I beg you in the name of God, please share the link for me. Everybody got to pray. And will be share the link for me. Share the link for me. I beg you in the name of God. Let us help everybody to pray tonight. Mama will be a mompire. Share the link. Even if you can post it on your status, your WhatsApp status, your Facebook status, your Instagram status, your Snap, a lot of people need Christ over there. Fatuo. 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Me wo baby perpetual. Ena a your friend say Ellen. Also for every day be at that snap. Mon fan tuobi. Now we been to me mon pie. TikTok one mon fan tuo. Concern o hone wo. Mon fan tuo. No be your opportunity mon pie. You caught the next prayer topic. Pray down sawo from me. Lift your two hands in the air and declare this loud. Declare, say my hands. Declare louder. And said you one more. Yeah, the nomia cancer is coming. Aye, yari ni ahun chere. Say, declare, say, my hands.
1: My hands.
0: My hands. Declare louder. My hands.
1: My hands.
0: Become a tourist.
1: Become a tourist.
0: To the enemy.
1: To the enemy.
0: That your finances can never be hunted down.
2: That your finances can never be hunted down.
0: Yes. My hands.
2: My hands.
0: My hands.
2: My hands.
0: Become a tourist.
2: Become a tourist.
0: To the enemy.
2: To the enemy.
0: That my hands and my finances.
2: That my hands and my finances.
0: Can never be hunted down.
2: Can never be hunted down.
0: Yakubim, for the last time. Mensa Benadin say. Benadin Mensa. But you would to 20 a matamfua. Yentimi semi se musika se mi mbebere sika bi ebeto nsim ya na ahye sika bi ha jesa won sansum ebesisisi a money cannot stay in your hands. You have been going through a lot of financial challenges. Whenever your hands become a tourist to the enemy, they can never get close to you. Declare this, that declare, say my hands.
2: My hands.
0: Oh, declare my hands.
2: My hands.
0: Become like a tourist.
2: Become like a tourist.
0: To my enemies.
2: To my enemies.
0: That my finances and my job and my business.
2: That my finances and my job and my business.
0: Can never be hand down.
2: Can never be hand down.
0: Now. Pray that your hands will become a tourist to the enemy, that your business can never be hand down, your finances can never be hand down. What's the ready mammy sanin your chat? Mammy sanin your gentle matamfua. Yen to me so much, my yen to me so musica. Rabata, rata, te paroso, to robo do solo. Yes, a rabara, barabari, barabari, barabari, barabari, barabari, barabari, barabari, barabari, barabari, barabari, barabari, barabari, barabari, barabari, barabari, barabari, barabari, barabari, barabari, barabari, barabari, barabari, barabari, barabari, barabari, barabari, barabari, barabari, barabari, barabari, barabari, barabari, barabari, barabari, barabari, barabari, barabari, barabari, 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

0: My heart becomes a torrent to my enemies that my business and finances can be held down.
1: The next prayer topic. 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Put your hands on your head and declare soul of Bernard.
2: Soul of Bernard.
1: Unim se se be ye be se wa ye di kan fro hon hon. 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It won't pipe with me. Soul of Bernard, become like a fire that no witchcraft can destroy you. Declare this loud and clear. Soul of Bernard.
2: Soul of Bernard.
1: Can you put your name there? Mention your name. Faudin Sheho. Yes. Okra Yao. Okra Bernard. Okra Fia. Okra Pukia. 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Okra Yao. Okra Bernard. Okra Kia. Yet is it Uja? I bet you be afraid. You won't respond. Declare, so Bernard, become like fire.
2: Become like fire.
1: To to be responded by the witchcraft powers.
2: To be responded by the witchcraft powers.
1: To be responded by evil voice.
2: To be responded by evil voice.
1: Yankobiem. Soul of Benar.
2: Soul of Benar.
1: Become like fire.
2: Become like fire.
1: To be responded by any evil voice.
2: To be responded by any evil voice.
1: Prayer. 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So, Obenar, become like a fire, become like a fire, become like a fire. Benar the crab, Benar the sushmo, yet he said, with Jao. I beg you, Biafra, you will not respond. Susan, Biafra, you will not respond. Somebody pray, pray, pray, pray. Yes. 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

0: call by the fire of the Holy Ghost. 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
0: Ye bom pa ye no Awurade ma me hu te se. 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But quick, let me do this real quick. If you are please live on Facebook, let all of us share the link right now. Mama ye nyina ye share. If you are live on Facebook, I beg you, every one of you, go ahead and let's share. Let's share right now. Let's share right now. Let's share right now. We have few minutes to close. Let's share it right now. Let's share it right now. If you are live on Facebook, I beg you in the name of God. Mama ye nyina ye share. Everybody share. Share the link. Just share the link. Share the link. Share the link. Share the link. Share the link.

0: Yes, share the link, share the link, share the link. Just keep sharing, keep sharing. I feel patcho pejan san yanko. 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

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A lot of things are happening in the spirit realm. 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When you're off of me who's a cuckoo, Cassia back home, many so I do whom. 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Say by the anointing of the Holy Ghost.

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0: Afi pega wosro, lift it up, pega wosro. 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Say by the anointing of the Holy Ghost.
1: By the anointing of the Holy Ghost.
0: Declare louder by the anointing of the Holy Ghost.
1: By the anointing of the Holy Ghost.
0: I speak over this oil.
1: I speak over this oil.
0: I turn it into the blood of Jesus.
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0: Declare as I anoint myself with this water.
1: As I anoint myself with this water.
0: As I anoint myself with this oil.
1: As I anoint myself with this oil.
0: Every problem in my life.
1: Every problem in my life.
0: Hear the word of the Lord.
1: Hear the word of the
0: you
1: Lord.
0: You are coming to an end.
1: You are coming to an end.
0: Oberyeyo.
2: Oberyeyo.
0: In the name of
1: Jesus Christ.
0: Afi bieso. Bieso ne hwe kakra bi go tri so. Pour little on your hair.
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0: Thank you, Holy Ghost. I feel patch of answer 2-3 so. Put your hands on your head. Tiemuka de Mikab declare. Say by the fire and the anointing of the Holy Ghost.
1: By the fire and the anointing of the Holy Ghost.
0: Whatever that was taken away from me.
1: Whatever that was taken away from me.
0: I take it back by fire.
1: I take it back by fire.
0: I take it back by fire.
1: I take it back by fire.
0: In the mighty name of
1: Jesus Christ.
0: I lose myself
1: from hardship,
0: from disappointment,
1: from debt,
0: from sickness. Put your hands on your head. I want to pray for you. By the fire and the anointing of the Holy Ghost, I pray for you.
1: Amen.
0: I set you free by the anointing of the Holy Ghost.
1: Amen.
0: Any power that has been fighting you for so long, by the fire of the Holy Ghost, I lose you right now. I lose you right now in the name of Jesus Christ. I lose you right now in the name of Jesus Christ. By the fire of the Holy Ghost, every power that has been fighting your marriage, to me be a chichiwa warrior, a chichiwa juma, a chichiwa war, a chichiwa pomodain, a chichiwa sikasem, se ema wunya juma papa. 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
1: Amen.
0: Nekabiem akuma so adie bi bebem.
1: Amen.
0: Telling you, sometimes it can be delayed, but delayers are not deniers.
1: Yes.
0: Erade simen kanche nipa makuma ako 23 bi se. 43 bi, nipa 43. 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
0: Ubi kwa de erade kache se, uni bebi te. Wakumu desha be ye problem. I hear the word of the Lord saying to me, I said, Obi Banyasa Ubinya Dayetuyaka, Yebecha would die said the Biancofu di Wadansen. Every testimony that belongs to you by the power of the Holy Ghost, I release it now in the mighty name of Jesus Christ. May Tissera de catch them say, and Nekopi me fiada. Oh my goodness, Mima me be Uber Shana, what you yasi year. Brother be Uber Shana, what you yasi year. Yamedia Dancia Mwashana, what you yasi year. Every good thing that belongs to you is coming to you.
1: Amen.
0: You are not mixing any miracle.
1: Amen.
0: In the name of Jesus Christ,
1: amen.
0: The Son of the Living God.
1: Amen. Amen. Amen.
0: Amen.
1: Amen.
0: Amen. Amen. Amen. Amen. Amen. Amen. Amen. Amen. Amen. Get a seed. Amen. A seed of 50 CD. And as a 70 CD. Amen. Amen. I don't know, but I feel this in my spirit that there is a certain 43 people that from now to Friday, there is a testimony coming. I don't know how it's going to happen. We'll be 8 years. Your boss after the way happen within the space of 2-3 days. Make up within the space of 2-3 days. Because BBC yard dance here. Something beautiful that is a testimony will happen in your life. This is what the word of the Lord said. I dance BBC our bra boom. Ebema or how you know to be chat. Amanyina to be chat. 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you by the anointing of the Holy Ghost I declare your miracle is released
1: amen
0: in the mighty name of Jesus Christ of Nazareth
1: amen
0: amen
1: amen
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2: Freedom
3: greetings to you in the name of the Lord Jesus Christ. My name is Pastor Obed Joy Obin from Miracle Manor Church. I'd like to specially invite you to a program prayer line on Love 99.5 FM from Mondays to Friday, 2 a.m. to 5 a.m. The Bible says in Matthew chapter 11, verse 12, since the days of John the Baptist, the kingdom of God has suffered violence and the violent take it by force. There is a violent activity against your relationship, against your marriage, against your job, your finances, and it's time to violently take everything that belongs to you on the altar of prayer. As you begin a new week, join us from Mondays to Friday, 2 a.m. to 5 a.m. and your life will never be the same. Make a date and don't be late. God richly bless you.

in the name of the Lord Jesus Christ. My name is Pastor Obejoy Obin from Miracle Manor Church. I'd like to specially invite you to a program, Prayer Line, on Love 99.5 FM from Mondays to Friday, 2 a.m. to 5 a.m. The Bible says in Matthew chapter 11, verse 12, since the days of John the Baptist, the kingdom of God has suffered violence, and the violent take it by force. There is a violent activity against your relationship, against your marriage, against your job, your finances, and it's time to violently take everything that belongs to you on the altar of prayer. As you begin a new week, join us from Mondays to Friday, 2 a.m. to 5 a.m. and your life will never be the same. Make a date and don't be late. God richly bless you.

0: In the name of the Lord Jesus Christ, my name is Pastor Obejoy Obin from Miracle Manor Church. I'd like to specially invite you to a program, Prayer Line, on Love 99.5 FM from Mondays to Friday, 2 a.m. to 5 a.m. The Bible says in Matthew chapter 11, verse 12, since the days of John the Baptist, the kingdom of God has suffered violence and the violent take it by force. There is a violent activity against your relationship, against your marriage, against your job, your finances, and it's time to violently take everything that belongs to you on the altar of prayer. As you begin a new week, join us from Mondays to Friday, 2 a.m. to 5 a.m. and your life will never be the same. Make a date and don't be late. God richly bless you. Stay tuned.
1: Pastor Obed, any more yam. 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
2: Amen.
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2: Amen.
1: Me bad and Dray Moon 2017.
2: Hey.
1: That is a 5 years, Moana.
2: Watch it.
1: Meeting. Na 2016. Minya a topic, medica would dear, but me banachino. Minya ectopic pregnancy. Nyame nkoa. Yes, say go straight to the point in tea. Metri trebiso.
2: Ah, why ya dear?
1: Dear minkum. In tea ectopic nechino na me try say me wo me banachi but na emma.
2: That is 2016.
1: After a topic in on tea, me train my 2 years by 2018, and I may start here. The 2018, no, me on mammy could try a strain near the other day. And see, on say one may follow PN to a court and see a cabaco. And not doctor and person who dear, I can't until mammy could try a strain. So, when we say left and I say, right, and now, and me could try, and I'm the command, or say, DBI, okay. And see, 2018, one hour, or yeah, a mammy, Emma may conceive we. But many more, no, na may call hospital, or just scan our see, oh, winnings, and soon, quan, or yeah, day.
2: Oh,
1: and see, one Friday, be me and answer, I say, to Miss Uncle Hospital, or say, one sir, we na bane de asa enti ade se ye wudi ensi na mekoye ye enti oye miwe na o se ma yenko ne yenko hohoro wa wudi 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robe brain to me, cojina, lance, and I meet on beside me, and run was in the morning, and a dear and quana a how. Man, Cassa, and I made the major a drone, and I may buy. Tim buy, and I made the report, and they call my doctor, and I'll say, or the ensuing or pest or horror would the animal, ensuing the uncle. And see, ye be my way be a friend of Laplace copy. Na.
2: Yes,
1: with you, na, but I couldn't. I can't. I should say. The entire audience, you know, ya, auntie, me, I'm from, uncle, and I'm a choir. Auntie, 2019, October, and now almost share me choir. Almost a doctor now, or your ninny ho, no more too much at that sign. See, a buyer bedroom, 2020 February, and now. Or more than me to say, remember, I may laparoscopy. See, me call ya, me call Drew. My yard, never your mother reporter, mammy was saying, MBM, I just want who doctor answer. And see, all the reporter, ma'am, no master from me, I just report in the film in some say, I die over my who doctor, no, that day, no, I beg you reporting.
2: Hey,
1: and that may buy. See, the next. Thursday, me call home a doctor, me call your report, and I me call. Doctor, no, I share report, and I will say, me one fallopian tube na I can, I block it. ɛnu nti na ɛnti mi anya no nti sɛ me pɛsa me wu bia mu de a agye sɛ IVF in fact eh ya mimpo kura na na me wo bi 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
1: Ratinya mi apatampe Minima busenina edawasio
2: Raise your hand

0: such a situation before. 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When the word of the Lord was released to his man servant, he said, capture them as a sign of evidence. To prove that the God of Miracle Manor Church is a God of possibilities. Are you with me? But you order to us. But your cameraman be capture no, because you can't capture.
1: Me for me can be say. Eya mia camera ne baba na mi sha tare green na mi jinam enti yesi 2021 2021 na kwa na be si ni November sayem to November sayem me start I just say me yare ya na mi hu de na me nso no just say me yi eni mi tirim say na prophecies bebre ba ma pastor e ka che ba kwa de me ba ni be ka che say Pastor, who say na doctor say me tube na block you. And was say asam na ba afaji die ya dey. Esom.
0: Now why dance dey na esom? Whose testimony do we believe? That of the doctor or God? Hello. You see, the reason why we give testimonies like this is to stir up faith in you, for you to know that God is a God of possibilities. That even the doctor's report proves that she cannot give birth, there is a God whose words supersede that of the doctors. Whose report should we believe? Hallelujah.
1: Enti meyare ya enti December maye na o se yeye no Love for me no 31st no.
0: Yes.
1: My share white me baby. I feel the many so brimming a mess. Man who they come you that 31st night na. And I make a tour test trip. Make a tour ya na I take it too.
0: I said and then on my hook can form. Said your bones, Sam. No, I had that to appreciate God for this testimony. May you receive yours in the name of Jesus. Hallelujah.
1: And see, me and then me call hospital. Until me call hospital now, doctor, and beside me say, me say December me who me menses. I know what's what test me say Debbie.
0: Hey.
1: Man can't cry.
0: Mercies of God.
1: Oh no, I saw me call lab. I saw another say still a positive. And no, so not a doctor. I'm a kuhunu fufu. 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Until now, me to worry. 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And I'm sorry. And I'm bye. 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

0: 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come for another. Later on, me and me uncle, you and your uncle, you go.
1: How many weeks?
0: Not they say my been 32 weeks, 3 days.
1: I know one for now uncle too.
0: You know not the weight now you 1.9. And so I'm a man for now uncle. Me ban only 7 months. And see. July 14th.
1: Hey, bravo, tapi gani ana kwadaro. 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Me kasa mami wo ni akra ye si wo akra ye wo bre. This is the doing of the Lord. You want to give God the glory. Yeah, then you mean a winner.
0: When a reporter actually say me tube not block it. And about when a reporter actually say me were one fallopian tube.
1: Praise the Lord. This is the report of a doctor. Documents actually say own to me move you. Was it there is a handwriting of ordinance? He blotted it out with his blood. And create Piara Yakira for whom I am negative by the blood of the Lamb, the grace of God working in this house. We declare, let it be blotted out in the name of Jesus Christ. Mammy, so Muno pose a crana or home of any child. May the Lord bless you. 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
2: 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Eh, ade.
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2: Come for another pen, give a pen to me, why?
1: Listen, God is making yours possible. You are next in line to testify. I said you are next in line to testify. 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
2: Amen.
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2: Hey.
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2: Oche.
0: 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Yes, say go straight to the point in ti. Me twetwe bi so.
2: Ah, why ya de?
0: Enti a topic nechi no na me try say me wo me banachi but na emma
2: that is 2016
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0: such a situation before. Onyan kenwe ye no. When the word of the Lord was released through his man servant, he said, capture them as a sign of evidence to prove that the God of Miracle Manor Church is a God of possibilities. Are you with me? But you order to us. But your cameraman be capture no, because you can't capture.
1: Me say. Eya mia camera ne baba na mi sha atare green na mi jinam enti yesi 2021 na kwa na be si ni November say yam to November say yam me start I just say me yare ya na mi hu de na me nso no che say me yi eni mi tirim say na prophecies bebre ba ma pastor e ka che ba kwa de me ba ni me ka che say Pastor, who say oh. Na doctor say me tube na block you. And was say asam na ba afaji die ya dey. Esom.
0: Na why dance dey ni esom? Whose testimony do we believe? That of the doctor or God? Hello. You see, the reason why we give testimonies like this is to stir up faith in you, for you to know that God is a God of possibilities. That even the doctor's report proves that she cannot give birth, there is a God whose words supersede that of the doctors. Whose report should we believe? Hallelujah.
1: Enti meyaria enti December maye na ose yeye no Love for me more 31st no.
0: Yes.
1: My chef white me baba. After the many so brimming a mess. Man who dey come me that 31st night na. And I make a tour test trip. Make a tour ya na I take it too.
0: I said and then on my hook can of form. Said your bones up. No, I had that day to appreciate God for this testimony. May you receive yours in the name of Jesus. Hallelujah.
1: And see, me and me call hospital. And me call hospital now. Doctor, and beside me say, me say December me who me menses. And also what test me say Debbie.
2: Hey.
1: Man cannot cry.
0: And on what? Mercies of God.
1: Oh no, I saw me call lab. I saw another say still positive. And no, not a doctor. I'm not going to phone. No, ni me records ni na. And now me to worry. I saw I say I'm not going to miss me jidi. And I'm sorry. And I'm bye. And in fact, my fun easy. My fun easy. 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Me ba catch the glory. I know my mom. Me di animia and eba. Me call my name Kakra and say your mama me bed rest. Be a moja far home, sir. Sabisabio, a far home, sir, 5 months. See, almost say, Minsha Kakrana say, Omo bed the children, my old dear Nano, mamma. You could charm me, anomalous can square. Or say, me like me womb, no, and chledi, I was say, Yachichala, no, a yakama. And I'm a bear fear. After me drew me 7th month, na ensue I started a woman. And I'm a son called hospital. Make a hospital, I say, baby needs to a panty. I just say, my old daha. Never said that's an animal 30 weeks. Yeah, my old daha, and then we bear 3 weeks. I come home and son, I year crown, I'm a man. And I'm a daho. See. Anytime bia na me to bundle Facebook na me wo hosa and see me the hospital wo na pastor ba ho me so ya na hospital na we ye throw ne da one ye de curtains me ya me pese obi ho me ma tre me curtains no akata ho pastor be wula hospital na we hu me as wa tutu na ne hu ba bia me dae mo no wa san ko na me se na
0: che dae na wo so
1: yi na me se che na me fro na me ha ya na me da and see Pastor, where can I am a friend?
0: You see, that's your answer. Me friend, 24 hours by this time. In the name of Jesus, I stand in the oil of my Father, Pastor Ben, and I declare over your life.
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4: 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It's in a wild person who took crying, nay, wild person, oh worry. We are firstborn. Now won't worry, ya. Bra. It's our Friday. No. It's now Wednesday, 2019. By exact date, nana, menka. Same beer, me back breakthrough beer. And I'm pissing beer dancer, but me need courage. No. It is here meto no mu di adanse me de me prayer request bi aba by the meten say one man me can
0: mm
4: enu so hia me pa
0: nti wa beka
4: nti no me ba beka
0: amen go so anya sa praise the Lord
4: na sa 2019 no daddy ni e bom pa ewie no me sorry me kwa baptist e si me sorry ewie no na Wednesday enumere me call authority ye ba en na me dida dida ho na me catch me chiba say prayer is beyond on na wakra na me say on fan so your friend is saying Facebook na on connect na won tie nti me pese me baby nti weekend no be ba ye nyina ye den ye mra me ma hada sa time no na me see hada nti me da e no 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Ye bejina Love FM on ye hu bas. 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
0: bye.
4: Am na mungu kwan no 2019 ye futu. Am pa ye drew ho no. Na bridge ewo ho. It's a one at sana a machine running to Jan or say, hey, sister, we are sure I was so my hada. And I'm say, Debbie, and I request I did being in about marriage. Yeah, girls three, men I'm yipping, you move beyond so and worry, you reinvest, you'll be a nature, will be a bar no call. As some will be catching a crying and say, you're quite sorry, be a damn being a dear quack. So often they say, yeah, dear, and papa will be a bear worried. Yes, or say, yeah, ne mama, ne ya nware. E say, yeah, that drinks ya buy ni ya te ya. En a sofo, bo, empire. 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It's in a Sunday or no niko a crams me co sunyane. Me wahwana me old time friend, a friend me from UK. So around my number, so on and so forth. It's or back Ghana April. Now me see you. It's me communicating from then. Me wahwana I'm sister friend me say ne schoolmates be are not anywhere university. Or no so a US. Wa friend on any communicating. It's not a yet BBB. It's me or one or none a friend me say or no number now or move be fee. Nams e. So for can say, first born dear, obedience. Never say, man, I'm a dinner by.
3: Something is already happening. You are receiving your portion right now. You are not just hearing it. As this testimony touch your ears, let it resound and resonate in your own version.
0: In the name of Jesus.
3: In the name of Jesus.
0: In the name of Jesus.
3: And then as suddenly your testimony, we are celebrating the God of breakthrough.
0: Hallelujah.
3: Don't sit down. Engage your heart. Also, mama, engage your makuma. Because every testimony I hear share with a piano, I rather air replicate this our testimony.
0: And then the piano
4: says, see, I honor and I say, now my ready, I'm bequired to move to a friend, I'm said, Debbie. So for the first bond, you'll be in sound. Mention I'm a friend, money for a crab by any transportation. I'm not sure. It's a bunny send or by the same walk up. One of them baggy see from them, see baby, where they meant to see. And now, my bomb pie, it's a rear. My word, Jumam Sana, my friend, no, a friend, me. And I say, now, what's the one worry? 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
3: Jesus. Hallelujah. Hey. Two of them came. Oh, this for me catch and say. We fear the awari ni ho. But the nyame afra no no asra no ngono.
5: Ah,
3: afra ni pani muha.
5: Jesus.
3: And we really see a word over them. In a space of 2 months, both of them ye be here knocking. Michelle come to Obia Braboso.
5: Jesus.
3: Ni tuna papa wo seramu. Ewo Yesu Christo dimu. And send me a yakira for Abrabo. Naem ase asemne ye asemo a eye kwankro. Ebusuemu no me. Ni nyina no wo Yesu dimu. Ye nam papa ngusiam ye chem sabreya. Ye bom pa ye sanew. Afei receive your testimony. Receive your testimony. Receive your testimony. In the name of Jesus. Listen, as the testimony goes on and the declarations are made, just be tapping, as Papa said. Hallelujah. God bless you.
4: And see, omo be knocking the coin, no, so we started planning near there. It's me make us say me permit there no October 19th. Me sister no so e ka say ko be ne there which is after 2019, 2020. It's the two men started communicating because Oma Beye Omo Be Busia Baku. It's the Atea and it's almost saying they worry the same day.
3: Hey! Hey! Hey! This is the doing of the Lord. This is the doing of the Lord. This is the doing of the Lord. Receive your testimony. Receive your testimony in the name of Jesus. So you both of you got married on the same day.
4: Both got married on the same day. The same day. So
3: they after, came together.
4: Yes. You got married the same day. It's your wedding anniversary, say October. And nyamia domonso. Ye we and said your so for kayan. But penny ni bedi kaino. Mensuna bedi kain November. And I'm taking seed.
3: November. We give glory to God. Hallelujah.
4: And also the me break a crack, but how much be a na ye bo empire no. Yamia dom, yami swim it was COVID period nimu hospital near nearba. Me wo ye crano breastfeeding where nyebi by me cashing a median munyam say me bano. I was 2 years, any 4 months. Me won July 29th. One breastfeeded out. Free time me won hospital in Kobida.
3: We give glory to God.
4: We come with a shame and
3: we
4: did any
3: more.
4: I mean, sad and say, Yama Baby D. Cassianoa, Medebayano. Rade,
3: said, why, Yeri?
4: Your family.
3: We glorify God, Jesus. Slap your hands for Jesus. You see, the testimonies are mind-blowing. They are mind-blowing. Got married on the same day because they came together. You know what? The Lord revealed this place to her before to prove to her that he had sent her here to receive her miracle. Why? This is a miracle man
6: cycle.
3: Church.
6: Slap your hands. So I decided to go to the hospital to have a checkup. They conducted a hormonal test and then it came out that I had a prolactin issue.
3: Mm-hmm.
6: It was higher than the normal range. So there were some changes in my body, and then with the prolactin thing, it's like you can't get pregnant if you want to, unless you are put on medication. And then your body feels as if you are pregnant, meanwhile you are not pregnant. So it was around 27.33. So I sent it to Papa, and then Papa told me that it is well. So I was asked to come for a second test in August. So the doctor told me, send me back for the second test, and then if it's still high, I'll be put on some medication to work on it. But then on Sunday, Papa called for the sick, so I came to join. Initially, I was a bit reluctant, but I had an urge in me to join the sick. So I joined, and then for a while, I had not seen anything.
0: Your body?
6: My
0: flow. Flow.
6: So on Sunday, Papa prayed for the sick. And then when I went home, I had still not seen anything. I was like, hey, this prayer has to work for me.
0: Yes.
6: So God has to do something for me to know that indeed He is with me. So later on in the day, I visited the...
0: Yes, I get you.
6: And then I saw a spot. So later I was like, if this is it, then God should let it come the normal way for me to know that the prayers has really worked for me. So on Monday, I saw another spot. And I prayed again. So I decided to go to the hospital because I was asked to come in August for a second test. I went to the hospital for a second test, and I was given 2 days to come for the results. So on the day that I went for the results, God came through for me. I saw my normal flow, like everything was coming. And then the results too had come back to the normal range that it's supposed to be.
0: Give me a call.
5: He's the Lord. Is there anything too hard for Him? He is the Lord.
0: That's your song.

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The first one she had 27.33, which was above, far above normal. But this one here, we have 16.77, which has brought her within the range. You see, the things that look so difficult amongst men, when that thing meets the King of Glory,

prayer for you. And if you are seated here and your situation looks hopeless, hope is coming your way. And I stand in the oil of my Father, Pastor Ben, and I declare over everyone here who is, may you receive that grace to tap upon you to your realm of glory in the name of Jesus. We want to thank God for your life. May you continually walk in glory in Jesus' name. And when the time is up, you will conceive, giving birth to as many as you want. For grace is in this house, in Jesus' name.

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1: Praise the Lord. Today is my first time coming here.
2: And wow.
1: It's really been an awesome experience, especially during the session of worship and the man of God.
2: Bless Jesus.
1: Hallelujah. When I entered, you know, in the course, I was not just here. I was thinking about something else, and this is a problem I have been carrying somehow. It's like my dreams are being shattered. When the man of God said, you know, lifted a prayer that any form of a limiting factor, we should oppose it, I was like, what is going on? And the Lord told me that I should shut up. Because I was looking at the whole arena, you know, the environment itself. And I was saying, look at how small it is. You know, the church, at times we take physical judgment, which wasn't the best. And so the Lord said, shut up. But the size of a bottle can never tell the power of the substance. He said, you may see the environment little as that, but it is I, the Lord, that supersedes. And so immediately that prompting came, I gathered up courage and I said, Father, though I'm from a far distance, I wish to be a total partaker, but if not that prayer, I'll be a partial partaker.
2: Hey,
1: I will always come from time to time, if I wouldn't be able to come all the time.
2: Praise the Lord.
1: Hallelujah.
2: So that is your testimony. So his testimony is this. The Lord told him that there is something unique here, that their physical problem. Praise the Lord. If you are here, my expectation no exceed. There is a God in this house. I've been in this house for a very long time, and I've stood here. And the number of testimonies we have received here, some of them what you say, and it tells you that God is really real. Because there are some things that people say it's normal, but there are some things you hear, you say, oh, wow, this can only be God. And there is a God in this house.
3: For about 2 years now, to get scholarship to study in the US. So I've been doing applications, made admission, but the scholarship, I'm saying. So I tried this year to, I got admission in January, still without scholarship. So I decided to do elsewhere. So I started what being so good, how full scholarship to study in the UK for my second master's. Then if I want to continue to PhD, I still have the opportunity to do so. So I'm so grateful to God. And it's because I just started.
4: What happened? What happened? You just applied and has gone through. Yeah. Are you a prayer? Like, did you pray on prayer?
3: Tell us. This year I started praying. That's the breakthrough night. So what happened was May, and then I came, I prayed. I did my submission that I want to see something happen with regards to the scholarship that I'm looking for.
4: That is it.
3: So, still I wasn't seeing anything. That was ending of June. I came again. Then today morning prayers. That was when Pastor Kojo told me I should calm down. Yes. Just to
2: wait.
3: Doing prayer to down and not worry about anything because God has taken control of my body. So it was Monday. That was when I received an email that I have a scholarship opportunity that I need to apply for, but I haven't done that. And I had to do that. I did it, and on Wednesday, I received a confirmation that I've been granted the full scholarship.
2: Grace is you. Grace is you. I pray for you. What you've been seeking for a very long time, I pray, standing in the oil of my Father, Pastor Ben, and I declare over you, may you receive speed, supernatural acceleration. Amen. In the
5: first
2: name
5: of all, I want to thank God for his goodness and his faithfulness. Secondly, I want to thank you, Daddy. Amen. God has been good. It happened last year.
2: This send out what they took away. Midwife, no. Send out they took her. Me rebe fi chana unku. Sister. Atu.
6: Me shira my dear. Mom say my madam midwife. Sorry, wife.
5: So it happened last year. Last year, God delivered my eyes from tears and my soul from death. Yeah, my baby was just 4 months old. And where I find myself to be working, it's only Okada, motorbike, and then Pragya that works. So one faithful day, I had closed, and then I called. I have specific people who pick me to the house, but I couldn't reach them, so I decided to walk home. I wanted to walk. I was walking, and one Okada just passed, so he wanted to drop me. So I had no idea. I was with baby. I looking at a distance that I was going to walk, and it had rained too. So I said, well, let me join him. So immediately I climbed the motorbike, and baby was at my back. So when I climbed it, I felt the cloth was loosened and she was coming down. So I told the man, she's fallen. And whilst I was saying that, I was holding her. So he waited. So I held her and brought her to my front. In fact, where she was gonna fall, it was an eyesore. It was like rocky airwall, it's like if she had fallen, that was all. 4 months old. Yes, so that day God delivered my eyes from tears. And I remember that during the dedication and Thanksgiving, Daddy, when Daddy was praying, he said, may she live to fulfill. May she live to fulfill the number of her days on earth. Yes, so anytime I'm praying for her, most especially when I'm breastfeeding her, I declare into her life, and I always add what Daddy said, that she will live to, her life will be long. I say that also. So that faithful day, God delivered me and baby. Amen.
7: Me joining prayer line since 2019. And before then, I was facing a lot of disappointments, failures, and delays, like especially in my relationships. So I decided to pray about it. And me started joining prayer line. I'm a singles prayer summit. I'm a back program singing. Fast forward. Last year, September, I started fasting. And I think the third day to the fasting, Yeba CTG. And Papa told me, God is going to do something in my life. It will cause a whole lot of people to praise him.
2: Wow.
7: And he also prayed for me that disappointments and failures, delays have been cancelled. And I said, amen.
2: That was a direct message he gave you that day.
7: CTG. Saturday.
2: The way you are talking, doing something like this, praise the Lord. Yes, CTJ. She's trying to show me the testimony even before. May the Lord surprise somebody here in the name.
6: Amen.
7: So I kept praying, and 31st, what now? Me about our into your bomb fire, you know, like on first January, your point, and I'm then you leave or altar, it's not me, so they're fresh. So I knelt then, I'm a bomb fire, said, and ready this year, then, but I'm worried before May 2023. It's me, Lily, here, I'm a point, and I'm a bomb fire, and I'm a coffee. And God has been faithful. Last week, Saturday,

0: where the word of a king is, there is power. Papa gave a direct prophetic message, and the disappointments, the failures, they were captured by the power of God. And the disappointment turned to reappointment, and the Lord manifested his glory.
1: Breakthrough night, and now if I guess at this event, Tony, I said, I'm like a few weeks to my wedding, and I mean, here I'm wine, Tom will be in bed one. Timmy coffee, and I'm quite a minion, my boy, and remember 7:38, and I'm a simulator. And now I say, for me, I'm a sister quickly, Michelle, I'm a ZP. Hey, Michelle, I was like, hi, Ellen, you have received 10,000 Ghana.
0: Saturday, and the prayer of Lord, I need help, I need a surprise. May the Lord, the God of Pastor Ben, surprise you. Is there another one? Listen,
1: third one is so you posted me in 2019. Now, me call a junior, say, hey, wait the next year, person because I know this is share. Oh, you had 6 years, 5 years, 11 years. You are still living in your school. Then now, but I didn't take it. You know, I'm catching your coupon. Since the time was so some person because school, your coupon be a coin money. So almost 3 years to like say a post me. No, me apply for steadily with pay. And the last month, and your meal do me has been approved.
0: You got married which month?
1: This month.
0: And when did the 10,000 come?
1: This month. Last month after breakthrough.
0: And this steady leave, which you actually don't qualify, I know that. But favor and grace is here. When was that?
1: Last month.
0: Within a period of 2 months.
2: For some months now, and I was down. It affected my ministry. I don't want to even go out. And a man, I mean, to me, down at you. Maybe a man who's a vampire. What is happening? A human seminar, sick as seminar. You said to me, if you baby, I'm some of my children have to drop out. And that time was the time I was praying very seriously. I was asking that, why? I don't know if I'm a pajama and pie, but I'm not a how no, a dose.

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1: And I started to pray with Daddy. I started to pray with him. He would just tell you, put that on your status. Write this on your status. I followed him along. And I was building my faith again. I was down. The devil is a liar. I said to myself, I will gather faith. No matter what is happening, he can do it. Obey to me, I hear. And I will be like a watered garden. What he is prophesying.
2: Bible says, all dream, who is able to do? Tremble exceedingly.
3: Somewhere 2019. May I apply for nursing training.
4: And then when 2019, in Bahapao, to us.
3: May I apply for nursing training and may I do my admission require, but I started lectures nana and yeah me more like me near fast learner tina me bread.
4: Fast learner.
3: I started lectures now. Books no more. They are my enemy. I didn't show na any fast is a or say na my mommy. Nyami be ye ye di obits me ni judge dey akani me nyami. Me so me dem empire bo eta wechi. And I'm see you. Enti first year first semester na ye endi ye na na omo ni ebe kasa ye say wa wa ni ade ye be fe ni we ye be we di ebe ni ebe. Enti na me show. Afi di. At the end of the first semester, results by at least there was only 1.5 echo. By me checking the results, not 3.21. I did the max that 1, 2, 3. See, I do second year now, failed here. Midwifery, me move here, didn't see me drop it by 2. But the last semester, next, I should take 3.59. And see, me real school with 3.59. Not me cry, me one. See, your real semester, no. Now I feel I can't like essential exams, any KUST exams. See, we were school now, maybe who
4: can't win a mouth.
3: Maybe who daddy, and I maybe so seed my daddy say, on this seed in a Sabayana, Kupon, Ebebe, mommy, because me real school no, call mass, me short 3 times. Son of me pass their corners, Timmy Bray. It's now ready, I'm saying, I don't want me, I mean, I'm straight up, Sabaya meeting me after school. Now, Papa Bompire, Mammy, and Papa Minnie, that will say you will do well, you will pass. Now, genuine or really see KUSC exams, require never pass it. But now, I call essential, and I am because I know one pastor, I won't mean practice as a midwife. And to Sunday and Raya, now, I'm really see, but now, me check here, now, I'm Banty. Me to imagine, now, me does any Monday. Now, my check it. Now, my friends, the friend, me say, oh, my check you, my dear, my pass, now, coming, kwa, me check it, say, any Jenny Berry pay, and every day, me sorry, na me check here, me check here, not my passing in now. See me now, ha, to see any me, I don't be a satisfied midwife, ah, na me bring your me and see, I want your wife. But last year, I guess, no, me free school, mo by, na Papa raise prayer topic, say. The affliction cannot happen for the second time because I am a bread mass ninety no. Me remember who bomb pay na me soon and then ya me tie me pipe but na me ya ne once me then ya me ask. Daddy, na me show one pipe but no support.
4: Lift your hand. See, as you thank God for somebody's testimony, what will happen is that the Lord will speedily come. He will come. Bless the name of the Lord. Bless the name of the Lord. Thank God for the life of our sister. She was afraid. Isaiah 41:10 says, do not fear, for I'm with you. Do not be dismayed, for I'm your God. I will help you. This is the help of the Lord. May the Lord continue to keep you. In Jesus' name.

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0: joining there 2 months now. Now for sure, na me call back to Accra. Nti me kid brother ne kwa kwa drop me wo station to go pick the bus. Na yet na ka ni mu na na ochinchin radio ne kwato Love FM. Nti ojetu wa na me say nana pastor Bailey no so ni mu na eye pastors ni like new pastors ni. And I'm so okay, man in Dahua. I just felt say I should listen to prayer line. The prayer, the motivations, like things were on point. And so many new influence, all fans were like in tea. In tea, tea, and a year call. Fortunately, you know, unfortunately, not time or ya, I saw like a Jew bar station went in SAC. To me, so minim baby, I saw any minim number. I don't even know how I'm going to get in touch with the pastor or anybody to let me know where the church is located. So I just got down from my brother in the car now. He has to go. Into me, yes, I met na bus in a share earpiece. Now my tea ever on my phone, so my jam earpiece with you. How much many earpiece were for a station? I was so devastated. I mean, looking around, and no one said earpiece, oh, my tombi. We were free bets on earpiece at that time. Now I'm buying a metal earpiece, now I'm this share. Me dey share here na mobile phone. I seen papa say or more Love FM echi. Then that was so when the BBC news by. So that means I mean him baby and me who I sorry. Inti me kwa Accra, me ba back na me say dey person me share be me better share sorry to by Love FM. Me buy me best security in send patrol me pa. Mo wo echi ha. Dey me na me dey who me buy. Me buy na me better nice. I was just coming just to pray. I just fell in love with the word near do. Not for any way be about. Now I apply to for visa. Now visa now I apply. It's not any matter when catch but papa say one bomb pay one because I knew say many because I have other visas in you know. They didn't cry and me adum yen yen I was mean say the other ones stayed here many. It took 5 days say many. See me papa yeah na yeah yeah but first time I think we should say hello to him. Now so me fan to him. And I'll see a member Sunday church. Me buy aside of like God. So me buy me catch your papa. Funny enough, I was expecting him to pray like because Obia like oh Nana what say almost 5 days next I would say 2 weeks, 3 weeks, mean 2 hours because I was like, well, cause at the other side, now me salary was near ready. Now they had not paid us. Into you know, documents so who apply to that month now our plan is on your BBR intact and here was the case and my documents were not ready. It's not me like half documents when I'm Jacob, but I was believing in God in a way for a miracle. And papa yeah papa also tia sempa free and bazo amen. I was like he's done. I was in my mind like he's done. And I mean see my new coffee. And see we go face on the Monday, Tuesday. Now, me will hand back for that friend. My friend said, remember I cry for me, visa. My sister said, me, yeah, you said, so can I come the following week? Can I come the following week? And now, me said, there'll be, I have to go because now, mean to me, you know, sorry. Then I went to Accra. Because I went to the embassy. I got there, they opened my thing, and like, they gave it to me. Check if that's your passport, check my name must stay. Papa? I got a multiple.
1: Oh, look at you. You are jealous. Hey, are there jealousy people in this house? Hey. Oh, there be anyone to hear. One is about to break your mind. You'll be more jealous. I said you'll be more jealous.
2: Oh, mom, when you are jealous, when you are jealous. It's not so able to tell when you are
0: Yes, so nyamia oti ase. Onyamia documents in any complete cry overlooking. Even though there were 1 or 2 mistakes cry in application, wow. God overlooked because they will call wherever you go in for investigations near day. One of the unicorn they may cancel appointments being porno, which they I know they had called, but God overlooked it. And I just want to say, sir, I'm happy to be here.
2: To the glory.
0: Papa, I'll be serving here. Whenever I come to Kumasi, I'll come and serve. And I know, sir, other great.
2: It's just the beginning.
0: Yes.
1: This is just the beginning. Come on, receive it.
2: Wow.

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0: My dear, what answer Jay, your testimony.
1: Hallelujah.
2: Amen.
1: Okay. I joined prayer line last year, August. Actually, a friend has been inviting me since 2016. But I'm always cautious about the places I go. So I wasn't paying attention to whatever she was saying. So last year, she told me, she spent time explaining what happens here.
2: Yeah, she did.
1: But still, I wasn't minding her. So normally, I wake up early to pray. So there was a day I woke up and after praying, I didn't know what to pray about again. I said, okay, let me tune in to Love FM and listen to what my friend has been saying. So when I tune in to Love FM, I started following and I was also analyzing the pastor too. Yes, we are in the end time and there are false prophets all around. And I'm a pastor's wife. That is the reason why. August, after following and I saw how he was using the scriptures to lead us to pray, my church too, we believe in scriptures, it's all about the gospel. So I started following, I built the interest, then I started praying about the man of God too, that the Holy Spirit should convince me that he is truly of God. So I had the conviction. After my personal prayers, I connect and I start praying whatever directions he gives. The week that we came for breakthrough night, that was in August, on the Wednesday, the Spirit of God led him to say that there's somebody who is involved in a court case and he prayed for the person. So when I came for the breakthrough, that was my first breakthrough night in August. After praying, we were actually involved in a court case. My husband is the pastor somewhere and we bought a land to build our church, and somebody took us to court because of the land. He said the land belonged to him, but then we didn't buy the land from him, so he took us to court and there was a whole lot of issues. So when I came, because of that revelation, I went and saw Papa and he explained everything to him, and he said, a land that is for the work of God, how can somebody comes to claim it? It is well. So he prayed for me.
2: Said it is well.
1: Yes. So after praying for me, when he got to know that I was a pastor's wife, he encouraged me a lot. So I started coming month by month and I'm following. So every progress I tell him. Before the judgment, he told me that before the judgment, I should come and see him. Man, we went for the judgment on Tuesday, and it was ruled in our church's favor.
3: Oh,
1: amen.

0: before me share say na ka say wo yo ba na wo ha ya mi show
1: amen
0: if you say tema e ma ko sa no ma wo e ye isha ka say
1: sa
0: wo ya be ma na when him the pains are in makum and sana wa wa so ukofia what are you asking of baby before me share say no last Tuesday na je no na o bomb pie say o my topic say wow young bomb pie against daya yeso say obi wewu biu na not doing that Tuesday no na me dey no anyim
1: okay
0: you know Tuesday na me ma sorry me bomb pie no she was having that dream
1: wow
0: inte me yem o bomb pie 30 minutes after that prayer now onyanim say I walk out then I have to drive you to and I was them driving to hospital from Tuesday you draw almost 4:30 up to Wednesday afternoon that's still no way so I was still praying but unfortunately now my wife my miss mom was in befie e be fan aduane e ba so on my way and I be see me to topic ni sam be see me to na me sam bon pa ye me kwani me benya from me bua kwa to getting grown up.
1: Wow,
0: the journey even involved. O coffee dia ne kwada traffic obedi so. Me yam wo bompa ye kakaka na me de kwadwi. So unfortunately me dwi na so no the so theater. Omo ye no nwo adwuma. Not knowing there with the dream na me boy no. I thank God for saving her life. And not knowing that when I akwara no di defem no. Asan chi chi akwara no. Ochima etwem me ngai say etwem ni yem we na pi so they need to do something timi drew na on my me was worried so I calm her down and me kwashe car na me meaning me no kwashe car na started to pray I wanted to call sofo but something came to my mind say me first of all that you say is all is well
1: come on hallelujah
0: me you phone send me first of all then the Holy Spirit tell me to put the phone down all is well three times even bagokura me friend ekoy you want one picky na me drop your phone to baby say papa my friend me dey come obia all that he says is all is well so all is well we need to pray and thank God ntia kwa so bomb pa yeda nyame ase akola ni pie bai unfortunately pie bai no na we na to shine 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
1: amen
0: na me na me be wan say we dey okra and then unya asom nyame a no matter what wan fa fa so en ya nchawa obefo bi so aboa wo e ma we yi e we fi mu so for asidan kanyami
1: amen amen may the Lord give you more victories they will gather together and come against you but it is not from God God is giving you the strength of an eagle to soar above every challenge Awurade a wɔdi saa nkonim yi ama wei ɔnam ne nwɔsra so ɛma wonni nkonim bebree it is well with you it is well with you in Jesus name amen clap for Jesus to the glory of the Lord amen

0: year 2019, the ending of 2019. And it was actually through the breakthrough night. And it was actually through my very good friend, Cecil. And actually, after me coming here, from 2019 up till now, there have actually been strange, miraculous things actually that's been happening in my life. And I've actually experienced the tangible manifestation of God's presence, concern, protection. So the beginning of 2020, I actually had an encounter with some robbers around my area. It was around 10:30, 10:45, and I was actually with a church girl, like she's in our church. So we had actually cruised and I was going to escort her to the house. So we got to a place, the place was dark, and all that we saw was two guys. They approached us. One was actually holding a matchet. So the moment he pulled it, I saw him. He was in Jarabia. Trust me. I was just looking at the matches like this. I was just scared. He looked at us like for like 20 seconds. We were not talking. On no one kasa. Yansu yen kasa. And he shared on so shaying. Then he pulled it back. We didn't say a word. Then he left us. We were two.
1: And two into one yasyeam. Have you encountered some before? It's serious. Praise the Lord. And so he pulled it back and he left.
0: And they were two. And they just left. At that point now, I didn't even know what had actually happened. And the girl was shouting, "Hey, Raji, hey." I was just quiet. She just didn't know what I was going through that day. I went to the room. Man kasa. My chese. And the amazing thing was that it continued for like 3 weeks, getting like 1 month. I was just scared each and every time that I go out. Like the trauma, it's not easy. So, and God actually also healed me during that time. Because it wasn't easy for me for like 1 month. It got to one point, I saw like a motor. My heart started beating. I said, "Bema Emre." But amazingly, throughout that period, there was also a time that, and as part of the healing process, I think God actually worked on me. Yes. It was actually around 9:30, and on my way, I was actually going to buy something. All of a sudden, I realized I have stepped on something. Michelle, from it was a snake.
1: Wow.
0: So, pajama and kakra, and I just stood still. At some point, I felt said, "Wakami nebi amanti." So I actually went to the light. I checked myself, and I was
1: fear is not a good thing. Praise the Lord. You are fulfilling scripture. You shall tread on serpents and scorpions and all the powers of the enemy, and nothing shall my enemies hurt you. Hallelujah.
0: And it didn't end there. In that same year, 2020, I actually visited a certain lady. In some way, somehow, I ate some food. I left the place and I started throwing up to a point that there was blood in my vomit. So just about the taxi that I took,
1: a certain lady.
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0: The car that I took, I actually had to stop again and I started throwing up. But like four times, like there was blood in it. So I actually went to the hospital, told them what was wrong with me. At that very point, I couldn't walk again. They actually took me to the emergency and everything.
1: Yes.
0: Then, to the whole conclusion, they said that it was food poisoning. And some way, somehow, I survived it. From that time, there have been several accidents.
1: And you shall take in deadly poison, and it shall not harm you. It's also part of the scriptures. We want to thank God for his life. Hallelujah! Hallelujah! He met robbers. They could not touch him. Hallelujah! He stepped

0: here looking at the robbers. Then you touch this guy, you see, and the robbers were shaking and they moved out. We serve a living God. There is an altar that speaks for us, and I pray for you in the name of Jesus. May this altar speak for you too. We give glory to God.
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0: Le marada da bosque pato ramandi gada grasso ta prazete le marada kosche manda la gabiosa. For the earth is the Lord and the fullness thereof, the world indeed I dwell therein, for he has founded it upon the seas and established it upon the waters. Who may ascend to the hill of the Lord and who may dwell in his holy place? He that has clean hands and a pure heart, who has not lifted up his soul unto vanity, nor sworn deceitfully, he shall receive the blessings from the Lord and righteousness from the God of his salvation. These are the generation of them that seek thee, that seek thy face, O Jacob. Lift up your heads, O ye gates, and be ye lifted up, ye everlasting doors, that the King of glory may come in. And who is this King of glory? The Lord strong and mighty, the Lord mighty in battle. Lift up your heads, O ye gates, and be ye lifted up, ye everlasting doors, that the King of glory may come in. What a blessing right here this morning at the studios of Love 99.5 FM. This is Prayer Line. And somebody is at the right place and at the right time. You've not missed your dial at all. You are hooked up right here to your most authoritative devotional guide on radio and also live on Facebook and on TikTok with a handle Prayer Line. I'll leave you on TikTok is Pastor Obed Joy Obeying. What a mighty God we serve, Jesus Christ, the same yesterday, today, and forever. He alone is to be praised and worshipped, from the rising of the sun to the going down of the same. What a mighty God we serve. What a mighty God we serve. For in him we live and move and have our being. He made it possible for us to see yet a brand new day in our lives. And if it had not been for the Lord who was on our side, where would we have been by now? He woke us up this morning and set us on our way. He put shoes on our feet, food on our table, roof over our heads. To him alone be all the glory, great things he has done. Drop your comment of thanksgiving right now. For David said, I will enter into his gate. We enter into a new day with thanksgiving, knowing that God has already gone ahead. And he has already taken everything absolute control. He's the one in charge and in control of everything that concerns your life. It is my prayer and desire that this morning your encounter with the Lord and the altar of prayer will bring a new and open a new chapter in your life. Remember, this week is your breakthrough week. Friday night is our breakthrough night. At 9 p.m. at the Miracle Manor Church, the prayer center, the place where God lives. And I'm trusting God that somebody on Friday night will that begin to ride on your higher heights. Riding on a higher heights this month, you will step on higher places of your life. You will not miss what God has for you. You will be in tune and align with the will of God concerning your life. And every miracle, every blessing, every desire, every expectation are coming to pass in Jesus' name.
1: Amen.
0: Why don't you raise your voice wherever you are in thanksgiving and in appreciation, saying, the Lord, we thank you, we magnify you, we exalt your name, we celebrate your majesty, we declare you are king. You alone deserve the praise. You alone deserve the honor. You alone deserve the adoration. Therefore, we give you all the praise. We have come from far and near. We have come just to worship. We have come just to bow at your feet. We have come to exalt your name. We have come to say, Lord, you have done marvelous things. You have done glorious things. You have done wonderful things. You have done powerful things. For your faithfulness endureth forever. Great is thy faithfulness. Morning by morning, new mercies we see. Drop your comment of thanksgiving wherever you are. Raise your voice as we give him praise. Somebody raise your voice. Somebody raise your voice. Somebody raise your voice. Give him praise. Give him glory. Bless his holy name. We thank you, God, for the gift of life. We thank you for sustaining us. We thank you for your mighty hand. We thank you for keeping us alive. Eradia na wasina no pay wa watom no abambo awo ni aboy e ban shia ye na wase wo ubobro huna aso ya so e na no pay ye na wase sawa ma obone fon am fa ye anya hanam amane se ye na wase on peja en en kasiya wo di amaye ye na wase se won ne day ye ko da se ufo but ye bo pritu no we radi ukraye en sanifa Yada was Sisawan Yadi Asam Bankamubium. A Yayan Kaldi Nasin Kaldi and Tontom Yadima Din Yakasia if it's also now crown our Nimu Yam Ashavia Sinama in Shania Yayan and Kamfani Adima Din. Only and Tete Botai, only and Kaja Botai, Wo and Yafahu dear Botai. Yada was Saint Wayas of Christo Demo. One year, why you away a brabum? You pejo di your cassia, your mouth, who were yesterday. Are you in a sitting come for the animal? Oh, you're showing Munyambe bread. You're showing Munyambe bread. Your mouth is super bread. You come for the bread. If you said, dear wire dust, dear wire dust, dear wire dust, dear wire dust, dear wire dust, dear wire dust, dear wire dust. Kebaradados, Kiparadadadadadadadad, Rasumala Belebede Kataladada Boshadaba. Open your mouth and give him praise. Come on, open your mouth and give him glory. Bless his holy name. Give him worship. Magnify the Lord. Magnify the Lord. Magnify the Lord. Lebaradados, Shadaba. All over the world, across the length and breadth of the globe, everywhere, somebody raise your voice and give him praise. Come on, somebody raise your voice. Somebody raise your voice. Somebody raise your voice. Somebody raise your voice. Ke baradado shamaradi antare mara. Oh, we give you all the praise. We give you all the glory. Sanya Radia Dum and Awaya Fan Kamayan Kai. And I don't pay you any of the money day. If it's or no, and away dear chance to all. Or no, and away dear a sum. Or no, and away dear. Obin Timin ye be. Oh, as a dan count no, or so soon in your coupon a day. Yang kwajabu tang as a dan kao de.
1: Amen.
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0: ya. 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
1: Aye yen
0: kaudi. Oh God.
1: God, my Father,
0: I thank you
1: for
0: every blessing,
1: for
0: everything that you are doing,
1: and everything that you are doing
0: in my life.
1: Take the glory
0: for the things that are yet to be seen.
1: Take the glory
0: in the name of Jesus. Open your mouth and give him praise. Open your mouth and give him praise. Open your mouth and give him praise. Open your mouth and give him praise. Open your mouth and give him praise. Open your mouth and give him praise. Open your mouth and give him praise. Can you raise your voice? For the things that you are doing. For the mighty things that you are doing. We give you all the glory. We give you all the honor. We honor your name. Come on, rise your voice. Rise your voice. Rise your voice. Rise your voice. We thank you there for the things that you are doing. We give you all the praise. We give you all the glory. We honor your name, Jesus. We exalt your holy name. For great is thy faithfulness. Thank you for the things that you have started doing. Thank you for the things that you have started doing. Thank you for the things that you have started doing. Thank you for the things that you have started doing. Thank you for the things that you have started doing. Thank you for the things that you have started doing. We give you all the praise. We give you all the glory. We bless your name, O God. For the many things that you have started doing, we say thank you.
2: Amen.
0: For the things that are happening that we have not yet seen, we say thank you.
2: Amen.
0: We give you all the praise, O God.
2: Amen.
0: We honor your name, Jesus.
2: Amen.
0: We exalt your holy name.
2: Amen.
0: We say, well done, O God. We say, well done, O God.
2: Amen.
0: We give you glory. We give you honor. We bless your holy name. In 1 Corinthians chapter number 2, verse number 11, 2 to 12. 1 Corinthians chapter number 2, the verse number 11, 2 to 12. For what man knoweth the things of a man, except the spirit of the man which is in him? Even so, no one knows the things of God, except that the spirit of God. Now we have received not the spirit of this world, but the spirit who is from God, that we might know the things that have been freely given to us. Hallelujah.
2: Hallelujah.
0: By God, amazing scripture. And we must understand that God has in store many things for us in the day. There's so much that God has deposited for our good and for our benefit. The Bible says that daily he loads us with benefit. We want to pray and say, Father, we thank you.
2: Father, we thank you.
0: For the blessed day.
2: For the blessed day.
0: That you have made.
2: That you have made.
0: We thank you.
2: We thank you.
0: For everything.
2: For everything.
0: That you have installed.
2: That you have installed.
0: In the day for me.
2: In the day for me.
0: This is the day.
2: This is the day.
0: That you have made.
2: That you have made.
0: That I will rejoice.
2: That I will rejoice.
0: And be glad.
2: And be glad.
0: Spirit of the living God.
2: Spirit of the living God.
0: This morning, I subscribe to you.
2: I subscribe to you.
0: Right now.
2: Right now.
0: That you take charge.
2: That you take charge.
0: And take over.
2: And take over.
0: Take over.
2: Take over.
0: Over my life.
2: Over my life.
0: And every being.
2: And every being.
0: And every part of me.
2: And every part of
0: Holy
2: me.
0: Spirit.
2: Holy Spirit.
0: Take over.
2: Take over.
0: My decisions.
2: My decisions.
0: Take over.
2: Take over.
0: My choices.
2: My choices.
0: Take over.
2: Take over.
0: My emotions.
2: My emotions.
0: Take over.
2: Take over.
0: My intuitions.
2: My intuitions.
0: Take over.
2: Take over.
0: Every part of me.
2: Every part of me.
0: And make it yours.
2: And make it yours.
0: This morning.
2: Let there be a deposit.
0: Let there be a deposit.
2: And a release.
0: And a release.
2: Of everything.
0: Of everything.
2: That has been freely.
0: That has been freely.
2: Given unto me.
0: Given unto me.
2: By God.
0: By God.
2: In the name of Jesus.
0: In the name of Jesus.
2: I stand before you.
0: I stand before you.
2: Oh God.
0: Oh God.
2: For the release.
0: For the release.
2: Of every blessing.
0: Of every blessing.
2: That has been installed.
0: That has been installed.
2: In the day.
0: In the day.
2: For my good.
0: For my good.
2: And for my rejoicing.
0: And for my rejoicing.
2: Oh God, my Father.
0: Oh God, my Father.
2: It is another day.
0: It is another day.
2: That you have made.
0: That you have made.
2: Do something new.
0: Do something new.
2: In my life.
0: In my life.
2: Yesterday is
0: gone.
1: Yesterday is gone.
0: Another day has come.
1: Another day has come.
0: Oh God, my Father.
1: Oh God, my Father.
0: Do something new.
1: Do something new.
0: Do something new.
1: Do something new.
0: In the name of Jesus.
1: In the name of Jesus.
0: Every day.
1: Every day.
0: Comes with a new blessing.
1: Comes with a new blessing.
0: Morning by morning.
1: Morning by morning.
0: New message.
1: New message.
0: I see.
1: I see.
0: Oh God.
1: Oh God.
0: Let your mercy.
1: Let your mercy.
0: Be renewed over my life.
1: Be renewed over my life.
0: In the name of Jesus.
1: In the name of Jesus.
0: Do something new.
1: Do something new.
0: Body, soul, and spirit.
1: Body, soul, and spirit.
0: In every area of my life.
1: In every area of my life.
0: In the name of Jesus.
1: In the name of Jesus.
0: Open your mouth and pray. That you will do something new in my life. Come on, drop it right there. Holy Spirit, touch her. Holy Spirit, touch her. Now we have received not the spirit of this world, but the spirit who is from God. And he that knoweth the things that have been freely given unto us by God, that we might know, that we might know, that we might know. Labraza tekato, labatorazikate, that I might know. Spirit of God. Let me know. Open up. 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Somebody open up. Raise your voice. Share the link right there. I encourage you that you will share the link right there. Talk somebody right now. Invite somebody right now. Do something new in my life. Yesterday is gone. Another day has come. Another day has come. Do something new in my life. Do something new in my life. Do something new in my life. I receive of the Lord. I receive of the Lord. I receive from the Lord. I receive of the Lord. I had it for from my brother Manope. You had it for from my brother Manope. You had it for from my brother Manope. Number one, Kron Kron Saw. And dear Bira was yes, yeah, mommy. Namo Kron Kron Saw. Adia Biara was yes, yeah, my bravo. And that time, Majewa Yasu Christo Demo. Ramalabada Shara. In the name of Jesus, Paul said that I have received of the Lord that which I also deliver unto you.
3: Yes, sir.
0: I have received of the Lord. We want to pray that, Father, may we receive what it takes, sir, to go through the day.
3: Amen.
0: May we receive what it takes to make it through another day.
3: Amen.
0: Another week. Amen. Another month. We receive that which it takes to be fruitful and to be successful in all our ways.
3: Amen.
0: He said that we might know the things that are freely given unto us. There are things that the Spirit of God is releasing unto us.
3: Amen.
0: And this morning you want to say, Father,
3: Father,
0: we receive from you.
3: We receive from you.
0: What it takes to make it another day.
3: What it takes to make it another
0: we
3: day.
0: We receive from you.
3: We receive from you.
0: What it takes to be successful in the day.
3: What it takes to be successful in the
0: in
3: day.
0: The name of Jesus.
3: In the name of Jesus.
0: We stand together with Paul.
3: We stand together with Paul.
0: What he said.
3: What he said.
0: I've received from the Lord.
3: I have received from the Lord.
0: And I also deliver unto you.
3: And I also deliver unto you.
0: Until we receive.
3: Until we receive.
0: We cannot deliver.
3: We cannot deliver.
0: Oh God our Father.
3: Oh God our Father.
0: Give us what it takes.
3: Give us what it takes.
0: To
3: To receive and to deliver.
2: In the name of Jesus.
3: In the name of
2: Spirit of the Living God.
3: Spirit of the Living God.
2: Empower us.
3: Yet again.
2: Another day.
3: Empower us.
2: For yet another day.
3: Empower us.
2: Strengthen us.
3: Renew our strength.
2: In every facet of life. In every engagement. Oh God our Father.
3: We receive what it takes to make it another day, to be fruitful another day, to be overcomers another day.
2: Somebody open your mouth, drop your comment, share the link right there. Pray the Father, give me what it takes. Around the moment, yeah, make to me. I am kunim the for the day. Around the major idea, so fam. And the mama come kind of day. And let them eject ya. So fam. And the mama yard for. So fam. And the mama near my tutor ya and the day. Somebody open your mouth. I have received from the Lord. Rasa palianda gata. It is not done with the word given. But that which is from God. I receive what it takes to make it another day. Rabanda gata. Open your mouth and pray. Drop your comments. Share the link everywhere. Share the link on Instagram. Share the link on Facebook. 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Share the link. Everywhere. Share the link and pray. The Father, let me receive from you today. Let me receive from you today. You want to say, Father of God, as I receive from you,
3: let me manifest your will
2: and your purpose for my life.
3: Oh God, my Father,
2: by your Spirit, today, this week,
3: this month,
2: I will not be purposeless. In the name of Jesus,
3: my life
2: will not be purposeless.
3: I will be fulfilled.
2: In all that I do,
3: in the name of Jesus,
2: by your Spirit,
3: as I receive from the Lord,
2: I will manifest
3: God's will
2: and purpose for my life.
3: In the name of Jesus,
2: I will not divert,
3: neither will I digress
2: in any area of my life.
3: In the name of Jesus,
2: somebody open your mouth. That you are walking in the will of God. You will manifest in the will of God.
3: I will manifest the will of God.
2: The power of God is released upon me. I will be fulfilled.
3: Somebody declare it.
2: I will be fulfilled in the things of God. I will be fulfilled in the will of God. I will walk in the path that is chosen for me. Le roske panianda gadoshada. I will walk in fulfillment. I will walk in an empowerment. I will walk in all that God has enabled and strengthened me for. My life, oh God, will be renewed. This morning, oh God, I will stand. I will succeed in all my ways. As I receive from the Lord, can I pray for Victoria? Can I pray for David? Can I pray for Cecilia? Drop the comments right there. That I walk in the fulfillment. I walk in all that God has entrusted in my hands. I walk in the abundance of his grace. I walk in the abundance of his love. I walk in the abundance of his joy. I will not deviate. I will not digress. I will not move to the left nor to the right. Razete kabash kemala brazote lebadia shanda kabiara mano shada. Oh, erade enamadom so. And the day, bibi biara erade siyasiyano. Dead or a problem around the pe abem around the butai abem around the butai abem le pe aya wodia wo yesu christo demo adia biara ya around the pe amra mumau aya wo yesu demo adia biara ya around the 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
0: by the spirit of God we walk in fulfillment today.
1: Amen.
0: By the spirit of God we manifest the purposes of God.
1: Amen.
0: The plans of God shall be seen in our lives.
1: Amen.
0: We will not deviate to the left nor to the right.
1: Amen.
0: In the name of Jesus Christ.
1: Amen.
0: We will not be sidetracked today.
1: Amen.
0: We will not be sidetracked today.
1: Amen.
0: In the name of Jesus.
1: Amen.
0: May we manifest his will and purpose.
1: Amen.
0: In the name of Jesus Christ.
1: Amen.
0: We receive what it takes to make it another day.
1: Amen.
0: We receive from the Lord.
1: Amen.
0: Every grace and every abundance.
1: Amen.
0: We receive from the Lord.
1: Amen.
0: The blessing of the Lord.
1: Amen.
0: We receive from the Lord.
1: Amen.
0: The increase of the Lord.
1: Amen.
0: We receive of the Lord.
1: Amen.
0: The favors of the Lord.
1: Amen.
0: We receive from the Lord.
1: Amen.
0: The strength of the Lord.
1: Amen.
0: In every area of our life.
1: Amen.
0: In the mighty name of Jesus.
1: Amen.
0: We receive from the Lord. Receive from the Lord. In the name of Jesus.
1: Amen.
0: This morning you will not be purposeless.
1: Amen.
0: This morning you will not be unfulfilled.
1: Amen.
0: May you walk in the grace of God.
1: Amen.
0: May you walk in the abundance of his, the riches of his grace.
1: Amen.
0: May his strength abound.
1: Amen.
0: May you be energized in your spirit.
1: Amen.
0: In the mighty name of Jesus Christ.
1: Amen.
0: The Son of the living God. What a mighty God we serve. Somebody welcome to your week of sudden good breaks.
1: Hallelujah.
0: Sudden good breaks. Remember, it is your breakthrough week. Friday night is your breakthrough night. And all roads are leading to the prayer center and the Miracle Manor Church, the place where Jesus lives. Located atop high behind Love FM on Accra Kumasi Main Road. On your way to SG Mall, on your right hand, the first junction on your right hand. Take that step, take that junction and descend right down. There, I believe God has set a place for somebody. When God wants to bless a man, there are two important things that God will do. The first one is that God will show you the place. And the second thing is that God will raise a man in your life. I want you to know that this Friday, the place where God has set for your breakthrough is at the Miracle Manor Church. Your place will not be taken.
1: Amen.
0: What is yours will not be eluded.
1: Amen.
0: In the name of Jesus Christ,
1: amen.
0: Shout a sudden good break.
1: A sudden good break.
0: A sudden good break from the NIV.

0: 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And the Bible said that on this day the enemy of the Jews had hoped to overpower them. But now the tables were turned. The tables were turned.
1: Amen.
0: The tables were turned.
1: Amen.
0: And I remember yesterday we ended by saying, but now the tables were turned and Jews got the upper hand. You want to say, oh God, my Father.
1: Oh God, my Father.
0: Raise my hand. Over the enemy. And let the tables overturn. Let me have an upper hand.
1: By
0: the Spirit of God.
1: By the Spirit of God.
0: Raise my hand.
1: For upper hand.
0: Over the enemy.
1: And cause the tables to turn in my favor.
0: Beloved, I see God raising your hand.
1: Amen.
0: Because the Bible says that in Isaiah 45, when God anointed Cyrus, the Bible says that whose hand he has risen, whose hand he has holding, God is anointing you for an exploit. He's not anointing you for overturns. He's anointing you for upper hand.
1: Amen.
0: Somebody say, I receive the anointing.
1: I receive the anointing.
0: That makes me upper hand.
1: Over the enemy.
0: In the name of Jesus.
1: I receive the anointing. That gives me upper hand.
0: Over the situation.
1: Over
0: every conditions of my life.
1: I receive the upper hand.
0: The grace of the upper hand.
1: That makes me overcome every challenge.
0: Breaks every wall.
1: Destroy the barriers.
0: That are set before me.
1: I receive the anointing.
0: That makes me upper hand.
1: Over all manner of situations.
0: Let that anointing.
1: Come upon me.
0: How God anointed Cyrus.
1: Whose right hand.
0: He has holding.
1: Oh God, anoint me.
0: And raise my hand.
1: Anoint me. And raise my hand.
0: And let the tables turn for my good.
1: In the name of Jesus.
0: Can you raise your voice and pray like never before? I want to hear you pray, I want to see you share, I want to see you drop your comment. I receive the anointing of a breaker. Come on, drop it right now. I receive the anointing of a breaker. Let that oil come upon me. The oil that gives upper hand. The anointing for upper hand that gives you competitive edge and competitive advantage. Somebody's at the right place. Open your mouth as your prayers have been heard. The portals of heaven are open. The ears of the Lord has been open. Angels are descending and ascending.

0: place. Remania Tekatosha, they are here to strengthen you. They are here to empower. They are here to take your prayer. Ramana Sote, Ikoma Labadia Sheikh, Lemrako Patakata, Ramalabada. The anointing that comes on the altar of prayer is being released right now. Somebody drop it. That which breaks every yoke, that which destroys every barrier and breaks every obstacle out of the way. In the name of Jesus, you let that anointing right now begin to take over. That anointing right now begin to take over your life, your mind. In the name of Jesus Christ, is anybody praying now? Come on, raise your voice with me. The anointing for upper hand. Let an adoskipa. 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And the Jews got the upper hand. Everyone here, I see you by the anointing of the Holy Ghost. You are getting upper hand this morning. You are getting upper hand this morning. Why don't you drop your comment right now? Why don't you drop your comments right now? Rasarakata, ilapalabadash, ikawalabada, rasotepakatakata, arabadi arabadoshete, alanda gadagado, rapande gadeshata. Somebody shout, I'm getting the upper hand. I'm getting the upper hand. I'm getting the upper hand. Is anybody here? Listen to the word of the Lord. As I hear from the Lord this morning, Rasatakapataha, those who have been afraid, those who have been defeated, now has gotten the upper hand. And I see you getting the upper hand right now over those who hate you. Come on, those who are hiding, those who have been defeated, those who hit the door, who have been suppressed, those who have been attacked, have now gotten the upper hand. This morning, I don't know what may be happening in your life. That says the word of the Lord. And the Jews got the upper hand. And they got the upper hand. I don't know what has been devoured you. I don't know the attacks over your life, the situations you are going through. But I see it by the word of the Lord that you are getting the upper hand. You are getting the upper hand. They thought you were done with. They thought you could not rise. They thought you could not make it. They thought you already defeated. They thought you already ashamed. They thought you already disgraced. But this morning, by the anointing of the Holy Ghost, you are getting the upper hand. Say, I carry the upper hand. I receive the upper hand anointing. In the name of Jesus, that which gives me upper hand over my enemies, over those who hated. I was being led as a sheep to the slaughter, but now I have the upper hand. They disqualified me, but now I have the upper hand. They said my disease is incurable, but now I have the upper hand. They said I could never rise again, but I have the upper hand. They said that nowhere will I be able to marry, but now I have the upper hand. May somebody on this mountain, whether on radio, Facebook, wherever, begin to exclaim, I receive the anointing for the upper hand.
1: I receive the anointing for the upper hand.
0: It is coming on you.
1: Amen.
0: Slangwa emanipa etimidina tanfoso. 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Emanidina tanfoso. I want them to bow around you. Emanitimidina tanfoso. And I bow so seseya.
1: Amen.
0: Esesa o shepre seseya.
1: Amen.
0: One man one one man ya chit to the wall. One man one kwasumo. Bible say, I fed you and your mother name. Now on your upper hand. And that's how I don't know about so.
1: Amen.
0: I do my other done niama yade dane tabia yade dane situation yade dane yadia yade dane animgwasia yade dane mreya amane bayan bonyama ebauso come on ebauso ebauso raise your voice and shout I receive it all over rasotekata the God the upper hand over those who hate them ramadakatosha I see a release in the realms of the spirit I see a release in the realms of the spirit no more troubles no more bondages no more pain because I have the upper hand I've got the upper hand the grace of God has empowered me and I have the upper hand ramadakata Kamani Antoni Gadesha, the Raparo Kapa, I got the upper hand. I got the upper hand. If you are not sharing, you are not doing well. What's my own? Your own? Your son may bump by any bit. I see the grace for upper hand.
2: Amen.
0: The enemy has triumphed so many times. The enemy has won so many battles over us. But this is the time God says the tables are turning.
2: Amen.
0: The tables are turning.
2: Amen.
0: The tables are turning.
2: Amen.
0: In Psalm 107, the verse number 14 from the New King James Version. From the New King James Version. Can you work him up for me? From the New King James Version. Psalm 107, the verse number 14, the Bible says, he brought them out of darkness, and the shadow of death, Rabadikata. He brought them out from darkness and the shadow of death. I see God bringing somebody out. Shout, I'm coming out. Drop it,
2: I'm coming out.
0: In the name of Jesus,
2: I'm coming out.
0: Put it in the New King James Version. He brought them out from darkness and from out darkness, my God, and from death. And the Bible says he broke their chains. He broke their chains. He broke their chains. He broke their chains. This morning, may the Lord break every chain. May the Lord break every shutters. Fetters of chains. May the Lord break every chain over your destiny, over your feet, over your head. In the name of Jesus, he brought them out of darkness and the shadow of death and broke their chains. You want to say, Father, in the name of Jesus, every chain right now is broken over my life, over my destiny. Rabadakata, Rabatakata. Is somebody here this morning? Let the chains be broken. Your arm is weaker. I said, let the chains be broken. Many of you are wondering why you have not been able to move forward. You are wondering why you have not been able to move forward in life, why things are still where they are, why things are stagnated in your life. You are wondering why you have not been able to do well. In spite of the effort and everything you are putting in, you are wondering why things are not working. Don't you think that is as a result of a certain chain that has held you bound? The chain that has been put in place, the chain that has actually tied you down. This morning you are going to open your mouth that let a chain be broken.
2: Amen.
0: Let a chain be destroyed.
2: Amen.
0: Let a chain be broken.
2: Amen.
0: In the name of Jesus, and whatever has tied me down, whatever has tied me in darkness, whatever has tied me under death, let a chain be broken. Adiabiala asominemo and konson konson biala and the emobo yesudemo and konson konson biala emobo yesudemo. Adiabiala asoma brabomo gentiam to me commandim gentiam to me koswa gentiam and yama akache gentiam my young commesie and I'm saying konson konson be as a summon sa as a summon nine. Well, yesu Christo demo Bible said now you want free a sum kabimo. And you are opening your mouth and say, Father, I lose myself.
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You are coming out. Arapalekata. Share the link if you are there. Connect to somebody as you pray. Drop your comments right now. Lepata kapanda kataya. Somebody, it is your season. Let that be a good breaker. Let that be a good breaker. Let that be a good breaker. Let that be a good breaker. The tables are turning. The tables are turning. Let that be a good breaker. The tables are turning. Let that be a good breaker. The tables are turning. Let that be a good breaker. The tables are turning. Let that be a good breaker. I see God giving you an upper hand. Rasatoba, Apalia Kappa, Rando Kappa, Rasandagada. Oh my God, I feel the anointing right now. There's so much grace on this mountain. Rapalabalasa, a good break, my God. Rapalagada. You are breaking free. You are breaking free. Resete kato. 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Is anybody praying? Shout, I'm coming out. Shout, I'm coming out. I'm coming out from every darkness. In the name of Jesus, I break free by the light of God from any darkness.

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Yes, darkness loses its hold over your life. 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

Somebody rise up. Come on now. Shout out as you are praying. Somebody, the word of God in your mouth is a hammer that breaks the rocks in pieces. Rasabekata Yarabaha, Rabania Kato, Rasabali Barabana, Shada Gadadia, Elebanados, Kepalia Nagadia. You want to say, Father, in the mighty name of Jesus Christ and the power of the upper hand of the Holy Spirit, I command the arms, the halls, the foundations, and the bones of the enemy to be destroyed right now. In the name of Jesus, I command the arms, the horns, the foundations, and the bones of the enemy be destroyed in the name of Jesus. In the name of Jesus, every foundation of darkness in my life be destroyed. The foundations of the wicked over my life be destroyed right now. Right now. Right now. Open your mouth. Open your mouth. Open your mouth. Somebody rise up. Rise up. Kata. Ramada Baros. Keep on till the other day. Open your mouth in prayer. Drop your comment. Engage your heart. Let the arms, let the horns, let the foundations and the balls of the enemy, of the wicked one, be destroyed over your life, over your family, over your destiny, in the mighty name of Jesus Christ, the Son of the living God, upon the for the giant, upon the for the basa, upon the for the napembe, upon the for the agnasua, and say what yesudema, and say what yesudema, and say what yesudema, and say what yesudema, razadaka, razadagade, rapadega, rabadabadash, rashata, akapalia, ramalabada, rashatoka, razomalaba, open your mouth. Open your mouth. Is there anybody praying? There's so much fire on the altar now. Radadaka, Rabada Shada. Oh my God, I feel the anointing now. Resetekete, Lebadia Shata Rabako, Ramatana Malagasha. We wage war in the realms of the Spirit. Ramadia Shatekapa, Lebadia Shata, Rapandakadoa, Rabadia, Lebadia Shatekapa. Pantonia Rabosha, Arazo Rabada, in the name of Jesus, say, Father, by the anointing of the Holy Spirit that gives me upper hand, I command the kingdoms of darkness to be destroyed in any area of my life, in the name of Jesus, in the name of Jesus, by the anointing of the Holy Spirit. God gives me up a hand. I command the kingdom of darkness. Lose your hold over my destiny. Lose your hold over my family. Lose your hold over my job, my business, my career, my destiny. Right now, right now, by the power of the Holy Ghost, God gives me up a hand. Right now, open your mouth. Rise it and pray like you know it. Pray like you know it. Pray like it is working. Razobarabala. Oh my God, where are the early risers? Somebody share as you pray. Click on the share button as you pray. Comment to somebody right now. Apalios.
Balabadasha, Elabadia Shata, Ragadagado. Somebody drop your comment. Let me know you are there. Let me know you are praying. Somebody, you are breaking free.

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The power of darkness. From communities, Rabadesha, the power of darkness, from our families, use your hold over mama, use your hold over my destiny. Is anybody praying by the anointing of the Holy Ghost? 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Come on, somebody, the tables are turning right now. The tables are turning right now. Mantova, Remania, Apalia, Apalia. Apalia, Apalia, Apalia, open your mouth in prayer. 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Somebody, you are breaking free. You are coming out. No more darkness, no more trouble. The tables are turning. The tables are turning. The tables are turning. It is your warfare. Makobarasha. Every oppression is over. Every oppression is over. Every oppression is over. Every attack is over. Every sorrow is over. Rakataba. 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

0: God, I feel the anointing. 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
1: I break free now.
0: Shout one more time, I break free now.
1: I break free now.
0: In the mighty name of Jesus. Now hear me as I hear the Lord. The Bible says in Acts chapter 10 verse 38 how Jesus was anointed by the Holy Ghost with power. And he went about doing good and healing all them that were oppressed of the devil. For God was with him. He said he healed all those oppressed of the devil because God was with him. From today in the name of Jesus, no more oppression in my life. By reason of the anointing that gives up a hand, no more oppression. No more oppression. No more oppression. No more oppression. Razatakata. You want to say, Father, in the name of Jesus, by the anointing of the Holy Spirit that gives me up a hand, I disannul and cast out any spirit that will attack to oppress me. Right now, I break free from every spirit of oppression. Oppression of my spirit, oppression of my soul, oppression of my body.

Jesus went about doing good and healing all them that were oppressed of the devil. Rabba-de-kata, by the anointing that gives me upper hand, I cannot be oppressed. Drop your comment. No more oppression in my life. I break free now. 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No more oppression. 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Labadea. Apaliana. Whatever oppresses you is breaking free now. Whatever binds you, open your mouth. Call on God right now. Declare by his name that today you are no more under oppression. Today you are no more under bondage. Sickness is living. Madness is living. Confusion is living. Depression is living. All forms of madness. All spirit of madness. All spirit of confusion. They are living your life. Right now, right now, no more oppression. Poverty is living your life. In the name of Jesus, lack is living your life. Drop the comment. No more oppression.

I am delivered from oppressors that seek after my soul. Rabadashata, Ikomaleara, Rabete, Aramadia. Oh God, my Father, you are my refuge. You are my strength. You are my refuge. Today, I am delivered. Somebody drop it. Today, I am delivered from oppressors. Radagada, that seek after my soul. Rabadia, Shata, Pandia. Somebody share the link right now in the mighty name of Jesus. And the Ojia Aya would ya say, Fawodia Aya would ya say, Ahoto Aya would ya say, shout, I am delivered from the oppressors that seek after my soul. In the name of Jesus, to me be alive, and shall me soar, and shall me cry, and now I ask the devil, my demon, my demon.

0: so dema wa ya so dema wa ya so dema wa ya so dema wa ya so dema na dai mesai homoma aya damba wa ya so dema homoma ade saka saka aba wa ya so dema medeme ha medeme ha sesaya sesaya sesaya sesaya 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live to declare the works of the Lord raza da ka ta ramaraba shetelebe indaraba kopa apanda gadosh apanda de yarosh raza ta ka ta somebody you have the upper hand somebody you have the upper hand somebody you have the upper hand drop your comment as I pray with your names in my spirit upper hand seeking after your soul, oh, the spirit of oppressors that are seeking after your soul, let them lose their hold now.
1: Amen.
0: Let them lose their hold now.
1: Amen.
0: Let them lose their hold now.
1: Amen.
0: Let them lose their hold now.
1: Amen.
0: We declare by the spirit of God that gives upper hand. Somebody, the death table has been turned.
1: Amen.
0: The death table has been turned.
1: Amen.
0: And I hear the Lord as I speak over your life that you shall not die.
1: Amen.
0: You shall not die.
1: Amen.
0: You are brought out of death.
1: Amen.
0: You are brought out of death.
1: Amen.
0: You are brought out of death.
1: Amen.
0: The oppressor will not have his way.
1: Amen.
0: In the name of Jesus,
1: amen.
0: Every spirit of affliction,
1: amen.
0: Every spirit of sorrow,
1: amen.
0: Anything attempting to bring you low,
1: amen.
0: In the mighty name of Jesus,
1: amen.
0: It shall not stand. Whatever is seeking you to bring you low, whatever is seeking to oppress you, to bring you to the ground, on this mountain, as loud as your amen is resounding, you are breaking free.

0: leave to declare the works of the Lord. The spirit of oppression seeking after my soul will not stand, will not stand, will not stand, will not stand, will not stand, will not stand. I am delivered from the wicked that will oppress me in the name of Jesus, and from my deadly enemies in the name of Jesus. I am delivered, I am free by the power of the Holy Ghost. Right now, right now, right now, right now, right now, open fire. Come on, raise your voice. Somebody, you shall not die. But you are left to declare the works of the Lord. The spirit of God breaks me now. In the name of Jesus, you are not sharing, you are not doing well. You are not sharing, you are not doing well. Every one of you share right now. This is the mountain of prayer, your most authoritative devotional guide on radio. This is Prayer Line on LUV. Now listen to me. Friday night is your breakthrough night. And I want you to know right now that there is a grace that gives upper hand in life. There is an anointing that gives upper hand in life. And I want you to know that this week that anointing has been released.
1: Amen.
0: Those who were maligned and those who were deprived, those who were underdogs, those who were under attack and oppressed, the Bible says that they got the upper hand. I feel that grace is being released to somebody who may feel that life has not treated you well. You may feel that all that you placed in has not brought anything good. You may think that this is where life has brought you, and that is where you will ever be. But I came to let you know there is an anointing that when it comes upon you, it gives you upper hand. Hitherto on things that were supposed to suppress you, things that were supposed to hinder you, God is giving you an upper hand.
1: Amen.
0: And an erade ma obi upper hand.
1: Amen.
0: And sa amaswa, and sa amaswa, and kunim dia ya peja, erade de to abrabos. 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
1: Amen.
0: Minim baby a wuti mi efri, minim baby a wa, minim baby a udan dan u ofidi na ne koto love fm, ena watesi ya bumpa ya na wuti bi. Aye fiada aye friends saying all night din aye all night you can say all night praise the Lord all night revenue didi o tree mo na mo o free grow beso praise the Lord e fiada ya all night non crop pepe awo miracle man church. That we call the place, the prayer center, the place where Jesus lives. Now, wherever you are, get to Top High on Accra Kumasi Main Road, or come to the premises of Love or Israel FM. From 7 p.m. throughout the night, there will be a shuttle ride from the roadside to the place. Walking from the roadside to the place will take you less than 5 minutes. But in case you don't know the place, make sure you come to Love FM. Friday night, God is going to turn the situation around.
1: Amen.
0: Grace that gives upper hand. Aduma, Emma, Emma, Emma, Emma, Unkunim, dear. our time for some. Erade de tosses is here. Erade de tosses is here. One man can hear my jija. One man can hear my say. One man can hear my coffin. Erade so on my upper hand.
1: Amen.
0: Drop it. I receive the grace for upper hand.
1: I receive the grace for upper hand.
0: Erade de tosses.
1: Amen.
0: There was a great sudden break. I love the word of God in Psalm number 68 verse 6. He said, he set the solitary. God set the solitary into family. He brings out those who are bound into prosperity. Abaya. But the rebellious dwell in the dry land. You want to pray that, Father? Thank you for your word.
1: Thank you for your word.
0: This morning,
1: set me up.
0: And this goes to the singles. May God set every single person into family.
1: Amen.
0: In other words, may God make you a family.
1: Amen.
0: I love this one. He said that God causes the lonely to live at a home. It doesn't mean that the lonely that lives in the forest.
1: Yeah.
0: But you begin to make a home.
1: Amen.
0: We are praying for all singles this week. That may God come through for you.
1: Amen.
0: This year may your marriage be possible.
1: Amen.
0: May your marriage be enviable.
1: Amen.
0: He said he causes the lonely to live at home. And he brings out those who are bound with chains. You want to say, Father, in the name of Jesus.
1: Father, in the name of Jesus.
0: I break my chains of poverty.
1: I break my chains of poverty.
0: And I break my chains of loneliness.
1: And I break my chains of loneliness.
0: I break my chains of solitariness.
1: I break my chains of solitude.
0: In the name of Jesus.
1: In the name of Jesus.
0: Right now.
1: And I enter.
0: Into realms of enviable marital celebration.
1: Into realms of enviable marital celebration.
0: In the name of Jesus.
1: In the name of Jesus.
0: I enter.
1: Into my prosperity.
0: In the name of Jesus,
1: name of
0: I see God setting you free now.
1: Amen.
0: I see God setting you free now.
1: Amen.
0: I see God setting you free now.
1: Amen.
0: Hear in my spirit the word of the Lord says, the little in your hand shall be double.
1: Amen.
0: What he has started in your life will become great and mighty.
1: Amen.
0: In the name of Jesus Christ.
1: Amen.
0: God is showing up for you.
1: Amen.
0: As he's shown up before, as he has done before, he's showing up.
1: Amen.
0: This week, receive the showing up of God.
1: Amen.
0: Receive the visitation of the Lord.
1: Amen.
0: In the name of Jesus Christ.
1: Amen.
0: May the Lord restore you with double.
1: Amen.
0: Restore me with double.
1: Amen.
0: And this is our last prayer. Everyone come online in Job chapter number 42, the verse number 10 from the Message Bible. Job chapter 42, I have the verse number 10. The Bible said God restored and doubled it. God restored. For everything that you have suffered this way, this year, for many years, whatever you have suffered, everything you have been through, the oppression, the darkness, and the wickedness that has been meted out to you, the confusion that you have faced, the obstacles that are staring before you, the closed doors that are before you, for everything you have suffered, the Bible says, after Job had interceded for his friends, God restored his fortune. And then doubled it. God restored his fortune and doubled it.
1: Amen.
0: Let there be double anointing this morning.
1: Amen.
0: Double grace from the Lord.
1: Amen.
0: Double blessings from the Lord.
1: Amen.
0: Double for your trouble.
1: Amen.
0: Double for your trouble.
1: Amen.
0: Double for your delay.
1: Amen.
0: Double for your confusion.
1: Amen.
0: Double for anything you have suffered.
1: Amen.
0: And after Job had interceded. You want to pray that, Father?
1: Father.
0: As I pray for anyone that bears my surname.
1: As I pray for anyone that bears my surname.
0: Oh God, my Father.
1: Oh God, my Father.
0: Restore.
1: Restore.
0: Restore.
1: Restore.
0: Restore unto them.
1: Restore unto them.
0: Whatever they have lost.
1: Whatever they have
0: as
1: lost.
0: As I'm praying for anyone on this line.
1: As I'm praying for anyone on this line.
0: Oh God, my Father.
1: Oh God, my Father.
0: Restore their fortunes.
1: Restore their fortunes.
0: Restore their fortunes.
1: Restore their fortunes.
0: In the name of Jesus.
1: In the name of
0: and
1: Jesus.
0: Double it.
1: And
0: In the name of Jesus. In the name of Jesus. I pray for my brother. I pray for my sister. I pray for my father. I pray for my wife. I pray for my husband. I pray for my children. Father, for whatever they have lost, double it. Restore their fortunes. And double it. Open your mouth and pray. Tag anybody you know. As you pray for them, tag them now. Double. Come on, raise it for me. Come on, raise it for me. Come on, raise it for me. Double. 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Baba for their trouble. Come on now, come on now, come on now, come on now. Raise your voice. Raise your voice. Come on.

0: Come on. He said, I saw the Lord and he heard me. And he has answered all my prayers. May you receive double for your trouble.
1: Amen.
0: Come on, I said, receive double.
1: Amen.
0: And the Bible says, and God restored Job and restored his fortunes and doubled it. And then Radin double in Shira.
1: Amen.
0: Radin and double. Not dum ever wa problem.
1: Amen.
0: Radin and double wa ho
1: din.
0: Amen. Radin and double and kwaho sign.
1: Amen.
0: Enshrebia and ya double.
1: Amen.
0: Radin fantoso.
1: Amen.
0: Obibiara u born it in a day. And I'm sandy pakronin tea. Erade and double.
1: Amen.
0: With fortunes in Jesus' name.
1: Amen.
0: Ay. He said, and God restore. May the Lord restore unto everyone.
1: Amen.
0: May marriages be restored.
1: Amen.
0: Broken homes be restored.
1: Amen.
0: Broken children be restored.
1: Amen.
0: Broken jobs be restored.
1: Amen.
0: Broken businesses be restored.
1: Amen.
0: Broken health be restored.
1: Amen.
0: Broken hearts be restored.
1: Amen.
0: Anything broken, let it be restored.
1: Amen.
0: Adia biara asaya na eradin yen ye.
1: Amen.
0: Wo yesu demo.
1: Amen.
0: Wo yesu demo.
1: Amen.
0: Asum dia bronte ase nyinas embon ra okremo.
1: Amen.
0: Dia aya sakasaka. Dia aya esun. Ni aya reho. Erade enyi fri ho.
1: Amen.
0: May the Lord restore you double.
1: Amen.
0: Ayaya, I love them a message Bible. He said, and the Lord restored his fortunes and double it. Everybody, if you believe it, drop it. Double it.
1: Double it.
0: Ay. Double it.
1: Double it.
0: God is giving somebody twins right now.
1: Amen.
0: Somebody on this mountain, you are conceiving twins.
1: Amen.
0: You are conceiving twins.
1: Amen.
0: I see double breakthrough coming your way.
1: Amen.
0: I see double blessing coming your way.
1: Amen.
0: Shout, double it, Lord.
1: Double it, Lord.
0: You want to say, Father, I thank you.
1: Father, I thank you.
0: For whatever my expectations are,
1: you have doubled.
0: It.
1: You have doubled it.
0: Whatever I'm desiring from you,
1: I
0: thank you that on this day,
1: I thank you that on this day,
0: you have doubled it.
1: Thank you
0: for the double.
1: In Jesus' name.
0: What a blessing. Come on, under this atmosphere and this glory, I want you to raise your cedar, raise your offering as I pray. And we are praying in having in mind that God has doubled it.
1: Amen.
0: Whatever we expect today, may the Lord double it.
1: Amen.
0: By virtue of our giving, as a means of our faith, may God double our expectation.
1: Amen.
0: Your expectations will not be cut short.
1: Amen.
0: What you are trusting God for, it will not be denied.
1: Amen.
0: Neither will it be delayed.
1: Amen.
0: Let it come in time for you.
1: Amen.
0: May God double it.
1: Amen.
0: May God double everything you are praying for.
1: Amen.
0: By virtue of your seed, may God show up like never before.
1: Amen.
0: Say, double it, Lord.
1: Double it, Lord.
0: Can I pray for everyone? Father, bless everyone and their seed. And may their day be blessed.
1: Amen.
0: In Jesus' name.
1: Amen.
0: Wow. Are you blessed as I am? Go ahead and double your seed to the glory of God. Go ahead. If you are given 50 cedis, double it. If you are given 20, double it. If you are given 30, double it. Whatever you are given, double it. If you are given 100, double it. If you are given 200, double it. Whatever you are given, double it and see what God is doing in your life. Go ahead and send your seed to 0244-99-1294. 0244-99-1294. He said, and God restored his fortune and doubled it. May the Lord bless somebody this morning. The numbers again are 0244-99-1294. 0244-99-1294. You can also use the telecell on 0209959090. This is Prayer Line on LUVA. My name is the Pastor Obed Joy Obin. I'm so excited and super excited. I thank God for what he's doing in your life. I'm praying for you. And I'm excited for the future. In Jesus' name. God bless you for joining us. And God bless you for time like this. Your life is never the same again. And let the people of God shout a big amen.
1: Amen.
0: What a blessing.
2: Can go a long way in making you look like a global player and in reminding the world that you have powerful friends. So yes, there are deals to be done, agreements to be signed, but Vladimir Putin knows that just a few days ago Donald Trump was in Beijing, and he will be super keen to show that his relationship is bigger, better, shinier, more special than US-China.
3: Shipping data indicates that two Chinese tankers laden with 4 million barrels of oil have passed through the Strait of Hormuz. Together with more dovish noises from the White House, the successful passage has encouraged a slight fall in oil prices. Here's Peter Bowes.
4: Quite a lot has been happening over the last 24 hours, really since that moment that President Trump decided that he would hold back on carrying out another attack on Iran, revealing in the last few hours that he made that decision just 1 hour before future strikes were due to take place. But he has also insisted that this may be quite a small window of opportunity for those negotiations to ultimately result in a deal, because he said there could be an attack, he said, perhaps in 2 or 3 days' time, Friday, Saturday or Sunday.
3: Health officials in the east of the Democratic Republic of Congo say the current outbreak of Ebola will get worse before it gets better. One expert said the number of cases could double in the coming days. In Ituri province, where the outbreak began, residents in the capital, Bunia, are said to be keeping their distance and no longer shaking hands. More than 130 people are believed to have died from Ebola so far. You're listening to the latest world news from the BBC. The White House has confirmed that President Trump will attend next month's G7 summit in France, despite the growing friction with his allies. There had been doubts about his participation in the event on the shores of Lake Geneva. The French President Emmanuel Macron held out the promise of a post-summit dinner in the Palace of Versailles as an additional enticement. While conflict in the Middle East continues to push up oil prices, electric vehicle sales are expected to hit new records this year, according to the International Energy Agency. The IEA says EVs could account for 28% of all new car sales globally this year. Our environment correspondent Matt McGrath reports.
5: The squeeze on global oil supplies is forcing many drivers to rethink their next car purchase, the IEA says, and early signs suggest growing numbers are switching to electric vehicles. Around 30 countries saw record EV sales in March, with sales up 75% year on year in Latin America. The report says falling prices are a key factor. In China, around 70% of electric cars sold last year were cheaper to buy than conventional vehicles. The outlier is the United States, where the ending of tax credits helped trigger a sharp fall in EV sales at the end of last year.
3: A planned strike at the South Korean electronics giant Samsung looks set to go ahead after a further round of talks fails to resolve a dispute over pay and bonuses. The company urged employees not to walk out on Thursday, adding that what it called the union's excessive demands risked undermining management. The family of a British couple held in Iran after being accused of spying say the pair have gone on hunger strike. Lindsay and Craig Foreman were arrested in January last year while passing through Iran on a motorbike journey. They were sentenced to 10 years in jail in February. The British Foreign Office says it's working to get them back to the UK. BBC News.
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7: Coming up, the Russian leader Vladimir Putin is in China barely days after Donald Trump's visit there. We'll bring you all the updates shortly. We'll also hear about efforts to find a vaccine for the strain of Ebola that's responsible for the current outbreak in the DR Congo.
6: We'll also head to Germany, where pro-Palestinian activists face trial. And we welcome your messages on anything you hear on Newsday. 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
12: In the book of Psalm, chapter 63, verse 1, David said, "Early will I seek thee." Abraham was an early riser. Joshua was an early riser. Moses was an early riser. Jesus prayed early in the morning. David also prayed early in the morning. What about you? Be an early riser as you join God's servant, the pastor, Obed Joy Obing, on prayer line on Love 99.5 FM from Mondays through to Fridays, 2 a.m. to 5 a.m. each day. Prayer line, the presence of the Lord is here. 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
13: 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Prayer Line, the presence of the Lord is here. 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
1: Hallelujah.

All right, so that is music from Dinah Hamilton. Awonweni. Praising the name of the Lord God Almighty. Delalia Tiasi, good morning to you, my brother. And since last night, this guy has not allowed me to have a peace of mind, you know. Congratulations to Arsenal. You have been crowned champions. Let me say they are champions. They have not been crowned yet, but they are champions for the 2025-2026 Premier League competition. Yesterday, City drew 1-1 with Bournemouth, enabling, you know, Arsenal to win this league after 22 years. Steve Zando will be here later this morning. He'll be telling you much more about this. How the fans are celebrating this victory. That's going to be on the Love Sports Centre. I'll be telling you much more myself a while from now. Today's the 20th of May. 2026 is midweek. It's a Wednesday morning. Well, I know that you're up and you have things to attend to. But as we chase success, build careers, and dream of a better tomorrow, let us never forget one simple truth. Without good health, everything else loses its value. Now, we have our whole lives ahead of us, but the future we hope for depends on, you know, the choices we make today, the food we eat, the rest we take, the stress we manage, and the way we care for our bodies and minds. These are not small things. They are the very foundation of the life we want to live. Your body is the only home you will live in for your entire life. Treat it with respect. So drink more water, move, you know, your body more, rest when you need to, choose peace over pressure. Go for that health check. Don't wait for pain before you pay attention. Living right and healthy is not about perfection. It is about making daily decisions that honor your future self. 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

0: 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So this morning, temperature is 26 degrees Celsius. There are chances of some passing showers later today, but anyway, it will be cloudy as well. Humidity is at 81%. Precipitation, that is at 2%, with wind blowing at 9 kilometers per hour. Afternoon temperature is expected to be at 30 degrees Celsius, with chances of a few thunderstorms. There'll be an overcast as well in the afternoon. Humidity will come down or drop to 65%. Precipitation will go up to 17% as wind will blow at 6 kilometers per hour. Rain showers with an overcast are expected in the evening as temperature will settle at 24 degrees Celsius, and that's your weather for today. And don't forget, today's the 20th of May. Now let me tell you about Amanse Rural Bank PLC. They have got experience because they were certified to operate in this region on the 22nd of October 1983. And since then, they've been putting smiles on the faces of their customers and even non-customers. When it comes to savings accounts, current accounts, SUSU accounts, and fixed deposit accounts, these are some of the services they render. 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Today, let's confront a painful and an uncomfortable question. What happens when the very places meant to save lives become places where lives are lost whilst waiting for care? In February this year, Ghana was shaken by the heartbreaking death of Charles Emisa, a man reportedly turned away by three major hospitals, each refusing or unable to give him the urgent treatment he desperately needed. His story sparked outrage, grief, and renewed fears about whether timely healthcare in Ghana is becoming a privilege instead of a right. Now, right here in the Ashanti region, troubling allegations have emerged from the Jusu Government Hospital, where reports suggest accident victims from Monday afternoon at Konongo may have suffered delays before receiving attention. Like I said, the allegations. Now, these delays that, you know, come up during emergencies can mean a lot. It can make a difference between life and death. So this morning, I ask, are our hospitals overwhelmed and are resourced or just failing in their duty of care? If that is the case, how many more people will have to die before we sit up? Take a listen to something somebody, a friend, a very good friend of mine, shared with me 2 days ago.
1: Yeah, ene e ye 18th May 2026. Ene meni anye bibia esi wo my ganemo. 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We will be a we use to say kwen na. Ene be 3 o'clock. 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And the prison officer no also pentem not the prisoners na akọ inside. Me she asem na make him. And the prison officer am status worker sir. And the yenye omumu for man na so yenye den. Ena hoye de kakra. Obegye ade se medical doctor owo Edriso Government Hospital. E din a menyaye your friend Fred. Asem obeka kire yen ni se. Yenye mema. So ye be kan ya na se die victims ne ba ye na obi ama ye ne se so mo ba insider eni ya na.
0: There's more I would like to share with you on this very soundbite later this morning. But I complained to the regional director of health, Dr. Fred Adomako Boateng. He joins us with answers this morning here on Love 99.5. Welcome now, be away surely is the news at 6. It comes your way courtesy Tropical Cables. They are strong, they are safe, they are reliable. It comes your way courtesy Kumeuma Rural Bank PLC and also, of course, Doni Muscle Complex Limited. The news is on. Let's run the feed.
2: Once we are in the investigations and we are able to ascertain the cause, we'll be able to rectify it and get our castle back online.
3: Also, calls intensify for the release of MPP Bono Regional Chairman Kwame Bafo, known as Abronya DC, after his lawyers disclosed he has fallen ill while in BNI custody following his detention of a comment deemed offensive to a judge.
4: I have no doubt whatsoever that Abronya should be entitled to bail in this case. Remember, I said I don't support his incarceration at this time.
5: In business, Ghana's total export earnings hit more than $11 billion in April this year, driven by rising gold prices.
3: Also in this bulletin, we'll tell you about a young lady who is holding firmly to choral music at a time when many of her contemporaries are moving toward fast-paced genres.
6: Fight me, Jehovah.
7: The devices, the elements used to compose such music are very tough and strong. The melody, the harmony, the lyrics, everything that goes into it, the development.
3: I am Hannah Odamia. I bring you details of these headlines and more in this bulletin. Thanks for choosing to join us. Independent, fearless, and credible. In our first story, major disruptions in power supply are expected to hit dozens of communities in parts of the Accra East, Accra West, Tema, Central, Ashanti and Volta regions as the Ghana Grid Company and the Electricity Company of Ghana undertake planned and emergency maintenance works today. According to advisories issued by the power distributors, the outages will begin at varying times across the affected areas. Despite these several notices, General Manager for Extended internal communications at ECG, Dr. Charles Ni Ayiku says the company cannot guarantee timelines for some of the maintenance works, as engineers are still assessing the extent of the fault and repairs required.
2: So it depends. You know, for instance, when you look at the issue around the GRIDCO site, is expected to be completed by 4 p.m., right? When you look at the other areas that she mentioned, that is the Accra West, because of the fault must be investigated, right? So once we are in the investigations and we are able to ascertain the cause, we'll be able to rectify it and get our customer back online.
3: Calls have intensified for the release of Bono Regional Chairman of the New Patriotic Party, Kwame Bafo, following his detention over comments deemed offensive against the judge. The MPP has described his arrest, together with that of some party members, as an attempt to suppress free speech, while some civil society groups, including Imani Africa, have also criticized his detention. Following reports that Abronia DC had fallen ill in custody, human rights lawyer Martin Pebu has joined calls for his release, arguing the constitution guarantees the health and dignity rights of persons in custody.
4: I have no doubt whatsoever that Abronye should be entitled to bail in this case. Remember, I said I don't support his incarceration at this time. I think he should be admitted to bail. What Section 96.5 says is that the D, if he has been charged, they didn't say convicted, the authorities in charge of the facility would take him to hospital, right? Because once he's in their custody, there's even a heightened sense of responsibility on the authorities.
3: The Accra Metropolitan Assembly has reiterated its intention to proceed with the redevelopment of the 31st December market, despite resistance from traders, unsuccessful legal efforts to halt the project, and disputes over relocation plans. However, the Accra Metropolitan Assembly says it is prepared to re-engage affected traders in an effort to address their concerns over the redevelopment and relocation plans. Addressing the media, presiding member of the Accra Metropolitan Assembly, Musa Jiyad, refuted claims that traders at the market are being forcefully evicted, insisting the redevelopment is a planned upgrade of the facility. He also stressed that several engagements were held with the affected traders. The small in the flowing reports.
8: For traders at the 31st December market, the redevelopment exercise has created anxiety and uncertainty, as many worry about how temporary relocation could affect their daily sales and livelihoods. Many say there is still no clear indication of how the transition will be managed.
9: There's no place in Accra where they can temporarily relocate us. This is where we want to remain. They can go ahead and build a story building here, but they should leave the ground floor for us.
8: However, presiding member of the Accra Metropolitan Assembly, Musa Ziyad, says the assembly engaged traders extensively last year.
10: The first time the project was supposed to commence in August, they came back saying that we should have given them ample time to finish with their goods in December, which we did. Just when the January deadline elapsed, they sought to run to court, and the court threw away their case. As I speak to you, they went to Jubilee House to present a petition. There has been a letter from Jubilee House asking that we re-engage them again, which the AMA is willing to do. But surprisingly, they have again run to court, and one of the reliefs they are seeking is that they don't want the project to come on.
8: He further stated that the community center has been identified as a temporary relocation site for traders.
10: We currently have a place that is called the community center, just opposite the Supreme Court. It's a vast land. AMA is willing, if they accept, it's just containers that they have. We are going to move their containers to that place so that temporarily they can operate at that place whilst we look at completing the first phase and bringing them back.
3: Now, choral music is often seen as old-fashioned in a generation driven by fast-paced contemporary sounds. But for Evelyn Ampa, it is a world she continues to hold on to after growing up in a family deeply rooted in chorals. In searching for why this music still matters, she discovers a deeper connection to history, identity, and belonging. Here are excerpts from her feature, Born in Harmony.
11: Hey. some people discover music later in life. But for me, music was already waiting even before I understood it. I grew up hearing rehearsals at home, watching my family sing, and then I fell in love with choral music, and even today, I sing.
6: Guide me, O the great Jehovah.
12: I'm growing in a time where music moves quickly, where songs become popular overnight and disappear just as fast. Choosing something that does not follow that rhythm can feel like choosing to stand apart. So I begin to look for answers in the people who have stayed with this music long before me. People like Dr. James Farikamau, who has spent most of his life in choral music.
7: Choral music gives me the peace I want. It's the most peaceful music. It's the most work with advanced literature.
12: People often say choral music is for older people.
7: It's because the devices, the elements used to compose such music are very tough and strong. The melody, the harmony, the lyrics, everything that goes into it, the development.
12: So when they say choral music is for older people, I do not disagree with them. I just know that I found it early, and I'm choosing to stick with it. Evelyn Ampa, Joy News, Accra.

0: 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I am Hannah Odami.
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2: 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And NMK Nails. 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So nisika. 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Abeka dadane.
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2: 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YF Jansen. 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
11: The second shortcut was flooded. The third one, I saw some water and I just picked a stick and dipped it to see the level of the water and I thought I could go. I started, got into the middle, and I realized that there was water coming into my car. Oops. And at that point, when I tried reversing, the car wouldn't reverse because I was stuck in mud.
12: Wow.
11: And I just stepped on the accelerator like a madman, and the thing went back. Then I parked the car. I was so frustrated, I started crying. That, why must we go through this every time?
12: It's sad.
11: So why can't we develop the country and infrastructure in such a way that it will not inconvenience us so much? We know that once things are being done, there's going to be some inconvenience.
12: And this should be basic infrastructure, right?
11: I just don't get it. Like, we are building a road, so, and we are building roads around the country, so everybody must be inconvenienced. So.

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Hi, good morning. Welcome to the Joy Business Report. Coming up this morning, Ghana's total export earnings hit more than $11 billion in April this year, driven by rising gold prices. Also coming up, the Monetary Policy Committee is set to announce a new policy rate today as some economists push for a rate hold. Plus, UK-based economists raises concerns over high interest rates despite declining inflation and monetary policy cuts. Details coming up.

0: 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Ghana's total export earnings have reached record levels at the end of April this year. New data from the Bank of Ghana puts the amount at more than $11 billion. Here's more in the following report.
1: In April last year, the country's total earnings from the export of gold, cocoa, crude oil, and other exports stood at $9.2 billion. Fast forward to April this year, it has jumped significantly to $11.1 billion. The data from the Bank of Ghana showed, again, gold was the major driver of this record growth in Ghana's export earnings. Gold for the first 4 months of this year brought in more than $6.8 billion. It was followed by cocoa that got $1.8 billion, while crude oil export ending April stood at $1.2 billion. Other exports brought in $1.1 billion. However, on the import side, Ghana spent $5.8 billion to finance its import from January to April this year. The development resulted in Ghana recording a trade balance of $5.2 billion compared to $5 billion in the same period for last year.
0: Meanwhile, Ghana's total debt stock increased marginally to hit 647 billion cedis at the end of February this year. This is up from 641 billion cedis posted at the end of December last year. The country's debt-to-GDP ratio has also slowed to 42.2%. Let's still stay on the summary of economic and financial data from the Bank of Ghana, and the country's international reserves have hit $14.4 billion in May 2025. This actually marks a significant spike from the $13.8 billion recorded in December last year. Meanwhile, Ghana's total gold reserves have reached 22.3 tons in April this year, compared to 18.6% ending last year. Now, the Monetary Policy Committee of the Bank of Ghana is set to announce a new policy rate later today after meeting over the past 2 days to review developments in the economy.
2: The policy rate review is coming at a time that there is growing uncertainty about the global economy and its impact on Ghana. So far, the economy has managed to minimize these external shocks, at least for now. But the question is, for how long? Inflation, on the other hand, has seen some marginal spike for the month of April. Therefore, the Bank of Ghana may want to move quickly to contain that by using the policy rate. We should also not forget about the recent pressure on the Ghana cedi, with depreciation crossing 8% against the US dollar. But several economists that we have engaged want the Bank of Ghana to hold the policy rate due to the not-so-good external factors. Governor of the Bank of Ghana, Dr. Johnson Isiema, during the Monetary Policy Committee meeting, charged members to be guided by current development on the global economy when it comes to making that decision. The policy rate currently stands at 14%. The decision taken today with the impact on the cost of credit in the coming month, as well as the loan that you are currently servicing with that commercial bank.
0: And we'll follow that for you throughout the day. Economist at Aston University in the United Kingdom, Dr. Sajid Chaudhry, says commercial banks have been slow in reducing lending rates, even in times when the Bank of Ghana has cut its policy rate. Speaking at the Institute of Economic Affairs Economic Policy Forum, he said banks continue to maintain high lending rates and low deposit rates whilst limiting access to affordable credit for businesses.
3: The central bank can use some kind of, you know, regulatory measures to persuade banks to really translate those interest rate monetary policy rate cuts into the lending rates. And they can also use the other side that when the interest rates go up, they should translate that into the higher deposit rates as well. Typically, banks are slow in responding to the monetary policy rates, and they keep the lending rates higher and they keep the deposit rates lower, and their net interest margin basically keeps very high. And that leads to this quite high profits of banks. Some regulatory power that can be used, of course, in the free market economy, you don't really want to do that. It's really up to banks to really respond. But I think there is a role to play by some stakeholders to translate that reduction in the monetary policy rates into the lower lending rates.
0: You had economist Dr. Sajid Chaudhry. Non-governmental organization ISODEC is kicking against Ghana's request for an IMF policy coordination instrument, warning that it could deepen the country's dependence on external economic conditions and weaken our fiscal independence. Speaking at a press conference, policy analyst Charlotte Bogley-Jade argued that the arrangement may rather hurt Ghana's economy.
4: We reject this assumption. It is not grounded in economic reality. It is grounded in an outdated and ideologically loaded orthodox framework that has consistently served the interests of international creditors over the interests of Ghanaian citizens. The PCI is structural adjustment by another name. It does not provide financing, but it does provide conditionality, and that is precisely the problem. Rather than seeking IMF certification of credit worthiness, Ghana should be building domestic fiscality through structural transformation policies.
0: You had policy analyst in charge of illicit financial flows at ICODEC, Charlotte Pogrejade. Now, the national president of Ghana National Cocoa Farmers Association, Stevenson Ananiboati, has dismissed claims that cocoa farmers are involved in the smuggling of beans to neighboring countries. Speaking at the signing of an agreement between the produce buying company and the Ghana National Cocoa Farmers Association, Mr. Boati maintained that farmers remain committed to supporting efforts aimed at protecting Ghana's cocoa industry.
5: Smuggling are not made by farmers. We should all note it. I'm saying this because no farmer can even get 100 bags of cocoa, the cost of 100 bags of cocoa, the money worth of that much, and hire a vehicle, whether tanker or articulator, and transport and do the homework on the roads and then smuggle it out. It's the businessmen and their officials, I mean, the executives, they are doing this business. I want you to understand that no farmer is involved in this thing.
0: Other stories now. The Dubai Chamber of Commerce has organized a series of bilateral business meetings in Accra between companies from Dubai and Ghanaian counterparts as economic ties between the two markets deepen on the back of strong growth in non-oil trade. Non-oil trade between Dubai and Ghana has reached $10.78 billion, representing year-on-year growth of 60.1%. Executive Vice President of International Relations at Dubai Chamber, Salem Al-Shamsi, says the mission was designed to strengthen business cooperation and open new commercial channels.
6: Today's forum creates an important platform to engage between the business communities here in Ghana and in Dubai. It also opens new partnership opportunities that will support long-term growth in both markets. Our delegation today, they are here to explore the local market, build direct relationships, and identify new areas for cooperation.
0: You had Executive Vice President of International Relations at Dubai Chambers, Salem Al-Shamsi. 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
0: Well, tune in at 1 p.m. right after the Joy Business Report for the Joy Business Van on Last Tech Auto Center. It would interest you to know that Lasisi sold his first car, a Mercedes-Benz E-Class, by his first spraying oven. Hear more on the Joy Business Van. That's 1 p.m. right after the Joy Business Report, 5 p.m. on Business Live on the Joy News channel. I see that Kujo is looking at this story. It will interest you because of what's happened to your car.
9: Tell me about the story again.
0: that you have to take your vehicle to Lastec Auto Center.
9: What does it do? I heard Mercedes Benz
0: A class. Well, that was his first vehicle. Uh-huh. He sold it and bought a spraying oven that he's using today. And so, yeah, that's quite an investment in his business.
9: Give me his number.
0: I will give you his
9: because
0: number.
9: Because I'm driving an E class now.
0: You want to sell it?
9: I can't sell it because it's a borrowed car. I said earlier that my truck has broken down.
0: So is this the one that water entered into?
9: So I'm driving somebody's borrowed E-Class and water has entered the
0: tire. Oh, God, and the tires are flat.
9: I have to take it to Lastec and fix it before the owner calls you.
0: Quickly, I'll share his contact. Well, let me do this before I go. Today on the Quality Market, oil is selling at 11 $110 a barrel. Gold lost more than $3 to open trading at $4,478 an ounce. Cocoa added $116 to open trading at $3,907 a ton. On the currency market, the dollar going for 11.62 pesos. That's what major commercial banks are offering their clients. The euro going for 13.50 pesos. The British pound 15.54 pesos. The Forex Bureau is quoting the dollar at 12 cedis. More news on our website, myjoyonline.com. /business. My name is Daryl Kwal. Thanks for listening. The Super Morning Show continues. I'll share the contact with you. Okay?
9: Lastec Auto Center.
0: Yes, please.
9: I won't miss this episode of the Joy Business One. I have to see the team Philly. I have to share the contact. I think that for every major road construction, based on our experiences, as part of the contract, a fully fitted auto mechanic shop must be fixed on that particular route.
0: Yeah.
9: And people who are trained appropriately must be fixed there.
0: That makes sense.
9: That we can take our car for regular diagnostics and regular fixes because it can pain.
0: Are you going to do that for free?
9: No. Okay. Look, I've watched a lot of videos of mega engineering, right? Maybe the videos lie, but we see how mega projects are being built elsewhere. We see how major highways are being constructed. Morocco built an almost 1,000 kilometer highway in the desert to open up north and south, right? It didn't cause these inconveniences because at least I have friends who drive on that stretch.
0: Mm-hmm.
9: Yeah. We've seen things being done elsewhere, in China, in other places. Why must solving a problem
0: create
9: bigger problems for us? And usually the problem we are trying to solve within a certain time band, we are always unable to solve it within that time frame. So we extend the problem we create for the citizenry.
0: And you are not guaranteed a good job after all that time wasting, right? Because then the road gets back to being bad.
9: Okay, but I have a song for the Arsenal fans. Our inspirational song today is for the Arsenal fans and for the Arsenal Football Club.
0: Okay.
9: It's Sarko Dia featuring Castro, released in 2012. The title of the song is Onyamie Shirano. Won't mean say the Onyamie Shirano.
0: I think we are more excited for the Arsenal fans than they are.
9: No. They are over the moon. Trust
0: are
9: me.
0: They?
9: If you listen to some of the interviews, they are too excited. So this is the song.
10: Kewa.
9: Sarko Dia Castro, produced by David Che, Prophet David Che, aka Kewa. Title of the song is Onyamie Shirano. Enjoy this one. And thank you, Daryl.
0: You're welcome. It's been

0: hustler.
1: There was a big fight, but Arsenal have conquered. At a point in this song, Sarkodie says, Namesum to say cocaine, a chiwa, you can't stop. The excitement is now everywhere. Even those who are not Arsenal fans are happy because, Charlie, after 22 years, if somebody works hard and gets something they deserve, you just have to celebrate. And so that's our song for the morning, inspirational. Teacher Kofi is here. Good morning.
2: Yeah, good morning.
1: How are you?
2: Well, God is still taking care of his children.
1: And how's your voice this morning?
2: The late Wachajan says, what you see is what you get. So, as you can hear,
1: you know, when you lose your voice, some very hot Chris Brown and granola soup with Chris Brown granola soup with moringa leaves.
2: You're on your own.
1: I'm telling you, I'm giving you medicine.
2: Don't worry.
1: You know who Chris Brown is?
2: I know.
1: Konkonte with granola soup.
2: Let's
1: with moringa leaves in there.
2: Let's focus on what the
1: it
2: doctors,
1: will fix your voice.
2: Let's focus on what the doctors have us do.
1: Anyway, Teacher Kofi is here, but time for Drive Safe. 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The alternatives you didn't plan for may not be readily available for you. So if you want to get home safe, always plot your drive home. Find the alternatives you can use so that in the case of any heavy rains and flooding, you'll not be stuck in town. So do that with your family and figure out how to get home safe when it rains heavily.
2: Great.
1: And that brings us to Say It Right.
2: Yes, we can learn how to say it right. 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Quality and affordability are their hallmarks. And Societe Generale Bank Ghana, the future is you.
3: Something must be done.
4: You say it, I say.
2: So, could you on Say It Right today? I got a message from Ajua on Monday night. She says, look, I trust you're doing well, and I've been an ardent listener of Joy FM for the past 3 decades, and my dial ain't changing. However, I need a little favor. Could you consider discussing the word worth it in your next Say It Right? A lot of people mispronounce it as wealth it. Okay. So I felt, let's do this. And, you know, that's when we say something is worth it, it means it's enjoyable or useful, despite the fact that you have to make an effort. So it was a long climb to the top of the hill, but the view from the top was worth it. So even though you may have struggled climbing up, once you got to the top and, you know, you took a view, you realized that long walk or climb was worth it.
1: So it's been a painful 22-year wait for Arsenal fans, but they put in a lot of hard work and resilience. And the climb to the top of the EPL was worth...
2: That hard work was worth it. Mm. It's worth it, you know.
1: Yeah.
2: So, I don't know how people find L in that, but look, it is W-O-R-T-H. Worth it.
1: Not wealth.
2: No. No, let's not go there.
1: So now I know how to say it. It's worth it, not wealth it. Okay, Teacher Kofi.
2: Yeah, so let me say good morning to Ajua. I only know her name as Ajua. I'm sure, I know she's listening. And so thank you very much, Ajua, for helping us to learn how to say it right. But Kwekwa Shante is also here.
1: Yeah.
2: Kwekwa Shante.
5: Yeah. I didn't have a good night's sleep at all. I mean, the thought of describing Arsenal as league champions, it's haunted me for such a long time, and it made me sick that Man City denied us a potential last day drama. But anyway, well, after 22 years, they've struggled enough. They should take this
2: game. I wanted them to win.
5: Oh.
2: Yes, because... Why? You've been laughing, teasing Arsenal all the time. Why?
5: Yes, we should continue.
2: So my good friend, Adam Dixon of VRA, you know, I know he's a happy man now.
1: Let me give you the fuel tip for the morning. Avoid distractions at the pump. Keep your mobile phone away and focus fully on the refueling process until you are done. Attention is one of the simplest and strongest forms of safety. And this is a message from Comac. And let me say good morning to Casey. You attend Ecole Ronsard. You're writing your final exam today. So we wish you all the best. Casey, and this is from all of us, including your mom, Jan, and newspaper review.
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5: Let's start with the news center, detail-driven news. Diamond Mine gold sales to gold board hit 224 kilograms in support of Bank of Ghana's reserve accumulation. And then yesterday, that big story from the NPP petitioning diplomats on threats to free speech. Then APN calls for Africa-wide mobile money interoperability. Supreme Court allows 14 CSOs to join OSP legal battle. And then PCI to reduce financial dependence on the IMF. That is the Bank of Ghana Governor, Dr. Johnson Isiama.
2: Okay, so the daily graphic for this morning says VRA Netco staff reject privatization. Mining sector delivers over 2 billion Ghana cedis royalties first quarter. Supreme Court permits CSOs to join suit challenging OSP. And Accra Fireside Dialogue, experts, diplomats discuss structural barriers to Africa's global influence. And the back page says Black Stars need belief, not rebuilding. Mm. Okay, that's according to our assistant coach, Bissa. Mm. Okay.
5: Daily Guide, NPP petitioning diplomatic community over political persecutions. Embattled Achim North MP faces Asante Achim North MP faces that court tomorrow. NDC scribe dies in hotel room. Illegal miners invaded Wuntumi Sakonta mine. That is the former deputy minister speaking. And then Supreme Court blocked Gifty Owari's move to halt trial.
2: Now, the insight for this morning says Kwesi Pratt calls for global reset to correct historical injustice amid demands for reparations. Supreme Court clears CSOs to join suit challenging OSP's prosecutorial powers. And FK company defends massive demolition at Domiabra, insists Gaza South fully informed. And Palestinian counselor reaffirms resistance ahead of Nakba anniversary. And Trump in Beijing, the twilight of Western hegemony and the brutal return of history.
5: The Ghanaian point, criminals can run, but they cannot hide. That is the IGP speaking. Stay loyal to NDC despite hardship. Don't undermine your government. National chairman of the NDC, Sidunkisi, has been reported to have said on the Ghanaian point. And then, let's build Ghana for Ghanaians. Ibrahim Mahama, as Daman Mine delivers second 100% gold consignment to gold board. Abronyo case, I cannot respect a judge who has no respect for the law. Fenyo Makin fires back at GBA and Kwachi Ofosu.
2: The Inquisitor says credit rating under new IMF PCI. Ghana eyes BB credit rating. Gold board receives second full gold output from Daman Mine. That's a good one. And TCDA out with minimum producer price for fresh mango for 2026 major season. Health Ministry recruits 6,245 nurses, and midwives.
5: The Business and Financial Times: mining sector delivers over $2 billion in royalties in the first quarter. Dubai Chamber of Commerce organizes bilateral meetings in Accra, and then MTN marks 30 years with $1.1 billion network expansion drive, and then cocoa financing overhaul to gauge market appetite as $1 billion domestic bond strategy is seen as litmus test for debt market trust.
2: Now, the custodian says Apostle Kojo Safo goes home July 30. NPP petitions foreign diplomats, and NDC has failed faster than anticipated. Anodompre fires Mahama's government, and Zoom Lion Kenya to transform Nairobi waste management system, and PIAC highlights Ghana's falling oil production. You know, this whole conversation about people going home.
5: Yeah.
2: When you die,
5: yeah,
2: you go home, right? Or we wait till we bury you.
5: Yeah.
2: Well, you know, you are seen off nicely.
5: Yeah.
2: There's the Yeketua and the Yekese. Mm. You're seen off nicely. Anyway, let's get to the online news review.
0: Well, let's do that from the studios of Love 99.5. It's now some 12 minutes to hit 7. And I'm sure maybe as you listen to me, you want some insurance policy, or maybe you want to change your phone, or maybe you're looking for some good bank to deal with. Listen, all of those messages are in this pack coming up your way right now.
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8: 6,700 mAh. Charlie, from Monday morning to Tuesday evening, I still dey move. But wait, don't want be small. 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Later that day, Kofi Laboro my Spark 50 say it dey go trial.
7: Yes, Mr. Johnson. The proposal is ready. I will send it by 4 p.m. Yes, sir. Absolutely, no problem. So, as I was saying, the figures are looking very strong this quarter.
9: Hey, big man. You dey inside Trotro, they make that call? 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
1: Okay, I'll see you soon. Why, baby? Hey, my ye. Me say, enra me boyfriend akwesi obo star 959 hash e woni phone so. Na we ni.
2: Ah, Anita, I don't doggy park.
1: Oh, won so a. Akwesi asan so aba number 1. Me ma adwen na ho. Eh, na de wo so ye me show papa bi. Na me de tosa me short sexy dress no. Aha, na me samiti. Na me ye me nails no so come.
2: Oh, no.
1: Me fa uba. Make I do some small 1-2 rounds be answer me dream ho. Na we tria. Hey, nana so he for order some Chinese any wine papa bi. Na dey mean this a check no.
2: Hey, Anita.
1: Na san ni mia when you hear TV bi no. I also say sound. No top prepared. Na mitimi chili esimu. Na no go fit sweat like that. See fine girl.
3: Hey, Anita.
1: Jesus.
3: 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Me say remember, dial *959# Oh, iPhone app akotoma ono so. Na wan ka say nyaw sika so ate.
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9: Ladies and gentlemen, welcome to the Game of Choices. 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Elevator or stairs?
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12: All right, so we're still here with you, and we're also grateful that you're there listening to us. It's 7:07. 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Preko. Now, we have some good news for you. In fact, I'm excited to share this with you. Your number one rural bank since 1982, that is Kumewuman Rural Bank PLC, is now called Kumewuman Community Bank PLC. Now, the board and management of the bank wish to inform the general public that Kumewuman Rural Bank PLC is now called Kumewuman Community Bank PLC. 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Kumewuman Community Bank PLC, they are indeed the listening bank. Leo Stanley, good morning.
13: Good morning, Dave.
12: All good with you?
13: Yeah, I'm good.
12: Oh, you're looking good. I sometimes say you're looking good and all that. Today, you're really, really looking good. You're really, really, really looking good. Have you watched the video that I shared on our platform where a Good Samaritan, you know, picked up some accident victims and took them to the Edusa Government Hospital?
13: Yes.
12: And in a narrative that he shared with us, he alleged that the hospital attendants or staff did not come out for like 10, 15 minutes to attend to the accident victims. I spoke to the regional director of health, Dr. Fred Adomako Boateng. He conducted some inquiries into the matter. He'll be sharing with us his findings this morning here on Love 99.5. But you have seen the video, haven't you?
13: Yeah.
12: What jumped at you? What hit you when you saw the video?
13: The thing that immediately jumped at me was emergency response. You know, the question came back again.
12: Mm.
13: So if it wasn't for the Good Samaritan who loaded them in the pickup truck, which is wrong, by the way, but due to the circumstances, they have to do something. And what would have happened to them? What is the response regime like?
12: Mm.
13: How are we placing, you know,
12: human lives?
13: And how are we placing response teams at strategic places?
12: Okay.
13: Because if it's a long stretch of a road and something happens and you're left or you're right for
12: miles. Do we even know the numbers to call? And when we place those calls to those numbers, are there people at the end of the line
13: who is even going to pick up the call and rush to the scene?
12: And when they pick up the call, do they have the resources, you know, to dash or rush?
13: What's the average response time and all of that? So if something like that happens to you and they say they are going to go by the book, how is it going to be possible? You know,
12: per his investigation, I don't want to jump the gun here, but per his investigations and what he shared with me yesterday, there were five people. Four were treated and discharged on the same day. One is still on admission.
13: Mm-hmm.
12: It tells you that his case, and yes, simple, sir.
13: Yeah.
12: So if indeed there was a delay at the facility,
13: yeah,
12: and he was still at the back of the bucket, he probably could have died.
13: Yeah.
12: Because as we speak, because of his condition, unlike the others who were treated and discharged, he's still on admission.
13: Yeah. So imagine somebody whose condition is serious and is laying at the back of a pickup truck.
12: And then
13: lying in a wrong way. You know, if some bone is twisted, that place is going to twist even more.
12: Even sometimes when there's a bone that is twisted, that you can see. So that you can avoid touching that place or infecting the place. What if you have an internal injury?
13: Yeah.
12: Where you're having some internal bleeding or internal stuff?
13: Where the person is not supposed to turn this way or turn that way, or, you know.
12: Dr. Fred Adomako Boateng will give us updates as to what he was able to gather when he queried, you know, the health facility. But again, maybe you haven't seen the video. Please stay with us today because we'll be sharing that video with you on Facebook, on our YouTube channel when we go live, you know, for that very conversation. 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Republic Bank, we are the one for you. All right, so have you joined the promo already? Well, I intend to do so today. Yeah, today is the 20th. It's middle of the week. 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Look, which one would you prefer? If somebody asks, which one would you want to win? A dream trip or a dream car, SUV, or to travel on an all expense based trip? Which one would you prefer?
13: I want an SUV.
12: You're like me, yeah? So are you ready to enjoy rice like never before? Listen, because I want to talk about the rice that brings families together, the rice that turns every meal into a celebration, the rice that tastes like home. 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Leo, what's for online this morning?
13: Our good friend.
12: Well, you have found a new friend, huh?
13: Yes.
12: Frederick Opoku.
13: Yeah, Frederick Opoku.
12: He says what again?
13: The rent control boss, has directed all private hostel owners, facility managers, operators, and stakeholders in the student accommodation sector to suspend any planned increase in hostel fees for 2026-2027 academic year. In a statement issued on Tuesday, May 19th, and signed by the Acting Rent Commissioner, Frederick Opoku, the directive is described as temporary, pending stakeholder in consultations on pricing and concerns. According to the statement, the Rent Control Department will soon convene a meeting with key stakeholders in the student hostel accommodation sector, including student representative bodies, to deliberate on sustainable, fair, and lawful measures governing hostel pricing and standards. The engagement is expected to provide a platform for discussions on proposed fee adjustments and other issues affecting the sector. It says, this is from the statement, it says, the Office of the Rent Commissioner, together with the Rent Control Department, hereby directs all private hostel owners, facility managers, operators, and stakeholders within the student accommodation sector to place a temporary hold on all or any intended or proposed increment in hostel accommodation fees for the 2026-27 academic year until further notice. This was what basically what the statement said.
12: In the statement, do they mention when they will be meeting with these people, the owners?
13: Okay, so the details are in the main statement, but the print is a little bit too small for me to read.
12: The font size.
13: Well. Yeah, you know my problem now.
12: But first of all, what do you make of this directive, this call?
13: Well, if they think there are problems, I've seen his visits to some hostels and the questions that he was asking for a price list and all of that. And if he thinks that there are things, there are laws that are being flaunted or things that are not understood properly, I think it's the right call. At the end of the day, what we want is to see hostel facilities charging fair fees for students. If you are going to increase, it has to be based on law and it has to be done in the right way. So I don't know what's going to happen after this, but whatever it is, when they also meet the stakeholders, maybe they're also going to put their grievances in front and it will be weighed. So I think it's a good call for now.
12: I, in as much as I agree with you that it's a good call, I think one of the things that we also need to have at the back of our minds is that I'm happy there's going to be some stakeholder, you know, discussions and stuff like that. But we should be guided that we should do it in such a way that we don't push or force the hands of these people to say that, well, let's say upon meeting and discussing, and then let's say the rent control board says, listen, charge this increment. And somebody has invested into this property. Our students are on vacation right now. The university students, many of them are on vacation right now. The hostels are free. I know a few of them who are doing renovative works. They're doing some renovations, serious renovations in there. It costs money. So if the person pops money into it and you come and you say, okay, fine, charge this increment and it will not help the person, it becomes a problem. I also know of situations where people cannot even afford it and therefore they are patching with friends, and it also creates problems for students. We know of situations where parents cannot afford these, you know, accommodations for the students. So yes, in as much as it's a good call, I'm hoping that we'll be able to have a win-win situation where no party will take any strong stance and say, I'm not going to compromise, or I'm not going to, you know, listen to you, or you're not going to listen to me, and then we have a challenge. Because in no time, schools will reopen. And when schools reopen, the students will definitely need a place to lay their heads.
13: Yeah, so the question is, does the rent control body have that power to put a price cap on?
12: So if you listen to Frederick Opoku, when we spoke to him, he said yes. That is why, per the law or per the act that governs these rental things, he says they will sit down and talk. That is why he even went on to say that for other landlords, not necessarily for hostels, but for normal residential accommodations, you cannot just get up and arbitrarily say that you're increasing.
13: It has to be based on something.
12: Because some of them often will tell you that, well, cement prices have gone up. But have you purchased any cement? Have you done any renovations? It says inflation have gone up. They say, whatever, CD to dollar is not good. So they increase their rent. So for me, well, in as much as a good move, we should do it such a way that would have a win-win situation.
13: Yeah, like I said, maybe when they sit down, the measures or directives that he will give, the hostel owners will also put their grievances on board, and you know, it's going to be weighed. So maybe we'll find a balance and see how best it will help both sides. Because it's people's hand money, and they build those hostels to make profit. So it's not a charity work they are doing. So yeah.
12: Aside from that, in my my motivation message.

0: testing, measure, detect, and control. Hypertension was responsible for 3.3% of all hospital admissions in the Ashanti region in 2025, as the region recorded 10.4% hypertension-related deaths. Hypertension-related complications such as cardiac arrest, stroke, or cerebrovascular accidents, cerebral ischemia, and congestive heart failure are also on the rise. The region also, until 2025, was seeing a progressive record of hypertension cases between 2022 and 2024, as cases increased from 126,110 to 140,260 cases over that period.
1: So I think we need, because they call it the silent killer.
0: Yeah.
1: Because silently, that didn't give you much signs or symptoms.
0: Yeah.
1: But by the time you realize that you're getting the signs and the symptoms, and you're getting to the danger zone. And on Zando says you're gone.
0: Yeah.
1: Unfortunately, many Ghanaians, you know, including myself.
0: Yeah.
1: Health checks, we don't do it. I know somebody who does. I mean, does it every year. But many of us don't.
0: Yeah.
1: And I wonder why.
0: I think it's not something that we have imbibed in us growing up. And our systems, like in other places where the health systems work. You know, how many hospitals in this country have your data that can be tracked as far back as even 5 years, you know.
1: Efficiently.
0: Yeah, and all of that. So it looks like everything has been left to the person. So if they are not trained or are not exposed to that kind of thing, they won't go.
1: You know the advice that the president gave, saying that we should be mindful, don't just go home and eat banku, you know, late at night. Yeah. After eating the banku, just go straight to bed.
0: Yeah.
1: And then when we're having this conversation, yourself and Eugene, you mentioned that it's expensive to

0: Grab some friends and an ice-cold Mountain Dew today.
1: Mountain Dew!
2: Eat healthy.
3: Yeah.
2: But which is more healthy, which is better? To look for the money and eat well and stay healthier than say you don't have the money and eat anyhow and then get the sickness. Because when you get the sickness...
3: Then you ask which one is practical. When you ask that which one is healthier, obviously I will choose the...
2: Oh, yeah, now you spend more.
3: Yeah.
2: But
3: then practically, if you are doing a wala to walasa, then you tell that person to go and eat healthy.
2: Like you, when I'm told that when you have money, then you put food on social media, Facebook, you put your...
3: My stories, when I'm cooking, I like cooking. So when I'm doing the procedure, I put the procedure there. People ask me, you know, what are you saying? And then I answer them. But the thing is, you for chop proper. But the thing is, if you want to eat healthy, especially with this hypertension, people not eating healthy that's causing it. A lot of salt and all the chemicals in our food and all of that. Not eating at the right time. You see, but Papa no, Jojo.

All right, so it's now 14 minutes past 7. Steve Zando is right here. Steve, good morning to you. And I must quickly say that Delali Mama soon and told me, cry. Delali has been sending me messages upon messages after, you know, the game between Bournemouth and City yesterday, where it ended 1-1. So whatever happens, there's only one more game to go, no matter what happens. Point is, Arsenal are champions for the English Premiership for the season 2025-2026.

0: Mr. Zando.
1: Then I
0: hear you. Their song crass sounds like the chanting that is done by the students of UWAS. If they have any gratitude, instead of they celebrate, and by the way, good morning to you, Ayimbafu Bonnie. She wore her Arsenal jersey.

0: she support us.
1: She took a picture and sent it to me. They go and thank Man City. If they have any gratitude, they should go and give it to Man City.
0: I'm sure the last time Arsenal won the league, Madame Aaron probably was a young lady.
1: Because 22 years ago was when they won it.
0: So Delali was a young guy. When the last time Arsenal won the Premier League trophy, Oma Brepapa.
1: 22 years. So when I saw Delali after 22 years, my brain, you know.
0: So if you're 55 now, minus 22, that's a 33.
1: You know what Delali told me? Delali said they are not like a team. That took it took the 50 years to that is Chelsea.
0: That's Chelsea shade, eh? No, but congratulations to Arsenal, the Gunners. I think they deserve it. I love the project that they embarked on with Mikel Arteta. At the time they gave him the job, no prime coaching experience. They took the risk and gave him the job. In his first season, he won the English FA Cup, the oldest cup competition in England. And of course, in the last four seasons or so, second place, runners up. It was always going to be here that, I mean, Arsenal get to touch the Premier League trophy. And even with a game to spare, they finally clamoured it. I think
1: so as it is now, I think Arsenal has 82 points.
0: 82-78.
1: And then this one
0: so the last game, Man City can score like 1,000 nil. They can't catch Arsenal. So, the Gunners, you deserve it, eh?
1: This so one down, the last one to go. So rep your jersey on the 30th
0: of May.
1: SG Mall. So is behind Love FM or Insure FM. Listen, it's on the 30th. We're converging at 11. That is 11 a.m. Game starts at 4 p.m. Be there. Let's do this together. Yeah. Come, let's tease the Arsenal fans when they don't get to lift that trophy.
0: Oh, but it looks like a few Arsenal feel.
1: Oh, Charlie.
0: They've won the Premier League.
1: Oh, it was obvious we're going to win the league. And I told Delali.
0: At the point when they were getting, those mixed results, people began doubting them again.
1: I was one of the doubters. And I told Delali about it. He himself at the point in time had a bit of a doubt. But along the line, you realize actually they bounced back and they've done very well.
0: I never gave up.
1: But they're going to play against PSG. Now, this is a trophy or a cup that Arsenal has never won before. They've never won the Champions League before. And then they're also saying that no team has been able to win it back-to-back. So to them, they believe and think that, hey, it is possible for them to, win the Champions League.
0: What's that?
1: That's
0: the idea we are seeing.
1: So by the way, 7:18, all right, come and take your seat.
0: Let me take over and do my stuff.

0: All right, let's celebrate Arsenal. The Gunners, they deserve it. They've won the 2025-26 English Premier League trophy. I mean, details in a moment, but before we get into the stories, especially on the Arsenal bit winning the Premier League trophy, let's acknowledge our sponsors for always coming through to support us. This is the Last Sports Centre. My name is Stephen Zando, here to bring you the very latest sports. 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Now, Arsenal have been crowned 2025-26 English Premier League champion. That is how it happened.
1: Truffert, low ball to the edge of the box. Kroupi out of his feet. Shoot! Bournemouth box, it's a bit of head tennis, overhead kick, it's there for Rodri, it's off the post, out to Haaland, off the post, and it's gone in. Manchester City a level in the 95th minute.
0: Arsenal have been crowned Premier League champions for the first time in 22 years following 3 runners-up finishes. The Gunners sealed at Tottenham after Man City's 1-1 draw against Bournemouth last night. Arsenal have topped the table for much of the season, but their title bid looked to have hit shaky ground in April. A 2-1 defeat at Man City seemed to hand the title advantage to Pep Guardiola's side, but the Gunners rallied and have held off Manchester City to win the league for the first time since the Invincibles in the 2003-2004 season. This is how the Arsenal players gathered to celebrate the trophy.
2: Won the Premier League title this season. There is a real changing of the guard and real joy at the Arsenal training ground where the players gathered to watch the game together.
3: Oh, wow.
2: And this was the scene at the end. These are really special moments, Michael. When you're together with your teammates, you've put all that work in. You have ground out some of those results. You've pushed yourself to the absolute limits. You've been accused over previous seasons of bottling it.
3: Correct.
2: And then you get this moment.
0: Yeah. So that's how the Arsenal players gathered at the clubhouse yesterday to celebrate the trophy. Now let me raise a astute broadcast journalist who's a staunch Arsenal supporter. I'm sure the last time Arsenal won the Premier League trophy, he was a young guy. Delali Atiase, sports director of Love FM, is on the telephone. Dela, good morning. Your quick reaction to Arsenal winning the Premier League.
4: Not landing forever.

0: Hey, the gunner. We have struggled. We have really struggled, but at the end of the day, we are happy we won the league. We won the league. They can say whatever they want. The haters can say that. We should say thank you to all the 19 Premier League teams we care less. What we are happy about is the fact that Arsenal has won the English Premier League. We've won it with one game to spare, and Crystal Palace on Sunday are going to give us the guard of honor, showing truly that we are the champions of England. All the haters should just shut up. All our supporters should keep celebrating. We will celebrate throughout the whole season. Next year, when maybe we defend the title once again. I'm more than excited.
1: I know you're excited.
0: I don't know how to describe it yesterday, that with my little boy at home, we had real fun. We had real fun. And look, the celebration will start. It will start. And we'll do it to the end. So Mikel Arteta, David Raya, Declan Rice, Kyle Saka, all the boys. We say a big thank you to them. They've stayed strong. They've done very well. There were a lot of doubts. There were a lot of doubts in the course of the season. Arsenal are bottlers. They will always bottle the title. We all know what they do every season. But look, I say congratulations to the boys. And a big ups to our coach, Mikel Arteta. Because honestly speaking, look, when he came, it's been almost 6 years now. His first season, he won the EPL. But you see, he has been steadily making sure that this team is always contending for the title. In the last 4 seasons, we've been second on 3 occasions. And so, deservedly, Arsenal have to win this league. We are happy, we are proud, and we are ecstatic.
1: Indeed. That way. Indeed.
0: That we've won this competition. Now, one more to go, and we'll see what's going to happen. I just want the guys to stay focused, have their concentration, and know that, look, we have a bigger task ahead. We've never won the Champions League before, and I'm convinced, I'm very sure that is going to be our year. We are going to get a double.
1: Dalali, thank you very much. Let's meet you later today at 3:05 p.m. So that was Sports Director Dalali Atiasi, astute and broadcast journalist, and of course, staunch Arsenal supporter celebrating their Premier League triumph on the Love Sports Centre. Let me take you to the UK for some reaction from the Arsenal fans when Bournemouth drew against Man City to confirm Arsenal as Premier League winners.
2: I'm 42 years old, my children are 7 years old, my best friend's 42. He's never seen Tottenham win the league. My 7-year-old son has seen Arsenal win the league again.
3: And again, ole, ole! Champions again! Champions again! Champions again, ole, ole! 2-1 down as well! Go on, the Arsenal!
2: Yes, mate. It's been a long time coming, hasn't it? Yeah, 22 years of wait. I would say hurt. Yeah, some of the fans were hurt, but for me, I've seen it before, for the youngsters, for the up-and-coming people, sorry, yes, we actually won the game tonight.
4: So tough the last 3 years, and to finally do it, honestly, what can I say, Mikel? Unbelievable. For what he'd done, almost visionary what he'd done, you know, came in, he turned everything around, got the owners on side, got the fans on side.
1: So those were Arsenal fans in there, including their former player, I am right now. Manchester City manager Pep Guardiola also congratulated Arsenal and Mikel Arteta for winning the Premier League trophy.
5: You put a lot of midfield players to have control, to don't make transition game, like they are so really, really good. And after we missed a little bit the last moment, but the players gave everything and absolutely all the season fighting for, you know, in difficult circumstances until the end. And we were close to arrive at the last moment. And just, of course, on behalf of all Man City, my team, congratulate Arsenal, Mikel, staff, backroom staff, all the players, fans for this Premier League. And they deserve, you know, put a lot of effort, work, and I'm pretty sure. And congratulate him.
1: So that was Manchester City manager Pep Guardiola congratulating Arsenal in there. Now, former Man City defender Michael Richards says Arsenal have been outstanding throughout the campaign.
6: Yeah, for Arsenal, it's absolutely outstanding. And, you know, when they played Man City and lost, and everyone was talking about the bottle. And I remember we was on a show and I said they've not bottled it, they've just opened up the door. And this time, they didn't even have to go to the final game of the season and win. Man City opened the door then for Arsenal. But for all that they've been through, I told you the story about when we was up against Manchester United at the time, Sir Alex Ferguson's great teams, and that belief, and yeah, can you get it over the line? They've got over the line, and they deserve 38 games in the Premier League. They deserve to win it.
1: Former Man City defender Michael Richards speaking. Then Alan Smith also watched the game, and he sees the moment to celebrate Arsenal for winning the Premier League trophy.
7: It's been a long time, hasn't it? In a way, it doesn't feel like it because the Arsene Wenger years still feel fairly close when they won it. But brilliant, brilliant, fully deserved of it. Obviously, they've had the moments in the last few seasons where they've come second, but they've been, you know, you deserve to win it if you finish top. Yeah. They've had the best defence. They haven't had the best attack. You'd probably say City have got the best attack, but as an overall unit, you know, Mikel Arteta's done brilliantly well. And yeah, really pleased for my old club. I mean, in 91, we won it with one game to go, and then we played Man United and then Coventry, actually. We had two games to go. So it's always nice. I was worried about that game at Crystal Palace.
8: Yeah.
7: Everyone said, oh, you know, they've got a European final 3 days after. I thought, no, you don't need to be getting something from there. So, pleased.
1: Alan Smith speaking there. So, once again, congratulations to the Gunners for winning the Premier League trophy. I'm getting a lot of messages now. Sledge just came through with his message. You called us bottlers. You called us bottlers. Now we are holding the bottle. Gunners for life. Hey, Sledge. Hey. I read from the Arsenal story to some few foreign stories before we zoom into the local stories. And the Europa League final will be played tonight at 7 p.m. in Istanbul between Freiburg and Aston Villa. We can now listen to Aston Villa manager Unai Emery speaking ahead of the game.
9: We are so proud how we are doing the way during the season in Europa League, and it's something we are feeling as a special competition to share with our supporters. They were following us in all the countries we were playing, and of course gave us a lot of energy when we were in the process in Europa League, and now playing the final is something so special. Will be with us in Istanbul, will travel with us there and enjoy one match for a trophy.
1: All right, so we look forward to the Europa League final tonight between Freiburg and Aston Villa. Away from that, Southampton have been expelled from the Championship playoffs over the Spygate scandal. Middlesbrough have been reinstated after a bombshell verdict from an independent commission which heard the EFL's case on Tuesday and will now face Hull City in the playoff final in 4 days' time on Saturday. In addition, Southampton have been handed a 4-point deduction for next season. According to the EFL, Southampton admitted multiple breaches relating to the unauthorized filming of their opponents' training ahead of the games. Now, let's talk about the under-17 AFCON tournament currently underway in Morocco. Yesterday, four matches were played. Cameroon defeated DR Congo by a goal to nil. Ivory Coast also played a 2-2 draw against Lake Kingston's Uganda. Morocco won by 2-1 against Egypt. Tunisia lost to Ethiopia by a goal to nil. Today, we have Angola versus Mozambique. Mali will be up against Tanzania. Senegal will be playing Algeria before the Black Stars of Ghana take on South Africa at 7 p.m. Here is Ghana coach Dr. Prosper Gumnati ahead of the game.
10: We've already engaged the boys this afternoon at a video session, and then if you look at the training we even did today, a component of that was part of the training we did today. So we've seen them. Tomorrow we'll come and continue, make sure that we get our defensive shape right. For the offensive shape, I don't think we have any issues with that. We're still very expansive. Everybody knows what to do with the ball. But then when we don't have the ball, that is where I think we need to work on a little bit. And we've spoken to them, we've shown them videos, and we don't want to get into that stage. So we have to go all out mentally and physically. We need to go all out. And if you look at the body language of the players, it's clear that they are ready.
1: All right. So that was a Black Stars head coach, Dr. Prosper Gumnati, speaking there. So, Madam Irene Bafbody, I just saw your message. You are indeed celebrating. The euphoria is catching up. And indeed, I mean, David, I think we should celebrate them throughout the day, right? Yeah,
11: we should celebrate who through who.
1: Oh, I mean, to be fair to them,
11: we have said congratulations to them.
1: Yes,
11: for me,
1: yes,
11: I'm done.
1: Yes.
11: If you want to celebrate the whole day, fine.
1: Yeah, we have.
11: Fine, go and buy champagne and pop champagne.
1: See. Let's join them in their celebration, right? The last time they won this was 22 years ago. Madame Marion was a young lady then, I want to believe. So, congratulations to us again. You deserve it. Now, to the camp of the Black Stars, and they've been drawn in Group C alongside Cote d'Ivoire, Gambia, and Somalia for the 2027 Africa Cup of Nations qualifiers. In fact, the draw was held yesterday at the Egyptian Football Association in Cairo as African nations lend their route to the continental tournament. So, the Black Stars, like I mentioned, we're playing Gambia, Somalia, and of course Cote d'Ivoire, and we cannot afford to fail to qualify for the AFCON tournament this time around. I had wanted us to listen to Black Stars head coach, but my time is up. So later today at 3:05 p.m, we'll continue with the rest of the stories on the Sports Bliss Extra when the Lali Atiasi takes his seat. So for now, that'll be all for the Last Sports Center, powered by the Last Sports team, brought to you in association with Lux Soap, which is the perfect union of fine fragrances crafted by the world's best perfumers and skin loving formless. 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My name is Stephen Zando, Eugene Ose 82, Leo Stanley, and the big man himself, David Akwete, who is failing to celebrate Arsenal today. We'll continue with love in the morning.
11: What do you say I'm failing to? I've said congratulations to them.
1: This morning, in fact,
11: I play the Arsenal song.
1: Some cake will not be bad, you know, for the lally.
11: They should bring.
1: No, you forget cake.
11: I should give them cake.
1: Yes.
11: Samu.
1: Yeah, it will not be bad.
11: Let's go for a break.
1: Cake and then champagne, you know.
11: Let's go for a break.
1: Maybe that quite.
8: Yeah.
12: Yes, which cola?
8: Bigo Cola, of course.

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1: Odeyewu.
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1: 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Won mo phone numbers e ye 0248 86 50 46 and 0265 70 70 70.
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16: 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Elevator or stairs?
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18: Life is full of choices. 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

All right, so you're still tuned to Love 99.5, and it's a Thursday, Wednesday morning, and today's the 20th of May. It's now time for us to bring to you today's edition of The Breakdown.

0: Good morning, welcome to another episode of The Breakdown. My name is Eugene Osechitu. Today we are going back to the court. On Monday we told you that the Attorney General has filed fresh case against the MPP Ashanti Regional Chairman Chima Wuntumi and has also discovered fresh evidence in the case of the state versus the Bafastock former CEO Mr. Hanan Abdulwahab Aludiba and the wife Fauzia Said Wuni. If you remember, somewhere last year in November, the Attorney General described what he called the trailer in Manila scandal, the 78 million buffer store scandal, where he charged Mr. Hanan and the wife and other people in the case. Subsequently, those charges were withdrawn in court about 2 weeks ago. He was rearrested by Yoko, detained for a period, and the Yoko boss, in fact, had to call in on Newswire to say that this is one of the strongest cases the current government is investigating, and therefore they needed to rearrest Mr. Hanan. They needed to investigate people. They needed to get fresh evidence that they've uncovered on the charge sheet, and that was the reason why they took that legal strategy. What is that fresh charges? He and the wife are being charged for 20 counts. On Monday, we told you the count for whom to me was 4. In this particular case, there are 20 of them. But before we can go into the count, we have to go through the brief facts of the case as presented by the Attorney General and filed at the High Court in Accra. So what the media thing I see here, Leo, good morning.
1: Good morning.
0: It's good to have you here. Yeah. The media thing I see on the charge sheet is that unlike the first charges, we had the companies that were listed, the Sortina companies and all that he dealt with to allegedly to siphon money from the buffer stock account. But in this particular charge, on this particular charge, the face value of it, you can see that there are only 2 persons charged. That is Mr. Hanan and the wife, which is Fauzia Said Wuni. So let's just quickly skip to, it's a 14-page document. Let's quickly skip to page 10, where the Attorney General Obo Ninkru, what you call the brief fact of the case. So Leo, we'll take us through that.
1: So the National Food and Buffer Stock Company Limited, herein after referred to as NAFCO, is a national strategic food security agency. It buys and stores foodstuff for public use. It was incorporated in the year 2010 as a limited liability company. The government is its sole shareholder. In the year 2017, the government taxed NAFCO to buy, store and supply foodstuff to the national school feeding component of the free senior high school program. The feeding of school kids thus largely depends on how NAFCO funds are spent. So the first accused person, that's accused the A1, 39 years old, is a native of Pusiga in the Upper East region. He was the chief executive officer of NAFCO. He occupied that office from the year 2017 to the year 2025. A1 was responsible for the day-to-day running of NAFCO and the special task of supplying foodstuff to the school feeding program. This also means that the feeding of the school kids largely depends on how A1 spends NAFCO's funds. If he spent judiciously, school kids will be fed.
0: So
1: if
0: meaning
1: he did
0: that,
1: not, they starved.
0: So meaning that basically all the constraints we're having about free SHS, that feeding component was largely ceded to NAFCO, which is the National Food Buffer Stock, to handle the entire food supply chain of the business. Now, okay, so the Attorney General says that the gentleman did something. So let's go through the cases and listen to what the gentleman did.
1: So sometime in 2017, just when he assumed office at NAFCO CEO, A1 requested from NAFCO for himself the payment of rent allowance. He submitted to NAFCO a rent claim of the sum of 734,400 Ghana cedis only. The same being the Ghana cedi equivalent of 127,500 United States dollars. The property which A1 named for the rent was plot number 2.51 Cayman within the Chain Homes estate in the Che Ado area of Accra. NAFCO did pay that money. However, for the 2 years that A1 received the said rent, he never lived in plot 2.51 Cayman. He lived elsewhere. In fact, plot number 2.51 Cayman was not built until 3 years after he received the rent.
0: So he went to NAFCO to say that, give me rent because I live at Chain Homes. They gave him the rent. When they went to check, he never lived there. In fact, the place he claimed he was living was not even constructed then by the estate company. Okay, let's go to the four.
1: So NAFCO has bank accounts with the Agricultural Development Bank, Ecobank Ghana, and the National Investment Bank. It will later, under the auspices of A1, and for reasons which will be clear in this trial, open a new bank account with the Republic Bank at the Laboni branch. A1 as CEO of NAFCO and one Richard Sam Asante as head of finance were at all material times the signatories to NAFCO's bank accounts. Now, point five, besides being the CEO of NAFCO, A1 is also a sole proprietor of private business enterprises, most of which he started after becoming CEO of NAFCO. One of such business enterprises is the one he registered under the name Style of Alubida Enterprise. Also, A1 had another company, the Aludiba Foundation. The Aludiba Foundation is a friendly society, that's a non-governmental organization. It was incorporated on the 19th of June 2019. A1, together with two other persons, are the Aludiba Foundation's executive council members. Further, A1 and his wife, A2, the second accused, jointly own another company, FA Hauser Company Limited. This company was registered as a limited liability company on September 23rd, 2020. A1 owns another company, Energy Partners Limited. This company was incorporated under the laws of Ghana on 21st of June 2021 as a limited liability company. Its incorporation records disclose oil and gas supplies, steel construction and so on, development, services, logistics, freight forwarding, transportation, project engineering, management of offshore sourcing and bulk fuel lifting and distribution as its objects. A1 owns 80% of Energy Partners Limited shares and it is thereby its controlling shareholder and its director as well.
0: So basically the 4 and 5 and 6 is telling us about the companies they created, where allegedly they use those companies to trade among them. So insider trading, siphon buffer stock money, allegedly according to the charges of the attorney general. Now let's go to point seven. A very interesting angle reveals itself in the point seven.
1: Yeah, so James Tieku Apple, who will testify for the prosecution in this trial, is a regional manager of NAFCO. He's responsible for NAFCO's affairs in the northern, the Savannah and the northeast regions. James Tieku Apple is also sole proprietor of businesses. In respect of one of such businesses, he trades under the registered name and style of Sortina Enterprise.
0: So one of the people will be testifying for the state. So if you say prosecution, the Republic versus for the state, yeah. It's this gentleman, JJ James Tieku Apple, and he is a regional manager to go to northern region of NAFCO. Why is he testifying for the state? It's clear here.
1: So in the year 2025, the Economic and Organized Crime Office, EOCO or EOCO, of the Attorney General received information that A1, over the 8 years that he was the CEO of NAFCO, embezzled hundreds of millions of Ghana cedis from NAFCO. Other tip-offs also indicated that A1 has applied the embezzled monies to acquire vast estates and businesses across the country and elsewhere and was living an extravagant life. EOCO's preliminary investigations revealed that about 70 million Ghana cedis had moved from NAFCO's bank accounts to Sortina.
0: Okay, so pause there. Yeah. You introduce James Tieku Apple as what? The sole proprietor of business. And he said that one of such businesses that he traced under his registered name is the Sortina. Now, in paragraph 8, Yoko is saying that when they trade the 70 million, the bulk of that money went through Sortina's account. Mm-hmm. So that was how James Tieku is connected to Mr. Wahab, who was the CEO of NAFCO.
1: So further investigation reveals that these funds were transferred in a series of 86 transactions between October 2019 and September 2023. The transfers were made from NAFCO into Sortina's bank accounts with Ecobank and Republic Bank Laboni branch. It is important to note.
0: So pause here. So you remember that the Attorney General said that a branch was created or a bank account was created for the company, which has never existed before, but was created with two people as signatories, CEO and the head of finance at Laboni. Yeah. Now, the transaction that took place for 4 years, 86 of them amounting to 70 million, which banks was used? The Ecobank, which is the original bank account of NAFCO, and the newly created what?
1: Republic Bank
0: Laboni branch, according to the Attorney General. Okay.
1: So it is important to know that A1 maintains several personal bank accounts with the Laboni branch of the Republic Bank, with the same bank relationship officer managing all the accounts. The relationship officer will testify for the prosecution of this trial.
0: Okay. So the bank where the relationship officer is the one who sees the finances coming in, manages the account. You know, big money. Sometimes you sit here, David, you say, oh, my guy has been giving you the check. Just give the money. So those kind of relationships. So that gentleman will testify for the state in this matter.
1: Which means he has all the information regarding the accounts.
0: Yes,
1: that
0: so the state has even shown two hands now, giving us two witnesses that he that the attorney general is presenting in court. Now let's do the 10-11, then we wrap up.
1: So subsequent investigations revealed that sometime in 2019, James Tiaku Apel approached A1 and informed him of his desire to buy and supply foodstuff to NAFCO. A1 agreed. By NAFCO regulations, it is only a licensed buying company which could supply foodstuff to NAFCO. So A1 had James Tiaku Apel's business, Sortina, quickly approved as a licensed buying company. Investigations revealed that James Tiaku Apel immediately started trading with NAFCO. In a series of police investigative caution interviews, James Tiaku Apel admitted receiving a total of about 78 million at 269,082 Ghana cedis and 4 pesos from NAFCO into Sortina's bank account. He, however, explained that only about 20% of that amount was for genuine foodstuff supplies he made to NAFCO.
0: Okay, pause there. So, James Tiaku, who was originally in the Northern region, goes to Mr. Hanan and say that, boss, I want to trade with NAFCO. I want to buy foodstuff. So, oh, that's fine. Under the laws, you need to register a company. So, James goes and registers Sortina Company Limited. That's why he's the sole proprietor. Yeah. Then he starts dealing with NAFCO.
1: And so usually we'll put you on your portal and you become like a
0: supplier. Yeah. So when they started dealing, when Yoko decided to do the investigation together with the police, they found out that he had received 78.2 million. Then they probed him that, then Kwana supplier when you sit away. Then James admits during cross-examination, during interviews, that only 20%. So if you do 20%, 10% of 78.2 is around 7.8 million. So that's about 15 million. Only just about 15 million of what I received is actually for food I supply. The rest is jirigogo. So that's basically what James is admitting.
1: Yeah.
0: Now, Leo, this case is not new to me. I've seen the fair chart. The only difference I see here now is the rent. The 125,000
1: he took
0: dollars that rent. He took for rent that the place didn't even exist. Now, in summary, the state has charged him with 20 counts. Some of the counts include, together with the wife, some of the counts include defrauding by false pretense. That is the counter account two. Is roughly causing financial loss to the state. When you go to count three, it's about stealing. When you go to count four, it's about using public office for profit contrary to sections 179C of the Criminal and Other Offences Act of 29. When you go to, for example, the count five, they are charging him for roughly causing financial loss to the public. When you go to the count six, it's stealing. When you go to count seven, they are charging him using public office for profit. When you go to the count eight, they are charging for roughly causing financial loss to the state. It all amounts to 20 counts. And also, another difference I see, there are three major differences I see. The first one, as I told you, is that in the first trial, Sortina Company was also being charged. But because now Mr. Tioku, who is the sole proprietor, has become a witness, just like the Win to Me case. Yeah. The first charge, Win to Me's manager for that contaminant, Edo Dekuoko, was being charged.
1: Yeah.
0: Now, when he said that he would testify against Win to Me for the state, he was removed. So that's what I see. So Sortina Company is no longer being charged by the state because the proprietor of that company is now going to testify for the state. So that's the difference. So I see the accused persons have reduced in number. It's now led to Mr. Hanan and the wife. The rent issue that have also come together. And also, what I can tell you is that confidentially in the grapevine, the bank also has some questions to answer in this case. So this is basically what we wanted to make down for you. Promised on Monday, we've delivered on Wednesday. There are more interesting conversations when it comes to oral happening on Friday. Friday, if God willing, we are here. We tell you about the National Service scandal and what is happening. Thank you.

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8: All right, so forgive me, but I have to, you know, truncate the play of this jingle. We'll bring it back to you shortly. My guest has already joined us on the phone lines for today's conversation. And today, we want to confront a painful and an uncomfortable question as to what happens when the very places meant to save lives become places where lives are lost whilst we're waiting for their care. Because in February this year, Ghana was shaken by the heartbreaking death of one Mr. Charles Ino Emisa, a man reportedly turned away by three major hospitals, each refusing or unable to give him the urgent treatment he desperately needed. Now, his story sparked outrage, grief, and renewed fears about whether timely healthcare in Ghana is becoming a privilege instead of a right. Now, right here in the Ashanti region, troubling allegations have emerged from the Edriso Government Hospital, where reports suggest accident victims from a Monday accident, afternoon accident at Konongo, may have also suffered delays before receiving attention. Now, these delays can, you know, create problems, because if there are delays, it can cause the life of the person that's the victim. So the question we're asking is, are hospitals overwhelmed? Are they under-resourced or just failing in their duty of care? If that is the case, how many more will have to die before we sit up? And that is why we're fortunate to have with us on the phone lines right now the Regional Director of Health, Dr. Fred Adomako-Boateng. Doc, good morning to you, and thanks very much for joining us.
9: Good morning, David.
8: And for our listeners, I would also ask that you join us on Facebook, all right? Join us on Facebook. Join us on our YouTube channel where we are live at, and see for yourself what happened at the Edriso Government Hospital, that facility. So, Doc, yesterday I brought to your attention this concern and, of course, an allegation about an accident that happened on the Accra Kumasi stretch, to be precise, around Konongo. And a good Samaritan decided to carry victims to the Edriso Government Hospital, but it took a very long time before workers at the facility acted by attending to the patients or the victims of the accident. What have you gathered, and what can you share with us, Doc?
9: Thank you. Permit me to ask some specifics. When they say long time, what are they referring to, please?
8: So I would answer by saying that you are the expert. What would you say is the standard protocol of time? If somebody brings a patient to the hospital and says, let's say the person has been involved in an accident, or let's say the person says it's an emergency, what would you say is the right response time? Because the information that I got, and I have a voice, I think I shared a voice with you as well, the person who took these people to the hospital says it took between 10 to 15 minutes before health attendants attended to these people. And he even went on to say that one doctor, Fred, says an allegation. That is what I'm asking, what you gathered.
9: Okay, so David, thank you for giving me this opportunity, and I'm grateful to share more education on this. I've actually seen the video, and that's why I'm asking these questions, not as a form of denial, so that I can put the discussion in perspective. And that's why most of the time when we are discussing with people on these issues, especially things bordering on medical care, we really have to be careful. I kept hearing the person, or like you say, emergency. Pardon me, what the ordinary person, the lay person who is not a medic, will see as an emergency or urgent in our classification may not be. Let me give you a classical example. When we as a doctor or as a medic, you visit an accident scene. In fact, when you go, we do what we call triaging or sorting. And when you go to the field, you look at the people there. David, anytime you have the opportunity, not opportunity, you have occasion on getting to such a scene, the people who are screaming, the people who are saying, me woo, they are not emergency cases. The people you really have to attend to are people who are silent, the people who cannot move, the people who can't, like, they don't even utter a word. In our classification, those are the people we really have to attend to. Anybody who is saying, be woo, so me woo, please leave that person.
8: All right, so I have gotten that. Doc, forgive me, I have gotten that bit. But let's look at the incident of Ejusu Hospital. What did you gather? At what time did they respond?
9: Sorry, Dave, you can't, you see, and that's why at times I don't like engaging people on this case.
8: Mm.
9: It's a contest, and it goes deeper than what people are doing. So you can't be giving straight answer, yes or no or that. And it's always a story to be told. And if you don't put that story in context, and you start saying A, B, C, D, I mean, we don't do that in medicine. I'm not justifying whatever has happened. You have to sit people down, interrogate, they have looked at CCTV or whatever. I just want to put this in context that, look, when we come to the health setting, even us, as people who have been trained, there are a lot of criteria that we go through to say this is orange, this is yellow, this is red, this is green. You can imagine the kind of criteria and then a lot of issues that we will go in before we realize that, look, this is red, take this one, let us attend to that person. That is what I would say, because I don't want to be giving numbers. Me call you 2 minutes, you hear me. Me call 3 minutes, you hear me. Me call 4 minutes, you hear me. Because, for example, that emergency there that maybe we are talking, do you know the number of people there? Do you know the number of staff there? Do you know what they are looking at?
8: In as much as I understand you, Doc, and please indulge me, in as much as I understand where you're coming from, what you're driving at, there's a victim from an accident scene that have been brought to a facility. And then we are told that a prison officer who was with the person was driving entered the hospital and said, listen, there's been a serious accident on the Accra Kumasi stretch. We brought in some victims. Again, forgive me for asking this question. What should have been the normal protocol? If somebody comes to a facility and says, oh, but I've brought accident victims. I just want to know the speed and the protocols.
9: Thank you. So the first thing, when you enter, I don't know how the people were even picked in the pickup. That is one. Two, when you get to a facility, the way that you have transported them, the next thing you do is you engage wherever, the emergency. Please, can I see the person in charge at the emergency? Oh, wait and get a response. Okay, this is a person in charge. Fred is in charge. Kwesi is in charge. I have some victims in my car. Please, can you come? And then the accident scene, can you come? Wait. When they are not attending, look for the immediate authority in the facility. Please, can I see this person or can I see that person? I am saying all these because this is a context where people, wherever you are going to call, are coming to see the patient, and they have a protocol that they will have to. Then you call to the next authority. Can I see the medical support, whatever, who is in charge? Record all these scenarios, because at the end of the day, I believe the discussions that we are having today, it's a matter of system strengthening. So we are having this discussion that whatever will happen, the wrongs will be corrected. When you have done that, I am giving you at least about 5-10 minutes. If you don't have any response, then you can escalate it to the next portion.
8: Doc, again, I would ask that you indulge me. Per your engagement with Edjiso Government Hospital, did you gather that there was a bit of delay in attending to the victims who were brought to the hospital? Was there a delay?
9: And David, that's why I say the people here against the person who brought it, they are not before all of us in a close confine where we can interrogate.
8: That is why I'm also asking that, what is the protocol? So somebody enters a hospital and

0: them all, because all of us are not here. What I'm saying is that, and this is what next time I will ask people to do. David, I think I am meeting some chiefs, but so this is what I will want us to do next time. Please, I have a detailed report. I will come and share with you. After I discuss it with you, I have a detailed report, the timing. They have looked at CCTV, everything that happened. I will take this opportunity, and these are critically medical issues that we have to discuss.
1: In as much as I agree,
0: I am not holding brief. I'm not defending my staff. No, I want to put that on record. But I'm saying that the proper procedure, that any time that you go to a facility anywhere, there is an emergency, the authorities, please engage them. And if it were me, wherever, I'll politely ask, oh, please, who is in charge here? And then who is the next? Ask all those and get all those for me as a regional director, so that when I'm taking an action, I will know which action to take. You see that there is they are talking about Fred.
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1: Mountain Dew!
2: Fred. But there is no Fred in that particular facility.
3: Mm.
2: They are saying Dr. Fred. But there is no Dr. Fred there. You see, so that's why I said that let's engage well, look at all the contests, discuss this, because I believe in system strengthening. It's not about blame, it's not. And as we spoke, I think with the discussion we had, all of them has been discharged. It's left with one who is on admission yesterday, that we were talking. And when they measured and classified them, when we talk about emergency, and me and you talk about in the, so I am happy that you have brought this issue. But these are the steps that we will have to put in place so that anytime anything happens, look, I am a regional director. I take my case to the hospital, public hospital. I go through the system. When I go back, do you know what? I call the medical director or district director and discuss when I came, this. So that is what I believe should happen. Dave, I'm saying this because there are a lot of technicalities in this that I cannot stand. I cannot be here and discussing that when you go to a facility, it's about 2-3 minutes. What about when you go, you don't know what is happening inside? So I want us to put this in context and look at it in terms of strengthening the system.
3: What state is the one left? I'm told that there were 5 that were carried to the hospital. 4 have
2: very
3: been
2: stable, Dave. Very stable. By the stable. Grace of God.
3: Mm. Doc, tomorrow I think we need to book a time with you tomorrow so we can have you in our studios to talk
2: yes,
3: some more.
2: Please, Dave. I'll come. I'll gladly come.
3: Thank you very much, Doctor Adoma Kobwating. Because you say you're going to meet some chiefs, I would indulge you.
2: Thank you.
3: So Leo and I and Eugene, I think that we need to also have our own bite on this matter, because if I'm listening to the doctor, who is telling me, for example, that if you go to a health facility, these are the protocols that, you know, exist. We have health workers, like some 2 nurses I saw, who were there present, and yet we were carrying people on people's backs, on the prisoners' backs. So is that the standard protocol that an accident victim, and he says that we don't know the state or the situation somebody is in. So if we have a nurse or a medical person who is supervising the carrying of these victims into the hospital,
4: what instructions did the nurse give them?
3: Whilst you are witnessing the carrying of victims on people's back, and on which, can't we have a stretcher?
5: David, I think that for me, I appreciate fully the response of the medical director for 3 reasons. 1, they done some review of the report that we brought to

0: his attention. Now, he on record says that he doesn't have any doctor there per the name that we had. We have video evidence of also the person on the back, so mean that actually the incident that happened. Now, he's saying that what we may classify as delay may not be delay, because medical director don't rush to the scenes based on tears and crying, and they assess the situation and do that. So we don't have the benefit of the doubt. The only reason, or the only thing I don't get from him, is that it seems there's more, but because of where he sits, he doesn't want to say it on air. He wants to rather what? Engage. So it means that whatever happened there, it wasn't supposed to happen.
1: Something is not clear.
0: Yeah, that's the word. But David, irrespective of that, like Leo said, how he even talking about the bucket thing? So where are the ambulance for Asante Achim? Because this accident happened at Konongo. Where is Asante Achim Central Ambulance? They have adjoining constituencies. Asante Achim North Agogo. Asante Achim Sagaso. So that's enclave. When you even have Jabin, that's five ambulances. Where are they? Beyond
1: they
0: those ambulances. Exactly. Beyond that.
2: So, Leon, let me also have a bite.
0: David, let me finish.
2: Go ahead.
0: So, those ambulances that carried them, because he's been saying that even if the problem is not that bad, the way you carry them and the way you even transport
1: that will have been
0: aggravate whatever situation the problem, it is. Yeah. But David brings in an important conversation. Why should accident victims be carried at the back of people?
1: Yeah.
0: Do people's back? Yes. Do a just hospital even have stretchers?
2: Exactly. That's why I want to drive her, because
0: do they have stretchers?
2: If at the accident scene, nobody knew the telephone number of an ambulance or health facility to place a call to, or maybe they did, and there was no ambulance available. This is somebody who has carried victims from an accident scene to a health facility. For me, and again, I am not a medical person, but somebody enters, that's what I was asking Dr. Ado Makubati. Somebody enters the facility and says, A, B, and C, I've brought eight people. I'm thinking that somebody will step out and come and check the state in which the people are in. Because even as we speak, fortunately, the last person is stable, but it's still on admission.
1: Yeah.
2: We don't know the state in which the person was when he was at the back of the pickup.
1: Let me land.
2: Thank you very much. So you don't know the state that person was in. And that's why I premised it with Mr. Emisa, who died, Charles. Because he was taken to several facilities. He was not given the right attention. For over several hours, he passed. So somebody who was at the time not in a very good shape and had to be admitted when he was taken inside, what was the action by the health workers going to the pickup to see what state or shape the persons are in? And then the other bit has to do with the fact that we're using a stretcher, a wheelchair, and then carry people at our backs. Now, if doctor, which of course I agree with him, that you don't know the state somebody is in. I was telling you about internal bleeding a while ago. But the health workers were there supervising carrying the person, the patient, at their back.
1: So that's what my question
2: where
1: is.
2: Where are the stretchers? Where are the wheelchairs?
1: Is it only when the person is dying that they rush to a patient? From what they are saying, it looks like it's only when they assess that the person is in a really serious critical condition before they will rush there. What I don't understand is, if somebody brings people in that kind of situation, what is your first response? I think from the top of my head, I think what they need to do is to immediately attend to them. Was the assessment done when they reached there? Because from what the voice note said yesterday, it says they stood there for over 10 minutes.
2: Is it 10 to 15 minutes?
1: Nobody came there. And that I have a problem with.
2: Even listen to the voice, the person was alleging that somebody, he mentioned it, Dr. Fred, and Dr. Abuachi says that nobody like that called Fred there. Says the Dr. Fred allegedly said, "Namuti mi enswani
1: fambai." And
2: so what state or condition?
1: Maybe it was that statement that person made that made them carry them at their backs.
2: No, but you saw health workers there.
1: Doesn't make any sense.
2: And they were supervising the same thing.
1: It's the health workers that were supervising it, and then somebody from the hospital that made a pronouncement that made the people carry the patients at their backs. So when you come and tell me, say it could have worsened their situation. Me, I'm not a medical officer. How would I know that carrying somebody at my back will cause more problems?
0: Yeah,
1: so what was their first response when they reached there? That's the biggest question for me.
2: You're speaking to the microphone.
0: You see, the reason why I'm not defending Dawkins, but the reason why I'm saying this is that, you see, it's code pro quo. I am not happy with the hospital, even doctor's explanation on the response. At least, even if there's emergency there, or your hands are tied there, come and look at the situation.
1: Yeah, just come.
0: You see, come and look at the situation. But where I want to also hasten slowly, and maybe because Doug doesn't want to put that information across, is that after reviewing the CCTV footage, I want to understand something. What was the exact minute of delay? We must know, because the accusation is about 10 to 15 minutes, right?
1: Yeah.
0: Two is that, does Edreso Hospital have a stretcher? We must know, because if the doctor admits that carrying the person at the bucket can aggravate the situation, then carrying the person at the back
1: of somebody can also aggravate.
0: So we must know
1: which
0: that.
1: Which was an order which was given by you at the hospital.
2: Now yes. Why you meet Spy? Because now you're understanding where I'm coming
0: from. No, it's not like I didn't understand you. What I want to say is that, you see, when you are listening to him, clearly, he was withholding certain level of information. I get it. He is a director. He cannot just come and throw everything out there. What I also want to get from the hospital itself is that, you see, David, sometimes these things,
2: he talks about triaging, assessing the situation.
0: Mm-hmm.
2: Who did the triaging? Who assessed the situation to say, let's carry them at
1: our backs, because you know, we don't have stretches.
0: That's the point that I think that no explanation will suffice. Because you all admit that you need proper paramedic on the scene to even evacuate accident victims.
1: Mm-hmm.
0: Someone has been a good Samaritan and said, let me carry the person at the back, because the way the blood was, people were not putting them in their private car. He had a pickup, put them in, and brought them to the hospital.
1: Which so is at wrong, least
2: the man who was lying flat, Joel, if you don't mind, please show us the video again. The man who was lying flat on his back, he's the one who is still on admission. He's already been taken away. He's already been taken away from the bucket. There was a man who was lying on his back. So, Joel, go back. Look at this man. So, he opens the bucket of the vehicle. Look at the man. Look at the way he was carried out of the vehicle. No stretcher for this man.
1: Wow.
2: Look at the way he's been dragged from the boot of
0: yeah, as a bruboto.
2: So, now maybe you appreciate where I'm coming
0: no,
2: from.
0: No, it's not like I didn't appreciate the point.
2: So, for me,
0: I'm only saying that I agree that the stretcher there.
2: If a health expert had been there,
1: maybe this shouldn't have been done.
2: Exactly what I'm driving at. What's here? And listen, this can happen to anybody.
0: And
2: Joe, let it roll. There's the other woman who was seated there. She's not sitting fully. She was put in a stretcher. Look at her, the way her legs was when she was put in a stretcher. She needed, obviously, the wheelchair a stretcher. Sorry, the wheelchair.
0: Mm-hmm.
2: Look at this woman. When she's dragged into the wheelchair, this very one. And listen, join us on Facebook, join us on our YouTube channel. Not this boy, not this young man, but that woman. When she was put on the wheelchair, look at the way she did her legs. Wow. And that is why, for me, I like Dr. Fred Domakobato when he says that we need to improve. We can learn lessons from these things and improve and do better going forward.
1: And all this while, I have not seen any hospital staff there.
2: Exactly.
1: You know, so where were they? Where are they standing?
2: Who brought the stretcher?
1: Who brought the stretcher?
2: Who was
1: giving instructions for them to carry them?
2: How do you carry this one? Look at the face of this woman. This one who's been carried at this guy's back. Look at this.
1: If for anything. Expression. Yeah, so I've seen one nurse in a uniform, one hospital personnel.
2: And she's supervising what is happening.
1: You know, she's not giving any instructions or anything like that.
2: I just want us to finish on with this woman, the way she was put in the wheelchair. This very one. Ozi, ye you bi a jaw non kwa o. Ye you bi a jaw non kwa. Well, today Doc was busy. He had to meet some chiefs and all that, but gave
0: David,
2: us a bit
0: I
2: of
0: think that. I think that in all this, I applaud the medical director. I thought he was going to play five for the hospital.
2: No.
0: But you can clearly see that he said that that's what it ought to be.
2: But he kept telling you also that he's not holding brief. He's not holding brief.
0: Yeah, that's what I'm saying. So I think that I like his push tomorrow when it comes.
2: You see,
0: pause the video here.
2: Shemamiwe.
0: When the health professional was even trying to get her legs on that thing, means that the woman had to lie prostrate.
2: Exactly.
0: So it means that if the hospital had a stretcher, what are they doing? They are doing this because the woman has to lie in a certain way. David, that is bad. This country.
2: And this is in Kumasi, Edreso. I'm imagining the other peripherals, whether they have stretchers. What would have happened if we took these people to a rural area for medical attention after an accident scene?
1: Hey, but seriously, sometimes these things, if it hasn't happened to you, you don't see the gravity of the situation. But I mean, if it was you in this situation, which means this is how you are going to be treated, though. common stretcher. Here for being to some piano and call world say a consulting room was there. We don't have, there's none there.
2: Well, some of you are asking whether we are going to activate our phone lines on this matter. Listen, let's have a bigger conversation tomorrow. Doctor is going to join us not just for this conversation, but there are other issues that Dr. Adumako, you know, Boate will share with us when he joins us tomorrow.
0: You can do maybe 2, 3, 4, 8:30.
2: You can join us now.
0: I'm also getting messages.
2: I'm responding to messages because people want to have a bite at this. I'm thinking that because we have
0: three calls.
2: Because we have
0: executive
2: this
0: interview. Yeah, so let's do 3 calls, 8:30. Yeah.
2: Yeah. All right, so 03220-83596. 03220-83597. 03220-83598. Call us and let's hear from you as well. Especially those of you who have seen the video, you can comment on it as well. So, hi, good morning.
3: Hi, Dave.
2: Kofi Bedu, how are you?
3: Yes, please. To be honest with you, I'm not happy with the reaction of the medical, the regional medical director. To be honest, he is maddening worth it. We must put it in the right context. You see, he doesn't see the accident victims who were wounded profusely as emergency. This is the same thing that we did to Casemiro, that we lost him. So he was expecting somebody else to die before. You see, what that doctor at the Ejuso did, it's not, to me, it's not that provocatively than what this medical director is saying. Because that doctor at the Ejuso said, to me, I think he was telling them to bring them so that he can take care of them. Because perhaps there are no wheelchairs, so please try and bring them. To me, that is not an offensive as what this man is saying. I mean, we must be true. This is what I actually got my heart out for Dr. Sampani. He will accept some of the blame so that he work at it. So let us sometimes, accept our blame and work at it.
1: Thank you very much, Kofi Badu. Hello, good morning.
4: Good morning, Stan. How are you?
1: I'm doing fine. Your name, please?
4: Anakwami.
1: Anakwami, let's hear you. What's up?
4: Dr. Nienobekai. You know, he know that he wasn't talking to David alone. He was talking to over a million people listening to Love FM. What's he saying? That why did they carry them in the bucket? So when they met the accident victims, they should have left them there to die. So these people who are put in positions, yes, tomorrow when he comes to the studio, so it's your own to know for. He should come to the studio to come and nobody tends to disrespect him.
2: But to be fair, the doctor told you that he's not holding brief. He kept mentioning that he was not holding brief for anybody.
4: David, he was.
2: He kept saying that he was going to look more at the CCTV footage.
4: He was being too defensive. We don't need to come and say this tomorrow. Go to the home for Asano Abeochina.
1: Thank you very much, Anakwame. Who's on the line again? Good morning. Hello, good morning.
5: Hello, good morning, sir.
1: Yeah, please, your name and where you're calling from.
5: Yes, my name is Abdullah Ismaila. I'm calling from Funashua.
1: Okay, Abdullah, let's hear you. Let's hear you.
5: This issue of medical sending patients to the hospital and other things, in fact, it's a very big issue. A issue, it has happened to me before. We even for Omunchire, baby, I didn't need to be able to talk to her. Wahala. Me hospital, home in Nimo. Maybe I'm the number of doctor about our him. Send us in a crowd, they should even tell us, put him here was a problem. You will say, no way after her. When you ask this man, they will pass here. They will, me, I mean, what is this? Hospitals in India, or abandon me and call, mumbo, thank you.
1: Thank you very much.
2: All right, so what we'll do is we'll continue tomorrow. And like you heard, you know, the regional director of health say to us, he'll be joining us in the studios for a bigger conversation. Tomorrow's conversation is not just going to be on this incident. There are several other things that we'll be, you know, looking at tomorrow. So make a date with us tomorrow and don't be late. All right, so I have with me the CEO of Kumeuman Rural Bank.
6: Yeah.
2: His name is Evans Safo Kantanka.
6: Yes.
2: Say again?
6: my community bank.
2: Okay, so no, I wanted to get there.
6: Yeah.
2: Now I feel I'm changing the you know. So we'll get there.
6: Of course.
2: Kumoma Rural Bank.
6: Yes. So,
2: that is what we used to know. This yeah. from I think Monday I've been saying the yeah, community
6: exactly,
2: bank.
6: Exactly.
2: So I was building a point. Some of these guys, well, but good to have you, Evans. How are you doing?
6: Thank you very much.
2: Oh, I'm everything's doing fine.
6: Everything is good.
2: And tell us about your bank. How is it faring? How is it doing?
6: Yeah, Kumuman Rural Bank now, Kumuman Community uh-huh. Bank, was established in the year 1982. So approximately, we are about 43 years
2: 43
6: now.
2: Years old.
6: And the bank has since then been doing very good job, financial intermediation, advancing, you know, credit to the people who actually need it for expansion of their businesses.
2: And of course, the other properties that they have. And of course, when I go through your script many a time, I'm excited the kind of things that you do for people.
6: Yeah.
2: But I would like for you to explain to us why the change of name. Because we say Kumuman Rural Bank, now it's a community bank. Why the change of name?
6: Yeah. Kumuman Rural Bank, now Kumuman Community Bank, is one among 147 rural banks in the country. And so our regulator is the Bank of Ghana.
2: Ghana, okay.
6: So as we speak, Bank of Ghana is restructuring the microfinance sector. So that is the review of microfinance sector reforms.
2: Okay.
6: And so with these reforms, the main change is part of the reforms.
2: Okay.
6: The reforms has to do with the capital, you know, structure of the banks. That means Bank of Ghana want to increase the capital structure of each of the rural banks, now community banks. So it's not a mere change of name, but as part of the reforms, the name change, community bank now becomes stronger, more resilient, more operational resilient than before.
2: What does that mean?
6: So it means that the ability of the bank to now expand is very high. The bank is more robust in terms of ability to withstand shocks. In terms of, you know, eventuality, the bank will be able to withstand, and then the, you know, banks easily collapse. Bank of Ghana thinks that if you're able to increase your capital structure, it means that you have the ability to expand and also do more or bigger, you know, activities that hitherto you will not be able to do.
2: Okay, so which means that for the past 43 years, you have operated, let's say, as a rural bank.
6: Yes.
2: But now becoming a community bank, what it means is that you're going to do better.
6: Exactly. So going forward, it means that activities such as even advancing credit to an individual, let's say about 20 million, which was very difficult in before, times past, now will be very easy to do.
2: Okay.
6: Because now owners have increased their share capitals, and so the more the share capital increases, you know, the more ability of the bank to actually also advance credit and do other businesses.
2: You have a lot of customer base. Some of them have accounts with you. Others have taken loans. Others have savings with you and all that.
6: Yeah.
2: Will this change of name to a community bank affect these customers in any way?
6: No. It's big no.
2: Okay.
6: Because all activities remain the same. Nothing has changed. Except that the bank, the capital structure, the governance structure, and the governance system have improved. And so with this improvement, it means that we are able to do more activities than before. It means that depositors' funds are safer now than before. It means that their funds are protected. Because with an improved capital structure and with an improved governance structure and system, we'll be able to manage the resources of the institution very well, and also be able to also protect depositors' funds. Because it is the governance structure that sees to it that, you know, resources are channeled to the right, you know, sources. Otherwise, mismanagement could have happened.
2: And this also means that you're going to change a few things, like your letterheads,
6: everything,
2: the check booklets
6: to reflect the change.
2: Community.
6: Yes, and that we have started gradually. We'll get there.
2: tell us why I should bank with, you know, Kumuman Community Bank.
6: Yeah, Kumuman Rural Bank, now Community Bank, is a listing bank.
2: Okay.
6: So it means that we have ample time to listen to customers.
2: Mm-hmm.
6: We factor into our activities their concerns.
2: Mm-hmm.
6: And so we have more time to deal with them. And especially as we speak, if you are coming for a facility, mm-hmm. you know, credit is very important.
2: Mm-hmm.
6: Now, the more people get access to credit at a reasonable cost, the more the economy will expand.
2: Mm.
6: And so for us, if you come for a facility, we make sure that our prices are affordable, and then also we speed, we attend to your request and make sure that you get the loan at the right time.
2: So the facility is the loan you're referring to.
6: Yes.
2: And you know, of course, you're talking about the interest rates.
6: Yeah, competitive. Very competitive rates.
2: Mm.
6: And so not that alone. You see that if you are banking with a bank, you should have a hope that at any reasonable time or at any given point in time when the bank is in session, when I get there, I should be able to get my money.
2: Mm.
6: And so that assurance is there.
2: Mm.
6: There is no way that you come. Kumoma has operated for 43 years, and there hasn't been any single day that a customer walked in and that I want to make withdrawals, go and come and no. We are more liquid. We have a lot of liquidity, excess liquidity. People who need some should come, and then we negotiate, and then we give them assistance as and when they need it. So yes, with these things and many other more, we want to encourage everybody who is listening to us to be doing business with Kumoma and Ura Bank. It's a bank of choice.
2: It's a bank of choice.
6: Yes.
2: So aside from the savings accounts, aside from the loans that you give, what other services do you render?
6: Yeah, we have products like import loans. For example, you have brought your goods from abroad.
2: Mm.
6: You don't have account with us,
2: mm.
6: but you are stranded. You walk into any branch of Kumoma Ura Bank, we should be able to assist you.
2: With or without an account?
6: With
2: or without an account?
6: With or without. If you are without, you open new one, and then you credit the facility into that account.
2: Okay.
6: And so where we need your bill of lading and all those documents, then we will be able to help you.
2: We're in a modern era. How modern are your operations? Because you know you have several branches. I know you'll be sharing with us some of the branches and all.
6: Yeah.
2: But with modernization, I don't have necessarily to come to a particular branch to be able to access some accounts.
6: Yeah, first and foremost, if you are in any of our branches, you can access your account.
2: Mm.
6: And then not that alone, we have this USSD star 992 hash, and that one you can withdraw and you can also pay into your accounts.
2: Mm.
6: So yes, we are modern because you know the Gen Z's now, you know, they want to be very comfortable on their beds, and then they want to, you know, transact business. So yes, we are up to date on that.
2: So finally, what would you want to leave us with? Because now that you have had a name change, now that you're giving more assurances to, you know, your customers and of course the listeners, that even as we speak, if they want to have bigger loans, you're now in the position to be able to do that. Somebody will be asking, what new opportunities or products or maybe improved services should customers expect under the newly Kumbaruman Community Bank PLC?
6: Yeah, before I wrap up on that, I want to, you know, our branches are scattered all over. We have 13 branches and one mobilization center. So we have one at Drobonso, we have one at Bodomasi, Kumaru being the head office. Then we have Ifijuase, we have Banku, then we have Kwamo or Adakwajachi, we have Bomsu here. And then we also have Amakum, Asafo, we have Ahensan, we have Tafo, we have Kijitia, Alaba, and then mobilization center at Sokoban. These are the branches and mobilization centers we operate. And so
2: what is a mobilization center, by the way?
6: Mobilization center is not up to the level of a branch. And so there, ideally, you can have about two staff there doing mobilizing customers, you know, funds from there, move to
2: the bigger,
6: the bigger
2: offices or branches.
6: So
2: what should we expect going forward then?
6: So going forward, we want to assure our customers and potential ones that one, their funds or their deposits are safe with Kumoma Ura Bank. And now with this new change, the name change, Kumoma Community Bank now, it means that we'll be able to do volumes of transactions that hitherto we wouldn't have been able to, you know, do. And more also, our governance structure and system have also improved. And so with these things, it means that the ability to manage the resources of the bank is very safe now. And not that alone, we are very compliant with the Bank of Ghana regulations.
2: Yeah.
6: And so with that, and then with also this community banks, the advent of community banks, you know, ownership has also been extended to community. Community ownership has been improved. It means that there is a portion of the capital that has been reserved for communities. So wherever communities that the banks are, they can also come and buy shares, and then we all together have the ownership of the bank.
2: To open an account with Kumbuoman Community you know, Bank, what are the documentations that I need, and how long will it take me to open an account? Can I also sit in the comfort of my home, my workplace, and open an account?
6: Yeah, with the opening of an account, you know, we need to be compliant with Bank of Ghana, you know, regulations. So first and foremost, you need a Ghana card. A Ghana card that you have, all your particulars are on it. Then we need, of course, two passport pictures, size pictures. Then we also need either water bill, light bill, all these things, and the normal these things that we have, as we have mentioned. So yes, you can, if you are in your home, we come, you know, if you call us and you say you cannot come, then we can come and verify you wherever you find yourself. Okay. Yes.
2: So to call us, to call you actually,
6: yeah,
2: give us telephone numbers.
6: Okay, telephone numbers.
2: I don't know, you have 13 branches. Are you going to give us telephone numbers for all the 13 branches?
6: No, one branch that I will give you about two telephone numbers.
2: Okay.
6: Yeah. So if you call, then we link you to other branches.
2: The closest branch, okay.
6: Yeah, so 050-134-0093.
2: Please take it again.
6: 050-134-0093.
2: Okay.
6: And then we can also have 0243-6043-65.
2: Please take that one too again.
6: 0243-6043-65. And you get in touch with Kumbuoman Rural Bank.
2: As CEO for Kumbuoman Community Bank,
6: yeah,
2: how do you see the future of the bank, let's say in the next 10, 20 years?
6: Yeah, the future of the bank is very bright because the bank started from somewhere, and of course, our customers, they can attest to the fact that the bank for the last 4-5 years has actually grown bigger and bigger. Now, with that, it means that the management of the bank are doing very well. Now, when I say the management, it includes from the board of directors, and then the key management members, and then our branch managers. So you see that resources of the bank has been managed prudently, and with that, it has actually expanded the bank. Now, we don't want to mention banks, but you realize that Kumbuoman Rural Bank is among the top say six in the country.
2: Rural banks.
6: Yes, so in terms of balance sheet size. And then in Kumasi here, we are among the top four in terms of balance sheet size. So this bank has actually expanded. So by the next few years,
2: yeah,
6: this our bank, we should see it to be on top of the rural bank.
2: Within the 43 years of existence,
6: yeah,
2: how many awards would you say you've gotten? Plenty, eh?
6: We have taken plenty awards. We have taken plenty. Recently, we took one even from Malaysia.
2: Okay, Malaysia, why?
6: Yes.
2: Why Malaysia?
6: There was a conference there. We went there for the RCBs then. And so that was last year, November, December, thereabout. Yes. So we have been taking a lot of awards.
2: Congratulations to
6: thank you.
2: Thank you
6: very much.
2: And we're very glad and grateful that you've made time to be with us in this series. Yeah. To explain to us that the change of name, that is Kumbuoman Community Bank, does not mean that anybody's account is going to be affected negatively.
6: No. Rather,
2: it's going to be affected positively.
6: Positively.
2: For those who are even thinking about going to a bank for a loan, you're saying that you have the best interest rate.
6: Exactly.
2: And that they should come to Kumbuoman Community Bank to engage with you.
6: Yes.
2: You're saying that you have 13 branches.
6: Yeah.
2: Okay, 12 branches with one mobilization center.
6: No, 13 branches with one mobilization center, making 40.
2: Oh, okay. Yes. That's nice. So we can go there and engage with them. So I'd like to say a very big thank you to you.
6: Thank you very much for
2: the CEO
6: for giving me time to also comment on my
2: anytime you want to talk, come.
6: Okay, thank you very much. We will make sure that we take advantage of this, and be regular and interacting with you so that we can also tell our potential customers and the existing ones what our bank is exactly doing.
2: Sure.
6: Thank you very much.
2: Because there are many people who still do not believe in banks. There are many traders who believe that the best way to keep their money is under their bed and all that. But if they get to understand the positives, the benefits of saving with a bank like Kumbe Woman Community, you know, bank, they will definitely come and, you know, do the right business with you.
6: Exactly.
2: And I'm happy that you have a lot of branches all over, 14
6: yes,
2: of them.
6: Scattered, yes.
2: So thank you very much, Mr. You know, Ivan Safokantanka, the CEO of Kumbe Woman Community Bank. Thanks very much for passing through.
6: Thank you.
2: And we wish you more success.
6: Exactly. Thank you very much.

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0: 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Oman fuwa mfrewong 0277-599-442 ana 0202-533-983.
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2: So on a small morning show, they're having a discussion about the survey that was done by Dr. Sapon on, you know, about 42% of Ghanaian salaried workers not being able to save. The discussion has begun. Let's join them. Super
3: morning show. We also have reports ready to be released next week on the state of unemployment as at first quarter 2026. We'll be reporting on Galamsey status first quarter 2026 too. In the subsequent weeks. But next week, God willing, around this time, I'm sure if there's time, we will be discussing the unemployment report ahead of the other one. So it is carefully selected issues of national interest that we seek to give feedback on.
4: Mm.
3: It is necessary for our forward going as a country. President Kufuor will tell you workers are pretending to be working and those paying to are pretending to be paying. So it's always an important conversation. And so I found it necessary to go into it. And I did so as we are discussing. For the first quarter, I looked at 8 regions out of the 16 regions.
4: 8 out of the 16.
3: 8 out of the 16. The second quarter report, which will be starting somewhere after June, will be looking at the remaining 8. And then by close of the year, we'll be here to discuss the overall effect, the overall picture. So the 8 which entered into this conversation or this study included Upper East, Northern, then you come down to Bono East, then to Western, Northwestern, Ashanti, and then Central.
4: Mm.
3: So in the June report, we'll be having the picture from Greater Accra and those things. The pilot study is already ongoing, and the outcomes are becoming interesting. So
4: even though you did only 8 out of the 16,
3: yes,
4: geographically you had footprint in all the geographical areas.
3: So it is a matter of representation. You must make sure that the various sections of the country are all represented. So if you check the other half, it's also fairly distributed. And in sampling, you try to do what we call representative sampling. And this discussion, even if I don't report on the other side, what we are discussing today is enough picture that any policy maker or stakeholder
4: can
3: act on. So that is it. We all in all interacted with 4,155 households.
4: Wow.
3: Yeah, 4,155 households. And the outcomes of the conversation is what we finally presented in the report.
4: 4,000 households, 8 regions, and only 32% can afford to save something.
3: Yeah, yeah,
4: 68% of Ghanaians can't save from their earnings every month.
3: Absolutely. And when you check the report, the chronology tells it all. So we start by selecting some 8 basic daily items that one would have to deal with in a standard day, normal day. So we talk of transportation, both public and private. We talk of food. We come to electricity, water, rent, cooking, gas for cooking. And those are the 8 items that we looked at. When you take electricity, 58% of the households are saying that to them it is the highest driver of the stress on their cost of living.
4: Electricity.
3: Mm. Followed by public transport. And then you come to the communication bit, call credit and internet data, along with the other ones that follow. So I highlighted those three as the highest drivers of, or those causing the negative impact on the cost of living of the people. This feedback is directed at some specific agencies. I want to believe that the heads responsible have taken conscious notice of the report and they would act on it accordingly. Take transport, for example. A distance of, so my measurements were on a basic distance of 20 kilometers a day.
4: Mm-hmm.
3: If you are doing 20 kilometers a day and you are using a public bus, you are likely to spend between 400, let's say almost 500 to 800.
4: Oh.
3: And this is basic. So, for example, 20 kilometers is like from Adenta to maybe Accra Center.
4: Accra.
3: If you are doing that daily. And I want our listeners to be self-aware. Some of us are not self-aware. By the close of the day, take your diary, record some of these things in there, trace it up to end of the month, and you would realize what we are talking about. We had this discussion with families just like you, and that's the picture that we got. Some are saying their cost is more, we know. Some still might be doing less, but the average is between 500 to 800 just on transportation.
4: So if you earn 3,000... and you are even paying the lower band of 500.
3: 500. You are now left with
4: 1/5. 1/6 of your salary is gone.
3: So let's go to the next one.
4: Transportation.
3: Transportation alone.
4: Transportation.
3: And I want our listeners to be self-aware. You start from today. Give yourself 4 weeks and come call into Super Morning Show and tell us what you found.
4: I drive, and when I break my cost of driving down, I spend at least 5 cedis per kilometer.
3: Wow.
4: I spend at least 5 cedis per kilometer.
3: And how many kilometers do you usually do in a day?
4: I do 27 from home to Joy.
3: Mm-hmm.
4: 27 from Joy to home.
3: Mm.
4: Right? So 54 kilometers.
3: Yeah.
4: I do at least 5 cedis per kilometer. When my road was fairly okay.
3: Mm-hmm.
4: And I could drive at dawn and do 37 minutes to work.
3: Okay.
4: It was about 50 cedis per kilometer.
3: Hmm.
4: But these days, I have to leave home
3: Absolutely.
4: Before 5 because the road is under construction and it's bad. And if you speed, you break your exhaust, you break something.
3: You create another cost.
4: So now my cost is around 5 cedis per kilometer.
3: Interesting. And so for those of you who use private vehicles, if you check the report, if we standardize all vehicles to a 1.5 cc engine capacity,
4: yeah,
3: and you are doing an average of 20 kilometers a day, you do times 2 or times even 3, right?
4: Yeah.
3: If you are doing 20 kilometers per day, you are doing on fuel only 1,696 to 2,871.
4: Mm.
3: How much do you spend on fuel if you've taken notice of how much you spend on
4: my fuel?
3: Yes.
4: I think I do close to, okay, if I break it down to only the fuel that comes
3: only
4: to Joy,
3: yes,
4: maybe 1,800 a month. But if I add my other rounds, I'm doing about 5,000 cedis every month on fuel.
3: So you see, you fall within the 1,600.
4: Yeah.
3: To,
4: and this is for 20 kilometers.
3: Only 20 kilometers
4: a day. Is it one way or two ways?
3: In fact, I tried to do two ways, but the estimates would have gone overboard, so I do one way.
4: Okay, so 20 kilometers times 20 days, assuming everybody works 20 days,
3: yes,
4: right?
3: Yes.
4: And the minimum here is 1,000 what?
3: The 1,696 is for fuel for 20 kilometers a month.
4: Okay. So it means the average spend based on what you've done is 4 cedis per kilometer.
3: Yes. And you do 5 cedis.
4: 5 cedis per kilometer.
3: If our listeners become self-aware, they can do some of these estimates themselves.
4: Mm.
3: Right. So that is on fuel. And you come to oil, at least for a household size of 3 to 5, to be self-aware, you spend, and you are not too much of oil foods, you will do 2 liters a month.
4: Yeah.
3: 2 liters a month.
4: Mm.
3: So that means on oil alone, you are spending between 100 Ghana.
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3: City 200, yes, yeah, Ghana City. Oil alone,
4: palm oil will be 100 to 160.
3: Absolutely,
4: the other vegetable oils, depending on what it is, will be 100 to 200.
3: Yes, then you come to milk. If you are a household size, not a large one, between 3 to 5 member household, you are likely to do 8 to 16 tins of milk a month, and that computes to somewhere 100 Ghana Cedi to 192 Ghana Cedi.
4: I don't want the Gen Zs to hear this. But when we're growing up, when we open one tin of milk, we use it for 2 weeks in the same room.
3: and even this, I'm sure people would have to do your style before they can do 8 to 16 things.
4: Charlie, my brother, she will measure the milk with
3: one spoon of milk.
4: And put the rest in water.
3: In water.
4: Because the fridge wasn't working.
3: Nowadays, we have kids who will just open the milk and drink it just like that. And they don't know where we get the money from. Don't mind them.
4: Interesting.
3: So that is for milk. Then rice, if you are an average household, 3 to 5 member household, and you do about 12 meal of rice a month. You don't cook rice all through the month and you do just 12. You combine it, supplement with other different foods.
4: Yeah.
3: You are likely to do 10 kg, as in 2 of the 5 kg bags of rice. And that takes your expenses on rice alone to about 150 to 294 Ghana Cedi a month.
4: Wow.
3: Overall, on food, for a very modest, simple, small member household, 3 to 5 members, you are doing on food 1,262 to 3,000 Ghana Cedi on food.
4: Wow.
3: So begin to deduct from a salary earner of maybe 3,000, like we started with. About 500 has taken your fuel. Between 1,000, so let's say 1,005 has taken food. You are left with, if you are taking 3,000, you are left with 1,000 cedis.
4: You've not brought in the tomato, pepper.
3: No.
4: Tomato is now average 50 to 60 cedis per kilo.
3: Yes.
4: Pepper is also around the same 50 to 80 cedis per kilo.
3: Those ones haven't come.
4: Yam has not come.
3: No.
4: Sugar?
3: No. I use rice as a standard. And for 12 cooking days, everybody cooks more than 12 times in a month.
4: These are
3: averages. Then come.
4: And if you're also not cooking and you're even buying, your average place of food, even by the roadside, the gata wachi, you can't get a well manicured and polished wachi for less than 20 cedis.
3: And the report suggested that because of that, many Ghanaians prefer cooking than buying outside. They see cooking as cheaper option. You can have some reserve, eat it later. And so that option becomes cheaper than it is in the report. Those who've had time to read the report, you will see that analysis over there suggesting that many Ghanaians, about 70 to 80%, preferred or saw cooking as cheaper option than buying from outside. So now let's go to electricity, because after all this analysis we've done, you still have to sleep power yourself. So electricity, if you're very small, and this is where many people disagree with me, they say my estimates are too small. Last week on Joy News TV, there was a heated debate when I got to the electricity. Some said my estimates were too small, but I am looking at a very modest, simple, no AC, one bulb, two bulbs, some small average, your type. Or so if you do that, you are going to spend between 250 Ghana Cedi to 500 Ghana Cedi on electricity.
4: A month. In this country.
3: Uh-huh. So you see, this is on the very, very minimum side.
4: Okay, so the person is probably powering 3 10 watts bulbs.
3: Yes. Very, very small. One fridge for the entire household.
4: With a fridge?
3: They need to store they say cooking is cheaper than buying outside. So it means they make arrangements for storage and all those things. and you are doing between 250 to 500 Ghana cedi on electricity. Core credit between 139 Ghana cedi to 278 Ghana cedi. Then water. Water. A minimum of 120 Ghana cedi to 250 Ghana cedi for that very modest, simple household. Now, when you do the computation just on, you know, I'm discussing basic fixed items only.
4: You know, all the things you're saying now, I'm opening my Ghana Water app to see my trend of water purchases. For electricity, I did it and compared 2023, 2024, 2025. And I realized that year to date, my electricity bills have really increased.
3: Yes.
4: But the appliances I'm using
3: hasn't changed.
4: Our consumption pattern hasn't changed. The only additional consumption we have is our newborn, who is about a year old, but we use the same lights, the same. It's inconsequential. Yeah, but
3: absolutely.
4: I've seen that my electricity bills have really gone up, really, really gone up. Now, when it comes to water as well, this month, the water bill I've received is 237 Ghana cedis.
3: Right. So you are within the bracket.
4: 237 Ghana cedis.
3: Yes. And averagely, we are spending 120 to 250. So you are around the 250 category. And many would range between this 120 to that 200 and the amount. But the point we are driving at is that we don't live on only these eight items we are discussing.
4: Yeah.
3: But I'm doing a basic estimation of cost of living, and these are the estimates we are getting for the month. If you do these estimates and you take out your vehicle, your private vehicle, so now you see the level of degree of freedom I'm allowing. I'm even going to take out your private vehicle cost. If you do that, you are doing a minimum of 3,500 to 5,000 Ghana cedi a month just on this conversation.
4: Did you by chance add funeral related expenses to this?
3: We call those ones, what we are discussing are fixed expenditure. We have variable expenditures. I've actually not even discussed healthcare. Very important, very
4: because
3: essential.
4: Because demographically, from age 35 and upwards, almost every week, your old school group, somebody's father or mother has died and you have to contribute.
3: Or you have one naming ceremony, one wedding or something to... In fact, I never stay on weekends without an activity, unless I decide not to attend them.
4: And it takes fuel, it takes a new kaftan. It takes contributions.
3: Yeah. You never, Professor, you come here and return like that. No, they won't allow that.
4: Oh, Charlie.
3: They won't.
4: So,
3: they
4: in
3: won't
4: all this,
3: that.
4: When you did the study,
3: yes,
4: how much were Ghanaians earning across board? The
3: Good.
4: Different areas, public
3: Good.
4: Sector, private sector, the different levels.
3: Good.
4: How much are Ghanaians earning?
3: Right. So, we are building the conversation, and I like this question. It fits into the next conversation. The next conversation is that if we are doing these basic expenses and we need between 3,500 to 5,000 to survive on just these eight activities, variable costs have not come.
4: Yeah.
3: No healthcare, no fees. So we are having discussion as if we don't pay fees, we don't have healthcare issues. You see the way the conversation is going. Now, how much do we take at the end of the month? And this is what the data is saying. Of the 4,155 households, 36.9% of them were receiving salaries less than 1,000 Ghana cedi.
4: 36.9% is over a quarter of Ghanaians.
3: Yes.
4: If we divide Ghanaians into four,
3: yes,
4: more than a quarter and less than 1,000 Ghana cedis
3: a month. Yes.
4: In this country. So standards, statistical service says that our population projected is 34 million.
3: Yes.
4: Right. And you're saying 36% of this 34 million.
3: The 34 million, not all of them are within the working category. So,
4: yes, but
3: yeah, we can. That's fine. Let's do a general.
4: All co school into one. Me co school into the back of the envelope, general.
3: Yes.
4: So if we assume that all Ghanaians are working.
3: Yes.
4: 12 million of the 34 million of Ghanaians would be earning less than 1,000 Ghana cedis.
3: Less than 1,000 Ghana cedis.
4: That is the whole population of Greater Accra Metropolitan Area plus Greater Kumasi metropolitan areas.
3: Yeah, you are right.
4: Earning less than 1,000 Ghana cedis a month.
3: 1,000 Ghana cedis a month. And that is the picture. In fact, when I had this conversation somewhere, and almost all the staff in that firm started trooping into the conference room where that conversation was going on. They were actually listening from their various offices. And they were like, Charlie,
4: how much is Hata Koko and Kose?
3: Yeah. Then you come to the category of salary earners, 2,000 to 2,000, and we have 26%.
4: 26% earn between 1,000 and 2,000. Yes. So basically, half. 50% of the working population
3: earn less than
4: 2,000. Less than 2,000 guys.
3: I tell you.
7: Minister of Labor and Employment, are you listening?
3: Yes, I'm sure he's listening.
4: Except Ministry of Finance, right? It has economic planning as well.
3: Yeah, so they are related.
7: Minister of Finance and Economic Planning, are you listening?
3: Yeah. When I released the report, I had a very lengthy conversation with my senior, Austin Gami, the labor expert, and we're having several options. We can go around some of these things.
4: You mean half of the Ghanaian working population don't earn
3: beyond 2,000.
4: Beyond 2,000.
3: Yes. Yes. And later when we discuss the disparity between private sector workers and public sector workers, you see those who are largely affected by this conversation we are having.
4: Obete, get me a bottle of water. Why? I'm sure I need to drink water to cool myself. Obete, please, a bottle of water.
3: Yeah, Igobi.
4: Prof,
3: yes,
4: continue.
3: Very well. So, it runs through, but I want us to look at the disparity between the public sector workers and the private sector workers of the same or analogous salary category. So when you look at the less than 1,000 people, 6.6% of them are public sector workers, and times 2.5 of them private sector is 15.8. So let's say 16% of the private sector, and then 6.6 of the public sector. So I'm driving at the point that much as the salary category is bad, the highest affected category of workers is the private sector.

0: expenses a household needs or an individual. When you say household, it can be an individual, one member or multiple members. So an individual household needs to live the basic dignified life. So there's the underlying word dignity. If we don't take notice of the word dignity, people will live undignified life. No wonder somebody will come and beg you for something he knows. It's not your relative that died, right? He really knows that it is his relative that has died. But he will come. So a lot of our people are living undignified life. Some are tempted to be corrupt. Some are tempted to steal. Some are tempted to do some things that we are not here to justify those.
1: And some people get depressed, and it also affects their performance.
0: It affects their performance. So we are pretending to be working. In fact, somebody is at work thinking about what to eat. The salary was paid just last week, but it is finished. Believe it or not, it is finished. It is finished. You say, but we were all paid. Forget it. It is finished.
1: It is finished. Nina.
0: Good morning.
1: So, Prof, this salary matter.
0: Yeah.
1: Is it an urban problem or both an urban and a rural problem?
0: You see, when we discuss standard of living, we'll discuss standard of living later. But when you want to move into standard of living, then you say the rural or the peri-urban areas have a lower standard of living than the urban. And that has some impact on their cost of living. But generally, when you discuss cost of living, it is global. It is national. The person within the peri-urban or rural area receiving less than 1,000 is suffering as much as those who are within the city receiving maybe 3,000.
1: Yeah.
0: Because he is there receiving 1,000, you are here receiving 3,000, but the standard of living scale will put you all at a very worsening condition, a very worsening state.
1: And these days too, with a lot of my stay in rural areas, I've realized that there are too many misconceptions. We assume that people in the rural areas have access to good food. They don't. It's practically seasonal.
0: Yes.
1: If they plant something and the season comes and they get to eat, post the season they are hungry.
0: Yes.
1: We assume that people in the rural areas have it, but they don't.
0: They don't.
1: And in fact, transportation takes all our money in the rural areas.
0: Absolutely.
1: And so a lot needs to be said about, Doc, where do we go from here?
0: Absolutely.
1: Where do we go from here?
0: Yes.
1: What policy change, what practical things can we do as a country to turn this around?
0: All right. So, number one, in our books, it is in our labor books that at a point in the life of this country, we would move from the minimum wage concept to the living wage concept. The difference is that minimum wage is seeking to set a floor to avoid exploitation. It doesn't care about the market. It's just setting a floor so that people will not exploit, business owners will not pay somewhere. So currently we are doing between, I think, 500 or 600 Ghana Cedi monthly for basic minimum wage. But it is in our labor books, the Labor Act, that it is just a step onto a higher picture called living wage. I want to call on stakeholders responsible to start that conversation. It is getting to time. And on the living wage discussion, government or a committee will be set to estimate the cost of living for a standard minimum household. And that becomes the basis for the determination of a minimum salary.
1: Yeah.
0: So let's begin to have that discussion around this time, because seriously, we do not have control over the market. We are not increasing salaries. Meanwhile, things happening on the market, they are also not within anybody else's control.
1: The
0: market women and men are on their own. We wanted to practice an open market system so that competition will beat down price. But what do we see? They've now formed cartels. Competition, any form of competition on the market here in Ghana leads to an increment in price.
1: Yeah.
0: No form of competition here on this, unless you are not in this country. So yes, the open market system is good in the books, but here in Ghana,
1: it is
0: not.
1: Us.
0: Yes, absolutely, it's not acting in our benefit.
1: Prof, I know you have some new reports coming up.
0: Yes.
1: Just in the next few seconds, tell us.

0: about the new reports you're about to publish, right, and when we should expect.
1: God willing, a week today, we'll be discussing, I'll be presenting to the nation the state of unemployment in Ghana. I've done both a desk review and a survey of over 6,000 communities, 2,350 communities, 6,000 respondents across the country. And then a desk review that seeks to review both online and offline applications, vacancies that were advertised in Ghana for the entire 2025. It is interesting, those are some of the highlights from the report, not to take the wind out of the, but it is interesting to observe that within the entire 2025, about 5 of the regions out of the 16 regions we have in Ghana did not have a single vacancy post.
0: Not a single post.
1: Yeah, yeah. So we'll discuss, some of the recommendations will be to call on stakeholders to begin to exploit the potentials of those regions. Else, we'll be discussing this rural-urban migration thing and to be something just on the mouthful. If we are not doing anything to keep them there, all of them will be trooping to the cities, Takoradi, Kumasi, Accra, and everything. We'll be talking about
0: stress
1: it
0: on infrastructure.
1: Yeah, yeah, yeah. And we just talk about it and we don't do anything. What do we want to do about it? We'll be reviewing some of the interventionary policies, the Jumeirah, the it's also employment.
0: Yes.
1: So I have data on all of them, but I wanted to isolate the skills training side and see what percentage of the population have benefited. Is it a significant? Are we actually into that project, or it's just something we said and we are not following up to it? Is it actually translating into getting some people empowered or what? So all those ones are in the report. I should have released it this week. Those who heard of it, please, let's schedule it to next week. I've been quite engaged in Accra in a series of workshops. So I'll do that, God willing, next week, and we'll be here to discuss it.
0: Prof, thank you so much for joining us this morning to give us more insights into your reports. I'm sure listeners have heard your thoughts. 055-1111-997. Those of you in the below 2,000 band, please tell me, how do you survive? How do you manage? Send me that message, 055-1111-997. We are going for a quick break. We'll be right back.

Good morning once again, Kumasi City. This discussion on the Super Morning Show team was, as I said, Dr. Smasapon's survey about Ghanaian workers, a chunk of them not being able to, you know, save because of expenses and low salaries and all of that. Very soon we are going to go back and join them as they continue the discussion. But good morning, if you are in Kumasi or if you are around Kumasi, we would like to remind you that Coral Paints is now officially open through our new distributor, Mark Attacks Enterprise. 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Charlie, people are winning big on 590 mobile just by dialing *959#. So it'd be like, say, people don't know what's going on, but let me give you the rundown. NLA has increased the playing time of your favorite 590 mobile from Monday to Saturday. The noon rush starts from 8:30 p.m. and closes at 1:25 p.m. the next day, while the evening draw starts at 1:30 p.m. and closes at exactly 7:55 p.m. So you get more time to stake more. But note that Sunday as that remains the same with no change. Catch all the 590 mobile evening live draws from Monday special to Sunday as that on GTV broadcast from 8 p.m. to 8:15 p.m. sharp. Always remember to stake responsibly. It's not for persons below 18 years old. 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Integrity Fund Management introduces the Integrity Flexible Social Investment Account, and this is a fixed account yielding investment deposit accounts with varied flexible tenors that ranges from 1 to 5 years. And the purpose of this is for, you know, to encourage a lot of people to set financial goals for themselves. We also give you the opportunity to invest in bits, also invest daily, weekly or monthly, no matter how small the investment is. 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

research work. The cost of living in Accra is really becoming difficult, especially transportation within the city. For many surviving graduates and young professionals, transport alone is a major challenge. I want to ask Prof, as part of the research, was there any finding on the average amount a sales and marketing person would need weekly, monthly, or annually to carry out effective marketing activities using intra-city transportation in Accra? And again, where can the public access a copy of the full report online? Congrats once again to Prof. Smasapon and his team for a great work done. This is Jingles Nanabwedi from Madina. We will try and publish the report on MyJo Online. We will seek Prof's consent and publish the full report on MyJo Online so that Jingles and people like you who want to read the full report can get access. This message says, good morning, Kojo. You are not talking about the pensioners. Are we lost in the equation? Good morning, Napolis. I'm so sorry. You know, when I'm talking about workers, I always forget that pensioners were once workers whose work should be able to take care of them. And by virtue of the fact that they used to work, we still can consider them as workers because what they did must take care of them. And the stories you are hearing from pensioners, Napolis, so sorry, we forget about you sometimes, but we'll do better than always bring you into the conversation. Napolis is from Marina Park in Adenta, and this message says, Kojo, what Prof is saying is true. I spend 10 cedis a day on lights. On lights, it means electricity. That means I spend 300 Ghana cedis on electricity alone in a day. And Emanuela says, bro, please, let's not forget how often we attend church, funeral, etc., and contribute to the offering. Anyway, the biggest horticulture expo is coming. Ghana Horticulture Expo 2026 is the third edition. It's happening from the 11th to the 13th of June 2026 at the State House Forecourt in Accra. This year's expo is under the theme From Soil to Sovereignty, Building Ghana's Agric Self-Reliance Through Innovation. 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

0: Sika ma enije, sika ma ahoto. How are we putting money in the pockets of Ghanaians? This message says, good morning, Joy SMS. I live at Gulf City, which is under the Pon Katamasu Municipal Assembly. Our roads are horrible. The attached photo was taken a few moments ago on my drive back after dropping my son in school. Maybe Jojo should post this photo. So this is a fuel tanker vehicle in front of him. And about 4 or 5 inches of the tanker's truck, the bulk road vehicle, is submerged in water. So imagine driving a smaller vehicle. And he shared that photo with us. It says Gulf City Estates. Gulf City Estates. Thank you for sharing this. We're also going to put all these things together, all these messages together. We'll put them together and see if we can shoot them to the Ministry of Roads and Highways and Urban Roads as well. Carlos Myers from Oyarifa says, Kojo, those below the 2,000 Ghana Cedi bracket don't even have data on their phones to even send you a text. Have a lovely day. Carlos sending this through. Yao says that Kojo, the Usuansa Road at Oyarifa is the worst road in all of West Africa. This road is causing serious economic problems to the people around here. You think that road is the worst road in all of West Africa? Which part of West Africa have you been to? go to Ashaiman and go to the Weja in Bakra. What's the name of the place? The place, I've forgotten. Behind? Okay. But yeah, that road is bad. The Usuansa Road, and it needs to be fixed. I thought that the construction of the Adinta Dodua Road would take into consideration some of these other community roads and have them fixed. But, well, maybe they will be fixed, maybe they will not. But let me tell you, look, this month, the world of finance comes to Accra. 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And it's happening from May 21 to 22nd. 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
1: Why are you still beneath when God has placed you higher? 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

The Lord is our shepherd and we shall not want. Shepherd to Shepherd Network of Clergy present International Shepherds Conference dubbed The Gathering of the Shepherds 2026. Theme, Manifesting the Glory of God. Date, Wednesday the 27th to Saturday the 30th of May 2026. Morning session start at 9 a.m. Evening session 6 p.m. Venue, New Generation Christian Church International, Sokoban Wood Village. Speakers, Bishop Ernest Joy Kwe, Bishop Sunny David, Bishop Berima Osebubie, Apostle Dr. Maxwell Usufrimpong, Reverend Dr. Stacy M. Brown, His Excellency Archbishop Dr. Enoch Osebuku, Bishop Dr. Joseph A. Quiz, Bishop Dr. Fred Owusu-Afari, and our main speaker, Bishop Dr. Victor Osei, and our host, the Archbishop Daniel Enchubuisiaku, President of Shepherd to Shepherd Network of Clergy, USA. Come and be empowered for a greater height. Come and see the manifest glory.

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1: Hello, good morning and welcome to the Business News at 10, brought to you by ACE Consult, New Generation Investment Services Limited, Telesel and Mastercard. Coming up this morning, Ghana's total export earning reaches $11 billion as of April this year, driven largely by rising gold prices. Meanwhile, the country's total debt stock has increased marginally to 647 billion cedis in February this year. Plus, Monetary Policy Committee is set to announce a new policy rate later today after meeting to review economy over the past 2 days. These are more coming up on the news at 10 with me, Josephine Segula. Settle for the details. Ghana's total export earnings reached $11.1 billion by the end of April 2026, driven largely by rising gold prices and strong export performance. This marks an increase from the $9.2 billion recorded during the same period in 2024, according to the latest summary of economic and financial data released by the Bank of Ghana. Gold exports remained the biggest contributor to export earnings. More in this report.
2: Gold exports brought in $6.8 billion by the end of April 2026, compared to $5.2 billion recorded during the same period last year. Earnings from cocoa exports stood at $1.8 billion, unchanged from the figure recorded in April 2026. Crude oil exports generated $1.2 billion for the first 4 months of the year, while other exports accounted for $1.1 billion. On the import side, Ghana spent $5.8 billion between January and April 2026, up from $5 billion in the same period last year. The figures indicate a rise in the country's import bill compared to 2025. Oil imports alone reached $2 billion compared to $1.6 billion recorded in April last year. Despite the increase in imports, Ghana recorded a trade surplus of $5.2 billion, slightly higher than $5 billion surplus posted during the same period in 2025.
1: Let's stay a little longer on summary of economic and financial data from Bank of Ghana, because the country's international reserves increased to $14.4 billion in April 2026, up from $13.8 billion recorded in December 2025. The Bank of Ghana data further showed that the country's total gold reserves rose to 22.3 tons in April 2026 compared to 18.6 tons at the end of last year. This actually marks a significant spike from the $13.8 billion recorded in December last year. Meanwhile, Ghana's total debt stock increased marginally to hit 647 billion cedis ending February this year. This is up from the 641 billion cedis posted ending December last year. The country's debt to GDP ratio has also slowed to 42.2%.
3: The central bank
1: away from that, the Monetary Policy Committee of Bank of Ghana is set to announce a new policy rate later today. This was after it met over the past 2 days to review developments in the economy. However, economist at Aston University in the United Kingdom, Dr. Sajid Chowdhury, says commercial banks have been slow in reducing lending rates, even in times when the Bank of Ghana has cut its policy rate. Speaking at the Institute of Economic Affairs Economic Policy Forum, he says banks continue to maintain high lending rates and low deposit rates while limiting access to affordable credit for businesses.
3: The central bank can use some kind of, regulatory measures to persuade banks to really translate those interest rate monetary policy rate cuts into the lending rates. And they can also use the other side, that when the interest rates go up, they should translate that into the higher deposit rates as well. Typically, banks are slow in responding to the monetary policy rates, and they keep the lending rates higher and they keep the deposit rates lower, and their net interest margin basically keeps very high. And that leads to this quite high profits of banks. Some regulatory power that can be used, of course, in the free market economy, you do not really want to do that. It's really up to banks to really respond. But I think there is a role to play by some stakeholders to translate that reduction in the monetary policy rates into the lower lending rates.
1: Dr. Sajid Chowdhury is an economist at Aston Business School, Aston University. In other stories, National President of the Ghana National Cocoa Farmers Association, Stevenson Ananibwatin, has dismissed claims that cocoa farmers are involved in the smuggling of cocoa beans to neighboring countries, speaking at the signing of an agreement between the produce buying company and the Ghana National Cocoa Farmers Association. Mr. Bwatin maintained that farmers remain committed to supporting efforts aimed at protecting Ghana's cocoa industry.
4: Smuggling are not made by farmers. We should all note it. I'm saying this because no farmer can even get 100 bags of cocoa, the cost of 100 bags of cocoa, the money worth of that much, and hire a vehicle, whether tanker or articulator, and transport and do the homework on the roads and then smuggle it out. It's the businessmen and their officials, I mean the executives, they are doing this business. I want you to understand that no farmer is involved in this thing.
1: And you heard the national president of the Ghana National Cocoa Farmers Association, Stevenson Ananibwatin. From there, the Office of the Registrar of Companies says many street hawkers, petty traders, artisans, and other sole proprietorship enterprises without business registration are liable to severe legal and financial sanctions. According to the Companies Act 2019, Act 992, every individual or entity engaged in any profit-making venture is mandated to register their businesses. Speaking on Love FM, Joseph Clote from the Registrar of Companies explained that sole proprietorships, commonly referred to as one-man businesses, form a significant part of Ghana's informal economy and therefore must be captured with the country's official business records.
5: So for the business, that's what people term it as sole proprietorship. Mm. That is one-man business. Mm. Yes, so whether you're a trader, whatever business, tomatoes, onion, whether you are into electrical
6: I need to register my tomato business.
7: Yes, you know
6: that too. Tabletop tomatoes that I'm selling.
5: Yes,
6: please. Look, if you're selling tomatoes, you're selling banchin, you're selling sachet water, register it. That is a sole proprietorship, yeah?
5: Yes.
6: It's a business that gives you an income. Register that business.
5: The timeline has been extended. It was April 30th, but because we have love for business operators and companies, we just extended it to 30th June. So failure to comply, then there's going to be a penalty. So if you are owing, let's say, from a year to 4 years, a penalty of 1,000, and then from 5 years upwards, 2,000. So there's a need for you to come and file your return.
1: And those were some local stories. We go for some international news.
8: South Africa's headline consumer inflation accelerated to 4.0% year-on-year in April, sharply higher than the previous month's 3.1% reading, data from the Statistics Agency showed on Wednesday. In other news, the US dollar hit a six-week high on Wednesday as investors came to terms with the possible need for higher interest rates to tackle inflation resulting from the Iran war. And that is all for the international news.
1: 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Education USA Accra, which is based at the U.S. Embassy in Accra, also provides these services too. 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
2: 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It's here now with Ziggy Brown's Jazz Lounge. 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
1: Just because it seems like God is too late doesn't mean that he's not going to come through. 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

right, ladies and gentlemen, good morning wherever you are. Good morning and welcome to the show. This is the Metropolitan Mix on Love 99.5 FM. It's good to have you here as always. Sitting in for Patricia Amabontu. My name is Rebecca Swayzma. Coming in hot this morning with gossips and topics that interest the populace. I don't know, there's a trending topic on TikTok, yeah? It's all over the place. And I want us to have a conversation. Somebody says, Becca, ask your people, who lies more in a relationship? Is it a man or a woman? Because the issues between Frank Idoho and his ex-wife is shock. Because as we are following the issue, the expose, we realize that it was even the woman who was even taking care of the man, paying for his extravagant lifestyle. And on top of that, the man was still cheating. Just so you know, the man also had a wife he had divorced before marrying this one, and now he has divorced this one, but this one has divorced him. So I want to find out from you. Question number one, who lies more in a relationship? Question number two, when a man cheats and a woman cheats in return and finally divorces because she was mentally done, spiritually done, emotionally done, and even physically done with the man, is it fair or unfair? Fair or unfair? Let's dissect this issue because some people are quoting scripture, some people are quoting certain parts of the scripture and avoiding certain parts of scripture to justify their actions. But Frank, first to do no depend no, Anna. First to do no depend. You married first one, you divorced her. For whatever reason, that one there we don't know. Then the second one, she has her own business. She's a designer. She has her own business. She feeds you. She clothes you. She takes responsibility for the children's school fees. This is allegedly, but according to even the sources that came out. You get it. And on TikTok, people are saying, the woman has done well, because when a man keeps malice, and this is the bone of contention, the man says the only way to punish a woman is to keep malice. He will not physically abuse you, but he will make sure he keeps malice with you. Is that not emotional abuse? All abuse is abuse. Is that not emotional abuse? Sisters, talk to me. And now this woman says, if you are going to keep malice with me, no wahala, I'll go and find my happiness elsewhere. Then she went to somebody, and we all know this somebody. He's a Nigerian musician. We all know him. His name is Chike, and he's trending. She ran to him. I'll be running to you. I'll be running to you, running to you. She ran to him and he also ran to her. And they had their own arrangement. And the man found out. And he's saying that, what? And now the brotherhood is bleeding. So I want to find out from you. Question number one, who lies more in a relationship? Question number two, when a man consistently cheats on his wife and the woman retaliates once with even one person, the man cheats with different women, several women, and the woman cheats once with just one man, is it fair or unfair? Tell me the truth. This is what we are dissecting on the show today. Our Metropolitan Mix. Nonso, you are part of the brotherhood, and all you are saying is Chike is the boo of the bullets. Really? Even your boo get a boo. Fireman says it is not fair. If it is not fair, send me a voice note explaining why it is not fair. 055-1111995. That's the WhatsApp line. 055-1111995. And if you also want to give us a call and share your agenda with us, share your thoughts with us, the numbers are 03220-83596, 83597, 83598. But for the first 15 minutes, I'll be doing voice notes only. Voice notes only. Then at 11 p.m., right after, I said 11 p.m., 11 a.m., right after we have finished with our commercial block, we'll open the phone line. So just write the numbers down. 03220-83596. 03220-83597-83598. Let us talk. Let us settle the matter. Men, bring your thoughts. Women, bring your thoughts. Let us have this conversation. Who lies more in a relationship, the man or the woman? Number two, is it fair or unfair for a woman to retaliate with cheating?
to give a man bass boss. A man severally cheats with different women. Then one woman says that I'll find my own happiness elsewhere because this man is choking me. So she goes outside to give the man the taste of his own medicine. Hey, is it fair or unfair? Share your thoughts with me. 055-1111995. 055-1111995. That is the WhatsApp line. So send me your voice note. Send me your text. So that we can dissect, trisect, bisect. And talk about this matter. Let us settle this matter. On that note, DJ Monster, please play me this matter. We must settle this matter. So play me that song, please. Look for it and play that song for me. It's going out to the brotherhood and the sisterhood, okay? For your blessings, Father. Who sang the song? We must settle this tonight. Is it Nyanya? All over. Oh, yeah. All. Are you sure? No. I want to be your maga tonight. I want to be a... Yeah, that's a song. That's a song I'm looking for. You know what I'm saying? Yeah. Mr. Carter! Mr. Carter, please. Today, I'm asking a very important question. As a man, you cheat on your wife. And I'm asking you because your name is Sofo Abadede. The own Sina Fako. You know what I'm saying? Yeah. Sofo Abadede, the me be south. Give me your blessing. What will you be, man? You know your brothers. You know your brothers. You know what you do inside Kukwom. If a man cheats on his wife with multiple women, and the woman says that, okay, tit for tat, because what is good for the goose is good for the gander. Let me also step out on the marriage and also go and find my happiness elsewhere. Because if you think you are polygamous in nature, I will show you that me too, I have blood in my veins. So what you are looking for outside, me too, I'm going to look for my own outside. If she cheats on the man, gives him a taste of his own medicine, is it fair or unfair? Sofu about the dead. Oh yeah, Sofu. Give me life. It's Mr. Yimano Ate. Yimano Ata. Yimano Ata. Anya Sada. Ene. Ene. Au. Kenekekeda. Hey! Men will say that, eh, men are polygamous in nature. Then. Listen, God made man in his own image. Are you trying to say that God is polygamous in his nature? Wow. These are some of the questions that we need to be asking. Please, men and women of God, this is also a platform for you. Share your thoughts with us. Because if we call ourselves Christians and we have a manual to follow, which is the Bible, we are not supposed to be going according to the word of God. In the beginning, God made them male and female, not male and females. Hallelujah. Mr. Carter says, givers never lack, but receivers always take home disease. No. Oh, is that so? The sad thing is, it is even the men that give the diseases. So. Research recently showed us that, Charlie, all the diseases, the syphilis, the gonorrhea, it is all coming from men. So, and animals, it's coming from animals. So where are the men getting these things from? Where are the men getting these things from? Hey, you people. Hey, every day when I say wear condom, you say no. Friday when I say wear rubber, you say we like it raw. You go here, you go and collect something, then you come and discharge it here, you come and dispose it here. Massa, do we look like dumping grounds to you? Enjoy the song.

extra bit of ambition in your heart, you also need that extra bit of energy to come through. And for that, Rush Energy Drink is the boost you need. Created in the USA and proudly made in Ghana. Thanks to its unique formula, you have the power of ginseng, the benefit of vitamins, and the energy of inositol

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0: Thank you so much, DJ Monster. 5 minutes past 11. 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The name is Rebecca Swayze-Maro, hanging out with DJ Monster. A few things we need to talk about. Number one, who lies more in a relationship, the man or the woman? Men or women? Who lies more in a relationship? Question number two, is it fair for a woman to also step out on her marriage and give her cheating husband a taste of his own medicine? Is it fair or unfair? Share your thoughts with me. 055-111-1995. Who else to send me voice notes? You can send me a text. Justify. Is it fair for a woman to step out on her marriage and give her cheating husband a taste of his own medicine? An eye for an eye. Tooth for a tooth. Tit for tat. Bass boost. Hey. You can send me a voice. Phone lines no me be an as 03220-83596-83597-83598. DJ Monster, be a phone lines 9 in 03220-83596-83597-83598. A married man could say with his full chest that as for him, he would never physically abuse his wife, but as for malice, he would keep. He kept the malice, now he's reaping the fruits. And now the brotherhood is crying. Why are you crying? When he was keeping malice, he didn't say anything. Hello? Hello?
1: Hello?
0: Yes, sir. Good morning. Your name and where you calling from? terrible line right there. 03220-83596-83597-83598. Question number one. Who lies more, men or women? I'm with the trantropa. Baby, where are you? Oh, I'm with the mechanical. And so no service, no. Hey, brothers. Hello. Hello.
1: Hello.
0: Hello.
1: Hello.
0: Hello.
1: Hello.
0: Hello.
1: Oh, I can hear you. Hello.
0: Hello. Good morning. What is happening today? 03220-83596-83597-83598. 03220-83596-83597-83598. Talk to me. Give me a call. You can send us a voice note. 055-111-1995. Let's go, y'all. Let's try again. Hello. Hello.
1: Hello.
0: Yes, sir. Good afternoon. Your name and where you're calling from?
1: Hello.
0: Hello. Good morning. Your name and where you're calling from?
1: Good afternoon. My name is Talent and I'm calling from Odumo Sekrobo.
0: Hello. Hello. Hello. How are you?
1: Fine. Hello. Hello. How are you? I'm fine. I'm fine. I'm very fine. Thank you.
0: Talent, let's hear you.
1: See, you know something?
0: Talk to me.
1: Women can lie, but you know something? Definitely, women too are human beings. So, your second question, what I want to say with that is that women are also human beings. Them are uchi tibibriya. Obanusu ye nipao. Obanusu wa feeling too. But oba chiti dia a witchcraft, and no there no two ways about it.
0: Oh, right. Menge sa. Menge them. 03220-83596. Oba chiti dia a witchcraft. Menge them a chiti dia dia dia. That'll be the question number three. 03220-83596-83597-83598. You can send us a voice note. 055-111-1995. Hello? Ay. Hello? No. What is happening today? Oh my goodness. 10 minutes past 11. This is the Metropolitan Mix on Love 99.5 FM. My name is Rebecca Swayze-Maro, sitting in for Patricia Amabuntu. Let us know, is it okay for a woman to give her husband, her cheating husband, a taste of his own medicine? Let's go. In a relationship, who lies more? Talented, or say women can lie. Brothers, you two, don't you lie? He says if a woman cheats, it's witchcraft. But if a man cheats, it is what? If a man cheats, what is it called? Is it polygamy? Or it is the same witchcraft? If ours is witchcraft, then the men's own witchcraft, dear Charlie, is crazy because we were formed from the ribs of a man. You get what I'm saying? Yeah! Bright K says women lie about everything. Is that right? Salam says for a man it is normal. Tell us why it is normal. Who made it normal? Who made it normal? Please talk to me. 03220-83596-83597-83598. Nonso says both genders are witchcraft. Oh my days. Oh my goodness. Tonton says, it's not normal, Bia. Since when did cheating become normal? Since when? How did we get here as human beings? How did we get to this point where cheating, disloyalty is normal? And that disloyalty is allowed when it is coming from a man. But when it happens to a woman or is coming from a woman, then everybody is sounding an alarm. Kilo de, is it not the same blood that is flowing through us? Are we not the same humans God made, male and female? Who made you superior to us? Who made you superior when it comes to feelings? When it comes to feelings, who made you superior? That your feelings are justified. Your actions are justified when it comes to your feelings. But ours, dear. Ours, dear. You lack self-control. You're coming to tell me that, oh, Masa, you're mine for day. You're mine for day. Don't push me to the wall before I start talking my mind. But before I talk my mind, you tell me your mind, okay? 055-111-1995. Isaac CR7 says, in our time, you cannot understand us. Gen Z. Ah, you're a Gen Z. This Gen Z generation, dear. It's basboso. You give and take. So it's give and take. Gideon Price says, cheating is the most evil thing you can do to someone you love, man or woman. Bam. That's all. That's all. Bam, absolutely. 03220-83596-83597-83598. Please check the phone lines for me, because topic where your Oja woman. Nana Kwesi Ahinkai says, but you are part of the Gen Z generation, Becca. Why, you bore me? Have you seen my birth certificate? Kobe Bryant, thank you so much. This is the Metropolitan Mix on Love 99.5 FM. If you're trying to call in, you're not getting through, please.

0: So this is Running to You by Chike. Josie is here. How are you doing? She says, I'll be running to my babe, Ajua. Hey!
1: You never, never let
0: Josie, Josie, Josie. Josie is like the tit for tat kind of. Josie, where are they? Your man cheats on you with several women. You are paying for his own extravagant lifestyle. Then he cheats on you. Then on top of that, he keeps malice with you.
1: Anybody waves happy.
0: Also, yena dia own feel on kasaun. He can play with the children and stuff like that. Saye kukuti bemo yaka. Hey! Says here, Emaro, they don't have time for emotional torture. If you give them bows, they give you gas. Fast, fast, and we move on. If you don't like what you dish out, please don't dish it out. That is what the women are saying, and the men are crying. But if you don't like it, why do you do it? You don't want to have any accountability. You don't want to be accountable to anyone. Say, yeah, yeah, I will say, oh, men are polygamous. Ah, kilo de.
2: I'll be right beside you.
0: Kilo day.
2: Anything that you.
0: Ah, don't do like that.
2: If you ever need saving.
0: God made them male and female.
2: Money into you.
0: Loyalty is for both genders. Everybody is meant to be loyal. Everybody is supposed to stay faithful. Because God is faithful. Because we were made in his own image. So where did men get men are polygamous in nature? Let me say it the way the Nigerians say it. Men are polygamous in nature. You know what I'm saying? Are you trying to say that God is polygamous in nature? Hey, when I know the fear. You know the fear.
1: It's cause I'm
0: DJ Monster. Again, for the sisterhood, we are looking for Johnny by Yemi Alade.
1: And it's because of your kung fu.
0: Yes.
1: And I need time that I'm
0: brothers. The brotherhood is bleeding. The brotherhood is crying. And the sisters are celebrating. And mind you, some of the sisters, they are not celebrating because they are happy about it. It's because they are finally sending a message to the men, and the men are finally paying attention that the women are tired. Because if you do, you collect. If you do, you collect. If the women of old could not speak and could not retaliate because they were going to be condemned, this generation, they say, you do, you collect. Let's dish out. It is not child's play. So all the sisters, they say, if you lie, we are looking for our journey. DJ Monster, let's go.

you can see ampa. We are looking for Johnny O. So who can lie in a relationship? The man or the woman? They say men can lie. Others will say fear women. But who lies more in a relationship? The men or the women? This one, Johnny says, he take me here, he take me that. Bright K says, women. Bright K, I'm still waiting for your voice. Let me ask you one question. 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Unlock

0: So my senior colleague Erastus Asaridonko says yesterday he sent me a message saying Patricia can lie, and indeed Patricia actually lied. She was on the show telling me that she hadn't eaten the whole day and that she was hungry. Meanwhile, there was evidence she had gone downstairs to eat fufu and light soup with a lot of meat and fish. And then he says Patricia can lie, and that is evidence. Uncle Gorgeous, Udika. Udika, why are you there? You've done very well. But still, men can lie.
1: My honey,
0: men can lie.
1: She telling me that. I said this.
0: Men can lie.
1: Johnny do me conny.
0: Johnny do me conny.
1: He's doing me this, he's doing me that. But I know for him, mommy. He go Canada, he go Tokyo. Yesterday he say he de Morocco. He dance this.
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1: She's telling me that. I say this is not for me.
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1: Johnny do me conny. Johnny do me conny. He's doing me this, he's doing me that. But I know for him, mommy.
0: Alright, so Opari, George or Jorge is listening to you live from Katiola, Cote d'Ivoire. As for the first question, it's we men, we lie the most. Men, this is coming from a brother. This is coming from the brotherhood. He says men lie the most. Please, where in the Bible we never see a woman marry two men before? If a woman cheats, it's an abomination.
1: He's doing me this, he's doing me that, but I know it's him, mommy.
0: Ah, well,
1: Canada.
0: Did you ever read about the woman by the well, the number of men she was with, and even the fifth person she was with was not even her husband? Married four men and one side dude. Go and read your Bible, please. Go and read your Bible. But it doesn't mean that the cheating was approved. It doesn't mean it was approved. The fact that God kept quiet for people like Solomon and David to have multiple women does not mean it was approved. Please. Josie says men can lie past Judas. Wow.
1: If I know see my journey.
0: Bright K said Rachel in the Bible lied to Jacob twice.
1: Let me that. I say this is not.
0: Hey, Rachel lied.
1: Do with me that.
0: Is that right?
1: Mommy.
0: Into the crack cry.
1: You go Tokyo.
0: Bright K into the crack cry.
1: He dance this sicko. He sing out willow.
0: Bright K into the crack cry. What are you saying?
1: Nah, go be.
0: Who invited Benjamin to this?
1: If I know see my journey.
0: Benjamin, wherever you're coming from, please go back.
1: Looking for my journey.
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1: I'm looking for my honey. You're telling me this, you're telling me that. I say this is not for me. Johnny, do me funny.
0: Josie says, it is very, very fair. You do me, I do you. See who will feel the pain more. Okay, Emmanuel says, we are going to marry virgins. On your way. Continue, please.
1: If I know,
0: continue. We have nothing against virgins.

0: with me that.
1: No, but why is it that you are focusing on the other person and not yourself as a gender?
0: Hey, he Morocco. This is
1: why?
0: No, lying.
1: If something is not right, instead of you to look inward,
0: hey,
1: why are you looking outward?
0: If I know see my joint.
1: If you are not a loyal person, why are you looking for somebody who will be loyal to you, my brother?
0: I'm looking
1: because the same virgin you are going for, you end up breaking the person's heart by cheating on the virgin. All those who married as virgins, please
0: do me kindly.
1: Come and answer.
0: With me this.
1: Come and answer.
0: I know.
1: And give us your experience. If your husbands are still faithful to you.
0: Yes,
1: in spite of that.
0: He does this.
1: Men will stain your wife.
0: I lie. Nabi no ki you.
1: And our ladies, me boy.
0: Question.
1: Come
0: if I know.
1: Bobby, thank you so much.
0: Yeah.
1: Seven says you're back. Welcome, sir.
0: I'm a Johnny. I'm looking for my honey.
2: Yeah.
0: You're telling me this. You're telling me that.
1: Amantia Rural Bank PLC, one of the four most formidable rural banks in the Ashanti region. 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
0: He's doing me this, he's doing me that, but I know what's him on me. He go Canada, he go Tokyo, yesterday he say he did.
1: You can find our offices at Antoakro, that's the head office, Mansu Edubia, Mansu Kwanta, Mansu Datano, Anya Kwanta, the choir Shanti, Santasi, that is the Opukuwari School Campus, Akokeri College of Education Campus, and Honjo Atinga Junction, Sofo Line, New Transport Terminal, Roman Hill, Kote Station, and Asim Kass Campus.
0: This is not for me.
1: Johnny Dumikoni, Johnny Dumikoni, he's doing me this, he's doing me that, but I don't fit out mommy. Hey, he go Canada, he go Tokyo, he go Morocco.
0: Hey, he de Morocco, he dance this sicko.
1: He's in Gawilo, na lie, na Pinocchio. Hey, this one na go away.
0: Hey, question. If I know see my journey.
1: Monsa, after this song, play Jonathan, okay? For every man who is breaking heart. Jonathan, we are looking for you.
0: Telling me that, I say this is not for me.
1: To my football fans, and yes, congratulations to all Arsenal fans.
0: He's doing me this.
1: Hey, Arsenal, my bro.
0: Tell me.
1: Arsenal, my bro, too much. Wow.
0: Yesterday, he said he demo.
1: Half in the Mowini Cup, in how many years? Why, Ajay, you've done well. We've done well.
0: This one.
1: So get ready for the biggest football hangout in town as Love 99.5 FM brings you the Rep Your Jersey Champions League final experience, featuring the epic showdown between Arsenal and Paris Saint-Germain.
0: Not for me. Johnny, do me corny.
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1: 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And after that, we'll come your way with Waves, 12:30 to 3. Don't touch that dial. Good afternoon. Do have a great day. My name is Rebecca Swayze-Maurer, and I did this with DJ Monster.

0: 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Coming up, Attorney General Dr. Dominic Ayeni condemns threats by NPP to make Ghana ungovernable over claims of attack on free speech following arrest and detention of party faithful.
1: The threat of arming themselves and making the country ungovernable, I think I will, treat it with the contempt it deserves.
0: Details as he takes on auditors for citing the AG's department over a 782,000 bank transaction advisories in the 69 billion IRS special audit report.
2: We met with them at the Ministry of Finance. I led the team. We gave, all the explanations necessary. So for them to now put it in the public accounts is grossly unacceptable.
0: How many times has Abronya DC been arrested in the last 6 years? We have details plus analysis as Joy News research shows the Benue Regional Chairman of the NPP has been charged 4 times for publication of false news and offensive conduct within the period under review, with the current one landing him in BNI custody for the past 7 days. Also, Parliament resumes in the next 24 hours after close to 2 months on break and a host of unresolved issues for a meeting set to be overshadowed by the arrest and detention of Asankachem North MP in the Netherlands.
3: It's chaos. The table has turned. More microphones are falling to the ground and things have been destroyed. The table has broken with public property being destroyed.
0: We have details in sports.
4: Glory, it takes time. 1 second, 90 minutes, 22 years. Some moments in time are special. You feel connected, alive.
0: After 22 difficult years, Arsenal finally conquers England and now turning its attention to Europe with the Champions League final just 10 days away. This afternoon, we'll build up to the big game and also look ahead to Hits FM's Rep Your Jersey, which coincides with the Champions League final plus our build up to the World Cup. To tell you about a young lady holding firmly to choral music at a time when many of her contemporaries are moving toward fast-paced genres. These and more with me, Gemma Apia. This is Joy News, independent, fearless, and credible journalism. The Attorney General and Minister for Justice, Dr. Dominic Ayeni, has condemned threats issued by the New Patriotic Party to make Ghana ungovernable. National Youth Organizer of the NPP, Mustafa Salam, in an interview with the media on Tuesday, issued a strong warning that the party could take actions that would make the country extremely ungovernable if what he described as continued harassment and intimidation of its members is not stopped. The AG, Dominic Ayeni, in an interview with journalists at the Public Accounts Committee sitting first rejected the NPP's claim of attack on free speech in the country.
1: The Constitution deals with the fundamental human rights and freedoms. Look at Article 21, which guarantees the fundamental, a right to free speech, to the right to demonstrate, and then the general freedoms of Ghanaians. But there are limits, all right? You can limit free speech if, for instance, it is something that, one that can undermine public order, all right, our public morals, okay, and for instance, law enforcement reasons. So if someone, for instance, is inciting hatred in our society, okay, we do not expect that the minority will say that we should sit down idle as a government and allow that person to, to go on. Because those are some of the things that led to wars in countries such as Rwanda. We have not gotten there, okay? But it was the use of the radio, okay? The use of the media, that incited the genocide that, eventually took place in Rwanda. So there are limits to free speech. And I will say that the President of the Republic, His Excellency John Dramani Mahama, is one of the staunchest supporters of free speech because he himself, is, a communicator by, he's a communication specialist. I don't want to say he was a journalist, all right, but he was into, communication. And so he understands the importance of free speech in a democratic society.
0: He also responded to the threats of making the country ungovernable, insisting it must be treated with the contempt it deserves.
1: As Attorney General, I do understand the importance of free speech in a democratic society. And I would be the last person, to want to end run the, rights of our citizens to freely express themselves. But I should also not be the person who will sit idle when, matters are being taken into the, citizens are taking matters into their hands when it comes to, free expression. Well, as for the threat of arming themselves and making the country ungovernable, I think I will, treat it with the contempt it deserves, okay? But as far as this government is concerned, I want to reiterate that we'll respect the rights and freedoms of every Ghanaian.
0: The AG has also been commenting on Operation Recover All Loot.
1: it's very interesting when, statements like that are being made, that we are doing this because Oral is failing. Oral is not failing, all right? Go back and check the records. I am the first Attorney General in the history of the Fourth Republic to have brought 5 corruption cases in 1 year. Go back and check the records. And what is happening in court now is rather putting pressure on them because they know that I have been so diligent in my investigations, I have been so diligent in the prosecutions that they are afraid that their people will go to jail for the acts of corruption that they engage in. And so the accusation that we are shifting focus away from Oral is not something that I will pay heed to, because Oral is on track and Oral is going to succeed.
0: This afternoon, the NPP has expressed dissatisfaction over the handling of the bail application involving the Bono regional chairman of the party, Kwame Bafo, popularly known as Abronya DC, describing the transfer of proceedings from the criminal court 2 to general jurisdiction 2 as mind-boggling and a deliberate attempt to frustrate the process. Let's go live to the Accra High Court and speak with a member of our legal desk, Fatau Bayaga, for more. Before we do that, we can hear from the General Secretary of the NPP.
5: After some few minutes, our lawyer, Kojo Oponkoma, told us that, surprisingly, the case has been moved from where officially it was allocated to a different court, to our dismay. And indeed, as at Friday, we are aware that the docket was sent to the criminal court too. So as to why the case was moved to a different court is something that is mind-boggling. And we are aware it's part of the gymnastics by the system to frustrate the bail application. But be as it may, the registrar, Somutu, decided to move the case to a different court with the excuse that it was an error. How can electronic allocation of a case be an error? And in correcting it, the registrar manually decided to move it to a different court. But however, guided by the principle of due process, our lawyer and the team moved to the new court, which is the general jurisdiction.
0: Justin Kodja from Pon has also been speaking about the current condition of Abonye.
5: It has been adjourned to tomorrow. So let's wait and see how tomorrow goes. So unfortunately, they didn't bring Chairman Abonye to the court. And we are very worried as to his current health status because we didn't see him. So it's something that I wanted to be on record, that we came to the court, we didn't see our chairman at the court today. So let's see how tomorrow goes. Thank you.
0: Now, Parliament is set to resume in the next 24 hours after being on break for nearly 2 months with the mounting of unresolved issues. Parliament is yet to find the MP who called Kole Klote MP Zanetto Ajiman Rollins' daughter of a murderer and punished MPs who destroyed public properties during the appointment committee chaos. This meeting of Parliament is also set to be dominated and perhaps overshadowed by the arrest and detention of Asante Achim North MP Kwame Ohene Frimpong. Parliamentary Affairs Correspondent Kweku Asante joins me in studio with more. Kweku, let's start with the daughter of the murder comment. Why is this issue still unresolved?
6: Well, at the time, the Speaker of Parliament did issue a lot of threats, insisting that if that member of Parliament did not own up, he will be found and he will be dealt with. In fact, the Speaker of Parliament at the time did talk about how they were working on using all the surveillance and other cameras within the chambers to identify the said MP and punish him. It's been close to a year now that MP has not been found. Let's listen to the Speaker of Parliament on that matter on the floor of the House.
7: I extend my deepest apologies to Honorable Dr. Zanetto Ajiman Rollins, Member of Parliament for Klote, Her Excellency Nana Akunedu Ajiman Rollins, former First Lady of Ghana and widow of our late illustrious President, the family, the chiefs, and all the good people of Angulo Duko and Angulo-land. No one serving their country should have to endure such indignity. Consequently, a formal investigation has been initiated to determine the identity of the member who made the comment, subsequent to which, in line with standing orders 218 and 219, Committee of Privileges and Immunities and Ethics and Standards shall be called upon to consider the referral and report to the House. The spirit of honor, accountability, and decorum, I advise the member responsible for the remark to within a week choose the path of honesty, mea culpa, and opt for a plea bargain.
0: Now, Kweku, let's talk about the chaos at the appointments committee. There was a whole committee set up to probe that matter. What happened afterwards?
6: Well, yes, Gemma, it was blockbuster on the, I think, 31st of January when in 2025, when the Parliament of Ghana was vetting the ministerial nominees of the president. Here's what happened and the elusive search for accountability.
8: There was a simple disagreement over how many ministerial nominees were to be vetted.
9: We agreed on four. We have done five. Don't you understand?
8: But instead of resolving the matter through dialogue, the MPs decided to trade blows instead.
3: It's chaos, it's chaos, it's chaos, it's chaos. The table has turned. More microphones are falling to the ground and things have been destroyed. The table has broken with public property being destroyed.
8: The following day, Speaker of Parliament Alban Bagwin responded forcefully. He announced stiff sanctions.
7: The following members are suspended for 2 weeks. The two chief whips, Mr. Roxon Nelson Dafiemakpo and Mr. Frank Ano Dompre, Mr. Alassan Tampuli, Mr. Jerry Ahmed Shaib.
8: In a dramatic turn of events, the Speaker later reversed the suspensions and it followed appeals from both the minority and majority leaders.
10: I, on behalf of my caucus, would want to assure the public that such an action will not be seen in the public space. I also, on behalf of my side, appeal to you to reconsider your decision.
8: A special committee was swiftly constituted to investigate the disturbances. Witness

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1: Witnesses were invited. Testimonies were taken and a report was compiled. But that report has never been made public. 1 year later, it has still not been laid before the House, let alone debated, the decision taken. And while that report gathers dust on the shelves somewhere in Parliament, MPs captured on live television vandalizing public property have walked free. There have been no prosecutions, no surcharges, no restitution, simply no accountability. Parliament appears to have collectively moved on. And in Parliament, where every disagreement now generates chaos, some fear even worse scenes may yet unfold.
2: Let's go to Zoom now and speak to Dr. Rashid Draman. He's the Executive Director of Africa Center for Parliamentary Affairs. Welcome to the Midday News. First, how should Parliament as an institution be dealing with the fallout of the arrest and detention of the Asante Achim North MP?
3: Well, I think the one thing that Parliament needs to do... Hello?
2: I can hear you, Doc.
3: Yes, I'm hearing some noise in the background. But what I was saying is, I think the one thing that Parliament needs to do is to be seen to be cooperating, I think, in this matter in a way that doesn't exacerbate the already dwindling kind of trust that citizens have of our legislative institution and generally legislative institutions across the continent. I mean, if there is wrongdoing, I think the basic old age principle of no one is above the law, I think must be truly upheld in this case so that, you know, it doesn't create any perception that Parliament is trying to protect its own. Because this matter is a very big test in terms of the limits of parliamentary immunity. I think a lot has been said already on this, on your media and in other kind of media spaces. Ghanaians generally think, yes, sorry.
2: Now, is it acceptable that more than a year after the chaos at the Appointments Committee, no MP has been held to account, plus Parliament hasn't also found the MP who called Zanetto Ajman Rawlins, daughter of Emedra?
3: I mean, it's quite sad. I mean, I've listened to the playback of what the Right Honourable Speaker said, and these matters, particularly the chaos at the Appointments Committee, refer to the Privileges Committee, and then this matter of Honourable Member for Kole Klote. I think reflecting on this and reflecting on other similar matters in the past, I would think that it's about time Parliament set up some kind of office in within the legislature to be one that would have the register of all these matters that get referred to the Privileges Committee and ensure that at least there's regular follow-up. Because it's embarrassing that today we are talking about these matters 1 year after and that, you know, people are walking freely after destroying public property. If it is an ordinary Ghanaian who destroyed public property, the person would have been rotting in jail by now. And our MPs are the ones that have to set a very good example. In the same way, with the daughter of the murderer, I mean, somebody who has devoted, I mean, several decades to building our democracy, I think this is not how to remember our leaders. Yes, maybe there might have been excesses during those times, but the times demanded those excesses. And the honorable member should not suffer because of anything that her father did. And this coming from a sitting MP, I think is an embarrassment to our legislative institution.
2: Thank you very much. Dr. Rashid Draman is the Executive Director of the Africa Center for Parliamentary Affairs. Still to come, we tell you about a young lady holding firmly to choral music at a time when many of her contemporaries are moving toward fast-paced genres.
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0: In sports, wild jubilations on the streets of London last night after Arsenal were crowned EPL champions following the inability of Manchester City to beat Bournemouth in the decisive fixture last night. It is Arsenal's first league title in 22 years, and the club is now chasing a historic double with the Champions League final against PSG set for May 30. That final also coincides with Hits FM's Rep Your Jersey, and Joy Sports' Mubarak Haruna joins us in studio with details of the build-up. Mubarak, after 22 years of waiting, how significant is this title win for Arsenal in this quarter?
1: Yeah, you can see it on the face of Fred. He's quite happy. Of course, it's significant. They finally won it for the first time since 2004. Mm-hmm. During that period, the club experienced years of frustration and near misses, including finishing second three times under Mikel Arteta, who is their manager. More than 8,000 days have passed since their last league triumph. The victory is seen as a culmination of Arteta's long-term project and a return to the top of English football.
0: With the Champions League final just 10 days away, how is Joy Sports building up to the PSG clash and Hits FM's Rep Your Jersey event?
1: Yes, Joy Sports, and of course by extension the multimedia group, has intensified preparations for the 2026 edition of Hits FM Rep Your Jersey, which comes off next week Saturday. The event will see hundreds of football fans converge at the Aviation Social Centre to watch the UEFA Champions League final live on a giant screen. The day is designed as a full-scale fan festival, blending sports, entertainment and brand engagement. Arsenal will be aiming to complete a double by winning the trophy against defending champions Paris Saint-Germain at the Puskas Arena in Budapest. Now, quickly to some World Cup story. The United States is set to allow DR Congo into the country for the World Cup despite Ebola-related restrictions. FIFA says it is closely monitoring the situation, with more than 513 suspected cases and 131 deaths reported.
0: Thank you very much, Mubarak. Now, more than 100 people have died in a recent Ebola outbreak in the Democratic Republic of Congo, with over 513 suspected cases reported. Officials say the outbreak is spreading across a wider area, raising fears of further transmission. The CDC has also reported 2 confirmed cases and 1 death in Uganda, while the WHO has declared the outbreak a public health emergency of international concern. In response, Ghana has issued a public health advisory signed by the health minister, Kwabena Ntakando, to strengthen surveillance and preparedness against possible importation of the disease. My colleague Maxwell Agbagba joins me in studio with more. Maxwell, tell us more about Ghana's public health advisory.
2: Well, in this advisory, the health minister, Kwabena Ntakando, called for collective responsibility in safeguarding public health. Yeah, although no cases have been reported in Ghana or the West African sub-region, authorities are urging the public to remain calm but vigilant and strictly adhere to preventive health measures. Now, the advisory outlines key safety guidelines for the public, including strict hand hygiene practices such as frequent washing with soap and running water or using alcohol-based sanitizers. Event organizers have also been directed to provide hand washing facilities and sanitizers at public gatherings.
0: ECOWAS is also taking some actions. Tell us more.
2: Yes, the West African Health Organization, through the Regional Center for Surveillance and Disease Control and in collaboration with its technical and financial partners, is recommending that countries in ECOWAS should strengthen surveillance and early warning systems, particularly at air entry point, especially for passengers from Central Africa, strengthening the capacity of national Ebola virus disease rapid response teams, assess national EVD laboratory readiness, including detection capacity, reagent availability, consumables, trained staff, sample transportation, and referral pathways, and it goes on and on.
0: Thank you very much, Maxwell Agbagba. The central bank is expected to announce a new policy rate today at its 130th Monetary Policy Committee briefing. The committee, which began its 130th scheduled meeting on Monday, is reviewing the country's economic conditions to determine the direction of the benchmark policy rate. The decision on the policy rate is expected to be communicated today. Now, joining me in studio is research and data analyst with Joy News Research Team, Maxwell Akloboto, with details. Maxwell, what do the latest economic indicators say about Ghana's economy right now?
3: Yeah, Gemma, before we get there, It's worth knowing that this is going to be the first MPC briefing following Ghana's official exit from the IMF program. And before the country actually went to the IMF in May 2023, the policy rate moved from a relatively stable range of about 14% to 16% into a sharp tightening cycle in 2022. And this raised the rapidly and peaking at 30% in 2023 as inflationary pressures intensified in that year, as we know. After the IMF program began in May 2023, the trend reversed with rates gradually easing from 2024 through to 2025. By early 2026, that's this year, the policy rate had already declined significantly, and now we are doing 14%. Looking at recent macroeconomic indicators, Gemma, Ghana's public debt stood at 674.1 billion Ghana cedis as of February 2026, equivalent to 42.2% of GDP. But before I leave, Gemma, we have some rating agencies that are advising the central bank when it comes to the monetary policy rate decision. Rating agency Fitch expects the Bank of Ghana to remain cautious and likely pause its easing cycle to guard against renewed inflationary risk.
0: Thank you very much, Maxwell Aklobotu. Now, choral music is often seen as old-fashioned in a generation driven by fast-paced contemporary sounds. But for Evelyn Ampa, it is a world she continues to hold on to after growing up in a family deeply rooted in chorals. In searching for why this music still matters, she discovers a deeper connection to history, identity, and belonging. Yeah, excerpts from her feature, Born in Harmony.
4: This question comes to me more often than I expected. What exactly do I find in choral music? Sometimes it's said jokingly, sometimes out of curiosity, and sometimes it is said in a way that makes me feel like I need to explain myself.
5: Some people discover music later in life, but for me, music was already waiting even before I understood it. I grew up hearing rehearsals at home, watching my family sing, and then I fell in love with choral music, and even today, I sing.
6: Guide me over,
4: I'm growing in a time where music moves quickly, where songs become popular overnight and disappear just as fast. Choosing something that does not follow that rhythm can feel like choosing to stand apart. So I begin to look for answers in the people who have stayed with this music long before me. People like Dr. James Farikamau, who has spent most of his life in choral music.
7: Choral music gives me the peace I want. It's the most peaceful music. It's the most work with advanced literature and a lot of things.
4: And then there are people like Leslie, whose journey in choral music did not begin with certainty.
8: I didn't want to join. They would destroy my voice. So my auntie came to convince me, because she was a soprano at that time. I don't regret, because I learned a lot. It has opened, I think, a way for me to be a better singer.
0: Let's find out what is trending. Collins is here. Collins.
9: Gemma, you know, Arsenal have won the English Premier League for the first time in 22 years.
0: We are not breathing in this country, even in this office.
9: Exactly.
0: Smith is not like exactly. Letting us breathe.
9: As expected. Mm. But there are some people who don't want them to succeed, especially going into their Champions League final. Mm. And Elvis Tunde on X, you know, Arsenal is trending number one globally, and he is saying that Arsenal can have the Premier League, but they must not touch the Champions League trophy. Kwakwa Santi also thinks the same way. And also from Will Biss, he says that girlfriend called and didn't answer me how our he said girlfriend called and didn't ask me how our Premier League trophy is doing. Called disconnected and blocked. Know your words, your champions. Hey, guys.
0: Right, thank you so much. And that's how we end the midday news. Log on to myjoyonline.com for more stories. My name is Gemma Apia. Pastor Mensah Otable continues.
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37: In the book of Psalm, chapter 63, verse 1, David said, "Early will I seek thee." Abraham was an early riser. Joshua was an early riser. Moses was an early riser. Jesus prayed early in the morning. David also prayed early in the morning. What about you? Be an early riser as you join God's servant, the pastor, Obed Joy Obing, on Prayer Line on Love 99.5 FM from Mondays through to Fridays, 2 a.m. to 5 a.m. each day. Prayer Line, the presence of the Lord is here. 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
1: Mercy Shifts is a humanitarian NGO that provides free specialized surgeries. 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Locations will be in Kumasi, Suntraso Hospital. 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

Thank you so much, DJ Monster. Good afternoon, ladies and gentlemen. It's exactly 1 p.m. on the dot. Welcome, welcome, welcome to your favorite afternoon radio show. This is Waves on Love 99.5 FM. It's a beautiful Wednesday afternoon. Cool weather, cool atmosphere. Thank you for choosing me to be your afternoon companion. And we're about to get messy. I like to get messy, and anytime we get to Wednesday, I just know that the weekend is around the corner. So we start getting messy. You know what I'm talking about? Let's get it. Let's get on. Let's get a freak on. DJ Monster, the first song you're going to play for me and you play is Get Your Freak On. Get your freak on, get your freak on, get your freak on, get your freak on. Missy Elliott, baby. Yeah, we're warming up into the weekend. Thursday, but I never will say Friday. Friday, oh, ding, ding. Friday, oh, ding, ding. Let's go. Get your freak on, get your freak on, get your freak on, get your freak on, get your freak on. Today happens to be Wednesday, and for every Wednesday, I always ask you, what is your midweek jam? What jam do you dance to? Let's have it right here on the show for you play. You get to determine our playlist. You get to be our DJ for the afternoon. So send us your request right now, 055-11-11995. But today's jam, it doesn't have to be a slow jam. Let it be something we can dance to. Or do you prefer a slow jam? What do you prefer? DJ Monster, should we mix it up? All right, let's mix it up. You can give me your slow jam. You can give me your hard, fast jam. Yeah. Some troubles could bye bye. No, I don't have to lie. Forgive me for feeling naughty. I'm just excited about Wednesday. The same way some of you are excited about doing the wrong things at the wrong time. This mojang come with you. Somebody said yesterday the weather was cool. Yesterday the weather was cool. Those of you who didn't collaborate, next time, Beckham. And those of you who actually listened to my advice yesterday and ran away from people like Kwame Akwa, God bless you. God bless you, okay? Ohene says, Asem, give me blow. Hey, Ohene, this is ambiguous. What kind of blow? Give me blow, give me blow, give me blow, blow, blow, blow. Hey, Ohene. Ohene, at this time, they're requesting give me blow. What kind of blow? Do you know I'm now thinking about Asem's song? What was the meaning back then? Like, I didn't get it. I'm now getting it. Give me... Wow. I sent me a crowd bunny. Give me blow. I'm Africa. What is your midweek jam? Sweet blackness. 055-111-1995. Kwame Silky is also here. Mama Africa. No. Skin is so dark and brown. She lifts me right. Ohene says, that's blow you are thinking of. Hey. Ohene, you have spoil. So you just listen. Monster Ohene, I say you. Hey. And your DJ Monster, Mami Aseme, it's so hard to say bye-bye. Me do going to die, now we'll oh, my day. Ghana, they're near when you move. I don't know what happened. But Cecilia, it's okay. We have a new generation, intergenerational. We're embracing them. My entity, honor. We had songs, you know what I'm saying? But all I'm asking this afternoon, what is your midweek jam? 055-111-1995. Hey. But no, you're not gonna see it on your DJ Monster. So yo, just listen up and believe me. Emergency Room by Rihanna, Bad Girl Riri. Love is so new and pure. Had to kiss some troubles goodbye, bye. No, I don't have to lie, Mama Africa, you got. My girl Josie is here. She says, play me Live Your Life by Rihanna. Shout out to all the waivers. Let's go. Speaking of all the waivers, let's do a quick roll call. Farida. Rahel. Crucial Kobe. Mansuru. Kalusha. Great Bad. Thomas. Inside Menchia Palace. Wafa K. Sergeant Jude. Alan Q. Where you guys at? Just listen up. Mommy, I believe. Her dreams have the only. Where are you guys? Her love is
sɛ mɛte mo nka kye bi sei na deɛ na ɛkɔ so. What's going on? Nanaya Naya. 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Empress. 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Hey. Oh, around ah, mo send me message am mɛte mo nka na mo hu sɛ you guys are around. Richard. Kwame Miki. Let me hear from you. Why? The WhatsApp line is 055-111-1995. DJ Monster, you ready? 5 minutes past one. Going straight to You Play, which is your request on the go. Do enjoy.

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0: And this is Cheers by Rihanna, a request from my girl who just showed up from the shadows. She says, we are here with you, why, auntie? Hey, Rahel. Rahel, Jimmy Boy, we ain't no vanish on waves. Hey! Boy, Bakwa, me no, yeah, manager, unkwa, the old Okokwa, kwa jib guide. Small and penetrating that we're watching. I'm by Emma Crab by Force. Also, play me Cheers by Rihanna. So, I want to my mama. Rahel, I miss you though. Okay, so we have a few voice notes to pick up, but then we also have another text coming from Kwame Silky. He says, hi, Hattie. Kindly play me Manuela by Ophiria Posta. Don't worry, we'll play it for you, okay? But we have this one here. Let's listen to Mansuru.
1: Good afternoon to you, to the entire team. Your Excellency, this is Mansur, recording from our album number one in Sub Black Man Design. 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

Good afternoon, Becca and Titan. This is a guy, Christian Kobe, Lord Dan inside and Sam Muzo. For my pay today or my movie jam, I'll go for a question for by the late that number. Shout out to yourself, DJ Monster, Farida Mansuru, Dakofi, Kofi, and Banai Presta. 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
0: 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Coming up next is Community Watch with Erabna Akwe.

0: All right, ladies and gentlemen, welcome to Community Watch with Rabna Alkwe. Hi, girl. Please, macho your voice.
1: Hi, boo.
0: Hi, baby girl. How you doing?
1: I'm fine. How are you?
0: I'm good. Right now, we've been seeing you one week. I don't like that. I have to see you every day. I have to see you every day. I wish we could always bring you Community Watch every single day, but I know it is tough. Yeah, open your mouth. Close your mouth.
1: That's right, tough to be on air.
0: It's good to put you on the spot. Yeah, I needed you to light up. So what's up? What's up? How are you doing?
1: I'm fine. How are you?
0: I'm good. I'm good. It's good to have you in the studio. Let's do a quick recap of what we had last week, Wednesday, on Community Watch. Yes. Let's go. Mm-hmm. So we talked about a few things yesterday. Last week. So we received a call from Kofi Amponsa. He called concerning the bridge between Bomso and Anloga, which he believes would help easy movements and especially during busy mornings and, you know, rush hours, like after work, around 3 p.m., 4 p.m., the place is usually choked.
1: You know, now because of the new traffic lights that they have fixed, there are usually a lot traffic here in the mornings, especially in front of our office.
0: Right.
1: So he was suggesting that if they could make that road
0: more trouble,
1: so that people can use it to ease the traffic over here, then it would be better. And I was actually there to go and check, and it's
0: this is the state of the bridge.
1: Yes, there is filth everywhere. It's on a steep slope. Cars are struggling to get on it. Cars are struggling to get down. There are no guardrails over there. And yeah, you can see how he struggled to get up.
0: Then we need to get this fixed as soon as possible. And
1: the road is so bad as well.
0: Oh, my goodness. Okay. Unfortunately, we are not streaming now for you to see, but I'm watching videos and pictures here, and it's not pleasant at all. If it is not more trouble or accessible right now, Honorable Sadat, please help us. Help us.
1: You know,
0: hasten this process.
1: Okay.
0: Help us hasten. Yeah. I know
1: he can actually do something about it, but it's not entirely in his power to do something about this. So I tried to contact the feeder routes, but I'm yet to receive feedback from them.
0: Okay.
1: So I will try as much as possible to actually get feedback from them, because it was a good suggestion from our caller, Kofi Amponsa.
0: Yeah. We also have, we had an issue on the footbridge.
1: We have an issue with the choked gutters from Tech Junction to Eija. Every single gutter is choked and dirty and
0: smelly,
1: stinky, and very disgusting. Yeah, and it's actually an issue that's kept coming up. People were given suggestions and all of that, and so we have a voice from the Oforikrom MC, Honorable Anwar Sadat. So let's hear what he has to say about that.
2: Choke gutters from Tech to Eija. Yes, now we are about, you know, Tech Junction is one of the congested areas in Union Municipality. We had a cleanup exercise, the annual sanitation cleanup exercise recently. That is where we had it. Tech Junction, because of the population and how the area is very congested, you can't do away with it. Even if you say after today, after having a cleanup exercise today, the next morning, you'll still come and find choke gutters. So we've charged and deployed our task force. That will be working at dawn and also at night. Just recently, I can even share some videos with you that we captured people, residents around, that they were bringing garbages from their households and come to dump it at Tech Junction. I don't know. I just don't know what we are. But we know we are on course. You know, Tech Junction, even my people are even complaining that why every month, National Sanitation Day, we have to do it at Tech Junction. Tech Junction, you can't do away with it. That place has always been giving us problems. Tech Junction, because of how the place is so congested and the shops, and they all, even when it's National Sanitation Day, they all come out for us to collaborate and work, but still. So now we are deploying our task force to work at night and also work at dawn to make sure that people or corporates who are caught are sent to court or maybe charged by according to the law. So we are not just going to abandon them. We are not just going to always be cleaning it, always coming back to Tech Junction. I know that place itself is actually giving us a problem, but we are also doing the yeoman's job to bring sanity to that place.
0: All right, so there you have it. But let me say something, please. If you have a gutter in front of your house, it is not the responsibility of the government to come and police or monitor how well you keep your gutter. You wanted the gutter, the government has provided. To keep it neat, to avoid any smelly environment. It is your responsibility, 100% your responsibility. Back in the days, like every Saturday morning, wa gata wo fi enimbia. Listen, when I was still living with my mom, we used to do it every Saturday morning. 6 o'clock, we are scrubbing our gutter. Somebody will say, I remember
1: between 6 to 9 a.m. Sometimes you even extend it to 12 p.m.
0: I remember one man approaching us and say, hey, I do mean who be church? Because near first and near year. And it's true. Every Saturday, near from saying tankers, town council, and a near friend tankers. Because we fear
1: you're betcho.
0: We have become so nonchalant. It is bad. Take care of your environment. Charity begins at home. If you want the whole nation to smell good and look neat, it starts with you and your house. Please, it is not the responsibility of the government to come and keep the gutter clean for you. Now the way if you are, the government's in the way whole thing.
1: If you fall sick right now.
0: Come on. Let's do what's right. Seriously, at Tech Junction, my issue is trotro mates, no, when their vehicles are filthy, when they sweep and they clean their cars, they dump the refuse in the gutters.
1: Really?
0: They do. I've seen a couple of them.
1: Next time who are more at your video.
0: Listen. Let's not joke around with this. Obi fear ni mienya sa. Have some respect. We'll provide bin to be one. No, be the bin no eko ni fear. Adana mo yesa. Like, are we so terrible?
1: Obi nso be prani fear. No di ebe gu bin ni mu.
0: What kind of mentality? What kind of mentality is that? What kind? We will not progress as a people if we continue thinking and acting this way. Please. Mr.
1: If you feel like it is the job of somebody else, at the end of the day, it is not the person that is coming to suffer the consequences of your filthy environment. And these are places that you are always with your children and eating and cooking and all of that. You literally do every single thing
0: now,
1: there.
0: Obi, sorry, how? You go outside to people's countries, you don't do that. But when you come back home, you don't respect the environment. You don't respect that. Just say, please, if I catch you right now,
1: please,
0: if you think
1: record you.
0: If you think you are, I don't care. I mean, I don't mind. My grandmother will tell you that I don't mind. I don't care. So please, let's all behave in this country. Let's all respect ourselves. Otherwise, you go to prison or you go to court and you pay money.
1: Thank exactly. You. And please, if you see something, say something.
0: That's right.
1: They are saying record it and send it to them. You can post it on social media and then tag the right authority so that they can see it. And when they find them, you have a commission in there.
0: Mm.
1: You can clearly hear what the MCE said. They have deployed a task force.
0: If you do wrong, we catch you. We send you to jail.
1: Because the gutters are bad, every single one of them.
0: Oh, Tech Junction, the smell there is terrible. Honestly. And they're humming.
1: Do you know, at the moment, a lot of places in Kumasi actually smell bad?
0: There's Amokum. I'll mention the names. On your way, between the Ark and 100 Runabout. Edum.
1: I passed there yesterday.
0: Sister.
1: It was bad.
0: Sister. Stop it. Oh! adena mo yesa. Aden. Because it is raining, mo yeah, yeah, then you go and dump the refuse there. Why do you do that?
1: Why?
0: Why? If you have a challenge of where you have to dump your refuse, you have to go to the right authorities and say that we have a challenge. Help us fix it. You don't use your own discretion. The discretion cry is not even good discretion. Why do you do that?
1: Just polluting the environment.
0: All right. I've not had lunch. Don't let me talk plenty. Let's go to the next story, okay?
1: Okay. So as part of the effort to actually beautify the place,
0: yes,
1: the Oforikrome MCA Anwar Sadat has started painting the overhead.
0: Mm.
1: And it's on the news. So I'm sure some of you have already seen and heard about it. Becca, what do you think? I mean,
0: I think it's about time. We need to beautify our city, and I think they're doing a pretty good job. I'm just praying that people would not go and still put their posters on these images that we have on the walls or on the rails. Please, please, please, please. I'm begging you, Ghanaians. Adia FM. What's the adage for it or the proverb for it? Adia FN ye kam for anambwa. Yeah. Because when you go to other countries, you don't even dare. When you see something this nice, when you see all these murals or paintings, you don't see Abrofu putting their posters and their banners all over these pictures. Because the reason we are painting the walkway or the bridges is because we want to beautify our city. Please. Yes, Ramon. Posters no yeah, jimbo numbers. Oh yeah, all night pania bechu. Oh yeah, yenia bechu. I'm telling you.
1: Oh yeah, classes nia bechu.
0: Ah,
1: dang.
0: Yes.
1: And it was an issue that came up.
0: Yeah.
1: The overhead was crowded and filthy. Posters everywhere.
0: Say, see, I paint. Yeah, painting. Me who obi poster say a ball. Yeah, Joe number. We trace

0: 055-111-995. However, we can still try the phone lines now. 03-220-8359-6-835-978-3598. Is DJ Monster there? Please check the phone lines for me. Otherwise, you can send us your challenges. This is Community Watch, where we all come together to talk about our issues and get you the necessary feedback. Hello?
1: Hello?
0: Yes, sir. Good afternoon. Your name, where are you calling from?
1: I'm calling from Boko Masikam Kojo.
0: All right, let's hear you.
1: I made mention of the fact that robbers are terrorizing people around F-Life to nothing. They normally snatch people's bags and all those things. That can be snatch somebody's bag for 10 to 20,000 cities. Those should be per gear and motors. Please, I've not had anything to that effect. So if there could be any feedback on that, I'll be very grateful. Thank you.
0: All right, thank you so much.
2: We would look into that. We would inform the right authorities and give you feedback as soon as possible.
0: Yeah.
2: I think I actually remember this complaint coming in one time. This is not the first time.
0: Yeah.
2: And also, I want all the callers to know that we are picking your numbers. So you may be there and a strange number will call you. Please answer.
0: Right.
2: This week, I tried to reach out to someone so that I could go and actually see
0: the issue.
2: I called the person several times. They didn't answer.
0: All right.
2: So please, make sure to be checking your phone for
0: Thank
2: that.
0: Thank you so much.
3: Hola.
0: Hello.
3: Hola.
0: Hello.
3: Your Excellency.
0: Yes, Mansour. Good afternoon. Let's
3: hear you. Good afternoon, Your Excellency. Your Excellency.
0: Yes.
3: Sawaba last stop, Galako House, through to where the gas filling station is. That road, I talked about that the last time I called. Very bad. It's just a small stretch. Small stretch. So,
2: yes. So this is one of the examples. Mansour.
0: Yeah.
3: Yes.
2: Mansour, I'm going to give you a call so that maybe you actually take me there, because I've been there. I've actually been there at the Sawaba last stop, because I remember you clarifying that it was the last stop, but I didn't see exactly where the challenge was.
0: Okay. So we'll call you. Yes. We'll probably call you right after the show.
3: Okay.
0: Okay. So Mansour, just be
3: and
0: on
3: secondly,
0: standby.
3: And secondly, Pakusu E Block, towards Achiansi, Your Excellency, when it is in rainy season, Yani Ahuto, the mud is something else. In the dry season too, the dust too is something else.
0: Okay.
3: And that part is falls under Ejisu Municipal.
0: All right.
3: Please do something about that. When are they fixing the road?
0: Okay. I'm sure they will. The last time Engineer Atapuku was here, he mentioned that there are priorities. Okay. So if it is not yet the turn of that stretch, you're going to have to be patient with us.
3: Because there's no sign at all of fixing that road.
0: I'm pretty sure they'll come to it, because we've already mentioned it to him. I'm pretty sure they'll get around it, okay?
3: Okay.
0: So just be patient with us and
3: be
0: on standby.
3: That part is part of Asokore Mampong, seriously.
0: All right. So just be on standby. We'll give you a call right after the show, okay?
3: Okay, I hear.
0: Thank you so much. That was Mansour on the line, 03-220-8359-6-835-978-3598. You can also send us a voice note, 055-111-995 is 20 minutes past 2. I think we'll hold on the calls now and do voice notes, 055-111-995, and make way for DJ Monster. Coming up next is Monstrous Jam with DJ Monster. Thank you so much. And we'll have you on the show again next week and give you the feedback that you deserve. Ara, is that all? Is that all? Or would you like to say something else?
2: Oh, no. I think we are done here.
0: Okay.
2: So they can keep sending us their
0: messages,
2: issues. Yeah.
0: Right.
2: So that we would follow up and get back to them.
0: Absolutely.
2: As usual.
0: Thank you so much, my love. Thank you so much. All right. Stay tuned for more music. DJ Monster, take us away.
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2: Wo du hon mo a, wo man mu nuane ahoro. 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
3: it's my kitchen restaurant
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7: I suga wana mani, ay, ay, ay, ay, ay, ay, ay, ay, ay, ay, ay, ay, ay, ay, ay, ay, ay, ay, ay, ay, ay, ay, ay, ay, ay, ay, ay, ay, ay, ay, ay, ay, ay, ay, ay, ay, ay, ay, ay, ay, ay, ay, ay, ay, ay, ay, ay, ay, ay, ay, ay, ay, ay, ay, ay, ay, ay, ay, ay, ay, ay, ay, ay, ay, ay, ay, ay, ay, ay, ay, ay, ay, ay, ay, ay, ay, ay, ay, ay, ay, ay, ay, ay, ay, ay, ay, ay, ay, ay, ay, ay, ay, ay, ay, ay, 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

0: damn it, it's not me.
1: Okay, let's keep on jamming. This fire cannot cool down. That's right. Well, that's for sure. Love FM is not cooling down anytime soon. Because right after this, we'll come your way with the Love Headline User 3. And then Love FM Sports Blitz Extra. And then Drive Time with your Radio Enigma, where he'll be driving the entire city home. Well, that's how we draw the curtains on the show today. The name is Rebecca Sways Mauro. I did this with DJ Monster. Be safe, be good. We'll come your way with greatness tomorrow. Good afternoon. I'm out.

0: 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I never turn it.
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4: Live from our studio here at Top High Bomb, so this is the Love Headline News coming up. NPP politics, Ejiso MP alleges victimization over support for Kenny Japong. Also, Asantewa Empowerment Initiative launches campaign against drug abuse and teenage pregnancy in Drabbing. This and more coming up here on the News at 3 with me, Na Ayoko Ajite. We go to the details now. Member of Parliament for Ejiso, Kwabena Boateng, claims his open support for Kennedy Ohene Japong during the presidential primary of the New Patriotic Party has led to disaffection against him within the party. Speaking on Oria TV in Kumasi, Mr. Boateng alleged that certain individuals within the party are working to unseat him, including attempts to manipulate the upcoming polling station elections. According to the party's constitution, polling station executives form the register for the parliamentary primaries. However, Mr. Boateng insists that Section 5 of the guidelines and timelines for the 2026 polling station elections, which stipulates that only registered party members can vote, is being ignored. He alleged that the party's representative, Kwame Otubampo, claimed regional executives had directed the use of Electoral Commission's polling stations register, which includes non-NPP members. Member of Parliament Kwabena Boateng has appealed to the party's leadership for forgiveness, particularly if he has unknowingly erred in any way. According to him, he is being treated unfairly in the upcoming polling station elections. Away from that, the Asantewa Empowerment Initiative, in collaboration with the Shine Above Abuse Conference, has launched a major awareness campaign in the Drabbing municipality of Ashanti region aimed at protecting young people from drug abuse and teenage pregnancy. The initiative seeks to educate and empower boys and girls to make informed life choices to avoid activities that could jeopardize their future. Some participants admitted that peer pressure, social media influence, and exposure to harmful lifestyle continues to place many young people at risk, making such engagements timely and necessary. Deputy Ashanti Regional Head of Narcotics Control Commission, Charles Kanell, engaged the students on the dangers associated with narcotic drugs and cautioned parents to pay more attention to their words.
5: And the message we have for the people out there is a message to the parents. We have seen that most parents nowadays focus much on wealth creation than taking care of their children. So they send that some even will pay much particular about their sheep and cattle, their cocoa farms and other things as compared to their children. Especially when you come to Ashanti region here, one particular thing I have observed is that people who are outside the country, I mean the Western world, would rather bring their children back and give it to their grandmothers to go and pursue wealth. Before they say jack and come home, the children have being chopped off with drugs. Drugs has taken the better part of the children.
4: Founder of the Asantewa Empowerment Initiative, Angela Ya Asantewa, said the campaign forms part of a broader effort to safeguard the next generation from social vices threatening youth development.
6: Okay. So the Asantewa Empowerment Initiative, first off, it's a youth-focused initiative that primarily focuses on girl-child empowerment, mentorship and education. Today's event, Shine Above Abuse Conference, it's one of our plastic programs to educate the girl child. And today we included the boys because we see it as a need to champion the say no to drugs, say no to alcohol, and also the speak up advocacy.
4: Students who participated in the program expressed appreciation to the organizers and resource persons for what they described as insightful and life-changing discussions. And that's how we end the Love Headline News at 3. For more stories, log on to myjoyonline.com. I am Na Ayoko Ajiti. Up next is the Love Sports Bliss Extra with Delalia Tiasi and the rest of the sports team.

Oh my God. Money now, Matamaso. You want to know or hear what I'm going to say today? Eh? I'm even losing my voice, you see. Anyway, good afternoon to our wonderful listeners out there. You are still tuning to your superstation, Love 99.5 FM, here to bring you the latest in the world of sports. And you know what is happening in the world? You know what is making news when it comes to sports the world over is that Arsenal has won the English Premier League. Good afternoon to you, Kofi Badrimba. And to you, Nana Kwaku. Good afternoon to you, Jordan. Arsenal, time for Kwana Mibu Mudino. Anyway, so we are here to bring you the latest in the world of sports. Definitely our discussion is going to be centered on Arsenal. We've got something on the Black Stars, but Charlie, today we dedicate this show to all Arsenal fans wherever you are. Listening to us this afternoon here on Love 99.5 FM. My name is Delali Atiasu. The program is the Love Sports Blaze Extra.

Right, so we are here and we got some local news to share with you as well. There's news coming in that the Black Stars coach Carlos Queiroz is not going to be on the bench when we play against Mexico. Why? But Charlie, Arsenal have won the EPL. Oh. Arsenal has won the EPL. North London forever. Whatever the weather. The streets are on. And my heart will leave you never. Oh, Arsenal, my blood will forever run through the stone. Oh, Arsenal.

0: Okay, so currently, I don't think I'll be wrong if I say that Mikel Arteta will now be ranked as one of the best coaches in the world, right? Joshua, good afternoon.
1: Yeah, good afternoon, Dela.
0: How are you?
1: I'm doing very well.
0: Okay.
1: It's a good day.
0: I'm doing better than you are.
1: Oh, of course. I mean, why not?
0: Okay.
1: I mean, I cannot take anything away from you today.
0: No, you shouldn't.
1: Congratulations to Arsenal, Mikel Arteta, and the entire team.
0: You shouldn't.
1: For successfully.
0: Give us the fans.
1: Yeah. For successfully.
0: Let the fans flow.
1: Nailing it. The Gunners. You know, yesterday when we were watching I was watching the Bournemouth game, and then when the game was over, I was waiting to see some action. I was like, for the first 5 minutes after the game had ended, I wasn't seeing anything. Then I started seeing my timeline getting flooded with the videos.
0: Oh, okay.
1: You know, the Arsenal players were celebrating.
0: Okay.
1: And I mean, it was a very nice sight to behold. I can understand Arsenal have gone 22 years without the Premier League. After the pain, the hurt, the trauma that he have experienced throughout.
0: The trolling.
1: Yes, you know.
0: And
1: they became the nearly men.
0: The ABC.
1: You know.
0: Hey.
1: They nearly did it.
0: Arsenal bottling company.
1: Again. The bottling company. Again. Again.
0: Hey.
1: And again.
0: Charlie, so do you know finally. What? Do you know what? Charlie, all of you get to your mics. Now we are going to sing North London Forever, all of us.
1: No, that one I'll not sing.
0: You will sing.
1: I'll be West London, so I'm not going to sing North London. I'm going to sing North London.

0: Okay, so congratulations to Arsenal.
1: Yeah.
0: President, how are you?
2: I'm good.
0: I am happy for you. You're happy for
2: I'm
0: me?
2: I'm so happy for you. Honestly,
0: thank you for being happy for me.
2: Because I know how it feels to win a trophy.
0: Okay.
2: And to wait this long. Two decades.
0: Two decades, 2 years.
2: 2 years.
0: But others have gone 30 years. Others have gone 50 years without winning the league.
2: Mm.
0: Yeah, so our 22, we are still not close to the 30 and 50.
2: Yeah,
0: you know the 30, Liverpool. And you know the 50,
2: they went 30.
0: The Blues. Yeah, without a title.
1: No,
0: so our 22 is not too long. And what's that?
1: No, but it is sweet because Arsenal is back in the picture in terms of the big boys.
0: Oh.
1: So it is that sweet for you people. So we'll give it to you people today.
0: But, Masa, are you not talking?
2: Hey, Mr. Bashoku.
0: Hey. Arsenal G-League is here now.
1: Jose Mourinho's son.
3: Jose
1: Mourinho's son.
3: He should be giving us some of us our stones.
2: Hey.
3: Hey. When the Lallys began doubting this Arsenal team,
0: oh,
3: we gave
0: did
3: him.
0: Did I doubt Arsenal?
3: Yes,
2: it tells you how big this is because exactly. Even their own fans
1: yes.
2: Sometimes.
1: Yeah, they were not too confident. Yeah, they're not too confident.
3: And I remember so well, I mean, when we were having this show, I think 11th April or so, Arsenal had lost to Man City.
2: Oh, yeah, they lost
3: and
2: to
3: the
2: Man City.
3: Arsenal fans were furious.
1: Yes.
0: Of course, but we wanted to win the league.
1: Yeah,
0: so if you are losing to Man City.
3: They had lost confidence.
1: Yeah.
3: And I went to Facebook, and in fact, after the show, I went to Facebook, I was like, I am putting it on record. Arsenal will win the Premier League.
1: In fact, after that game.
3: And I have been consistent with it that if you look at the clubs Arsenal were competing the Premier League trophy with,
1: mm-hmm.
3: they were not consistent.
1: Yeah.
4: What is happening here?
3: So I knew from day one that Arsenal were going to be the eventual champions of the Premier League.
1: Mm-hmm.
3: And so, yeah, congratulations to you guys. But you guys nearly gave up.
0: But we didn't give up. The players had the confidence, and their coach, Mikel Arteta, he had the confidence.
2: I think this time they've managed to cross the line. In the past, they went nearly, and then you know,
1: the nearly men.
0: Anyway,
1: they became known as the nearly men.
2: We are no longer nearly men.
1: We are the champions.
2: Yeah.
1: They are the winners.
0: We are a great club now.
2: It's a
0: very,
2: big
0: very great club.
2: Big
0: very, very big one.
2: Yeah. Big relief for us now.
0: Yeah, we are winning the Champions League on the 30th as well. So
1: oh, that one too?
0: Do you know? Oh, but we are doing double. We should have done the quadruple.
1: Hey.
0: But then, unfortunately, some one or two things happened and then we were unable to do the quadruple.
1: That day we'll rep our jersey.
0: But what is happening is that, look, we are in the party mood.
1: Mm-hmm.
0: So whether you're an Arsenal fan or not, you can still join us in the party, right? Okay.

0: Okay, so later today, I'm taking my small boy out. We are going to celebrate the victory proper tonight. Mm. Just the two of us. Mm. We are the two Arsenal fans in the family. Oh, Debbie. I'm coming from KNUST, please. Charlie, the excitement, dude. The excitement, brother. Okay, so anyway, I think that we'll halt with the celebrations now.
1: Yeah, it continues from now to last day of the month.
0: Sure.
1: And I hope Arsenal can get that Champions League title.
0: Okay.
1: This victory will boost the morale of the team. No matter how good PSG are,
0: okay,
1: they will be facing an Arsenal team that are pumped up and they are very, very ready for this Champions League.
0: Okay. All right, let's just go quickly and bring you the foreign wrap. But just to remind you that the Love Sports Bliss Extra is coming to you. It's a new Bigo energy drink. 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

0: Miller side could mathematically no longer catch leaders Arsenal and take the title race to the final day with a gap to 4 points with one game to go. The result sparked delirium at the Emirates and across North London, with fans flocking to the stadium to celebrate their first top-flight title since the 2004 Invincibles. Here is Ian Wright after Man City versus Bournemouth.
1: Unbelievable. What he done, almost visionary what he done, you know, came in, he turned everything around, got the owners on side, got the fans on side, got players out, got players in, stuck to his principles, brought the player, Al End, you know, Pierre Mertesacker, he's leaving now. Unbelievable work he's done for us. And, you know, even Edu's got to get some love, you know, Vinay, you know, all these people have, for the last 3-4 years, got us to this. It's amazing. It's honestly, and this club deserves it. Our fans deserve it. All around the world and everywhere, we deserve this, man.
0: That was former Arsenal player and pundit Ian Wright. Now, Bournemouth might have been denied victory at home to Manchester City because of Erling Haaland's late equalizer, but the Cherries still had the plenty to cheer because they've qualified for European competition, but it is not clear whether they will compete in the Champions League because we have one more game to play in the Premier League. Meanwhile, Man City manager Pep Guardiola has been congratulating Arsenal for winning the Premier League title.
2: You put a lot of midfield players to have control, to don't make transition game like they are. So really, really good. And after we missed a little bit the last moment, but the players gave everything and absolutely all the season fighting for, you know, in different difficult circumstances.

0: All right, unfortunately, we had a little technical problem in here, truncating the foreign wrap, but we are going to continue with the rest of the show here. Yes, indeed. And it's the last Sports Blix Extra here on your superstation, Love 99.5 FM. There are a lot of other issues also happening on the local front that we want to discuss about, but now let's focus. Later this evening, there is also the Europa Cup final between Freiburg and Aston Villa. But let's stay a bit with us now. So, Zando, I mean, yesterday, Bournemouth, I would say, did the job for Arsenal, because Arsenal were not going to the last game against Crystal Palace thinking of having to win and get that 3 points to, as it were, make sure they win the league title.
1: On that last day, anything at all could have happened. And so, personally, I was glad Arsenal were able to clinch the Premier League trophy yesterday. In fact, before the game, I was really confident. I told my guys that I don't see how Man City will travel to Bournemouth to grab the 3 maximum points, because I think Bournemouth had gone 14 games unbeaten or so at home, playing at home.
0: Yeah.
1: And they were really, really stubborn whenever they are playing at home.
0: Especially in all matches, they have got 17 or so.
1: Exactly,
0: matches,
1: especially against the big teams. And so, it never crossed my mind that Man City will be able to grab the 3 maximum points. I love how Arsenal have finished this season, especially in the Premier League, because, like we always say, they were becoming bottlers almost every season. 3 seasons ago, they led by 8 points. 10 matches to the end of the campaign. They bottled it. Last season, the same thing. And so, I am personally very, very, very glad that Arsenal have been able to clear the Premier League trophy for the first time in 22 years. This one, yeah. I said is that maybe the last time you guys won, you were a young guy. Beautiful young guy then. And so, I'm happy for you that finally you get to touch the Premier League trophy again and then celebrate with it.
0: Whether I was young or old, what matters now is that we have won the title.
1: Yes, you've won it. But you see, the other side of the conversation to you is that it speaks to the fact that Man City have not been consistent this season. Because at a point, like most Arsenal fans, they nearly gave up. The Arsenal fans nearly gave up because they thought Man City had come in strongly to compete for the league again. But for the inconsistency of Manchester City, Arsenal have won the league trophy. I think they deserve it. Throughout the season, they deserve it. They've played so well. And the project Mikel Arteta embarked on, I think, 7 years ago, when it is he was given the job when he had no prime coaching experience. When Arteta was being given the Arsenal job, he had not coached any prime club. Virtually nothing in terms of history with success as a football manager. But Arsenal picked that risk and gave him the job. It has paid off. I would be hurt if Arsenal had not won the league trophy under Mikel Arteta, especially after giving him this particular project. So, Dela, I'm full of joy for the Gunners. I think you guys deserve the trophy.
0: All right. Well deserved. Josh?
2: Well deserved. And I want to use this platform to say congratulations to my big brother, my eldest brother, Selassie.
0: Oh, Selassie is an Arsenal fan.
2: Big Arsenal fan.
0: The guy understands football.
2: Yeah. And, when yesterday's game was done and the celebrations started,

0: that I remembered 2011 2012 season,
1: okay,
0: when we were very keen on that particular season how Arsenal was going to perform.
1: No. Oh, okay.
0: 2011, 2012.
1: 2011.
0: That was a season that Manchester United beat Arsenal 8-2. I don't know if you're going to remember that game.
1: I do. Yeah. Remember.
0: And that season, my brother bought his Arsenal jersey. I bought my Chelsea jersey.
1: Why do you have to bring that result here today?
0: No, I have to bring it.
1: We are celebrating something. I'm building
0: a story.
1: Okay, build.
0: You understand? And when I watch Arsenal through those years, Van Persie left, went to Manchester United. Right. And
1: we've lost players.
0: Yes, you know. And during those times, Arsenal was playing very impressive football, very fluid football. But at the end of the day, you were not winning the trophies. And people chastised Arsene Wenger because of that. But there was a reason for all of those things and why they were happening. But when you look at Mikel Arteta and how he's built his team, now it's been 6 years since he took over. When he took over, Arsenal were not in a very good place. He struggled to sort of, you know, whip some of the boys in line. At a point, Lacazette and some of those disruptive boys had to leave the team. Mm. And now it looks like the guys who have stayed on, when you look at the current Arsenal team, the only two players that are still with the team that were with the team when Arteta took over 6 years ago. You have Bukayo Saka. He was a very young guy at the time. And it tells you that now Arteta has been able to build a team that he can look at it and say, this is my team and this is the team that I have built six years and I've been able to win the trophy with them. Kudos to Arsenal. Yesterday, I thought that it was quite coincidental that Manchester City on that day, when they knew very well that they had to win, couldn't get that win that they needed. Junior Kroupi scored a very brilliant goal and it took Erling Haaland a very, very late goal to get that draw, which meant that Arsenal had won the league. Congratulations to them once again. And to the Arsenal fans, please, I don't dislike any of you. Because I've received so many, but they said I don't like them. It's not true. In fact,
1: you're one of our haters.
0: No, you see,
2: it looked like that.
0: No, well, you see, there are times where I would make an analysis and I would do a prediction, and it will look like I'm talking against Arsenal.
1: But do you talk against Arsenal or not?
0: No, I do.
1: You do.
0: Badela, it is because of how I see the game.
1: Oh, okay, yeah.
0: And you know what I'm talking about.
1: No one can begrudge you for that.
0: Exactly. Uh-huh, but okay. Today, your stone, I go take give you.
1: Give us.
0: Because me, I not say you people, you bread. Today, I know challenge you for enjoy.
1: Yeah,
0: big ups to us now.
1: Anyway, so United Emery will be eyeing his fifth Europa crown tonight with Aston Villa when they play against Freiburg in the UEFA Europa League final. And Southampton have also claimed their expulsion from the Championship playoff final is unacceptable despite admitting to breaching EFL regulations over the Spygate scandal. For me, my issue with Southampton is that when they went to the inquiry, they accepted not just about this one, but said that they've done it about four or five times.
2: Yes.
1: How do you go and say that? And accepted all this, and then they are saying that being expelled from the playoff is unfair.
2: Yes, the EFA rules are clear. Mm-hmm. You have no right to spy on the training of your opponents, and that's what they did. And in fact, they admitted. I mean, if you
1: and
2: admit,
1: they admitted to doing exactly more than that,
2: if you admit, means you are guilty, so that you pray to the court or the judicial system to probably mitigate the sanction for you.
1: Yeah.
2: But in the wisdom of the commission, they think that what you've done warrant expulsion from the competition.
1: Charlie, that game is the richest game currently in the world. £200 million.
2: So can you imagine?
1: £200 million.
2: And I don't know why they thought they were going to do this without being caught.
1: No, but my issue is that water can you capture?
0: Capture.
1: That is going to help you win your game.
2: I was reading the story on BBC. They were like, this guy assigned to the job. I mean, he goes to the training ground and then literally, you know, pretend as if he was just a bystander.
0: Yeah, this guy
2: comes in with his earphone.
1: But this guy, he was hiding by a trio.
2: So exactly. And then monitoring the training.
0: Yeah.
2: Badela, what can't you monitor when you watch the opponent you're about to play?
1: Yeah, without using a camera.
2: To the extent that you have to go and invade their training premises. Huh? And hide somewhere to take footages. It's unacceptable.
1: They've really disappointed their fans.
2: Come on.
1: Big time. You've toiled throughout the
2: campaign to qualify to the EFL final. And look at what you're doing. The playoff, like Dela said, £200 million.
0: And the number of games you have to play to get to this point. Because the championship is very competitive.
1: They play 46 matches. Games.
2: They have appealed, but they must stop defending this and make sure they sack all the administrators, those who were in charge.
1: They failed.
2: Yes.
1: And they have really disappointed their supporters. But if you go to Spain, unfortunately, Fermin Lopez has been ruled out of the World Cup with a broken bone in his foot. And in tennis, Carlos Alcaraz is out of the Wimbledon due to injury. Okay. All right. Now we'll be turning our attention to some local stories. There's a lot to do on the local scene. Now the Black Stars are in Puebla in Mexico, preparing for the international friendly against the FIFA World Cup co-host. But according to our checks and reports coming in, newly appointed Black Stars coach Carlos Quiroz won't be in Mexico to coach the team. Why? Steve Zando says he's got answers. Okay. Now, meanwhile, veteran forward Andre Ayew is reported by the Ghana Soccer Net to have been left out of Ghana's final 26-man selection. How did they get to know the final 26? Anyway, but that's the reports coming in. And Black Stars face South Africa in a must-win game at the ongoing under 17 AFCON tournament. Coach Prosper Natogum is optimistic the Stars will give a good account of themselves tonight. And Medeama will officially leave the 2025-26 Ghana Premier League trophy in Takwa after the Ghana Football Association confirmed a special coronation match against Basakioli Stars on Wednesday, May 27th. Now, the Minister for Sports and Recreation, Honorable Kofi Adams, is also speaking. He's saying that the supporters who will get visas for the World Cup, who will be airlifted by the funds they will get from the donations from Corporate Ghana, will not be fed by the government. So they will have to find their own food. We'll go and come back. We'll take a look at some of these issues. Stay tuned.
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15: Eh hey! Mr. Johnson! 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

0: All right, so it's 25 minutes to 4 here on your Superstation Love 99.5 FM. We are back on the second part of the show, but don't forget that the Rep Your Jersey Champions League final is happening on the 30th of May. Come enjoy the rest of the Love FM team as we all celebrate the finals of the Champions League 2025-26. Remember, the game is going to be between Arsenal and PSG, and we are live, we are outside, we are broadcasting live outside, and so we want you to be part of this show. We are starting at 11 a.m. The match will start at 4 p.m. and it will be live on radio. And so you come and stay with us. Let's, as it were, build up to the match, build up to the Champions League final. You are going to hear your thoughts about the games. You are going to hear your thoughts about the competition itself, the entirety of the competition this season. It's the Love FM Rep Your Jersey Champions League final. Yes, I'll be in my Arsenal jersey. Zando will be in his Real Madrid jersey.
1: Oh, thank you, thank you.
0: And then also, Joshua will be in his that is Chelsea jersey.
1: No, Joshua said he's bringing two jerseys.
0: Two jerseys. One Chelsea and one what?
1: Arsenal.
2: Yeah.
1: But you invited people to join your celebration.
2: Yeah. So we'll come in.
0: But Chelsea fans are not invited to our celebration.
1: Oh, why?
2: No, my own. I've told you that. I just need 5 minutes to look cool. I've already told you.
0: Okay. And Princeton will also wear the Arsenal jersey. As for that one, I'm putting it on him. He has no choice.
1: Yeah.
0: Princeton is going to wear the Arsenal jersey.
1: But Arsenal has the Barcelona
0: and Gabriel, the technical guy, will also wear the Arsenal jersey.
2: But you know, Arsenal fans and Barcelona fans, you really have a lot of things in common.
0: Mm. Oh, yeah.
2: Yeah, it looks like. So that one.
0: Zando, I think you've got answers on this one, so help me.
1: Yeah.
0: Black Stars are in Mexico.
1: Yes. They are
0: supposed to play Mexico. Is it
1: Friday?
0: Friday.
1: Yes.
0: Okay, on Friday.
1: Yeah.
0: Now, reports coming indicate that the head coach of the Sierra National team, the Black Stars, is not going to be at the bench.
1: Oh, yes.
0: Why? So, is he going to be in Mexico and not be at the bench, or he's not even in Mexico?
1: No. He will not be in Mexico. In fact, he's not in Mexico. If you look at the pictures and the footages the GFA have posted on social media, I think Desmo Fe and the other guys are leading the team.
0: Okay.
1: Now, per our checks, what we've uncovered is that, number one, the timing of his appointment was a bit problematic. So the FA tasked him to focus on the main Black Stars team, monitor them to be able to, as it were, defend his squad for the World Cup tournament.
0: So what is the importance of this exercise?
1: So, you know, this exercise was confirmed before he was appointed. And so what is happening this week is that very likely on Thursday, Cruz will be in Ghana to defend his squad for the World Cup tournament. And so it has rather coincided with the game against Mexico. Because, you know, he cannot be in Ghana on Thursday and then on Friday he flies to Mexico.
0: But can't he finish that game and come and do that defense?
1: No, but the FA wants that to be done this week. Per the program outline of the GFA, that has to be done this week.
0: Joshua, are you okay with this explanation? How does it sound to you?
2: What other option do we have? That's my question. Because I can agree that Mexico game would have given him a lot of options, all right, to help him to make an informed decision on the final squad for the World Cup. However, you also need to look at it from the angle where there is quite some pressure on him to declare the squad, announce the names of the players that he's taking for the tournament, and then also help us understand why he's taking those players for the tournament. My only problem is with the reason why we cannot do this after the Mexico game. Because the announcement of the squad. Mm. Because everyone who is going to watch that game against Mexico would have said that some performances in that game against Mexico
0: could help us understand
2: whether some key players in that game are worthy to be selected into the Black Stars squad for the World Cup.
0: Yeah.
2: So that's my only problem. So if the GFA is saying that he needs to be in Ghana to defend his team, then it means that the game against Mexico is more or less an exercise in futility.
1: Yeah, so that's
0: a hopeless exercise.
1: So that's the conclusion I draw from this whole discussion. I think that the game, in terms of its relevance to the Black Stars selection, probably is not. It's not important.
0: Yes. No,
1: because if you look at the list we presented in Mexico, apart from maybe Benjamin Asari, Salim Adams.
0: There is Benjamin. There is Ashimeru in there.
1: Yes.
0: There are some other few guys in there.
1: So let's say maybe five players. And this place, if Cruz will take them to the World Cup, he knows it already. And so they probably want to regard this game as more like less useful exercise for the Black Stars in terms of our preparation for the World Cup. For which reason, they don't want the coach to be there. So the assistant coaches can be there and they handle this match.
2: Except that maybe the players who are going to play that game, there are a number of people, like Zando is saying, at least we can point to five names in the team. that we are confident enough to say that at least the 55-man squad of the Black Stars for the World Cup, they should be inside.
1: The provisional list.
2: The provisional list. So that game against Mexico...
0: Wait, that provisional list, is it even necessary?
1: No, it's necessary because of the standby list.
2: Yes, yes, yes.
1: If it's somebody gets injured. But important. Remember the story of Jerry Akaminko, so it's very
2: yes,
1: important.
2: Yes, it's very important. So Dela, what I'm trying to say is that... by now, Kuros must have known the players he's taking for the World Cup.
1: Most definitely.
2: However, it is quite clear in my eyes that some of those players are in the team to play Mexico. So that in that game, we would see how they will perform. And then maybe he'll be able to help them to adjust better for the tournament.
0: Okay. All right, quickly, let's move to the corridors of the Ministry of Sports and Recreation. Let's hear from the minister on, you know, that they've refused a number of supporters visits at the American Embassy. And he's saying that, well, okay, let's listen to the minister on this issue about the refusal of visits for many of the fans who want to go and support the Black Stars at the World Cup in the USA.
3: The Ministry of Sports and Recreation and the World Cup Oversight Committee through the Ministry of Foreign Affairs have held several engagements with the United States Embassy regarding Ghana's situation toward the 2026 FIFA World Cup. The engagements have been positive and confirmed. I have read many reports that suggest visa refusals and that 28 or 8 Ghanaian fans have been issued. The truth of the matter is that the organized fans that the ministry is leading are yet to submit themselves to the American Embassy for visa input. And so one is surprised that anybody will be talking about only 18 when that is not okay. However, we do know that individuals may be applying for visas to travel to America, Canada, Mexico, or even as group. Do sub-level a top company. I will not know what is happening in that arrangement.
0: Okay, so that's the minister there. He says that, well, I mean, these guys are not the recognized national supporters, union members who will definitely have some assistance from the ministry when they are going for their visa. So maybe these guys went individually in groups and these were organized by some travel and tours for them. That's what he's trying to say.
1: But Dalali, what is he clarifying? Are they not Ghanaians? But I want to understand.
0: No, they are Ghanaians, yes. Yeah. But he's trying to also say that there's a recognized supporters group.
2: No, but how sure is he that those who are yet to go, all of them will be giving visits?
0: Well, I have no idea. But he's just trying to say that the supporters that they are going to assist, they've not yet
2: gone for their
0: interviews, yes. So maybe if they go and they refuse them, then... But those who went, as you said, they are Ghanaians and they've been refused. So, But whether they are a recognized group or they went as individuals, that's the issue.
1: And the lesson we can draw is that based on the reasons that were given for the denier, we can pick lessons from that.
0: What were some of the reasons?
1: So that one, on Saturday, I struggled to provide answers. Mm. But I'm saying that certainly, like you said, some reasons will be provided. And so it will be a lesson to those who are yet to go to the embassy for their interview.
0: Okay.
1: Exactly. So I think that's where our focus should be. Mm. Not to clarify whether they are recognized or supported. I don't know, they are Ghanaians and they've been denied visas.
0: If you go alone, you will not get it too.
2: No, but why shouldn't you get it when you go alone?
0: That's another question. Have to prove that you will come back.
1: Oh, yeah, but you can prove that.
2: No, but you see, what is the primary document that you need to go there? most of those who are going individually, perhaps some of them have purchased tickets and for which reason they are going for the interview.
0: Mm-hmm.
2: So if...
0: No, but they said you can even come for the interview without a ticket.
2: What I'm trying to say is that irrespective of whether they are supporters or not, if I'm going individually to the embassy, because I want to go and watch World Cup. I'm still a Ghanaian.
0: You have to be well prepared, though.
1: I have this friend. His story is that beautiful. I mean, he said he had a smooth time at the embassy yesterday. Mm-hmm. In fact, he was given the appointment because, you know what? He's a journalist like us. But luckily for him, he broadcast in Hausa. Okay. So when he went to the embassy, he was like, the embassy was like, but why is everybody coming here? English tree. So the media, I broadcast in Hausa. I have about 200 people. Community who listen to me every day and they need to be heard during the World Cup and then pie.
0: Yeah, the amount of
1: yes.
0: Simple. Just like that. You see,
1: how's that?
0: So don't go and carry somebody's money into your account and make it look like you have the whole world's money. Sometimes they even source you. They suspect you.
1: Yes.
0: According to the account, they have to add him. He's not genuine. But the minister is also saying something interesting here that I think we should take a look at quickly. Don't forget that the Black Starlets are also in action, but we don't have enough time.
1: But there's a must win, so Ogum has no choice.
0: Yeah.
1: He must win. Yeah. If he doesn't win, they should sack him.
2: Simple and short.
0: Oh, after all the...
1: Ogun is my good friend, but you can't play.
0: But you guys were here all saying that. I mean, we all attested to the fact that the guys are doing well. Unfortunately, they are not grinding the results. But then, if you should sack him,
2: he needs to win.
1: You know, fundamentally, it is this thing that you can instill that winning mentality into the players.
2: Yeah.
1: And it starts now. You can't play where not win. The Ogun must be sacked. If he doesn't win, then he should be sacked.
2: I agree with what Zando is saying. Because at this point, we have all realized that the team is good. But they need coaching and pragmatic one at that on the pitch. When the going gets tough. No, the game against Senegal,
0: they need coaching.
2: How were we?
0: They have a coach.
2: How did we have numerical advantage and we're still struggling to break the Senegalese team down? It was totally unacceptable.
0: But 10 against 11 has won games. They 10 against 11 Della, win games. And so
2: I know. Sometimes. I agree also with that. But you see, at the time when they got the red card, and with the kind of advantage that we had and the kind of talent that we had in our team, at least we should have gotten a draw from that game, but we lost it.
0: Okay, all right. So I don't know whether we can do the next one. That is about the food for supporters at the.
1: But what is he saying?
0: At the World Cup. Okay, the minister says.
3: Well, boy, is where we have learned a lot of lessons. Some of the things we are trying to avoid, we don't want to defeat them. For example, the oversight committee or the ministry is not going to contract any kitrap to cook for anybody. And then you go there, then like the way the South Africa actually gave us negative publicity, then somebody will appear there and say, Omuni Yebahana, Idiani Kiti Kiti Kiti Nomai, or Idiani Yeko, and Omusi Idiani Nasa. We go there and food is finished, or small food. No, if we have anything to support for Fiji, we'll give it to them. Anyone who says she's a good chef, she's a good food, or he's a good cook. When you know where Ghanaians should stay, go there, go to processes, cook your food. If it's good, if it tastes well, the quantity is good, the Ghanaian fans will go and buy your food. So nobody will blame minister that minister went and brought maybe the sister or the auntie or the friend or the party somebody to come and do the cooking and they are not giving us food. So we are avoiding that. We are avoiding many of the areas. Player benefits and the rest, we want to do it and do it more earlier, or much earlier than maybe is paid down. You make sure that all this don't generate any unnecessary situation.
0: You need to give us buffet. When we come, you should give us buffet.
1: Oh, Honorable Minister, what do you
0: mean? But
1: the reason is what has been the practice? You've been monitoring the Black Stars at the World Cup.
0: I mean, the practice is that. Mm-hmm. I mean, sometimes you get caterers from here. Being flown with the team. They buy
2: foodstuffs
0: from here, travel with
1: prepare food.
0: There are sometimes, for instance, in South Africa like this, where we were, the people who cook for us there.
1: Yeah.
0: You understand? Yes. But that one, even when they cook and they finish his bed, these guys will be, I support us. He's so saying, that's what he's saying. And you know, they'll be, sir, I'm free, hey, Jesus Christ.
1: Charlie.
0: 0322083596 83597. Arsenal are the English Premier League champions 2025-26. What do you have to tell the Gunners? 0322083596 83597. Okay, hello. Good afternoon.
4: Hello, good afternoon, Della.
0: Prof.
4: Yeah.
0: The die is cast.
4: I want to make cancer budget.
0: Are you true? Are you true?
4: I Champions League, you know.
0: Yeah, just also.
4: Just also.
0: Okay.
4: Now the only say we can say Tottenham.
0: Yeah.
4: Okay. So I'm to make him and say
0: okay. All right. Thank you. Let's see which next. Taria, good afternoon.
5: Good afternoon, Della.
0: Yeah, Taria, how are you doing?
5: London forever.
0: Whatever the weather.
5: This is our own.
0: The street is ours.
5: My heart will
0: leave you never.
5: My love will last forever.
0: Oh, Teria. Teria, you do all. Do all.
5: Champions League.
0: Okay. Yeah, just seven at once.
5: Yeah, just seven seasons at once. Who the back here?
0: Okay, all right. Thank you very much, Teria. Let me speak to Ebenezer. Hello, Eben. Good afternoon.
6: Good afternoon.
0: How are you, sir?
6: I'm doing well.
0: Oh, you don't sound too excited. Are you not an Arsenal fan?
6: Yeah. You see, you know what?
0: Tell me.
6: You see, football is like life, but Arsenal has written a whole life story.
0: Okay.
6: You see how the coming of Arteta, the way people were lashing him back, blah, blah, blah, we should sack him, we should sack him. You see, life is time. So now it's the Gunners, our time.
0: All right.
6: To all Arsenal fans.
0: Thank you, thank you. Let me speak to Anklata. Anklata.
7: Hello, Dela.
0: Yeah, Jay.
7: Good afternoon.
0: Good afternoon, good afternoon, my brother. How are you?
7: Dela, Ose Gunners.
0: Ose Gunners.
7: Ose
0: Gunners. Thank you. Anklata, thank you. Richard. Oh, we lost Richard. I lost Richard. No. Let's see whether we can get Godfred. Okay. Hello, Godfred. Hello. Oh. Hello.
8: Hello.
0: Yes, sir. Good afternoon.
8: Hello.
0: Hello, good afternoon.
9: Afternoon, Mr. Dara.
0: Yes, sir. Godfred.
9: Let me see.
0: Uh-huh.
9: I'm here before now. I'm on to City. A good way.
0: Oh, Maza.
9: After all, Arsenal for now, I'm supporting some money, but I'm on to City for because the City guys were tired.
0: They were tired?
9: Yes, because they play so many matches within 1 month.
0: Ah, now you're here about Champions League, that's what you can say.
9: No, I said, boy, what do you want home?
0: Maza, I'm home, JB, any baby. Thank you very much. Thank you very much. Okay. All right. Let me speak to Ike. Hello, Ike. Good afternoon.
10: Yeah, bro.
0: Yeah, Ike.
10: Hello, yeah, bro.
0: Ike, you're on radio, so let's hear you.
10: Hello. Hello, yeah, bro.
0: Oh, Ike, what is happening to your phone these days? When we talk to you, you don't seem to hear. Let me speak to Richard. Richard. Hello, Richard. Okay, 03-220-83596-83597. I'm very sure we are having a problem with one of the lines. So if the technical team can take a look at it for me, I'll very much appreciate it. 03-220-83596-83597. Hello, good afternoon.
11: Hello?
0: Yeah.
11: Hello? Hello? Hello? Hello? Yeah, bro? Hello?
0: Okay, all right, so hello?

0: My sincere apologies to Ike and Richard. We seem to be having some problems. Let's see whether we can solve it. Hello, good afternoon. Can you just flow for me?
1: Hello.
0: Okay. All right. So we are unable to pick any more calls. Sorry about that. It's rather unfortunate. I don't know what's happening to the lines this afternoon. Hello?
2: Yeah.
0: Okay, Kofi, let's hear you.
2: Yeah, I'm
0: saying
2: media
0: mean
2: line
0: them. I said what are
2: you say me mean I'm a local.
0: Okay, let's hear you, Kofi.
2: Yeah.
0: Yeah,
2: me yo.
0: Say. Say.
2: Snapa to me when EPS. Just a simian media mean ya kra. The unfortunate thing is that I don't have anything in the EPL that I support. And so I didn't want Arsenal to win. But then you have me pen and you have me pen.
0: Congratulations. Congratulations, my. Okay, Madam Kofi, thank you very, very much. Now, let me, before I leave the studios, let me do this funeral announcement because it's a very good brother of mine. It's a brother of mine who's passed on. And the 1 week observation is tomorrow. Justice Kufuor, aka Nakwame. And the date is tomorrow, Thursday, 21st May 2025. The venue is Plot 3, Block D, Jinyase, near Datosu Presby Church. The time is 6 a.m. to 6 p.m. Justice Kufuor passed away just about some 2-3 weeks ago, and the 1 week observation is tomorrow at Atonsu, opposite the Atonsu Presby Church. And Nana Kwame, or Justice Kufuor, is the brother of Ruth Linda Ajuman of KNUST Department of Statistics and Actuarial. And then also Paulina Ajuman, you are a fashion designer at Atonsu. And then also Ajuman Bedu of the Ghana Health Service. So my sympathies to you all for losing your senior brother, Justice Kufuor, a.k.a. Nana Kwame. My name is Delali Atiasi. Up next is going to be Drive Time with Melvin the Enigma and DJ Hashtag. They're driving you home safely. I've been here with Steve Zando, Joshua, as well as that is Pristin Redu. We are back tomorrow morning at 7 a.m. with the Love Sports Center. Then later at 3 p.m., we'll bring you the Love Sports Blaze Extra. Arsenal are champions of England. Bye bye.
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5: 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No, so come on.
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33: Wudu hon mu a, wo man mu nuane ahoro. Continental, any Chinese dishes, pastries, any akoko mua pa ya wa grill. Me say, say the host is so by tremen from me papa bi abofa ho. 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Wutu ko high ho kura e de ye party, wedding, engagement, any conference no msa no. 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Won't I take a ska?
34: It's my kitchen restaurant.
33: One was our fast foods. 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Ubedi diam, Nakosha special pizza beer, Ewahono. Me will go restaurant to Biasada. Okosham potato chips here. Oh, one more so dear. I'll be dead the bill. Natural fruit drinks. A brew ho. It's my kitchen. And if I bear us posted in addition anymore. Traffic and answer why. One phone numbers. A 0248-865046. And a 0265-707070.
35: Semi ni obi be ko be ma ho ka me de be ko jollof ho we ya se yo me ove no kwade me ko ho. This is Anu Baroni when tiasi a dede.
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39: It's not a hashtag you see on Twitter, but there's the hashtag behind the turntable. DJ Hashtag, give it to them. Primo say so. Oh, God.
0: No one ever knew my pet.
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Bishop KOTM, that is king of the moment. Just send us a message on 055-111-1995. Anything you want me to ask Bishop KOTM, let us have it. We definitely will be posing that very question to him. But for now, I've got some messages to share with you too as well.

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Okay, so for those of you who do not know about it, I'm going to tell you about it. It is the latest-ish of phones in town. If looking out for the sleek smartphone going an extra mile, the Techno Spark 50 is the phone to go in for. Now, imagine a phone that is able to cancel the noise around you when you have a call, because there's an AI function in there which actually diffuses every noise around you whenever you get a call. 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

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Pomo Achedia Soko. We say, cook more, win more. Just know that with Pomo, taste the love. Let me take you to Shepherd Network of Clergy, and they are presenting to us International Shepherds Conference, dubbed the Gathering of Shepherds 2026. Now, the theme for this year is Manifesting the Glory of God, and it's happening on Wednesday the 27th to Saturday the 30th of May 2026. Morning sessions 9 a.m. and the evening sessions start off at 6 p.m. The venue is the New Generation Christian Church International, Soccerbine Wood Village, right here in Kumasi. Now, the main speaker is going to be Bishop Dr. Victor Osei, the General Overseer, Family Chapel International, Ghana. And also the host is Bishop Dr. Fred Owusu Aferi. That is the General Overseer of the New Generation Church International Executive Member, that is SSNC UK Ghana. And also speakers, we have for you Archbishop Dr. Daniel A, that is Boisiako, President of SSNSC USA, Bishop Dr. Joseph A. Quist, International Coordinator, SSNC USA. We also have His Excellency Archbishop, the highest eminence, Archbishop Dr. Enoch Osei Poku, Vice President and International Treasurer, SSNC USA. We also have Apostle Dr. Maswolo Wusu Frimpong, General Secretary of SSNSC Ghana, Bishop Berima Osei Bobi, African Director of the SSNSC South Africa, Reverend Dr. Stacy M. Brown, Fishers of Souls Organization in the USA, Bishop Ernest Joy Kwei, Ghana Director of SSNSC Ghana, and also Bishop Sunny David, West African Director of SSNC Nigeria. So this is an event you shouldn't miss at all. Definitely you should be in attendance as well. Now, get to know, come the 30th of May 2026 at the SG Mall, we are coming through with the grand finale of the finals of the UEFA Champions League between Arsenal and Paris Saint-Germain. Now, get to know that yesterday, because Manchester City lost, Arsenal are the winners of the English Premiership for the year 2026. So congratulations going out to them. And they're actually gunning to win two awards or two trophies this very, very season. Now, Ensure FM together with Love FM present to you the Rep Your Jersey UEFA Champions League Final Experience. 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

0: I told you early on, I'll be having Beast Drop KOTM in the Studios of Love 99.5. That's a personal favorite from him. And song title is Yes You. Big tune by All Standard. I have the man himself with me in the studio. Beast Drop KOTM, good evening. How are you?
1: Good evening, bro. Good evening.
0: How are you?
1: I'm good.
0: Nice one. But, you know, this is a personal favorite. I've always wanted to have a time to ask you about this very, very song. You spoke a lot of minds of individuals in this very, very song. Mm-hmm. Was that a space you were in yourself personally?
1: Yeah, I think everybody finds themselves in this kind of situation at a point in life.
0: Mm.
1: Yeah, at that point, that was my situation. So, yeah.
0: That was your situation, yeah. No one wanted to associate themselves to you.
1: Yeah, but it's real though. Mm. Like, who wants to roll with a loser? You feel me? So all you got to do is to win.
0: So now that you are a winner, how's the feeling like?
1: It's overwhelming, I would say.
0: Yeah. Mm. And people that once in the past you realize that these people were not giving you an opportunity to be with, but then now they are all coming around. How are you dealing with that as well?
1: That's what I'm saying. You meet a lot of people, like
0: you don't really meet
1: the real ones because everyone is coming for something.
0: Mm.
1: Yeah, and it's normal.
0: It's normal, yeah.
1: It's better than being a loser.
0: Mm.
1: Yeah.
0: Mm. Now you're winning. Mm. I remember one performance of you. Was it at Garden City or Christian 7? I think Garden City, yeah. Yeah, Garden City, where you took your top off, yeah. A friend of mine who was a lady on Snap actually posted you over there. She was talking about your skin.
1: Mm-hmm.
0: The girls, they love your skin, and you've put yourself in a good shape as well. What is the routine for Beast Trap KOTM? A daily routine for Beast Trap KOTM. I'm thinking she's happy to be listening though.
1: For my skin,
0: yeah, for your skin and
1: above
0: as well.
1: Once a day, sometimes twice.
0: That's
1: my daily routine. Sometimes once, sometimes twice.
0: Once in the morning, then that'll be all, or
1: twice in the morning, the evening, sometimes too. Mm. I won't bath in the morning because I'm not doing anything.
0: You're not going anywhere.
1: I'll bath in the evening.
0: So you are the ones that believe in SOS.
1: And then the
0: Saver. Is this Saving Soap Society or something like that?
1: The SOS I know is I don't want to say here. That was back in SHS.
0: Yeah, okay. SOS. So
1: when you say SOS,
0: yeah,
1: you know what SOS is?
0: No, Save Our Soul, right?
1: Oh, really? SOS I know is.
0: Oh, okay.
1: Yeah, that's the SOS.
0: So it's not that there's a particular routine for you to be in that good shape that you find yourself with the skin.
1: I'm just blessed, I'm just blessed.
0: Mm.
1: Because I don't do too much.
0: Mm, nice one. Yeah. You are a laid back individual. Remember our first interview? Do you remember our first interview?
1: Yeah, right here.
0: Was it about some 4 years ago or so?
1: Oh, no, I think that was... I'm ready, Daniel.
0: Yeah, it was
1: after distance relationship, I guess, or Cinderella.
0: Yeah.
1: That's 2022.
0: 2022. 2023. Yeah. So it's about 3 or 2 years now. Mm-hmm. And the growth has been massive. Is that something you expected yourself?
1: Yeah, I've always seen myself like this. Better.
0: Mm.
1: Yeah, so we are getting there.
0: Mm.
1: Yeah.
0: Always seeing yourself and better. Let's bring the conversation into TGMA's. You were in TGMA as well. You had the opportunity to enter into that very space. Were there any... Are you always like this?
1: Oh, yeah. Sometimes.
0: I remember you started a vlog, but what happened to that? You are giving us an update of everything that happens.
1: Yeah, I still do it. But
0: yeah. But tell me, how was the TGMA experience this year?
1: I'll say this again. I went to the TGMA this year to have fun because last year I had to perform. I had to do this. I had to do that. I was winning too. So this year I just went there to have fun because I wasn't performing.
0: Okay.
1: Yeah, so I went to watch because last year I didn't have that experience.
0: Mm.
1: And I'll say this is my first TGMA experience because I watched the other artists perform live, and it was fun. I went to have fun and I had fun.
0: Nice one. And what was the favorite moment for the TGMA?
1: My favorite moment. One is Kofi Kinata's performance, Blacko's performance, Wendy Shea's performance. Medical's performance, I think it was fun.
0: It was fun and dope, yeah. Mm. But for us that we are out here, it is good that I have someone who was right there in the auditorium who had an experience with the TGMS. You know, a lot of conversation had gone on concerning the TGMS, some with production and everything. Is that what you people feel in there? Or is just because we are on a third party platform, we have the experience.
1: The production.
0: Different? Yeah.
1: I think they are doing great. Sometimes because me, for instance, last year my performance, I had one or two issues with the production. It was going offbeat.
0: Okay.
1: Yeah, but they wanted me to play with their team. I want to go with my team.
0: Okay.
1: And then we acquire, you know, I think.
0: You know, there was a mishap. Mm. So it's not that sometimes production-wise, it is solely for bad production, solely lies sometimes on the artist.
1: It depends, but all I can say is, like, there's more room for improvement. Mm. They are doing their best, and the artists are also doing their best. Mm. So there's more room for improvement.
0: Mm. But then for you being there, do you think there was one or two things that we can look at to improve on, just for a better...
1: But the TGM is the only thing I want them to do is to give something to the new artist of the year. Maybe a car or something.
0: Oh.
1: To motivate the artist.
0: Mm.
1: Yeah.
0: Is there any reason for that?
1: Last this year they gave album of the year Omo Maniska, right?
0: Yeah.
1: Yeah. Into Omo Fakakran ma new artist name pushing on Jinjano.
0: Oh, okay.
1: Yeah, that's all about. Everything is fine.
0: Everything is cool with the TGMS. Yeah, wow.
1: More room for improvement, as I said.
0: Mm. Yeah. That's laudable though, because if that individual, the new artist, is coming into the system and will not have that financial support, I think that is the medium to which they can also make that investment for them. And that is a laudable one. Yeah. And for such conversation, how are you conveying them? Because for you now, you are in the limelight and your input is equally listened to. But then it's not going to be just a one-way thing. How are you doing?
1: Wherever I find myself, I'll say it.
0: Mm.
1: I'm just saying, like, I have this opportunity right here and I'm saying it. So wherever I find myself in the future, I'll just lay it out.
0: Mm. That Bishop is actually on that tangent that for TGMS as a board, for the new artists as well, they should give them some financial support just to buttress them in anything that they do. That is laudable. But for you as an individual, are you listening to any new cuts?
1: Yeah.
0: Any ones you can mention there?
1: Lami Junior, Kobe Wayne.
0: Hey, Kobe Wayne is my Pinto boy. Black. Yeah. Hey, Pinto Black.
1: Yeah.
0: Yeah. Those boys are
1: the
0: hard.
1: The Trap House Gang.
0: Yeah. Those boys are hard. Those boys are hard.
1: Yeah. Now I met this guy last week Friday. His name is Lyrical something. Lyrical, I don't know. Lyrical baby stopper.
0: Alex. Lyrical stopper. Alex.
1: No. Lyrical Obama Terap, no? Yeah, big shout out to him, Lyrical. I'm really fit. Lyrical,
0: yeah.
1: Very good. Very, very full package.
0: Mm.
1: He did perform, he did sing, he did raga, he did rap, everything.
0: Energy. He do everything, the energy is high.
1: Yeah.
0: But then what has Beastrap got for? Do you have any agenda for the new cards as well, specifically for those here in the region?
1: Big shout out to them, they are doing great. And I'm always there to support the little I can. Because me here support.
0: Yeah.
1: As I'm expecting support from those higher than me, I'll also give
0: the support to you, those support below to you those, too.
1: Yeah, man. So yeah, and then we have a lot of things coming up. Like we have the Way Up Academy. We are grooming young creatives.
0: Okay.
1: Yeah, into the industry.
0: Okay.
1: Like, the workshops now they are there. Because me, for instance, as a visual arts student, you know, was it your old school, no? Ne, you ain't creative, ne? Like, I might be in the SOSA or more of science for no pathology, ne? You see, but creatives, no? Way Up Academy is here to support young creatives to groom them. You be a workshop, I will be a barber, my dear, a lot.
0: That is beautiful. If you're just tuning in too, we're having a conversation with Beastrap KOTM. If you get to know what KOTM means, it actually means King of the Moment. That is the name for that, the meaning for the KOTM added to the Beastrap as well. Now let's talk about Peace of Mind. Peace of Mind is your latest project, and you have one individual that you adore so much, Sakodia.
1: I swear, I'm a fan too.
0: You have someone you adore so much in the person of Sakodia on that very jam. How was the link up like? I know you've done projects with him before, but how was this one like?
1: This one was try your luck. This time was try your luck because, you know, me, I had the shy Sakode. Sakode is somebody I had the shy. For the test himself, for this. Into me testing.
0: Why?
1: So, I don't know. I just love him so much. I can't even test him.
0: Okay.
1: Is that respect?
0: Yeah.
1: So, I mean, if you look at the Peace of Mind, the cover art, so yeah. Hugging and all, you can see peace in my face.
0: Yeah.
1: So it's just the joy I have when I see him. Or I just love Sakode. Let me put it that way. Yeah. So this link up, it was try or luck because let me say my friend Sakode.
0: Why you say try or luck? Yeah, because he was the individual you had in mind. Song.
1: No. Okay. Cool.
0: Okay. But
1: this Peace of Mind is like 2 years old. Though.
0: Okay.
1: I recorded the song in 2024.
0: Mm.
1: Yeah. So when I recorded Peace of Mind, I had Sakode in mind, but I didn't want to send it to you. I didn't know how to send it to you because at that time we had Amen already.
0: Yeah.
1: Like Cinema and Water, so I think I would say Kohad Dreams, Insan Yuri.
0: Okay.
1: So me self, I forget. See, I get this song. Emoji be someone. Oh, how I know I send you a beat.
0: Okay.
1: Oh, how I know I send you a beat. Into you be senior man. So if senior man is send me a beat now, or sending me a makasa, or sending me a beat maybe. Menye. Into you sending me beats recently, or sending a pack. And I'm going to say, oh, well, you can't send me beats that I'm in here. My head at the bar, my fans, and then I'm saying, oh, I have this song. Let me go and check. Into me, call them, so I could tell them, guys, oh, this song is there. Mm. So I was like, let me just put this on social media and tag Sakode.
0: Okay.
1: And see. Yeah, so I posted it and I was like, sir, I have this song for them. I left then 12 bars. Yeah. And I'll reply, sir, I got you. Yeah. That's what I'm saying, was try your luck.
0: Oh, okay. Yeah. So you actually posted it out there and tagged him. Saying that you would love a 12 bar from him.
1: Yeah.
0: And it was just on the go.
1: Yeah.
0: But why Peace of Mind though?
1: Peace of Mind because I don't know, like Obia bedrew, Undu Okra bedrew. Yeah. Obedrew at a point in life, you get to a certain point and you want to be out to me. It will be like unto me carry. Into Uber person why you marry them. That was the state I was in when I recorded Peace of Mind. Because at that time,
0: things like
1: I wouldn't want to put it out there, but I'll just say the pressure was becoming too much because me, I've always seen myself as a superstar, and I'm blue 13 years ago and I come blue.
0: Okay,
1: do you understand? So looking at my age and everything, I just felt maybe I was overthinking. I just felt like I have a lot to do in a short period of time. I feel like as a man, as a mache, do you understand?
0: Yeah, I do.
1: Yeah,
0: I
1: so do. I that state in my room when I wrote Peace of Mind. Yeah, and then you just have to focus on the present. Don't think too much about the future and the past. Just focus on the present, and that's how you find peace.
0: I think for you to even speak about this one it brings about volumes, yeah, because there are a lot of the young ones. By virtue of what they think they can do in this instance, kind of see themselves too high, more than the state they find themselves right now. But for you as an individual, see, and this is not because you are just sitting here, we are going to say this. Your rise, in as much as it has been steady growth, it has been very, very rapid. Because one, you've been able to know your craft, you've carved a niche for yourself as well, and that is what you are building on. So the growth has been very, very rapid.
1: Allah.
0: And for you to have been in that very state 2 years ago, looking at what you were doing, even as at that time, the clout and everything to bring about that pressure on you, for a young one who by virtue has that talent, knows exactly what to do, and as a matter of fact could be better than some of the mainstream artists themselves, what advice have you got for them? Because someone could be in there, also be seeing himself like, Charlie, media, because by now I may blow. A lot of pressure brings about depression and those kind of stuff. You've been able to overcome it, calm yourself down. But what advice have you got for a young one?
1: Yeah, send a who say, make you no less your body give anyone.
0: Mm.
1: Oh, yeah, big. But just focus on what you are doing.
0: Mm.
1: Focus on the present. Future not too much. I'll tell you, but my pie. Yeah, just focus on the present. Yeah, that's all.
0: Right, that is beautiful as well. Now, let me bring you about to the growth and career evolution of yourself. And looking at yourself way back and looking at yourself now, how has life changed over the past years?
1: Shouts to Radu Nyangupo. Things are not the same again, you feel me? And now, boy is the flyest. Yeah, because first, you know, although I'm a fly there, but I see fly now more. Yeah, and then there's a lot I'm about to do. So they suggest watch out.
0: Nice.
1: I don't know if that's the right answer to your question.
0: But it could be. Look it from the understanding you have for the question, because just as you said, you were flying in the past. It has been by the grace of God you've gotten here. And I just appreciate that you accept that it is not by your doing, but it is by the grace of God.
1: I believe in God, and I believe everyone has something back in them. If you don't believe in God and you believe in something as well. Me, I believe in God. And I believe I didn't come here by myself. So I believe I have a master. Everyone has a master. Yeah, my master is God, and he's the one like putting me on.
0: True.
1: Yeah.
0: Now, let me also ask you, what has been the lessons you've had so far in the success and also the recognition you have right now? I'm asking this one just to know, because you started from somewhere, now you're going somewhere. There's still more to come your way as well. But so far, how many years now in the industry?
1: I'll say
0: two years.
1: Yeah, let me blow 2 years. I mean, new artist of the year was 2024.
0: Two years.
1: Yeah, Kadia, I will mention.
0: But then, what has been the lessons so far?
1: The lesson is, I don't know, like, yeah, dear, listen, they say, and now, kwa, sebana befa, over grants, when
0: you,
1: what I say, and to just focus on what you are doing. And one lesson I made in the movie, and just believe in something, believe in God. Believe in something, but I will tell you to believe in God. Yeah, and then do what you're doing.
0: Believe in God and do what you're doing. But whatever you're doing, just put your mind to it and do it.
1: And one thing is, when you blow, that's when the job is hard. When you blow, that's when the job is hard, because we'll blow for fun. I think I will be a human in Gaza. So when you blow, don't relax. Like, yo, who's the music I say? Every time they want something new.
0: True.
1: That's why Tina de Bienya, different vibe, different one. And I believe that going on like different genres, but from Ghana.
0: True.
1: Into every time you're part of a flow, into say, oh, but that's a boom, man, and that's all relax here. Almost very relax here, man. But every time, oh, try so, be something different, something new, be before flow, but. Yeah, man, that's what they want. Sana creative industry in sanity. Creative space, you know, sanity. Time be a part of mono.
0: So don't relax too much.
1: Don't relax
0: Keep
1: too much.
0: Going. Keep recording.
1: Yeah.
0: Keep bringing new sounds. That's exactly what you've been doing, man. Yourself. Now, what is the new phase or the next phase for Beastrap KOTM?
1: We have a lot coming, a lot of collaborations.
0: And once you can share with us.
1: No, I'm not going to share right now. I'm not gonna share right now. I'll surprise you guys.
0: Yeah. One.
1: It will happen. It will all happen, but I'm manifesting it.
0: Okay.
1: Yeah. It will be better. Collaborations, deals. So just watch out.
0: Now, any. Now we're enjoying singles from you.
1: Yeah.
0: You've released an album too not long ago, and this year 2026 brings about its own new stuff and new kind of things you'd want to do.
1: We're in 2026.
0: Yeah, we're in 2026. 2027. You want to? Why you have something to drop in 2027?
1: Oh nah. I mean, of course.
0: Okay. Yeah, but for now, we're enjoying more singles from you. Are we gonna get an EP and an LP, a mixtape, an album?
1: Yeah, of course. But I mean, but just expect.
0: Okay.
1: We are working on a lot.
0: A lot of things going on. Yeah. Right. Now let me talk about your fashion sense. You know, there's a time you come, you have these long hairs. You are on cornrow. You are more like, you're Yankini pa. You don't see us
1: fly.
0: But what does it connote? Does every hairstyle represent a new thing about Beastrap KOTM?
1: If you are going to take it like that, cool. But I mean, I'm just being myself. As I said, areas ne dia dania dania. You can't be one way.
0: Mm.
1: You always have to come up with something new.
0: Mm.
1: And this look right now, I'm just home, relaxed.
0: Okay.
1: This is home, Kumasi.
0: Okay.
1: So come in, come baby, and can you ban it to your? This is home. I'm just home.
0: Okay. Yeah. So that's the chill you. Mm-hmm. Chill you. Now, you are a brand that definitely represents the youth. Ones that the youth truly do love. Rally behind you and stuff like that. Now, do you have anything that you'd want to embark on specifically for the betterment of the youth or the growth in a positive way for the youth? That is to say, businesses do corporate responsibility, but for Bishop KOTM, as a responsibility given back to the community, is there anything that you've seen that you'd wanna project or you wanna put your energy in putting the youth on?
1: Yeah, that's what I said. The Way Up Academy.
0: Mm.
1: We are coming up with Way Up Academy, where it's in a workshop for creatives.
0: Mm.
1: Yeah.
0: Mm.
1: And as you meet creatives,
0: mm.
1: yeah, trauma. The umbit to my the like creative space and umbit to my room. So that's Way Up Academy.
0: Now you've been in the industry, that is the reason why you're bringing about the Way Up Academy, giving it the platform as a springboard for every individual to also jump and go on. But in the music industry, you've been in for quite a longer time. Anything that you've seen with the Ghanaian music space, one either by way that we are not paying attention to, if we actually pay attention to, could also evolve or make our space so serene for everybody to also enjoy? Anything that you've realized so far with the Ghana music industry?
1: Yeah, we should pay attention to the upcoming ones. I'm going to cry energy.
0: Mm.
1: Yeah. Attention for the...
0: But
1: that side.
0: Others, when you say attention for the upcoming one, you see, when you speak to the young ones, basically what they need is money. Money for promotion and all those stuff. There are a lot of the young ones you might give all of that attention, but yet again, it will still go down the drain.
1: That's business. It's risk-taking.
0: Mm.
1: New business beyond our discussion.
0: Mm.
1: And then they all cry. But just pay attention, because I'm going to cry energy. And I feel like sanity, like green, fresh.
0: Mm.
1: You understand? Yeah.
0: Mm. And you have visions of expanding beyond the Ghanaian borders as well. You'd want to enter every space and everything. But
1: yeah, man is international. In Ghana, small time, as I said, more collaborations coming, more deals, more new things that's going to surprise you guys.
0: Mm.
1: Yeah.
0: Mm. Let me ask you this one. What is something you've heard about yourself you are so surprised because you know it's not true?
1: It's been per my past.
0: Of
1: course, me and Bema be poor, but me and Massam.
0: Okay, that is one of the things. Yeah. But what kind of woman is Bishop?
1: Wait, Charlie. What kind of woman?
0: Yeah.
1: Respectful. A woman who wants to be a woman. Who will be a woman and I will be the man.
0: That's a voice. Yeah. Why you do
1: a woman, a woman who will be submissive.
0: Okay.
1: And allow me to be a man that I'm supposed to be.
0: Mm. Yeah. Right. And that is who you look up to. That's beautiful.
1: And of course, you have to be beautiful, because at the end of the day, you have to look good. Yeah.
0: What do you mean by all day?
1: So
0: then, are you then saying that?
1: Because at the time where I will be catching, say when Nimse be I don't know what at the be can be be about. As I said, let me press it. The mother called that you know. As I said, so
0: yeah.
1: Of course you have to look good.
0: But
1: even if not too good, because I look good already.
0: Yeah.
1: So if it kakra, have a fra.
0: But you will look good, your woman will look good. When you give birth to babies that are not looking good, then would you accept her idea of babies?
1: That's not my baby. How can I give birth to a baby that's not good? That's not my baby.
0: But then you look fresh. Uh-huh. The lady looks fresh. You give birth and it's not the type of freshness or beauty you're looking for.
1: It's not possible. I'm not sure it's possible. You say be a condition, right?
0: Mm.
1: But normally, it's not possible.
0: Mm.
1: I don't know. Science fun a bit too much. Creative as
0: yeah, we are visual art.
1: Yeah.
0: But your baby should be pretty.
1: Yeah. I believe say it's something coming from me and from you. So yeah. I didn't think I was going to say something different. Yeah. You feel me?
0: I don't feel you. Bishop, thank you very much for coming through. Yeah, it's been amazing hanging out with you. I've never known this jovial side of you, but keep going.
1: Are we done? That was quick.
0: Because of the conversation we're having.
1: I'm enjoying the conversation.
0: Yeah, it's not interview. Yeah, we are having a conversation. So that is why it goes like that. But then, is there any other things that you also want your fans to also know? Basically, aside music, is there any business that you love to
1: play? I have a barbering shop. It's modern. It's fantastic. That's all. Yeah. And one of the videos in the idea.
0: Okay. Yeah. Quite recently, there was an event over there too as well by Stitches.
1: Yeah.
0: How did that one to go? How did that fare?
1: It was massive. And I mean, the lyrical guy.
0: Yeah. That was where you, so that was where
1: if
0: you met
1: know
0: him.
1: You can rap, just pull up because... Mm. I didn't know lyrical, but Obama me to rap. Now I know him, and now I'm speaking about me. Kind of once, me didn't want to dance. So if you can rap, just pull up.
0: Nice one. Now I do know that for the purpose of this media tour is to one give yourself an opportunity to speak to you to speak to your fans. Your fans hear about you, and also know stuff that is going on with you as well. But specifically, the purpose of your media tour you're having lately.
1: I'm just preaching peace because right now I found peace. Yeah, I've told you how I found peace. Focusing on the present and forget leaving the future to be future and leave the past alone.
0: So this is more like a carpe diem. Carpe diem is living in the moment, focusing on what you are enjoying now. Kind of carpe diem. No, carpe diem is Spanish. It's Spanish, but then it's English.
1: Oh, okay.
0: So then when you say carpe diem, it's about living in the moment.
1: Yeah, man.
0: Yeah. So
1: and in the next album.
0: Carpe diem.
1: Yeah, man.
0: I just gave you an album title, yeah? Yeah, carpe diem. So, living in the moment. And that is basically, a lot of individuals think too much about the future.
1: Yeah, man. Focus on the present. No, you don't have to do that. Of course, sometimes go into the future.
0: Yeah.
1: But live the moment.
0: Live the moment. Enjoy the moment you find yourself for now. And leave the future for itself. It actually would actually come up. Yeah. Nice one. Any a cappella for peace of mind? Let's roll it.
1: All my life I just be searching. All my life I want the bread. Things I've been through. Never wish for no man. That's weird. All my life I just be rolling dice. And I know until I play my 6 melody, nobody cares. I know go. Break this fast until I break the family curse. Put aside my demons. Focus on fighting my fears. Something small to feed the gang and I pray for nothing else. Said when you range, not when you fear, or be the pound, be the what else?
0: You love Sarkodie too
1: I love
0: much.
1: So much.
0: You love that guy too.
1: Legend.
0: Too much.
1: He's a living legend. Let's celebrate Sarkodie. Yeah, man.
0: A lot of individuals say that in his presence, they are starstruck, that they can't
1: do anything. Yeah, I'm a victim.
0: You are a victim to that.
1: Mm-hmm.
0: How did you feel in your first instance with Sarkodie?
1: That's the cover art, the peace of mind cover art.
0: Yeah,
1: peace.
0: It comes with
1: when
0: some,
1: I hug him, you like peace.
0: Comes with some aura.
1: Sarkodie might not be human. I mean, it's superhuman, man. Sarkodie is too much. Yeah,
0: myself, I've had my share with that aura around him. You see, he's that individual that when he steps in, you need to put on an A game.
1: Yeah, man.
0: He doesn't force it though, but the aura around him forces you to put on an A game. Utwin bambe yebi bia around him.
1: Yeah.
0: And that hug alone, you did that hug when you did that very song with him. That song with him earlier.
1: Amen.
0: That was when you hugged Sarkodie. Yeah. And that is what you've brought about this very one. See the album, man. Cover art.
1: I'll show many more, is it?
0: Yeah.
1: I'll tell you about it.
0: Man superhuman.
1: Yes, sir.
0: Superhuman, and that's how you see him.
1: Yeah, big shout out to Terror on your cover art.
0: On your cover art, big shout outs going out to him too as well. Nice one. So there you have it. Beatstrap KO team has got a new jam out there, banging loud. Features the landlord on this one, Sarkodie, and I'm telling you, this song is one super amazing song from the TOP Beatstrap King of the moment, Sarkodie. Peace of mind.

Don't come waste my time. 23 minutes after 5. City's greatest late afternoon show, The Drive Time. My name is Melvin the Enigma. Driving you back home safely. Great conversation we've had with B-Strap KOTM. In a short while, you're joining the feed in the capital for News Night and as well Top Story. But before we do that, let me tell you about the Tos Mosquito Spray and as well, I am air fresh now. 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

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Let's join the feed in the capital. Joy 99.7 FM for Top Story. And as well, News Now, when we're back at exactly 7 to 8, we have for you the After Drive. My name is Melvin the Enigma. Good evening.

0: pledge on behalf of the NDC that we shall, within 1 year of being in office, pay all funds that have been locked up with the collapsed financial institutions.
1: Tonight, President Mahama misses his one-year promise to pay customers of collapsed financial institutions with over 10 billion cedis still outstanding, as victims express fear the debt could be written off as bad debts by the government.
0: Within our first year in office, we shall pay to all the beneficiaries all funds locked up in the collapsed financial institutions.
1: Now, 16 months on, their money is still locked up and losing value, with some victims losing their lives and others struggling just to live.
2: Nothing is working. Life is tough. Even paying the children's school fees, it's not easy. And sometimes I even cry because of my mom, because she has to buy pampers, more buy pampers for somebody who is sick for so many years. And you yourself, you are 77. It's not easy.
3: Is it that the president lied on his way through to ascend to the throne of presidency?
1: Now, two budgets later, the position of the finance minister says government doesn't have the money.
4: I think government has no business in going into that and be taking those responsibilities to pay. In fact, we do not even have the money to do that.
1: So will the customers get paid? We are delving into this matter here on Top Story.

0: Our top story, as always, is brought to you by Telecel Connecting Energies, Holy Insecticide Spray and Coil, Enjoy Holy Sleep, and also by Short Pension Trust into the future. With you, my name is Samuel Kujo Bruce. We shall pay you within the first 1 year of being in office. That was the promise made by President John Mahama to victims of the collapsed financial institutions in the lead-up to the 2024 presidential elections. 16 months later, that promise remains unfulfilled, with recent comments made by Finance Minister Dr. Kessie Alatufo-Osin putting spokes in the hopes of these victims after revealing that government does not have the money to meet these obligations. First, let's listen to the president make this promise in, during the 2024 election campaign period.
1: To hear government officials justify the huge amounts it is spending to manage the impact of the collapse of Ghanaian financial institutions, which they now put at a whopping 21 billion Ghana cedis. I weep for the many who have lost their jobs. The many who have lost their jobs, the many who have lost their businesses, and the many who have lost their livelihoods as a result of these policies. I pledge on behalf of the NDC that we shall, within 1 year of being in office, pay all funds that have been locked up with the collapsed financial institutions.
0: So this was the president speaking ahead of the 2024 presidential elections, given that bold promise of salvaging or paying customers whose monies have been locked up. However, his finance minister doesn't seem to be singing from the same hymn book. He spoke on PM Express. Listen to what he said in relation to this these particular monies the president promised to pay.
2: The state cannot be paying this, and the taxpayer cannot be used as punching bag all the time. And anytime somebody set up a microfinance or savings and loan company, they run it aground and they just go and a central bank move in and collapse it and transfer the debt to the Ministry of Finance to pay. Am I going to stop paying school feeding? Am I going to stop paying capitation grant? Because the money must come from somewhere. The money must come from somewhere. Tell me, what am I cutting to pay the person who gave his investment to a private person to mismanage? So I have fundamental issues with that. I think government has no business in going into that and be taking those responsibilities to pay. In fact, we do not even have the money to do that.
0: So that is the finance minister who is speaking in government. In opposition, his president, then opposition leader, said they will pay. In government, the finance minister says, we do not have the money to pay. But convener of the aggrieved customers of the Gold Coast Fund Management, Charles Nyame, says the finance minister can't deviate from the president's promise.
3: Most of our members, when you go on our platform, they are tempted to say that, is it that the president lied on his way through to ascend to the throne of presidency? Because when you consider his deafening silence on this matter, and upon the letters that we have written to the Jubilee House, requesting him to come clear with his position on this matter, and we have not gained any responses from him, then we are tempted to believe that maybe he lied his way through to the presidency. Is it now his government is in power, so Ghana has no money to pay this? Let me tell you, these are statutory debts. He was talking about private-owned institutions. Who regulates the private-owned institution? Who gave them the licenses? Let me tell you, if you want us to go back, all this mess was created under the first regime of President Mahama. Before MPP took over in 2017, in 2016, IMF had already issued a warning letter prompting the then government to restructure the financial sector, else it is going to the drain. It is just that the MPP government exploited the situation. They did not use the right means in restructuring the finance sector, but the mess was caused by them. And then he was the deputy finance minister.
0: Charles Yame is convener of the aggrieved customers of the Gold Coast Fund Management, part of the companies that got collapsed, and for whose monies the president made a promise to pay. Now, how much has been paid so far, and what is outstanding? Head of research here at Joy News, Isaac Kofi Ajay, has details and joins me in studio. Kofi, what more do we know on this particular matter?
4: Well, Kojo, watching the president in 2024 making that promise, in fact, he used the word, we shall pay, and he said it twice with his hand on his chest, making that promise to those over 70,000 victims who had their monies locked up in this financial scheme. And per what we know, in fact, if you look at the financial sector cleanup, how much has been paid so far, the official position or the official figure we know

0: that checks since inception that special tax or the levy or the handle has raked in close to about 2 billion Ghana cedis. Mm. The question is, what has that money been used for?
1: All right, that's a question that we need government to be answering here. Kofi Ajayi, I'm grateful to you for breaking the numbers down like the, what you've just done, for us here. Let's get onto phone lines now and bring in Charles Nyame, who is convener, Aggrieved Customers of Gold Coast Fund Management. I'm grateful to you, Mr. Nyame, for joining us here. Now, what were the assurances that you were given prior to election? We had the president make the promise, but did you have personal meetings with the president where this particular promise was reiterated to you?
2: Thank you very much, Kodo. I send greetings to all your listeners and viewers. In fact, prior to the elections, a lot of engagement was done. In fact, at a point in time, the president engaged the leadership of our group, that's the Big Customers of Gold Coast Fund Management. And upon engagement, we got to know that the president understood the situation very well. And we also told him that we are going to vote for whoever that has the capacity and the mandate to pay. So if you have promised us to pay the money, we are also going to rally our people to vote at your direction so that you get the nod to become a president and you pay us our money. So we believe that it is upon this engagement that necessitated the president to come out with a bold statement assuring the whole public and the whole country that his government will pay. And we were expecting his government to do the same. So when they took over in the 2025 budget, we saw allocation of about $8 billion that was allocated for statutory and legacy arrears, payment of legacy arrears, for which they cited the revamp of NIB and ADP and the payment of victims of financial cleanup exercise. So we thought that the government was going to do just as it promised. But we follow up for the disbursement, and the feedback we got was that part of the amount was not captured in the appropriation bill. But we are in this country, we saw monies being released out of that same allocation to support NIB Bank. So we left it there. So prior to that, then we quickly wrote a letter to the finance minister to come and clarify their position on our payment, because this is the feedback that we are getting, that the appropriation bill did not capture part of the allocation, so they couldn't pay us. We wrote several letters. We did personal follow-ups and follow-ups with other letters. But excuse me to say that the finance ministry didn't have the courtesy to respond to any of our letters. Then we wrote to the Jubilee House, to the chief of staff, prior to the 2026 budget, reading of the 2026 budget. We wrote to the chief of staff to prompt the finance ministry to include our allocation for payment in the 2026 budget. When we did that, the Jubilee House wrote to the finance ministry citing our letter and our request and prompting the finance minister to cooperate in our request. Then a copy of the letter was sent to us. So we were waiting to see something in the budget, the 2026 budget, for our payment. And we didn't see anything. And to our utterly dismay, on the eve of the, that very evening when the 2026 budget was read, the finance minister was hosted on the PMS thread by Evans Mensah. And Evans posed a very legitimate question to him, asking him what has become of the payments of the those victims who suffered from the financial cleanup exercise. And that was the tape that you played. His response was in the tape that you played. He said it categorically that the government isn't going to pay. So when we got that feedback, we realized that that was his stance. That is why he hasn't gotten the courtesy to respond to any of our letters. So we did a step ahead, saying that after all, Atoforsen didn't promise us any payment. It is His Excellency President John Dramani Mahama who promised to pay the money. So we then wrote a letter to seek his audience and also requested him to come clear on his position on this matter as far as our payment is concerned. The letter was dated 23rd of November 2025. We have done follow-up letters and we have done personal follow-ups, but we are yet to hear from the president. We are very shocked and we are very taken aback for the position of

0: and for the posture of the president and the finance minister, because we were expecting them to do better than the previous government based on their promises. But it looks as if they have positioned themselves just as the previous government as far as our issue is concerned. Mm. And our message is simple. We are tempted to believe that the president is maybe lied his way through to the presidency, but we are giving him benefit of the doubt that maybe because of a lot of things he might have forgotten. We are serving this as a reminder to the president. We are pleading with him. He should come out and state his position on this matter. If he has changed his mind and he's saying that he's no longer going to pay us his promise, he should come out and tell us. But, so that we can also advise ourselves how to approach the issues.
1: Now, the finance minister who knows the health of our economy says he doesn't have the money to pay. But don't you believe probably they need some time?
0: Oh, I don't think so. It's all about setting your priorities right. If it is something of urgent to them, they will find money to pay. I don't want to do some comparison, but it is necessary here. As Ghana is going to the World Cup, has the country find money to pay, to support them? Yes. We are in this country. The country spends millions of Ghana cedis importing sanitary pads to be distributed to students, because that was their priority. This we are talking about people's hard-earned money, which they have invested in a regulated institution. Just as I was saying in the morning, these institutions were licensed and regulated, most of them under the regime of NDC. And some of these men started under the regime of the first regime of President Mahama. We know IMF letters to during 2016, citing that or instructing the then government to sanitize our financial system. And at then, Arthur Rosen was the deputy finance minister, so he supervised over this mess. And I wonder how Atufosi is changing his position. You were the ranking member of Finance Committee in Parliament during 2020, where this bailout package was set aside and it came to your committee, you approved of it. And you were the minority leader during 2024, where we petitioned the Parliament. In fact, Atufosi himself chose Honorable Mahama Yar'Adua then to lead us through the parliamentary petition. And Mahama Yar'Adua spoke in our defense that the then government must do all its best to pay us our money. So what has changed? Is it because he's changing his principle because now his government is in power and he thinks they need money to do other things that are better than paying these old women? Buying sanitary pad is better than paying an old woman who has invested his lifetime savings in the country's economy. This is neither here nor there. We are just pleading with them. They should find reason and set aside some money to pay us in the coming media budget that will be read in July.
1: If that is not captured, what will you do?
0: Oh, in fact, the way Honorable Atufosi is talking now, it was just as what Honorable Kenneth Riata said at the beginning of this problem. But we piled consistent pressure through demonstrations, picketings, a media campaign, and other means. If he positions himself as that, we will go and sleep at the finance ministry with these dying old men and women.
1: That's after the budget is read?
0: Yes. We are giving them this space to find reason to include something in the budget, in the media budget for us. But if that is not done, we will also advise us that we use all legal means within our reach to make them reason to pay us the money.
1: But you go to court as well?
0: Oh, we don't have money. These dying women, old women, we don't have money. We don't have money to secure a lawyer, to go to court. We don't have that money. But we will use other means, other lawful means, to make them reason. Someone was saying that the only language politicians, they do understand in this country is through protest. And we will do it for them.
1: But in all of this struggle, you've written to the presidency, I am aware, Since you started speaking to this particular matter, have you heard from the presidency?
0: Not at all, not yet.
1: Is it your expectation that you will likely hear from them?
0: We will be very glad that anytime soon from now, the president will come out to state his position on the matter. That will help. We are going to pay this day, this time. We are not going to pay. That will help us know how best to approach the issues.
1: So the monies that were locked up, they are not generating any profit, right? It's just the money invested that is what you're looking for.
0: That is the worrying part. You see, these investments were truncated by the government itself. Were truncated in September 2018, meaning that it is not going to accrue any interest. Validation was made, and some payment was made. First, it was 50,000, and the latter part, it was 30,000, 20,000, depending on your amount there. But we are talking of amount of, some people have an investment amount of 1 million Ghana cedis, 2 million Ghana cedis, and some even more than that. And if you have paid just 30,000 or 50,000 out of this amount, it's just a peanut. And considering the time value for money, 2018 till 2026, it's about 8 years now. And this money is not accruing any interest. Let's consider inflation and all those stuffs. And we are just ready to receive even that amount. And you are not forthcoming.
1: So if government should call you now that they want to have an arrangement with you, what sort of arrangement will you be expecting?
0: Right now, according to the president himself, he said that he's not going to put together any long-term payment plan to worsen the already deplorable living conditions of the victims. These are the words of the president. And we expect him to come out with any payment plan that goes with what he said. But in any case, if the president thinks otherwise, let us sit on the round table, let's engage, let's draw, and come to agreement, and let's build consensus and know how best these monies could be paid. We are ready to engage.
1: How are your members taking the comments by the finance minister, which is, according to you, is in direct opposition to what the president said when he was in opposition?
0: In fact, I wish I could read some of the comments that are on our pages, our group pages on you. In fact, one man just said that, as for Atoforsen, God bless him, we wish him well. But if NDC goes to opposition tomorrow, it's then that they will know who caused them. Because you can't be such blunt on such to such sensitive matter that we can't find money to pay. And people's livelihood is connected to this. When you look at the composition of our members, our member group, about 80% of them are retirees between the ages of 70 to maybe 90 years. And these people made this life investment savings for their old age. Some of them was dependent on these savings for their medication, their periodical medication checkups, and some even pensioners are renting places where they sleep. And they were depending on the accrued interest on these investments to pay all these rented spaces. So imagine for 8 years now, what has become of those pensioners who are not working and they were depending on these investments to pay their rented spaces. It means that they can't afford the comfort that they plan their life for. So they have to move from their comfort zone to other places. And all these things are worrying. People are dying. People just need money for checkups. There are some people, they have made enough money. They were going to their periodical medical checks in abroad and whatsoever. And because of this situation, they have to let go and die. So it's a sensitive matter. And we are pleading with the president. We know that since he took over, he has shown a level of commitment that shows that he has a level of commitment to the good of the public. But this matter too borders on his integrity, depending on the assurance that he gave. And we are pleading with him. that he should do something as soon as possible. We'll be even very happy if he can come out before the mid-year budget reading. We'll be very happy.
1: Parliament's Finance Committee pressured for the money to be paid in 2024, part of it. Have you gone back to them and to know what they're also doing to help you now?
0: The Parliamentary Finance Committee?
1: Yes. I know that in the latter part of the MPP government, they were instrumental in getting some part of the monies to you. Have you gone back to them?
0: Yes. You see, after the government changed, we approached Honorable Mahama Yaga, who is the current leader of parliament, majority leader of parliament. In fact, he was our main spokesperson leading our petition in parliament. And his suggestion was that, okay, the previous government made an allocation of 1.5 billion in the mid-year budget of 2024. And the payment structure was that it was going to pay in three tranches, that the first tranche was supposed to be 700 million, the second 400, the third 400 million. And this payment is supposed to have been done later by the 31st of December 2024. But the worrying part is that when the first tranche was released, the 700 million, and it was disbursed, the subsequent two tranches, totaling 800 million, were not released. So it was his view that, okay, let's start from that point. Let's consult the Controller and Accountancy General Department, and let's see if this money is sitting there. Let's start with that as we engage the government. When we met with the Controller and Accountancy General Department, the head, Mr. Akwesiegye, the letters that were available shows that it was partly lip service that the previous government did in public, because they only sent letters to the effect of release of only the first tranche, which is the 700 million. The remaining tranches, there were no instructions from the finance ministry for them to be released. So we tried to let him help us engage with the government and the finance minister. He was very forthcoming.
1: Okay. Right.
0: But later on, we realized that he couldn't come forth again. He couldn't told us. He couldn't tell us. But upon our investigation, we realized that the finance minister was not forthcoming to cooperate in this matter.
1: All right, I'm grateful to you. Charles Nyame is convener, aggrieved customers of Gold Coast Fund Manager. Let me bring in Dr. Stephen Amwa. He's a member of the Finance Committee of Parliament. Doc, I'm grateful to you for joining us. I'm sure you've been following this conversation where, the aggrieved customers of Men's Gold Fund Management were promised...
0: Gold Coast, were promised
1: some payment in 2025. As we speak, they say they have not received anything. Are you aware of it? What can Parliament do to help them?
0: Please come again.
1: I want to find out from you what Parliament could do to help the government release the monies owed to customers of Gold Coast Fund Management.
2: Thank you very much. It's not too clear, but if I can hear you, are talking about those investors who lost their monies.
1: Yes.
2: Through the financial institutional collapse or something.
1: Yes, that of Gold Coast. They say the president made a promise to them in 2024 to pay. Yet, by 2026, they've still seen nothing. Now the finance minister is saying they don't have money to pay. And I'm asking whether or not Parliament could help them.
2: Thank you very much. First, we need to look at this whole issue, whether it is an obligation for a government or central bank to pay or perform such obligations. Normally, it's not. It's not. What the government would have done was to probably, or the government or the central bank would have done was to kind of use the, we call something deposit protection fund. Or government will recapitalize the banks or the institutions, reimburse them in a way that they can continue their businesses and then restore whatever they have lost, get to the position that those investors probably could have been kind of repositioned in terms of their funds and their investment. But nowhere in this world that a central bank or a government will, in this situation, make direct payments to them. I mean, a government can do that, but I mean, it's not a prudent financial management decision. So if the president made such a promise, proper due diligence or analysis did not really go into the decision-making process. So if now our liquidity situation or our economic situation, the president cannot perform his obligation, I think what we can do is to find a means to make sure if that institution is still alive, reinvest the institution, recapitalize it in a way that it will continue its business or resume its business. And then with time, make sure that financially, those who lost these financial status or whatever will be repositioned. But I don't think it was even prudent or appropriate for a government to say that I'm going to pay you. Doesn't mean that all the depositors or investors in our country, once you lose your money, government will have to come and pay you. We are running negative effective tax rate economy.
1: All right. I'm grateful to you, Doc, for the time you spent with us. This has been Top Story. Up next is Newsnight.
3: And tonight, pressure on Parliament to resolve a host of outstanding series as it reconvenes tomorrow, with a parliamentary watcher describing it as embarrassing that the House is yet to punish MPs who destroyed public property during the appointment committee chaos.
4: Those excesses, and the honourable member should not suffer because of anything that her father did. And this coming from a sitting MP, I think is an embarrassment to our legislative institution.
3: We have details, plus speak to lawyers on both sides of the aisle.
5: Also, NPP flag bearer Dr. Mahmoudou Bawumia tells NPP MPs to reposition the party as government in waiting and align all parliamentary strategy toward winning public trust ahead of 2029 elections.
6: We are no longer healing. We are preparing to govern. We have finished the period of introspection. We must now position ourselves credibly as a party preparing to govern from 7th January 2029.
3: The Ghana Bar Association is under fire tonight for failing to release a statement on minority leader Alexander Afenyo-Markin's comments about a judge 48 hours after its PRO said a condemnation was ready but unsigned.
7: That is why we deem it necessary to speak to even before the statement comes out. You know, we have our rules by which we act. In any case, people attention last night. Some of us were not even in Accra.
3: Government Communications Minister Felix Kwachiofosu says the delay proves double standards, arguing that the GBA moves fast when non-MPP lawyers are involved. We speak to leadership of the bar in business.
8: Monetary Policy Committee of the Bank of Ghana keeps policy rate at 14% as it takes steps to minimize impact of Middle East crisis on economy.
3: In sports,
9: Black Star is to take on South Africa in must-win AFCON clash.
5: And later, Ghana begins evacuating 300 citizens from South Africa tomorrow as xenophobic attacks escalate to go live to Pretoria and engage Ghana's ambassador on final preparations as government rolls out support and reintegration package for returnees.
3: Also in the bulletin, we'll tell you about a young lady holding family to choral music at a time when many of her contemporaries are moving toward fast-paced genres.
10: The elements used to compose such music are very tough and strong. The melody, the harmony, the lyrics, everything that goes into it, the development. When you sing them, you feel like, oh, everything that I wanted to say has been covered.
3: The latest of these and many other stories are coming up in the next 60 minutes. Feel free to be a part of the show by sending us a WhatsApp on 055-11-11-997. My name is Kenneth Jesse.
5: My name is Gemma Apia.
3: Details after this.
11: There are many reasons to connect, and it's all to put smiles on the faces of those you love.
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5: Good evening. With barely 24 hours for Parliament to resume, there's pressure mounting on the House to resolve a litany of outstanding issues before the House. A Parliament is yet to find the MP who called Kole Clote MP Zanetto Ajiman Rawlings, daughter of a murderer, and punished MPs who destroyed public properties during the appointment committee chaos. Well, this meeting of Parliament is also set to be dominated and perhaps overshadowed by the arrest and detention of Asantia North MP Kwame Ohene Frimpong.
6: We'll hear from Executive Director of the Africa Center for Parliamentary Affairs, Dr. Rashid Rahman, who has been criticized in the House. But first, listen to the Speaker of Parliament vowing to go after the MP who called the Kole Clote MP daughter of a murderer.
7: I extend my deepest apologies to Honorable Dr. Zanetto Ajiman Rawlings, Member of Parliament for Clote, Her Excellency Nana Akuneduro Ajiman Rawlings, former First Lady of Ghana and widow of our late illustrious President, the family, the chiefs, and all the good people of Anglo Duko and Angloland. No one serving their country should have to endure such indignity. Consequently, a formal investigation has been initiated to determine the identity of the member who made the comment, subsequent to which, in line with standing orders 218 and 219, Committee of Privileges and Immunities and Ethics and Standards shall be called upon to consider the referral and report to the House. The spirit of honor, accountability, and decorum, I advise the member responsible for the remark to within a week choose the path of honesty, mea culpa, and opt for a plea bargain. Taking this step would demonstrate good faith and respect for parliamentary dignity rather than awaiting the outcome of the ongoing investigation, which will ultimately uncover the member who made the statement. I take a very serious view of the matter, and failure to take advantage of this window of opportunity will lead to dire consequences if finally unraveled.
5: And with Parliament set to resume in a matter of hours, the House is yet to hold a number of MPs who destroyed public property during the chaos that rocked the Appointments Committee. Parliamentary Affairs correspondent Kuku Asante reports.
8: What began as a routine sitting of Parliament's Appointment Committee quickly degenerated into one of the most disgraceful episodes in the history of the House. There was a simple disagreement over how many ministerial nominees were to be vetted.
9: We agreed on four. We have done five. They should understand. Otherwise, it will not happen.
8: But instead of resolving the matter through dialogue, the MPs decided to trade blows instead. For those of you whose memory of the incident may be hazy, this is a reminder of a bit of what transpired.
10: Well, it's chaos. The table has been turned. It's chaos. It's chaos. It's chaos. It's
11: chaos. The table has turned. More microphones are falling to the ground and things have been destroyed. The table has broken. The table has been broken with public property being destroyed.
8: The following day, Speaker of Parliament Alban Bagbin responded falsely. He announced stiff sanctions. Four MPs identified as having played a role in the chaos were suspended.
7: Let there be no doubt, Parliament's credibility has been seriously undermined. Consequently, the following members are suspended from the sittings of Parliament for 2 weeks. They are 1 and 2, the two chief whips, Mr. Roxon Nelson Eche, Kwame Dafiemakpo, and Mr. Frank Anok Dompre. 3, Mr. Alassane Suleimana Tampuli, and 4, Mr. Jerry Ahmed Shaib.
8: In a dramatic turn of events, the Speaker later reversed the suspensions, and he followed appeals from both the minority and majority leaders.
12: Today, I, on behalf of my caucus, would want to assure the public that such an action will not be seen in the public space. Again, I also, on behalf of my side, appeal to you to reconsider your decision and lift the suspensions.
8: A special committee was swiftly constituted to investigate the disturbances. Witnesses were invited. Testimonies were taken and a report was compiled. But that report has never been made public. 1 year later, it has still not been laid before the House, let alone debated the decision taken. And while that report gathers dust on the shelves somewhere in Parliament, MPs captured on live television vandalizing public property have walked free. There have been no prosecutions, no surcharges, no restitution, simply no accountability. Parliament appears to have collectively moved on. And in Parliament, where every disagreement now generates chaos, some fear even worse scenes may yet unfold. MPs now safe in the knowledge that no one will ever be held responsible for any misconduct. For Joy News, Kweku Asante.
6: We can now hear from Dr. Rashid Rahman, who says it is embarrassing that all these issues are unresolved and no MP has been held to account.
13: I mean, it's quite sad. I mean, I've listened to the playback of what the Right Honourable Speaker said, and these matters, particularly the chaos at the Appointments Committee, refer to the Privileges Committee, and then this matter of Honourable Member for Kolekloti. I think reflecting on this and reflecting on other similar matters in the past, I would think that it's about time Parliament set up some kind of office in within the legislature to be one that would have the register of all these matters that get referred to the Privileges Committee and ensure that at least there's regular follow-up. Because it's embarrassing that today we are talking about these matters 1 year after, and that, you know, people are walking freely after destroying public property. If it is an ordinary Ghanaian who destroyed public property, the person would have been rotting in jail by now. And our MPs are the ones that have to set a very good example.
6: You heard Executive Director of the Africa Center for Parliamentary Affairs, Dr. Rashid Rahman. Let's go to the phone line and speak to Roxon Nelson Dafiemakpo. He is the Majority Chief Whip and MP for South Dai. Thank you so much for joining us on News 9. How do you react as a leader to the outstanding issues in Parliament?
14: I understand the question.
6: I'm asking for your reaction. There are these two outstanding issues in Parliament yet to be resolved.
14: Which two outstanding issues?
6: First, the MPs who destroyed public property during the Appointments Committee sitting somewhere last year, and an MP in Parliament also calling the MP for Kolekloti, Zanetto Rawlings, daughter of Emedra. These two issues have not been resolved yet.
14: Joy, I think sometimes you sensationalize matters unfairly. So let me set the record straight. One, the Ad Hoc Committee had been set up by Parliament to look into the issues surrounding the chaos during the voting in 2025. That report has been ready for laying and for debate and adoption by the House. We'll be resuming tomorrow. If Parliament is ready for that to be taken, it will be taken. So I don't think that there should be any fuss about it. Two, regarding the person, the colleague who called the Honorable Dr. Zanetta Jumaa Rawlings as the daughter of a murderer. Speaker had cause to pronounce on this matter. And so I'm surprised that Joy didn't pay attention and still consider that it's a matter of standing. Now, Speaker came out to say that they have deployed institutions to look into the matter, even bringing in external bodies to investigate the matter. But the cameras within the chamber couldn't capture the person who uttered these words, particularly because at the time these words were uttered, it was a colleague from our side who was on his feet and contributing towards a statement on the floor. So the cameras in the chamber are designed in such a way that when somebody is legitimately given the floor to speak, every camera focuses on the person. So if something is said outside of the person who has the floor, unless a private camera captures the person, it's difficult. We even fell on some of the press houses who had cameramen on the floor at the time. None could provide the video. Also, particularly because when the person uttered the words, he didn't say it into the microphone. It was just a shout across. Everybody heard him. Everybody heard it in the chamber. Everybody heard it outside, especially those who were listening to proceedings that day. But these matters are about evidence. If we go before the committee, we are supposed to tender a hardcore evidence showing the person actually saying the words. We couldn't. So it's part of the lapses that Parliament is dealing with to provide cameras that will be on standby to capture every other movement or activity on the floor. And so Speaker lamented this problem and then ended it there. So if Joel is still happy that this is a matter of standing, it's as if a committee had been set up to look into it and has not returned with a report. But that wasn't the case.
6: So we can let that matter die. Now, what is the major business expected for this meeting?
14: Okay, so this meeting, government has a lot of businesses to conduct. The private members' business I can touch on later on, but let me quickly zoom into businesses that will be conducted by government. So, for instance, the Minister of Defense will be submitting the National Defense Investment Bill 2026 to the House for us to consider and pass. The Minister of the Interior will be submitting the Community Service Bill for us to consider and pass. It is to decongest prisons and also particularly for such minor offenses like petty TV, when people are convicted and sentenced into custodial sentences, we think that they should be engaged in community services, sweeping the streets, weeding around state institutions, clearing our roads, filling portals, rather than being confined into some room in some prison. So that will be done. Then the Minister of Energy will introduce what we call the National Petroleum Authority Bill to overhaul the NPA legislation. And that will also be done as soon as possible. Then the AG, the Office of the Attorney General, will be introducing what we call the Tribunals Bill to establish special tribunals to deal with some of the special offenses that the Chief Justice recently outlined some special courts for them to handle, like environmental crimes, like galamsey and all those. Then again, the AG will be introducing a legislation to overhaul the Yoko Act. So that too will be done. Then most importantly, the AG again will be introducing what we call the Conduct of Public Officers Bill. You know, there's been a very heavy call for Public Officers Act to regulate the conduct of public officers, especially regarding declaration and publication of assets when persons occupy public office. Then the Minister of Lands and Natural Resources will be introducing what we call the Minerals and Mining Bill, also to overhaul the substantive legislation, because there's been a lot of amendments to that legislation. We think that it's time to consolidate it. Then they'll also be introducing what we call the Surveying Council Bill. You know, there are surveyors in this country. They have an association, they have all that, but we don't have any legislation governing their work, aside from what is captured under the Lands Act. So we want to introduce a substantive legislation to govern the work of surveyors.
6: A number of bills you'll be considering at this particular sitting. Thank you very much. Roxanne Nelson Dafia Mekpo is the majority chief whip.
5: Away from Parliament, let's talk politics, because the MPP flag bearer, Mahmoudou Bawumia, has told the minority MPs to reposition themselves as a government in waiting, insisting that every parliamentary intervention must now be shaped by the objective of convincing Guineans that the MPP is ready to return to power in 2029. Addressing the MPs ahead of the resumption of Parliament tomorrow, he said the party has moved past internal reflection and must now focus on presenting itself credibly as a governing alternative, with its messaging consistently answering one central public question: whether the MPP can be trusted to manage the country again.
15: We are no longer healing. We are preparing to govern. We have finished the period of introspection. We must now position ourselves credibly as a party preparing to govern from 7th January 2029. From this session onward, every word we speak must answer one question in the mind of the ordinary Ghanaian: can I trust the MPP to run the country again? That is the question we must answer. The positions we take on matters that come before the House, the alternative business we bring to the floor, the private members' bills we choose to introduce, our comments to the press, and what we participate in, abstain from, or even boycott, must all be guided by one objective: convincing the people of Ghana that they can trust us to do a better job than the NDC and move this country in the direction that ensures growth while safeguarding our country for future generations.
6: The former vice president also charged the minority MPs in parliament to step up scrutiny of the governing administration, describing them as the first line of accountability and a key force in holding the state to account.

0: are the parliamentary face of the hope that millions of Ghanaians still have in the new patriotic party. You are the expression of the ambition and plans of our party for the people of Ghana. Do not underestimate your place in this moment. In opposition, the minority caucus is not a spectator. You are the first line of accountability, the first line of policy scrutiny, and the first line of reassurance to citizens who are beginning to ask whether the promises made to them were carefully thought through or merely crafted for campaign applause and deception. I believe in this caucus.
1: Now, the New Patriotic Party has expressed deep concern over the alleged refusal by officials of the Bureau of National Investigations to bring the party's Bono regional chairman to court, leaving party leaders worried about his current condition. The General Jurisdiction Division of the Accra High Court earlier today adjourned hearing of a bail application filed on behalf of the outspoken regional chairman to tomorrow for further arguments. Member of our legal affairs desk, Fatal Bayaga, was at the Accra High Court and joins me in studio with more. Fatal, first of all, take us through what happened in court today and what exactly led to the adjournment.
2: Gemma, so the opposition members who came to court optimistic that the Bono regional chairman of the party would be granted bail. In fact, they were very hopeful that their bail application challenging the circuit court's decision in relation to the remand decision taken by the court would be upheld by the court. But then immediately the motion for the bail application, then an assistant state attorney at the AG's department was on her feet, and she said that she was under the instructions of the Deputy Attorney General, Justice Rumsai, that they were praying for an adjournment, a brief adjournment, for them to familiarize themselves with the application and then, provide a response to it. Immediately she made that statement, Godfrey Tiabodami, former Attorney General, got up on his feet, and he vehemently opposed that particular request, describing it as unnecessary and out of order. Immediately he made that statement, then the prosecution again maintained that they needed time to consult the investigators to better understand this particular, application and then respond accordingly. The trial judge, Halima Abdul Al-Lawal Bassett, then consequently adjourned the proceedings granted the request and then adjourned the proceedings to tomorrow for further arguments. So just immediately after that, Justin Kodia Frimpong, General Secretary of the party, and other leaders of the party walked out of the High Court. They, engaged the media. In fact, then the general secretary said that he wasn't happy with how the process was handled from the start. He said initially they were informed that the case was going to be presided or, was going to be handled by Criminal Court 2, but later, just within the last minute, it was moved to General Jurisdiction 2. And he said that he wasn't quite excited about all of that. We can take a listen to him explain this in court.
3: After some few minutes, our lawyer, Kojo Ponkuma, told us that, surprisingly, the case has been moved from where officially it was allocated to a different court, to our dismay. And indeed, as at Friday, we are aware that the docket was sent to the Criminal Court too. So as to why the case was moved to a different court is something that is mind-boggling.
1: Well, Fatal, we had Justin Kodia Frimpong. He has also been speaking about the current condition of Abronye.
2: Absolutely. So basically he said that they were not happy because they wanted to see this man. Initially, there were reports that he wasn't feeling well. His condition was deteriorating, among other things. So they wanted to see him and be sure that his condition was okay and all of that. But, Gemma, they came to court. This man was not brought and they were quite concerned. We can listen to him.
1: Thankfully, we have Justin Kodia Frimpong on the line. Ken?
4: Yes, indeed. He's the General Secretary of the Opposition NPP. Also on the line is private legal practitioner and law lecturer at the University of Professional Studies, Accra, Justice Abdullahi. Gentlemen, grateful for your time this evening. I want to begin with you, Mr. Kodia. You say you were worried about Abronye's condition. What exactly have you been told, and why was he not brought before the court today?
5: Good evening, Ken, and good evening to your cherished listeners. It's something that is very surprisingly shocking that we go to the courts. We're expecting that Mr. Kwame Bafoe Kiabonye would have been brought to the court. And as to why he was not brought to the court is something that we have not gotten an explanation for. So we are hoping that tomorrow they will bring him to the court for us to even assess his current health status.
4: Mm. Are you anticipating that tomorrow is going to be something different or a lot more of what happened today?
5: Well, to start with, I don't think that we should have gotten to where we are today. And all because of one judge decision to use the discretionary power given to him capriciously and without making reference to Article 19, which talks about presumption of innocence. But be as it may, our lawyers, our lawyer for Abronye filed a bill application, and the AG's office was served 6 days ago. So in the morning, when we arrived at the court, the electronic allocation of cases at the High Court, the case had been assigned to Criminal Court 2, which we were there in the morning. And only for lawyer for Kwame Bafoe Kojo Oponkoma to tell us that he's picking signals that the case has been moved to a different court. So he sent one of his juniors to go and cross-check. And behold, yes, indeed, the case was moved from the criminal court to general jurisdiction, which is very, very, very surprising as to reason that necessitated for the registrar to so move to move the case to a different jurisdiction. In any case, our application still remains. And we are very confident that our argument contained in the application is solid. And tomorrow, we are expecting that justice will be duly served and nothing short of that. So that is what we are expecting to happen tomorrow.
4: I want you to hold on for me. Let me bring in Justice Abdullahi. He is a law lecturer at the University of Professional Studies. Welcome to the program as well. From a legal standpoint, how unusual is it for an accused person not to be brought to court during proceedings of this nature?
6: So let me say that it is a regular pattern, not that I endorse. It is not right that happens, but it does happen quite frequently because typically when you file an application for bail or for any process and the person is in custody, what ought to happen is that the application ought to be served on the AG and the police or whoever is in charge of the facility that the accused person is being held ought to be informed so that they will be aware of the pendency of the application and then take steps to bring the person on that day at that time. This is what, if you don't take steps to go through these arrangements, the case will go on, the person will never be aware of it. The detention center will not know that the application is coming on that day. And you are then likely to face this kind of challenge. So it happens quite often, but it is not a good thing because I expect that if the system was operating very well, once you file the application, it ought to trigger all these processes automatically. But that's not what happens. You, the applicant, or your lawyers, would have to take active steps to inform the detention center, whether it is the police or it is the prison service, that this application is coming on. In fact, you have to go to the specific place where he's being held. And you have to, if you like, inform the investigator handling the matter so that all these steps can be taken almost immediately. Mm-hmm. Otherwise, you are likely to face this kind of challenge. And it is quite difficult to appreciate why we still, up to this date, have this happening. It's not an exciting thing to do.
4: Right. And moving forward, what are the possible legal implications if the court finds there were procedural lapses in the handling of this case at the Circuit Court?
6: So, because it's a bail application, the court is not mandated to go into the merits of the case and all flaws or otherwise that might have occurred in the process. What the court will be minded to do is to determine whether the applicant is a person that is meets the requirements to be admitted to bail. You need to meet certain requirements, and if you're unable to meet those requirements, the court has a discretion to refuse your bail application, in which case you would have to go back into custody. Mm. And so you would have to convince the court that you meet the standards set by law to be admitted to bail, notwithstanding the fact that the court has a discretion to admit you to bail or not.
4: Justice Abdullahi is a private legal practitioner and also a law lecturer at the University of Professional Studies in Accra. Justin Kodua Frimpong is the General Secretary of the Opposition NPP. He's also part of this conversation. Are you concerned that this development could heighten political tensions? And really, what steps is the party taking to ensure calm, especially among your supporters? Hello, Mr. Kodua, do I have you?
5: Yes, you do have me.
4: Yes. I'm asking if you are concerned that this development could heighten political tensions, and how are you calming your supporters, really?
5: Well, it depends on how the state conducts itself. Because if, at the end of the day, justice is seen not to be served, certainly to heighten tension. Because as my colleague just rightly said, it depends on the case. This is a misdemeanor case. This is not a first-degree felony or second-degree felony case. And as to the reasons why Abronye cannot be granted bail is something that we'll be very surprised, because the law should be on the side of the individual. And that is why I make reference to Article 19 of our Constitution, which talks about presumption of innocence. That a person, even accused person, is deemed to be innocent until his case has been determined. And also, the law also gives rights under Article 14, the right to liberty. So if a case has not been heard and determined, therefore, he is presumed to be innocent. And if you rely on the judgment by the circuit court judge that he's remanding him because he anticipates there's a possibility that he may commit further crimes or further offense when the court has not heard and determined the case, how do you come to that conclusion? And all we know that condition for bail is set out very clearly, that at least he's a person who is likely to appear before the court when needed, is someone who has a fixed abode, is someone who is well known, and a person that at least we cannot attest to that Abronye can be found anywhere. In fact, even before the case went to the court, he was granted police inquiry bail and he was assisting investigation. So when the charge was made, an application was made, it was expected that he would be granted bail, but that did not happen. So at the end of the day, let's understand the case that is before the court. This is not a second or third degree felony. It's an issue of misdemeanor offense, which a bill should not be difficult for the court to grant.
4: Right. Justin Kodua Frimpong, thank you very much. He's the General Secretary of the Opposition MPP. And earlier we heard from Justice Abdullahi, who is a lawyer. Musa Abatua in Aswansi says the MP who made those unethical and reckless remarks must be identified and dealt with accordingly. Parliament should not hide behind parliamentary immunity to suppress the truth or shield misconduct. Nana from Spintex Road says, did I hear Baumia say they are coming to power in 2029? Well, he should dream on. For even allowing Abronye to insult the clergy in the name of free speech, most Christians won't trust his party. Ace Noku says, I cannot understand people we put in place to govern our coffers, and they choose to cover up looters at the expense of innocent investors. That's the message you've sent to us. And Issa Tanimu from Boko says, what is Atuforsen saying about addressing the financial sector crisis? The mess was caused under the NDC government, and government regulates these financial institutions. This issue cannot be left to the financial institutions alone. Those are some of your messages. We will be reading the rest of them in the course of the bulletin. But now, let's do business. George is here.
7: Well, coming up in business, Monetary Policy Committee of Bank of Ghana keeps policy rate at 14% as it takes steps to minimize impact of Middle East crisis on economy. And Bank of Ghana Governor Dr. Johnson Esiema assures country will not return to era of sharp city depreciation despite recent sustained pressures and setting of adequate reserves to support demand. The business news on Newsnight is brought to you by MTN Business. listeners, welcome to the new world of business. 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
2: 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He says supply.

Cast your mind back to 2022. The prices were rising. The stress was high. Every liter of fuel felt like a sacrifice. 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We cut our own profits so you could keep your AC on, keep your engines running, and keep your life moving without the heavy burden. We gave you room to breathe when things felt tight. 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Today, the pumps are a battleground. 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But Star Oil, we do it because we want to. Don't just chase a price. Remember a friendship. We were there for you then. And with new innovations coming your way, we are here for you now. 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
1: You're welcome back to Business on Newsnight. Now, the Monetary Policy Committee of the Bank of Ghana has kept its key lending rate to commercial banks. It left the rate at 14% after

0: meeting to review developments in the economy over the past 2 days. Speaking during a news conference earlier today, Bank of Ghana Governor Dr. Johnson Isiema noted that the action was influenced by uncertainty about the development in the Middle East on the Ghanaian economy.
1: The committee evaluated other forms of risks. The elephant in the room here is the Middle East crisis. Up to this time, one is not sure whether it's a temporary crisis or whether it's going to be a long-lasting one. If we assume that it will be a longer-lasting one, then you can imagine the impact on inflation expectations or the so-called second-round effects. And so, on the balance, the committee assessed the improvements in the fundamentals. It looked at not just the domestic economy, but also the headwinds that are coming from some of these global shocks. And that's why, in the wisdom of the committee, it was decided to pause and to evaluate all these incoming data so that at the next MPC round, the committee would evaluate the issues again and take an appropriate decision.
0: That is Bank of Ghana Governor Dr. Johnson Isiema. In a related development, the Bank of Ghana has reviewed the cash reserve ratio for commercial banks to a uniform ratio of 20%, effective June 4, 2026. Let's still stay on the Monetary Policy Committee meeting, because the Bank of Ghana Governor Dr. Johnson Isiema has given the firm assurance that the country will not return to that era of sharp depreciation of the Ghana cedi despite recent pressures. The local currency had depreciated by more than 8% against the U.S., igniting concerns that things could be getting worse soon. But the governor has maintained that there is no need for businesses to panic.
1: Remember the seasonal impacts as well. You know, we are in the month of April, May. This is when companies, you know, publish their accounts. This is when dividend payments are being made, you know, to other countries. When those dividends are being sent out, they don't send cedis. They want to send U.S. dollars. And it's the same demand, it's the same exchange rate that's to, you know. So it's not surprising at all. We are doing everything we can to stem excessive volatility. The good part of it all is that we have the buffers. We are building on a daily basis. At times, you might see the buffers a little, you know, deep. It doesn't mean anything has gone wrong. Remember, it's on a daily basis, you know, our trade account is improving. And so long as we have the buffers, so long as we continue to add, it doesn't matter. The cedi, let it float, let it move. What we will ensure is that we won't see a return to the kind of volatility we saw in a number of years past.
0: Let's get some quick reaction on the decision by the Bank of Ghana to keep the policy rate at 14%. Dr. Edu Osu-Sakodie is an economist.
2: I mean, the inflation in Ghana is not too high, or is not rising fast to warrant an increment in the policy rate. In any case, one would expect a reduction in the monetary policy rate from negotiating for higher wages. Producers will also increase their prices so that they can maintain their profits. So he was also careful about the second wave of inflation, second effect of inflation. So these two reasons have been given as the rationale behind the maintenance of the monetary policy rate, no increment, no reduction. They want to assess situations, which I agree with them. So hopefully, by July, the war will be over, and then we all know, someone will say our smoothness level, we know what will happen, whether they have to adjust it or not.
0: Dr. Edu Osu-Sakodie is an economist. To other stories, UBA Group Managing Director Oliver Olaoba says stronger partnership between banks and businesses will be critical to sustain Ghana's improved economic situation. Speaking during a customer engagement forum, he says that Ghana's current situation presents opportunities for businesses to expand across Africa.
3: I've seen a great improvement in the macroeconomic conditions in Ghana. Interest rate is low. Exchange rate has moderated very well. And inflation rate is all-time low. Confidence has restored. The rating agencies have improved Ghana's rating to B. So everything is looking good for Ghana. This is the time to begin to think about what do we do to sustain these current conditions of improvement in the macroeconomic environment. And one key thing to be done is private partnership. So we as a bank, United Bank for Africa, sitting at a balance sheet of over $20 billion. We can begin to partner with companies and see how can we ensure that we sustain the present improvements in the economy.
0: Oliver Olauba is Group Managing Director of United Bank for Africa. Now, Ghana Revenue Authority has locked up the offices of building materials firm Nyankunto Materials and Hardware Company on the Accra Yarifa Road for non-issuance of value-added tax. The operation today is part of efforts by the authority to ensure full compliance of the country's tax administration laws.
4: So we came down to Oyarifa, Nyankunton building materials. They are into hardware, nails and the rest. And for them, no records at all. Nothing. Nothing to even lead us to something. So we have invited, in fact, we are taking the gentleman we met, who is a Chinese, to our office for further interrogation. Because we need records to work with. We have sealed up the place. And at the end of the day, when we have interrogated him, then we will know which direction to take.
0: Joseph Anand is the Accra Area Manager of in charge of compliance at the Ghana Revenue Authority, speaking over there. And that's all for business on Newsnight. Let's do sports and the naysayers.
5: Not London forever.
0: Arsenal has won the league. And when people behave in a certain matter as if we just came from championship to win the league.
5: Consistent for the past five seasons in the EPL. Yeah. We've been second about
0: so
5: three times consecutively.
0: Some respect.
5: So it was inevitable that you're obviously going to win it at a point, and you did it yesterday thanks to Man City's incompetence. You've won the title, and congratulations for that. Yeah.
0: At a point in time, we just lost by a point. So
5: You've done well. You deserve it. I mean, you deserve it. You deserve it. Ken, you congratulate us now for winning the title, but it's none of your business because you're Madrid.
6: Oh, they've done well.
5: Yeah, they've done
6: after
5: well.
6: After how many years? Well. 40 years?
5: Oh, no. There were 20, 30 years, but yeah. All right, let's do some Black Starlet stuff. And Ghana will face South Africa in a decisive Group D encounter the 2026 U17 Africa Cup of Nations in Morocco as the Black Starlets fight to keep their qualification hopes alive. My colleague Razak Musbao has more in this report.
7: The Black Starlets head into the match under pressure after amassing just 1 point from the opening two matches. Ghana began the tournament with a 2-2 draw against Algeria before suffering a narrow 1-0 defeat to Senegal. Victory against South Africa will significantly improve Ghana's chances of progressing to the knockout stage and remaining in contention for a place at the FIFA Under-17 World Cup in Qatar later this year. The atmosphere in camp has remained positive despite a difficult start to the tournament, with players showing determination and intensity during preparations for the encounter. Ghana received a further boost ahead of the game after all players trained fully with no injury concerns reported in camp. The squad also received encouragement from Ghana FA President Kete Kweku and former Ghana midfielder Bernard Diakoumadji before the important showdown. The Black Starlets will now hope to produce a strong display later tonight and revive their campaign at the Continental Championship in Morocco.
5: Also, before I leave, we're just about 10 days to the Hits FM Repio JC that's happening at the Aviation Social Center. Next week, the Hits FM Refugees will be happening live there, and everyone should take notes ahead of this big Champions League clash between the Premier League champions Arsenal and French champions Paris Saint-Germain. So the Again Supporters Union I'll need them in their numbers, because we can't let Arsenal go with the Champions League and go with the EPL.
6: No, so right now that they've won this one, I want them to win the Champions League.
5: Chelsea fans banter them with.
6: Mm. Exactly. That's why I want them to win.
5: All right, so what you get it. Yeah.
6: Thank you very much.
8: 48 hours after promising action, the Ghana Bar Association is still silent on comments made by minority leader Alexander Fingomarking about a second court judge, which was seen as denigrating. Minister for Government Communications Felix Kwachu Fosu said the GBA's silence shows it's aligned with the NPP, arguing that the association is usually quick to speak when lawyers outside the NPP are involved. Following that post by government spokesperson, the public relations officer of the GBA, Xavier Kuje, addressed the delay in condemning the comments by the minority leader and promised a condemnation statement was ready but unsigned. He spoke on Top Story on Monday. Listen.
9: The law is a living subject. Nobody knows it all. That is why the appellate system is there, so that if judges are, you don't go on air or to the media to attack them, but rather you use the judicial process to address it.
10: Well, the concern is the time within which GBA responds to such matters when it is about non-MPP lawyers. Because this was said about 24 hours ago, yet we are now about to receive a response or a statement by the GBA. That's what people are criticizing you for.
9: That is why we deem it necessary to speak to you even before the statement comes out. You know, we have our rules by which we act. In any case, to our attention last night,
8: Well, it's been over 24 hours and no statement has come. Let's go to Zoom now and speak to Xavier Kujo. Welcome to News 9. It's been 48 hours, as I mentioned earlier, since you stated that GBA was going to release a statement on the comments by Fingomarking. What is now accounting for the delay or perhaps failure to do so?
11: Hello, good evening.
8: Good evening.
11: How are you? Let me say it this way. What would have been the import or the essence of the statement? Would it not have been the position taken by the Ghana Bar Association on the matter? Is that not so? I'm asking a question.
8: I'm listening to you. Kindly go ahead.
11: So if before a statement is issued, the contents or the position contained in the statement is made known to the public through an interview, what would be wrong if the statement doesn't come out as planned? Our usual procedure is to issue statements before we speak to it. Mm. But because of the urgency of the matter and those of in our leadership who signed statement of us, because they were held in a meeting, I had to come out and speak on the matter relative to our position on it. So I don't see there is the need to worry about this.
8: And the question,
11: the position has been made known. Has the position of being known to the public? Or you want it in a written form, in a statement form?
8: What is preventing the GBA from doing so, putting that into a statement signed by the General Secretary or even the President of GBA?
11: What do you want to hear? Do you want to hear a statement or you want to know our position on the matter?
8: To be on record.
11: Which is our position on the matter that you want to know. Mm. We stated it already. And that is what is contained in the statement. So having said this to the public, who is the statement meant for in any way? It's not for the public. We have made our position known. Why would we come back stating the same position in a statement form? If you watch us closely, our dealings have always been in the form of a statement. Before, if the media comes, we explain the statement. So if the position contained in the statement has already been made through interviews, what else is there to be said?
8: Can you hold on the line for me? Theo Jimiga is a private legal practitioner. He also joins me via Zoom. Theo, how do you react to the posture of the GBA?
11: Before you come, let me correct this. We did not issue our statement because the government spokesperson made his statement. No. We started working on it before he came out. Let me make this point clear.
8: We only heard from you.
11: Those who signed statements for us were held up in a meeting. That was what called a delay, but not because somebody prompted us.
8: We only heard from you after he had posted that on Facebook, after the government communication minister posted that on Facebook.
11: Or he's the one to time us.
8: Mm. So kindly hold on for me. Jimiga, welcome to News 9. How do you react to the posture of GBA?
12: Good evening to your listeners and good evening to your good self. I'm surprised at the posture of my senior. If that is how GBA has been doing things, that they you take statement from just the PR from the GBA and that's it, then we don't have any problem. Going forward, if that is their new structure, we are okay. But he mentioned that due to the urgency of the situation, he has to talk to you first before they issue a statement. And it's 48 hours since he last spoke to you. And that urgency has not crystallized into the urgent nature of it. It's a bit disturbing, to say the least, with all respect to my senior. GPA's position has always been this way. Once it is a pro-MPP lawyer, this is how they behave. They behave. It has always been like that. And these are some of the reasons that have given birth to the Ghana Law Society. It is because GBA is seen as so partisan, to the standard that Justice Doche asked them that talk on critical national issues and don't be silent on critical national issues. The judge cannot respond to Afenyo Martins. Association of Judges and Magistrates might respond. GBA has always been able to respond on things like this. When it happened to Xavier Sosu, I checked. It took them less than it's taking them now to issue statement to condemn Sosu.
8: The point he's making is that they've already granted an interview to us on the issue, so that should suffice.
12: That is what I'm saying. If you pay attention from the beginning, I say, is that how they've been doing it? Or that is the new normal? If that's the new normal, then hallelujah, we'll all take it. But if that is not the situation, then there is something wrong somewhere. He told us that they were in a meeting. That's why the statement was not signed. I was on the same platform with him. He said they were in a meeting. Then some of them were outside Accra, etc. Come on, senior. We are in a global village now. Some could be in Jamaica. Some could be in Venezuela. Some could be in Australia. A statement could be issued and signed the same day, no matter where you are. It could be issued and signed within 10 minutes. So the idea that some of them were outside, some of them were outside Accra, some were not around, that is why this statement was not released. Look, what Afenyo Martins has said, and as a senior member of the bar, is so scandalous and is so tainting on the image of GBA, that GBA must, as a matter of urgency, more urgent than what he has told us, be able to dissociate and condemn that activity. And those statements are so bad that they undermine the effective administration of justice in the country.
8: Thank you so much. We are grateful for your time. Phil Jimigai is private legal practitioner, and Xavier Kuje is the PRO for the Ghana Bar Association.
6: That's it for Newsnight. Thank you very much for your time this evening. I'm Kenneth Jesse.
8: My name is John.
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back from Joy 99.7 FM from now till 8. It is the after drop. My name is Melvin Fifi Grant Piney. Call me Melvin the Enigma. Hanging out with you now till 7:45, where we get into the spotlight. And today on the spotlight, we'll be looking at Mariah Carey. Who is Mariah Carey? And what are some of the big songs she's actually performed that you have loved, I have loved, the entire world I've also loved as well. So keep it locked in here. Welcome to the After Drive.

Yes, to drive, Love 99.5 FM, 45 minutes after 7, 15 minutes more to the top of the hour, 8, where we'll make way for Ahinkain as well, DJ Rudy for the hook. But at this very juncture, it is the spotlight. Yeah. When you smile. If you're just joining us, my name is Melvin Fifi Grinds Biney. Call me Melvin the Edigma. Hanging out with you, playing all of those soothing songs. Keeping you company after a busy day at work, yeah? Wow. Right, so today on our spotlight, we're looking at Mariah Carey. Yeah. Born in March 27th, 1969. She's an American singer, songwriter, record producer, and actress who is actually dubbed the song Bad Supreme. Carey is also known for her 5-octave vocal range, melismatic singing style, signature use of the whistle register and diva persona, an influential figure in popular culture. She was ranked as the 5th greatest singer of all time by the Rolling Stone. I've got beautiful tunes for Mariah Carey to play for you today on the After Drive. Just 15 minutes to the top of the hour 8. That very first song I'm going to play for you is titled Butterfly, a popular tune.

song for Mariah Carey. Song title is actually Butterfly. That's a song released about 1997. It's also a song that talks about a lot of freedom, love, and letting someone go if you truly care about them. Beautiful, right? And there's a song she wrote it during a difficult period in her personal life of marriage. The song reflects her desire to break free, discover herself, and also experience real love on her own terms. The Butterfly song became a symbol of transformation and also independence of herself as an artist. That's the song I played for you right now. Moving on to the second song I'm gonna play for you, another beautiful jam by All Standard. Song title is My All.

My All by Mariah Carey. Now, this is a beautiful song, a personal favorite as well. It is a story of someone deeply in love and willing to risk everything for one more chance with the person they love. You know, when you're in love and you want to give it all, irrespective of whatever that you've gone through before. And Mario wrote it from a place of intense passion and vulnerability. The song carries a strong emotional and romantic feeling, mixed with heartbreak and also longing. These are the kind of things I get from the song. Yeah. 55 minutes after 7, 5 more to the top of the hour 8. I've got one more song I get to play for you before I leave, but I'm gonna sign off with that very big tune too as well. The song I'm gonna play for you finally for Mariah Carey is actually that song we titled We Belong Together, a song that was released in 2005, yeah? One of the biggest tunes from her. Now, the song also talks about regret after losing someone special, okay, and realizing too late how important they were. Charlie, seriously, I'm always thinking that if you want to listen to beautiful love songs, yeah, Celine Dion, Mariah Carey, and Empty Fiddles to go listen to. And if you're in a heartbreak, don't listen to them. But if you want to enjoy love, the other people to listen to, okay? Now, Mario sings about feeling empty and unable to move on after a breakup. It became one of her biggest comeback songs because many people connected with its raw heartbreak and emotional honesty of the song. That's my final song I'm wrapping up the show with. My name is Melvin Fifi Grandbaini. Thank you very much for being a part of the show. And trust me, we belong together. Keep your dolls locked in here. Good evening.

0: In the book of Psalm, chapter 63, verse 1, David said, Early will I seek thee. Abraham was an early riser. Joshua was an early riser. Moses was an early riser. Jesus prayed early in the morning. David also prayed early in the morning. What about you? Be an early riser as you join God's servant, the pastor, Obed Joy Obing, on Prayer Line on Love 99.5 FM from Mondays through to Fridays, 2 a.m. to 5 a.m. each day. Prayer Line, the presence of the Lord is here. Prayer Line, commanding your morning to influence your day.
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0: What's up, Apostle Game Studies, and I'm tuned in listening to Ahinkan right now. Keep it locked, don't go anywhere, gangster.
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6: This is where it all started.

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0: Welcome to your favorite evening show, The Hook, on your superstation, Love 99.5 FM. Amazing Wednesday evening here. Thank God, you know, today it didn't rain here. I don't know if it rained at where you were, but here it did not rain. So yesterday, the way the rain disciplined me, today I was so praying to God that it doesn't do that to me, and God heard my prayer, you know. The weather is too cool like that. So we like that. That's how we like it in the town. You know, sometimes it rains, but it shouldn't sun. Like, the sun shouldn't shine on us. It shouldn't be sunny like that, because nothing. The person on duty was being too wicked to us, because not Ariana knows you. The sun was too scorchy. Like, why? But thanks to God, everywhere is still wet. Everywhere is wet. And still cool. We are still in the weather for two movement. Ja. Anyway, shout out going out to all my listeners this evening, especially my boat and Uber drivers, my pharmacy people, Kobjo Pharmacy, Saks Pharmacy, my fashionistas, my tailors and seamstresses that are using me to pass the night, you know. Shout out going out to all of you. Anyway, today I have borrowed DJ hashtag. So I have DJ hashtag on the turntables. And also the big man Samu Jupiter, always in his seat holding us down on production. For the voice that is speaking, you already know. The only lady with the swag on the airways. The only lady with the swag, isn't it? Yeah. Ahinkai, I'll be your host from now till 10 o'clock. That is when my time will be up and I'll say bye-bye to you. So make sure you join me till 10 o'clock, okay? Because it's going to be fun. Today, what I brought. If I tell you what I brought. Probation period is over. You remember last Wednesday, I told you that for the tree to English ratio, because it had been a while I came to class, I just gave you some fufule proverbs for you people to translate. And it was doing something which is there as if I've never taught you people in class before. What you did to me last week, you think it was good, huh? So, ladies and gentlemen, today is Wednesday, and officially, welcome to How good is your tree to English ratio? And then I brought only one word. Today, I brought only one word because I want to see how good you can translate this specific tree word into English for me. It is a character of a person. People tend to show this character a lot. And there's a lot of people in our society that really have that character. It's mostly a character we normally use in our everyday language. Yes. It's a very common word. And I hope you people will be able to translate it for me. But before I tell you the word of the day, let me talk to you about PB Beaters. It's the only beaters on the market right now with authentic, pure, natural herbs. It also supports your digestion. It also supports liver detoxification. And it also boosts your appetite. If you're somebody that cannot, you know, have appetite to eat, you can try PB Beaters. If you're not good in bed as a man, please go get yourself PB Beaters. It does not give you any hangover, and it has a smooth taste. It is produced in Ghana by Pabini Beaters, and you can also get this in all drinking shops and spots near you. Go get yourself some PB Beaters today. But remember, it is not suitable for persons under 18 years old, pregnant women, and lactating mothers. Do you get me? PB Beaters. Shout out going out to Sokoban Fatilo. He's here on the live with us. So go get yourself PB Beaters. If you want bulk purchases, you can also call them on 0203-398-707. 0203-398-707. And it's approved by the FDA. So go get yourself some PB Beaters. Also, if your room, your cars, and your offices are infested with insects and mosquitoes, then please go get yourself the Tox mosquito spray. 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Football fans, where are you? 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On the 30th of May, where are you going for the UEFA Champions League final experience? 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Is going to feature the epic showdown. Somebody says, yes, yeah. Between Arsenal and Paris Saint-Germain. The venue is SG Moore, Saturday, 30th of May. Time is exactly 11 o'clock a.m. My Kumasi people, where you day? Where you day? Kumasi people, Sekou people, turn up. The time starts from 11 o'clock a.m. till kickoff, which is 4 o'clock p.m. From 11, no. We are going to have exciting time. We are going to have music, games, fun interactions. Those who like to predict, and Arsenal will score 2-0. Come there and come and do your predictions. Live DJ sessions, battles, dance battles, trivias, and unforgettable moments, okay? And you know what? You could also walk away with amazing prizes, including brand new TV sets, smartphones, exclusive souvenirs, branded giveaways, surprise gifts, and many, many, many more. Our promise on TikTok is saying that we are coming. Yo, shout out going out to Juicy Vibes. Hey, Sister Juicy, are you back with us? I miss you so much. So please, make sure you bring your squad, wear your jersey, wave some colors, wave something. Come to the SG Mall into a massive football arena. So join us. Rep your jersey, rep your club, rep your passion. 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Oh, Auntie Juicy, I've missed you. Oh, I thank God for your return. Anyway, guys, do you know what you're doing today? The question of the day is, how would you say chinchine chai in English? Mm-hmm. When we say someone is chinchine chai, how would you say it in English? Is this JHS question or what's your question? Chinchine chai in English. That is what I'm asking you today. You can send me a voice note or a text on our WhatsApp line. And let's see today if you people are going to tame anymore. If you're going to make me proud. 055-1111-995. 055-111-995. Insure on TikTok is saying that way the Novdeck, you people have not seen anything yet. What you did to me last week Wednesday, you people, the disappointment. Chinchine chai. We can say hashtag the oye chinchine chai. When we say that, how would we say that in English? If somebody asks you, someone who does not speak Chi asks you that, what is the English name for chinchine chai? How are you going to explain to the person? You tell me. Tell me. Oye chinchine chinchai. Why to say tringum? The person is like chingum, chewing gum. The person doesn't cut. And I'm going to say, they are elastic. Ching ching trying, trying. Josie Vibes is saying, Al Qaeda. The person is Al Qaeda, eh? The person doesn't change their mind. Al Qaeda. Aye. Bakroni, swear gone. 055-111-995. How would you say chinchine chai in English? That is the class exercise for tonight. So if you know what is good for you, start doing your research before I come back with my red pen to come and mark. Because when I go for a quick break and I come back, and also DJ Rooney, DJ Hashtag play some music before I come back, and I give you all that time and you are not able to get this thing correct, I will give you 10 lashes. One wrong, 10 kids. Hey, I'm rich. Gone are the days when you are in class. Your teacher will give a pass mark if you get below 60. The lower you go, the higher the case you are getting. So if you get 59, one game. If you get 58, two case. 57, three case. So imagine you below 60, you get 30. Hey! And they actually used to cane you that amount. They don't care. So you own him 30 case and they will whip you 30. Solid 30 on your bum. In front of your crush, in class, bus, for everybody to watch you need shout. Nowadays, the school system, they don't whip the children again, which is good though, but it's also making the children very stubborn. They don't fear things like we used to fear things. When my math teacher was coming to class, the way everybody would compose. Because mental can make your head go mental. Like, everybody stand up. Fold your arms. Mental. What is the formula for the Indian? And then you're standing there. Mandi and Papa Shishi. I asked some more. Anyway, send me your answers on the WhatsApp line. If you can also join me on TikTok and send me your answer through the comment section. 055-111-995. Ato Kwamina is saying, have you forgotten French teachers? Because of the French teachers' behaviors at that time, I never liked the French language. Like, the small ones have been speaking Christ by grace. I know how to speak the French. Because how Mesue Tagba will enter the class? And he's a very tall man too. The way he will enter the class and come and do French mental. My French teacher in primary was called Mesue Tagba. I still remember his name. Ask me why. It's because of his character. This man will enter the class with canes. Everybody, mental. Ojo di se kwa. Then you're standing there. You know that, you know, but because of the pressure, you forget. Even if it's Lendi, which is Monday, you will say Mardi, which is Tuesday. It's bad, though. And the way the French teachers will beat you mercilessly. Just everywhere the cane will land. They don't care. I'm sorry, if you're a French teacher, I'm sure you are not part of the old generation. If you are, change your mind. Because of you, the kids don't want to learn French. is when I went to the university and I met some teachers. That is when I actually had a love for the French language. And that time too, it was just a few semesters you were doing the French, so it was not in-depth like that. They thought you already knew, so they were just continuing. If my teacher was not like that, I said, Takba. Wherever you did, hello. Bonsoir. Comment ça va? Anyway, how would you say it in English? We are translating Chinchinechan in English if you just joined me. How would you say Chinchinechan in English? 055-1111. I'm sorry. 055-1111995. You can send me a voice note or a text and I'll read it out. I'm going for a quick break. When I come back, there's more music and my red pen is officially ready. Stick and stay.
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7: 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Kumasi, Ghana.

0: Now, before I left for the commercial break and also the music break, I asked you, what is the English name for chinchinichai? Someone who is like electricity. Someone who is like elastic. Someone who is like chewing gum. Now, somebody like that. How are you going to describe them in English? The chinchinichai character, no? How would you say that in English? And I've seen you, you have started bringing in your answers. My red pen is ready. I'm going to the WhatsApp to go and read what you people have sent to me. By the way, the word is one noun, but even if you give me a synonym and it's correct, I'm going to give the max to you. Okay, don't worry. Now, the first one I'm reading is coming from Inshira. She says, good evening, Ahinka. Inshira here. I believe the word is obstinacy. Okay. We are starting strong. Okay, moving on. This one says, good evening, Ahinka and DJ. Hashtag trust you are good. Please, the English name for chinchinichai in English is obstinacy. Okay. Please, my greetings to all Love FM listeners, especially Josie and Farida. Not forgetting Brad Coffee. This is coming from Krisho Kobe. Hey, obstinacy is going up the ladder. Okay. Obstinacy, fro ladder, no? This one is coming from Opari George from Cote d'Ivoire, Boake. He says, the person is hard not to crack. No, you are giving me an idiom to explain it. No, I want the actual word. You are just explaining what you think the person's character is.
1: Good evening, Hinkley. Just been inside Jesus' kitchen, Loni from Abrepo. How will you say someone who is chinchinichu in English? Okay. Chinchinichu is it? Obi oye stubborn. Like, obi an some today. Ekame beke biya on. Mowe sina genipi. Obi oye stubborn. Chinchinichu. Chinchinichu. Stubborn academy. Oye stubborn. Good evening, Hinkley. Just finished
0: saying Stubborn Academy. Okay. We have Stubborn Academy joining the list. Moving on. Dennis from Tanosi is saying, Ahinkai, I can't even pronounce the word. He can't even pronounce the chinchinichai for him to even translate it. Oh, brother Dennis. Dennis, sorry, eh? If you listened to me, you would have heard the word. Okay. Okay, this one says, good evening, Ahinkai. Massive tunes, and I'm enjoying every bit of it. That's what we do, you know, we aim to please for your relaxation. Your party small, isn't it? More grease to your elbows. Now, more grease to my elbows. So, no, Brad Coffee Richmond, where is my answer? Huh? What is chinchinichai in English? Now you are typing. I'm giving you 2 seconds. Or you wanted to cheat, Abby. That is what you people do in class. You wait for the Brilla people to bring Ankawu class away. You are part of the Brillas in this class. Eh? Brad Coffee Richmond, what happened? When I'm talking about Brillas in our class, Brad Coffee Richmond is part. Eh? Now you are doing yourself, Logolege. He's saying that headstrong. The person is headstrong, eh? It's a synonym of what I'm looking for. You are correct, though, but it's a synonym of what I'm looking for. I'm looking for the real noun. Why late? Copycat. Utin Aye said your word you brought. Nobody has said it yet. Okay, you go see. Professor Philip is saying,

in someone who is very difficult or proving difficult is recalcitrant. Okay, so your word is recalcitrant. Someone who is proving difficult. Okay, synonymous to the word I'm looking for. There's one word I'm looking for, okay? And so far, two people have given me that word. So if you know you're part of those two people, I owe you my Sharita and I say a little bit of it. My Sharita, Jaja. Brackofi Richmond is telling me that I should demote Josephine to class one because Josephine has failed. Josephine has not failed though. She gave me also a synonym of what I'm looking for. Josephine said stubbornness or the person is stubborn, which is true. The person is stubborn. But there's actually a word for it that actually explains the exact tinchine chiness. Insha, you said you want bangu. Hey, na me ma gift a bangu na abeji. Oh, yeah, ma munyesa. Yeah, ma munyesa. Me nya bangu ma. Who nje tofena ko? Who ni tofena kovi? Okay, now it's time for me to tell you the correct answer. If you said obstinacy, then you are correct. The correct word for chinchine chine is obstinacy. And I spell the obstinacy for you. O-B-S-T-I-N-A-C-Y. O-B-S-T-I-N-A-C-Y. Obstinacy. So from the WhatsApp messages, Crucial Kobe and Inshira got it correct. Callus is saying someone who is impossible. Indeed, they are impossible, but the word is obstinacy. Now, obstinacy refers to the quality of stubbornly refusing to change your opinion or course of action, even when faced with reasonable arguments or evidence to the contrary. Now you understand chinchine. The person, they are stubbornly refusing to change their opinion or course of action, even when faced with reasonable arguments or evidence to the contrary. So even if the person knows they are wrong, you give them evidence, you give them proof for them to change their mind, they will never. Oh, yeah, chin chin, yeah. Oh, yeah, chin chin, yeah. That was why I was looking for that word, obstinacy. Obstinacy, sorry. The person is stubborn. So, Josephine too was right with the stubborn. Someone too on TikTok said, is it obdurate? Yes. It's an adjective though, but it also means stubbornly refusing to change your mind, opinion, or course of action despite attempts to persuade you otherwise. So you can say the person too is obdurate. That's true. The person is showing an obdurate character. That means, oh, your chinchinia shine. Someone also said obstinate, which means the same thing also. It's also synonymous to the obstinacy. Obstinacy is the main noun. Obstinate is an adjective. You get my point. English for the name Demuko English class. So the obstinate, which is the adjective, it describes someone who stubbornly refuses to change their opinion, behavior, or plans despite reasonable argument or attempts to persuade them. So obstinate was taken from the main word, obstinacy. You get it? Yeah. Chinchini chai. So you can say, Kwame is very obstinate. Oh, yeah, chinchini kwain. Now, someone too gave me another word saying incorrigible.
Which is also correct. Incorrigible describes a person or their behavior that is completely impossible to change, improve, or correct. So the person is incorrigible. And then my mama words bear and nine for just chinchin and trying. So the main word is obstinacy. You can say obstinate. You can say obdurate. You can say the person is headstrong. Headstrong too is correct. Or the person is incorrigible. All of it is describing chinchini chai. Yeah. Everybody clap for me. Clap for me. Thank you very much. Today, madam, my time is up. And I hope you have learned something. I hope you have increased your vocabulary. Now, when I ask you what is the English for chinchini chai, ontotum papa. So thank you very much for joining me today. I'll see you next week. Tomorrow is the jazz show, so I'll not be coming. I'll come through on Saturday for Gift of Songs, so please meet me there. I did this with DJ Hashtag and also Samuel Jupiter in production. My name is Ahin Kai. When it's 10 o'clock, I'll be moving to Joy 99.7 for news headlines. Natanya is already in the studio to take over with Vice. I'll see you on Saturday, ladies and gentlemen. Till we meet then, good evening, and I'm out.

0: o'clock.
1: It's 10 o'clock. Here are the latest news headlines from the Joy Newsroom. My name is Kenneth Jesse. MPP flagbearer Mahmoud Oubamia has told the minority MPs in Parliament to reposition themselves as a government in waiting, insisting that every parliamentary intervention must now be shaped by the objective of convincing Ghanaians that the MPP is ready to return to power.
2: From this session onward, every word we speak must answer one question in the mind of the ordinary Ghanaian. Can I trust the MPP to run the country again? That is the question we must answer. The positions we take on matters that come before the House, the alternative business we bring to the floor, private members' bills we choose to introduce, our comments to the press, and what we participate in, abstain from, or even boycott, must all be guided by one objective.
1: Well, still with the opposition MPP, the party has expressed dissatisfaction over the handling of the bill application involving its Bono regional chairman, Kwame Bafu Abronya, describing the transfer of proceedings from Criminal Court 2 to General Jurisdiction 2 as mind-boggling and a deliberate attempt to frustrate the process. Listen to the party's general secretary.
3: After some few minutes, our lawyer, Kojo Oponkuma, told us that, surprisingly, the case has been moved from where officially it was allocated to a different court, to our dismay. And indeed, as at Friday, we are aware that the docket was sent to the criminal court too. So as to why the case was moved to a different court is something that is mind-boggling.
1: The Minister for Transport, Joseph Nikpe, has disclosed that the Ministry of Finance has released the final tranche of funds for the payment of salaries owed to railway workers. Speaking to journalists at the Public Accounts Committee, he explained that the accumulated debt resulted from the non-functioning of the railway sector over the past 2 years.
4: And because they were not in operation, they couldn't pay themselves, neither could they pay any dividend to the state. Through the directive of the President, in December, we paid them almost 5 months or 4 months each, their salaries that were owed. Just about 2 months ago, they were paid another extra 4 months salary. As we speak, the Minister for Finance has released money for us to do the last payment for the railway workers. However, you know, it has to go through the controller and all processes have to be followed before the money released to the Ministry of Transport for payment.
1: That is the Minister in charge of transport there, Joseph Bukari Nikpe. Now, 48 hours after promising action, the Ghana Bar Association is still silent on comments made by the minority leader Alexander Afenyo-Markin about a circuit court judge which was seen as denigrating the Minister for Government Communications, Felix Kwachi Ofosu, said that GBA silence shows it's aligned with the MPP. Now, following the post by the government spokesperson, the PRO of the GBA, Xavier Kuja, addressed the delay in condemning the comments by the minority leader and promised a condemnation statement was ready but unsigned.
5: The law is a living subject. Nobody knows it all. That is why the appellate system is there, so that if judges are, you don't go on air or to the media to attack them, but rather you use the judicial process to address it.
6: Well, the concern is the time within which GBA responds to such matters when it is about non-MPP lawyers. Because this was said about 24 hours ago, yet we are now about to receive a response or a statement by the GBA. That's what people are criticizing you for.
5: That is why we deem it necessary to speak to you even before the statement comes out. You know, we have our rules by which we act.
1: That's it for the headline news at 10. My name is Kenneth Jesse. Late Night Express with Ziggy continues.
0: No, the fam. 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
8: 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What's up, my people? This is Kwesi Atta. You are listening to Nathaniel Mensah. 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

you can be nothing but glad to have me pass part of your life. As a welcome to the show, this is the show that gives you all the goodness that you definitely deserve. But before I even say anything else, I have to do this because I realize that if a fine girl asks you for something and you don't do it, life becomes a bit messed up for you. So I have to do this. Let me do it. When I'm done, I'll tell you why I did it. And I'll tell you even what I'm doing exactly. Yeah. Maybe on TikTok Live, I'm sure you know what I'm talking about. So let me do it. Let me just do it. And be back soon. Yeah. Before I say anything else. But I'm here.

I don't know who she's laying her life for, but I got a message that says I should play Westlife. And he chose a song that's hard to play. Because it's coming from a fine girl. And you know, I definitely have to do that for the fine girl, you know. Welcome to the show. This is where everybody's logged into. We've got the whole city on lockdown. And it's great to have you on the show. From now to 12 midnight, I'm keeping you company. And of course, making sure that you feel good. As a welcome, if you're just tuning in, welcome to the show. I just started though, you know, so late. Maybe you just missed the good music we've been playing here for the past 40 minutes. You missed all of that, but it's fine. Let me give you a rundown of the songs I've been playing for you since 10:05 p.m. Played you All My Life from KC and JoJo. And I went on to play you Differences by Gina Wayne. I also played you Boyz II Men on Bending Knees. And then move on to play you My by Johnny Gill. And I went on to play you Lady from D'Angelo. And of course, played you Love. That's my favorite by Keisha Cole. Love, love. I don't know, but that song. Oh. And then played you Sweet Lady by Tyrus. And then was playing you Fortunate before Nanama says that. Please play me Westlife. I lay my love on you. I don't know if she's laying their love on me. If it would be on someone else, I'd be very, very sad. I'd want to take the song back from playing for her. It's all good, yeah. Show me all your love. Well, welcome to the show. This is your favorite late night show. No doubt about that. I see Mona sent me a message. Mona, I wish it was a request night. I could play the song for you. Unfortunately, it's not. And so I'll be able to do that for you. So sorry. And Sherry says, Nate Manson, the lover man, no need for any explanation. Just be yourself. Let it flow. Anyways, good PM. Good PM to you too, Sherry. You're welcome. It's like you're talking from a place of jealousy. It's fine, yeah? I get it. I know how it feels like. But don't worry, okay? You're not taking me away from you, okay? Hey guys, welcome to the show. My name is Nathaniel Mensah. And of course, your best companion after work, serving you a big bowl of joy after all the stress that you've been through. I'm right here keeping you company until 12 midnight, setting you ready for the new day ahead. And so you don't feel all sad, yeah? Darling, plenty things they forget about all the things that's happening. Let's have some good time, okay? Timmy says, so you're the one talking and playing the music. Yes, I'm the one doing all of that, yeah? So don't forget, phone lines are opened. Looks like at night I'm going to be multitasking, but I choose to do it today for you guys. So let's see how it goes. And then right after that, we get into the letter. There's a letter we have to get into. There's an issue we all have to fix together. And so we all get to find out together for a brother tonight. And it's a very, very, very, very serious situation. I don't know if you've ever been in a situation like that before. And if you have, well, how would you have gone about it? And so we're going to get into that real quick after the call.

0: I trust you. Nathaniel, I'm not jealous. I trust you.
1: I think I should play my favorite voice notes from Sherry, if it's still here. Let me find it. Let me find it. Let me find it. Let me find it. Oh, let me find it. Oh, I have to play this again. Oh boy, I won't be able to tell which
2: one. Tanya. And they would line you.
1: Yeah, it's not this one.
2: Hey. Shh. Thank God I'm on time. Nathaniel Manson.
1: Yeah, this is it.
2: My buddy for the night. Nathaniel, I'm locked down and enjoying you. Oh, God. Thanks for everything. Sherry and Daniel here.
1: Thanks for everything, too. But a shout out to Gather the Full Lines. Sound 03220-83596. I beg you guys are calling me names I don't know about. The day says, hey, ladies, man, pa, please no, I'm not. Nowadays, I'm shouting too much. It's echoing in my ear. Stop shouting. You're shouting. You don't shout here. All right, full lines are open now. And it's on 03220-83596, 03220-83597. You know what to do. Put me on the phone now. The lady's favorite forever. Nayas. You two, you wouldn't say this about me, yeah? But welcome to the show. But before I get to the phone lines, let me drop shouts all of you on TikTok. Looks like lately I've not been doing it, yeah? Let me do that real quick before we get on the phones. But don't forget, numbers are still the same, 03-220-83596. And also on 03-220-83597. You can give me a call now. Let's have a good time. Make sure I sit not Dainswa. It's great to have you on the show. You're welcome. And a big shout out to Nanefia, Achan Papabi. It's great to have you on as well. Nanama, thanks for joining. Julia, and a big one to Nanaya Nayas as well. And also, Dede, I see you. Thanks for joining. Big shouts to... The name is Sandy Aqua. Thanks for joining. Eunice Ekufu Bekwing. And of course, Ekria Boachua. Thanks for joining as well. I see my Ayeshi, Charlie. We are Ayeshi. Oh, big shouts to Jules. Jules, is good to see you. And of course, to the... Janan School TV Radio. You're watching us from Uganda. Thanks so much for joining on the show. Put me on the phone now, 03-220-83596. And also on 03-220-83597. I'm doing calls till 11:10 p.m. And then we get into the letter right here on the show. This is still Vibes on your Super Dial Love 99.5. Let's go.

0: I need all the patience in the world tonight because I'm multitasking. Hello?
1: Hello.
0: Hello, Junior. How are you doing?
1: Are you doing great?
0: It's great to have you on the show. Hope you had a good day.
1: Yes.
0: All right. How's Mommy doing?

0: You're doing fine.
1: All right, we thank God. Junior, who are you dropping your shouts to tonight?
0: Shout out to you and all the listeners, especially Kofisa Kofisa Rabera.
1: All right, sure. Thanks for calling, Junior. Well, I still remains the same. 03-220-8356. 03-220-8357. And also on 03-220-83598.

0: Manescala is here. Hello. Hello.
1: Hello.
0: Yes, my boss. Good evening.
1: Hello.
0: Can you hear me, please?
1: Good evening. I can't hear you through the phone.
0: So please listen to me on the radio. Open it a little bit and listen to me on the radio.
1: Hello.
0: I don't know how this thing has been going on for a whole week and it's still happening. And it happens on the MTN network. And it's happening all weekend. It's still happening. Anyway, 03-220-83596. 03-220-83597. And also on 03-220-83598.

0: Hello.
1: Hello.
0: Good evening. How are you doing?
1: Hello.
0: Please open the volume on the radio set a bit and listen to me from the radio.
1: I cannot hear you.
0: So listen to me from the radio.
1: Okay.
0: All right. How are you doing?
1: I'm doing good.
0: This is AC Nam, right?
1: Yeah.
0: Okay. AC, how's your day?
1: My day was good, and you?
0: My day was good, too. Hope you had a good time, yeah?
1: I had a good time.
0: What did you eat for dinner?
1: I can't say. Banku.
0: Banku and what?
1: Banku and nkrumah.
0: And what again?
1: Fish.
0: Oh, okay. And you didn't give me some. Why?
1: Okay.
0: You didn't give me some.
1: Yeah. You too. What are you doing?
0: So I had rice and stew with plantain and meats and egg.
1: Wow. Hey.
0: But thank you for calling. Drop your shots. Let's go.
1: Me.
0: Yes, AC. But maybe you've been fooling him all?
1: No.
0: You are not?
1: I'm not a fanfooling.
0: Really?
1: No.
0: You are not a fanfooling, eh?
1: Yes.
0: Oh.
1: Oh, Professor, I'm not a fanfooling.
0: Professor, don't say that again, okay? So that means you genuinely love Professor, eh?
1: Yes.
0: Okay, AC. AC, drop your shots. Let's go.
1: Mechiao, sugar, and a professor, and a BB boy.
0: Thank you so much.
1: And I will be out to you.
0: All right. Thank you so much for calling, okay?
1: Thank you, Nate.
0: Hey. 03220-83596, 83597, and also 03220-83598. I need all the patience in the world tonight because I'm on the radio. I have to go and pick your calls all by myself. So please calm down for me. I'm going to pick all the calls, all right?

0: Manesco Lies here, hello.
1: DJ.
0: Professor.
1: Ma Natalia.
0: The international.
1: My fearless man.
0: The intercontinental.
1: DJ, I didn't back over Kango.
0: Sir.
1: It's the Allah the J.
0: Is that what?
1: Allah the J.
0: Allah the J, say.
1: Ah, shit. It's my name in the wicked days, they call me Allah the J. What's it? Yes, who, yes, who, mama, ba. Yes, I can't be sure.
0: We still now and fire me, who no crow.
1: Oh, DJ, you don't know that the son that the Kuala Legge.
0: Mean Allah the J, dear, mean Ara the J.
1: Aha. No, you mean you know, I said, pass away, I mean, I'm a Suano.
0: Not Kahu, I said, I meant to ask you, Kuvi.
1: Oh, did you watch it? Only be done for my back. Pass away, I mean, a tap for money, you
0: know. Let me drink, drink, tea. Tea is a new way now.

0: Masa,
1: I say, hey, hey.
0: Don't know this popular song.
1: I say. I am the interview show.
0: I did over but be a kind of some year bassa the man what
1: it.
0: I am the Allah the gay.
1: Allah the J.
0: Allah the gay.
1: Allah the J.
0: No kura.
1: Allah the J.
0: Allah the gay. Digger.
1: Baby.
0: Oh,
1: yeah. I don't know where I was.
0: She said, me to say, I'm fooling lady now,
1: but
0: I'm not.
1: But she said she's not a fan fooler. Come on.
0: What is that? Fan fooler?
1: No, she's not a fan fooler. Come on.
0: No, fan fooler. No, you're fan fooler. What's that? Open, sir. What did you know for the poker? And yes, I poker. Okay.
1: Poker.
0: It's a quarter. You look at the poker.
1: La Vida Loca.
0: La Vida Loca.
1: Aye.
0: No, I said, Monday, you best say, you're quite a bad. Tuesday, you better say. Now, because one now come on and say, I knew be a say.
1: Maybe I knew
0: food and wire.
1: Fear. Oh,
0: I forget.
1: Yes, forgets.
0: I forget.
1: Yeah.
0: You and I'm a fighter.
1: We spell forget. Yes.
0: Hey, DJ. I told you, I know who person who found second intelligent. Make a career.
1: Are you not a professor? This should not be a problem.
0: I am a full time professor.
1: Uh huh. So this should not be a problem for you.
0: I FOR.
1: Forget. Yeah, but today,
0: I FORGIT. Forget.
1: You also need to forget.
0: Ah?
1: What do you need to forget?
0: Forget, I say. Any gain, I say, no.
1: What do you need to forget?
0: Gain, I say. Any gain, you forget.
1: Oh, what do you need to forget?
0: Forget.
1: Aye.
0: I say, you know,
1: Get.
0: Open, but then on your codu, I get bush nabaco.
1: No, I'm a shah.
0: Bigger,
1: Bobby.
0: Who do you say I do? I'm down for Madame Dafu or Bolo Flamu.
1: Nice one. Yami Shah.
0: And the Komoka coming in, who says, Yawanipa.
1: Nice one.
0: Yakupon Summer of Patent in the Pumden Womb.
1: Amen.
0: Yakupon Sam, my boss, my gentleman. Mr. Kwamankata.
1: Come on.
0: Yakupun Soman of Patenting the Pump in the womb. And the Tongwa Construction. Did you also see a Tongwa Koda? Unsianida.
1: Come again?
0: Uyan see a Tongwa Koda.
1: Debbie Omingan Shano.
0: Is the night gentleman in the interested man?
1: My name is 3-bedroom in Yadia. Why?
0: Oh, DJ. Oh, dear. Mbamana Frawati.
1: Matty.
0: Why, Nipa Wu?
1: Matty.
0: We are the papa. It's a beautiful man. Yakupu so much for teaching the pump and the spiritual bulldozer, the spiritual machine, the spiritual engineer, the prophet Labigima. Who is a 29 year old or 90 year?
1: Sir,
0: you are seeing that. Yakupu so much for teaching the pump in the womb and the maze and the billion Yakupu Sano and the best in Kata and the Oba Penny watches and jewelries. And everybody listening to the show, the junior Louis Gustavo and the Don, and the Obolo Mensa and the Christian and everybody listening to the show. Big me dash here.
1: Thank you so much, Kofi, for calling. You can drop me a call as well. It's on 03-220-83596. 03-220-83597. You can pick your phones now and give me a call.

Manescala is here. Hello. Oh, so sorry. You have to call me back. 03-220-83596. And also on 03-220-83597. Some 5 minutes after 11.

0: Let's talk to this one. Hello?
1: Nathaniel.
0: Yes, my boss. Good evening.
1: Hey, Ade.
0: What's your problem, man?
1: I've been calling like 70 times.
0: And so what?
1: And so you.
0: You are.
1: So you are you, DB.
0: I've called 70 times, and so what?
1: And so you.
0: So stop calling. You cannot stop. Can you stop? I'm asking you, can you stop?
1: Jai. Okay.
0: They be cutting, say, see, and go.
1: M1.
0: Yo, my brother, let's give, bro. Kweku.
1: Kweku, Ralph.
0: Kweku, what's up?
1: My first message in picture.
0: Enge hui, and cry out there. Why?
1: Which is a mini beko.
0: Bibia, be nice. Why?
1: Emra, what's the share? Enumbi. Moses say, Udi Kambori. Anadwi meso mu aha wi na de Moses twa so bra enra ye madi bi mame
0: sa
1: men hwe.
0: The fact that I'm here working, you are using my songs to do things.
1: Hey,
0: am I a joke to you?
1: Oh, David. You know, no.
0: So next time send me an invite, okay?
1: M1 impacto. Hey, bra. Emma, you like me, correct?
0: As a lawyer.
1: You have lawyer, them what?
0: Tell me, I'm a lawyer, no?
1: Okay.
0: I mean, I said a lot of the things for you with the song. Because we are not born, right? Is that not it?
1: It's not why it.
0: It's not it.
1: Masha. Please,
0: Mm-hmm.
1: I'm happy
0: you could have done a good job with my songs. I'm happy. Why?
1: But not condition and I need a situation and room.
0: I hope there are plenty talk. You know, be 10 seconds dancing some.
1: Okay.
0: I hope you know, be 10 seconds dancing some.
1: Yeah. Opa, not fun.
0: You're a long journey driver, eh?
1: Me see, I feel the net. It's your problem.
0: So you're a long journey driver.
1: And me see, I feel that it's your problem.
0: Kwekwe.
1: Yeah.
0: Kwekwe. Kwekwe. And I want to say.
1: Hey, Matt. I'm off with you. What do you mean? My car. Why would you be annoyed?
0: Kweku.
1: Let's do that. Let me see. Hey, see, na me kuya. We walk with you. Say, boy, you class. Na noa 2 minutes mai. See,
0: that
1: way that no correct. When that me a guy and you see you never know.
0: Ujudi. Quick way.
1: Not.
0: Bye.
1: Oh. I'm dropping my shout.
0: Oh,
1: I never
0: drop it there, drop it.
1: Shout to Madina Muhammad. Kromwase Atre Madi.
0: Where are you, drop?
1: Oh, wait. Mr. Wu. So, enemy of frigates. Enemy of frigates for no mu team.
0: Hey.
1: I'm a piano.
0: Bye bye. Nothing could be. Mango brag, but nothing, bro. Let talk be plenty, Jolly. Make sure that's a positive. Make sure that's a Queenie. This is Nathaniel Mensah, yeah?
2: This is Nathaniel Mensah.
0: You can still put me on the phone 03-220-83596. And also 03-220-83597. Pick your phones now

0: Talk to me. Hello.
1: Hello. Hello.
0: Good evening. How are you doing?
1: Fine, Vinny.
0: Nice one. What's your name, bro?
1: What's up, Kumari Campus people? My name is BB Boy. You are listening to Nathaniel Mensah.
0: BB Boy.
2: MC Nathaniel.
0: Hey, yo, BB Boy.
2: MC Bakupre.
0: Hey, yo, BB Boy.
2: My Nathaniel Bakupre.
0: Oh, BB Boy.
2: The great MC in Asante region.
0: Come on, Maji.
2: Mapu.
0: Yaria. BB, what's up? What's up? What's up?
2: Oh, no, my Charlie. And run, I do. My first studio line was
3: Anka,
2: anka, on air. I will feel better now. Bon number now,
0: give me the give me the last three numbers.
2: The last three numbers.
0: Yeah.
2: Oh. Mami, she phone is who? Hey, Nathaniel. You don't like me too, Nathaniel.
0: Okay.
2: Let me see. The last number is a. Last number, 134.
0: One day.
2: 134.
0: 134.
2: Yes.
0: Hang on, you.
2: No, that'd be 146.
0: Okay, 146. All right.
2: Yes,
0: all right.
2: Yes. That's right. My MCB. That.
0: Nice one.
2: Hey, Nathaniel.
0: Yo, BB.
2: Hey, yo, wow.
0: Oh, there be a young one. I think so. My number is everywhere now, so yeah.
2: Okay. And my friends, me and Gata, my bread.
0: Afra, Nyashi, Afra,
2: why? Tali. Tali, mami, chia, me dofu, you know, why?
0: Chia, neyanko.
2: Yeah, my sister, Esinam. Yes, it's first lady, so it's good on to hear me. Okay, and Obolo Mensah, I don't see him before. Me unhuni da. But I said they were cheering me at once at Love FM on air. He's a grateful man. Okay, it's good on to him. And my brother Lorenzo. Oh no, why?
0: It's been a long time. Yeah.
2: And Abaya be free chronom. Your friend, okay. Need you know me, Nathaniel. Of the chronom. Okay.
0: Of the chronom.
2: Yeah, or no, say Otata free program no pa.
0: So yes. Your friend is saying.
2: But she also lost, Charlie. Or no, so I hear.
0: And now, what kind of saying, Pacho, Brofuno?
2: What's it?
0: Brofuno.
2: Say she's lost.
0: She also lost me.
3: Eskele, baby. It's your lady, baby.
2: Sometimes I come from Brofuno. Come on. I get the assume.
0: She also lost. Why? Member on your mama.
2: Oh, mommy be.
0: Mama.
2: Mommy be.
0: Ti. What when you cry make
2: up? Ude bona minchi.
0: Yeah, sure.
2: Oh, and yeah, there we mommy
0: ka. Then
2: I
0: and I'm fine.
2: Mama, they be okay, I'm fine.
0: And I'm
2: fine. David.
0: Oh.
2: I said, Hey, MC, Love FM manager way there is going on to him, okay?
0: All right, thanks so much for calling. You can also drop me a call now, 03-220-83596. This is where the city is logged into. I tell you no doubt about that. Hey!

0: You're on Talk To Me. Hello?
1: Hello?
0: Hello?
1: Hello?
0: Can you hear me? Open the radio a bit and listen to me from the radio.
1: Hello?
0: Listen to me from the radio. Hello? I'm so sorry, you have to call me back. But please, if you're calling me, I hear there's a problem with the MTN network. You guys are not able to hear me. And so please, if you call me, you can just open the volume on the radio a little bit for me so you can listen to me through the radio. Alright, let's do that for me. Let's be fine. Hello? Hello? You can call me back 03220-83596. 03220-83597 and also on 03220-83598. If you're calling from the MTN network, here you'll not be able to hear me on the phone. So please, you can open the radio a little bit and listen to me from the radio, just so we can talk. I don't know what's happening. It's been happening from Monday till now, and I don't know what's happening.

0: Well, let's see what this. Hello.
1: Hello.
0: Yes, my boss. Good evening.
1: Nathaniel.
0: I am Mema Nkwan. I'm Timmy Omukase.
1: Nathaniel.
0: Sorry.
1: Yeah, AP Town.
0: Sorry, how are you doing?
1: I'm doing good. Nathaniel, I can't hear you.
0: I'm sorry, are you listening to the radio, please? I said turn the volume a little bit for me, okay?
1: Okay, I can hear you through the radio.
0: Yeah, listen to me on the radio. Kakra, be kakra, de tia fawa, why?
1: Okay.
0: All right, sure. But I think now you can hear me, right?
1: Yeah, I can
0: good,
1: hear
0: good,
1: you,
0: good.
1: I'm not on the phone.
0: Sure, that's fair. How are you?
1: Very good, I'm doing good.
0: Well, thank God. I'm also doing amazing, Charlie. How was your day?
1: I think 60 out of 100.
0: 300 out of 100.
1: 60.
0: Come again?
1: 60 out of 100.
0: 6-0.
1: Yeah.
0: So what happened to the 40?
1: What in the actual go, Nathaniel? I'm fine.
0: Don't worry. I'm going to be fine. I'm fine. Make sure we be one who fat. Why?
1: I'm
0: fine. I'm fine. I'm fine. Make sure we be one. Why? Chop. Hope you had a good day, though. Apart from all of the things I'm mentioning. Maybe I come out.
1: Anyway, I'm fine.
0: All right. We're good. Good. Good to hear. But who are you dropping your shit out to, though? All right, sure. Thanks so much for calling. Please drop me a call 03-220-83596 and also on 03-220-83597. The lines are still open. You can give me a call now. And my ladies, you guys are hijacking the line for the ladies to call. I want to hear my ladies there. Hello, hello has been plenty. I've had enough of hello, hello, please. Help me with some soft voice, yeah?

0: have a caller on the line. Hello.
1: Hello.
0: Good evening, my boss. How are you doing?
1: I'm good, and you?
0: I'm also fine.
1: Okay, so take my voice.
0: Charlie, what's up, bro?
1: Yeah, everything cool, bro.
0: Niceness.
1: Charlie, what's your name?
0: You chopped that here today.
1: I chopped that day today. Now I came home.
0: You did legs?
1: Yeah, I did legs today.
0: You got some money? You got some money for your side? You got some money for your side?
1: No.
0: I'm
1: not getting anyone.
0: Oh.
1: Can you help me?
0: I cannot help you. I think there's a lady here. Mami Shishim. Bra, TikTok, we be here, bra.
1: Guess what?
0: Brother, pay wife.
1: Me see any is o me timi nanti o.
0: And I'm for queenie, mao.
1: Ebi, me dey manage. Di o dey mama bia.
0: Better not the I won't you. And I'm in for the day now.
1: Oh dear, LPL, yao, Ajua, Kwan, Magic.
0: I'm just. And I'm gonna say, your worship, Baku.
1: Baby, NDM, boss, my Emily.
0: I was to worship, Baku. Ah.
1: Debia.
0: I'm gonna say, Metro, to worship for the end.
1: Metro.
0: I'm gonna say, Metro, to worship, Baku, Mom. To worship song back home. Thank you for

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0: Hello, good evening.
1: Good evening.
0: How are you doing?
1: I'm good.
0: Finally have a lady. Sherry.
1: Yes, dear.
0: Sherry, I can hear you.
1: Why can't you hear me?
0: Because I can hear you. You're not speaking.
1: I'm speaking.
0: I cannot hear you. How?
1: How?
0: Try to speak louder. Add some more volume for me.
1: At this time?
0: You're not talking to your boyfriend.
1: I'm not talking to anybody.
0: So you should speak louder then.
1: You notice how I speak?
0: If you're speaking to your boyfriend, that's fair. We'll agree.
1: My boyfriend? You are my boyfriend.
0: Jose?
1: You are my boyfriend.
0: In another language?
1: You are my boyfriend.
0: In another language? Say what you said in another language.
1: Speak language.
0: I don't know. I don't understand. So say it in another language.
1: Kenny Kaza, my boyfriend now.
0: Kes solona because my boyfriend be a kasale.
1: Yeah, ni.
0: E cosmele copelele en kasia la boga. Fefe kumiele, cosmo local mi atalos mo calviele. Ene fe como so blenka cosmana kaza. Pasó la kasale. Why do you want to what?
1: I'm speaking Afrikaans.
0: Oh, you are lying. You are doing
1: clack.
0: No, you are doing. What does it mean?
1: Did you watch the ghost must be crazy?
0: Yeah, why are you doing?
1: I'm not doing that. I'm doing.
0: Okay, so guac guac. The guac guac. Huh?
1: That's
0: all my ear. The guac guac. What do I do?
1: I'm always excited when I call.
0: Right? You're excited when you call.
1: When I call you.
0: I'm confused.
1: When I call you, I'm excited.
0: What?
1: Oh, stop it.
0: That's your favorite food.
1: Oh, stop it.
0: That's your favorite food.
1: Stop it.
0: What?
1: Oh, stop it.
0: What? Do you spit?
1: Stop it.
0: Do you spit?
1: Am I a snake?
0: Oh, so you don't. Oh, you don't. Don't. What?
1: Stop.
0: How about this one?
1: I have no idea what you are talking about.
0: How about that one?
1: Nathaniel, don't be naughty.
0: How about this?
1: Yesterday you put people in the mood, and today too you want to be naughty. Why?
0: How about that? Does it sound familiar?
1: Which one?
0: This one.
1: Did you give it or somebody gave it?
0: Okay.
1: Are you asking me that this sounds familiar?
0: I'm just asking, maybe probably something you've heard before.
1: No. Confess. Everybody will hear. Confess.
0: Confess about what, please?
1: You are saying that this sounds familiar.
0: Yeah.
1: Or did I do it with
0: nobody? No. I'm asking.
1: Nobody.
0: So I want to ask if that sounds familiar to you. Oh. If it's a sound you've heard before.
1: I've never heard it.
0: How about this one? This one normally is in Chinese tea. Tea. Sha? Oh, is she? Sha?
1: Really?
0: He? Is she? Huh? Have you heard it before?
1: Come on.
0: How about that one?
1: You are being naughty.
0: Does it sound familiar?
1: I have no idea.
0: That one too doesn't.
1: I have no idea.
0: How about this?
1: You know all these things. Bad boy.
0: How about it?
1: You know all these sounds.
0: I'm asking you a question. You're not even answering my question. Oh.
1: I don't have any idea.
0: Is it that you're guilty?
1: Of what?
0: You're guilty of all the things I'm talking about, right?
1: I have no idea.
0: Oh, really?
1: Yeah.
0: Really?
1: Mm-hmm.
0: Damn, it's awful here in Castle.
1: Won't you mean yourself who?
0: Fair elder. Elder to tell me.
1: Won't you me? Won't you me?
0: I'm an elder. Hey, suffer pain elder.
1: Say ya.
0: You don't know, eh?
1: Say ya. I'm back answering. Say ya. Right now, you said five. We should talk to you. We are talking to you. And look at where you are going to.
0: Where am I going? I'm going somewhere.
1: Yeah. Be careful.
0: What are you talking about? What are you talking about?
1: What are you saying?
0: What are you talking about? Thanks for joining, Dover. Who are you dropping your shots to?
1: Pato. yourself. What is Christian? I'm asking you, where is Christian?
0: I don't have any idea where Christian would be.
1: You've done that and Christian has left the scene.
0: Christian, don't come back again, okay? Stay where you are.
1: Jealousy. You want everything for yourself. After all these things that you do, you still want something from somebody.
0: Hey, but what fight is this? I don't know anything about where Christian is. Please,
1: don't. When a cramp, when you boof, now you are now boof for Christian.
2: God will judge you.
1: Nathaniel, maybe so I say more.
2: Jenny and I to Pembe do be called a bonsam chip.
1: Why now, Doctor?
0: You want to ask me something, was it?
1: I said,
0: The
1: owners, they are not even bothered. And you are driving.
0: Why would the owners be bothered? Why would the owners be bothered?
1: Nathaniel.
0: Give me five reasons why they'll be bothered. Tell me.
1: The owner of the thing is not bothered, and you are bothered.
0: The owner of what? I'm confused. What thing?
1: The owner of the one talking.
0: Who is the one talking?
1: Owner of my body. Am I not the owner?
0: I'm confused.
1: You'll be confused.
0: Anyways, have a good
1: night. That shit.
0: Bye. For once, I didn't even know the owner. I was thinking he was talking about the owner of my station. Because I like any almost like him here. 03-220-835-96. A big shout out to Abna OJ. A big shout out to Lordina Ohenebia. Thanks for joining. It's great to have you on. 03-220-835-96. 83597, 83598. 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
0: Don.
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0: Hey, yo, don.
1: Na-ti-na-ti-na-ti-na.
0: My Don, what's up?
1: Na-ti, everything is cool.
0: Nice one. It's great to have you on, bro.
1: Thank you.
0: How is work and everything going?
1: Oh, work is going on well.
0: How is wifey and the kids?
1: Oh, good, but we are all feeling better.
0: Nice one.
1: I just called you. I appreciate you.
0: Thank you.
1: Because all the things you have been doing after the program, I think is going on well for them.
0: What all the things, man, Pacho?
1: Okay. I don't want to say all the things. Forgive me. Some of the things you have been doing after the program.
0: I still am confused. So what things? The things. It's not the sum. The problem is the things. What things?
1: Okay, the thing you have been doing after the program.
0: What thing is it?
1: You want to know?
0: Yeah.
1: Oh. But so they have been calling and they are appreciating you, so you are doing better. I'm almost only 2 minutes, man.
0: Man, we're fast, Rana.
1: That is it.
0: Mine was fast, Rana.
1: Hey, Nadi.
0: Yeah.
1: Oh, who beg them to do that? For me, do a tea. Do a tea, Kake.
0: If I don't do a tea.
1: I don't want any pay.
0: Well, so, what do you want?
1: Oh. Say, guy. What do you say? I said, I'm pro one. Who are back passing me? Oh. Who do you think we are?
0: Oh no, but I can buy you extra food. That's my problem.
1: No. I don't want any extra food you buy for me.
0: No, but I cannot give you the food that I'm done eating. I cannot do that.
1: It's plenty. Oh, can take this home. I'll be here for home. You know what I'm saying? What are you about to call plantations?
0: And I'll be here. Hey, now what's that?
1: I'm going to go to the back pass.
0: Driver fire, baby. Turn an eye on a driver. I see a friend in back pass.
1: Nothing.
0: Hey. Jollof day.
1: Okay, I love you.
0: Jollof day.
1: Oh, Jollof woman no day.
0: Jollof no day.
1: Oh. She no day today.
0: You eat fini.
1: She has some.
0: Oh. So you don't get some to eat, eh?
1: Oh, if you give me some, I'm going to eat some.
0: If you want to eat some, I go eat some.
1: I'm going to eat some.
0: But she has traveled, so how would you eat?
1: Oh, I don't eat nowadays, so.
0: Now you don't eat jollof.
1: I don't eat anything.
0: Oh.
1: Now, now
0: you eat home too.
1: Home, yeah. But sometimes, you know, I get fed up with the home cooked fried rice, but I don't.
0: Adol.
1: That's it.
0: El Diana Adol. Oh.
1: Mm,
0: I reach out, Kappa.
1: I'm going to say,
0: But you knew this and you went on to buy fried rice. I mean, you went on to buy a fried rice that will last you forever. You knew this, right? Mm-hmm. So now, what are you going to do about it? Don't drop your shots. Let's go.
1: Trample like it. And then, And you will do anyhow.
0: All right, thank you. Sugar,
1: until
0: you can go. Oh, sure.
1: Aye,
0: all right. 03220-83596-03220-83597 and also 03220-83598. All you have to do is pick your phones now and give me a call.

0: Nascala is here. Hello.
1: Hello.
0: Good evening, my boss. How are you?
1: Sisi aon. Me kani edinu. Me dine de obapa from Krono.
0: Okay.
1: Yes. So I miss her so much.
0: Do you know that there are people that wants to call? You've called and how did I even pick your call?
1: Oh, me de send me the love FM there. It be my station.
0: Bye bye bye.
1: Yeah, bye bye. Bye bye. Unim de me de and numeroi.
0: No.
1: Aye, made the black sausage in it, and I made the adeno. What you say? Black sausage in it. More than the car.
0: Ew. Ew. Ew.
1: Oh, me and America.
0: Ew. Ew. Ew.
1: Me and America.
0: Ew.
1: If I agree, I will talk about it.
0: Ew. Okay.

0: Manescula is here. Hello.
1: Hello. Good evening, Nathan.
0: Good evening, Prophet Adewale.
1: How are you doing?
0: Prophet, I'm fine. How are you doing?
1: I'm doing good, my God.
0: Nice one, Prophet. It's great to have you here. Hope your day was good.
1: My day is good.
0: Nice one. What's happening right now?
1: I'm at work.
0: Nice one. How's it going?
1: Everything is good.
0: Solid. Now, your baby girl be the... You talk about your baby girl be... Wajawana.
1: Baby girl. My young baby girl, just a friend.
0: Oh, but you used to talk about your girlfriend some time back. Oh, Charlie.
1: She left. She's just a friend.
0: And now she's a friend.
1: Well, my damn friend, I send me baby girl, you know.
0: Yo, you ask your team, you smile, I could talk jollof for bae.
1: I'm not making. My damn
0: friend. I'm not married, now I could talk jollof for.
1: Oh, no. Sir, I just take care as a little sister, you know.
0: But you used to say shout outs to my girlfriend.
1: I said Africa and I want a girlfriend. I'm interpreting a different way.
0: Meanwhile, you even said that. You even went on to say that Auntie Min Jao and all of that, Charlie.
1: Auntie Min Jao, me say.
0: But how does it make sense? Charlie, we will tape watch. I'm going to record this now.
1: Oh, he said. Proof doesn't lie. Say, proof or me to me you were cheating. But me chair gave you. If me chair gave your friend Etty.
0: That's your new catch.
1: Me chair not talk to him.
0: So that's your new girlfriend.
1: No, she's just a friend.
0: Oh, okay. Nice one. Don't go and buy jollof.
1: What's it?
0: Don't go and buy jollof for her.
1: No. Because I need baby, I'm a teenager.
0: Prophet, all right, drop your shells. I know, don't go and over
1: here. Any Obia Wotila Obia. All
0: right, sure. Thanks for calling, Prof. 03-220-83596. And also 03-220-83597. I know we're supposed to get into the letter, but it's looking like we're gonna push our letters next week. It's not a matter of life and death, so yeah, we'll push it to next week. So please keep talking to me. 03-220-83596-83597. Abanas says allow him to do a good job. The good work is what? Walking distance and the sun to go and buy jollof for someone that you are saying is not even your girlfriend. Really? The lady has an exact spot that she likes her jollof from. And so she had to send him to buy the jollof from that exact. And she had to walk from where she lives all the way to the jollof joint and back again to where the lady is. So, come on. 03-220-83596. 03-220-83597. And also 03-220-83598.

0: So my next caller, hello.
1: Hello.
0: Yes, my boss, good evening.
1: Good evening.
0: How are you doing?
1: I'm fine, sir.
0: Great to have you. What's your name?
1: You forget my name.
0: Yes, I have.
1: Jesus. Chidi.
0: Chidi?
1: Yeah, Chidi.
0: Oh, the Nwakin or whatever.
1: Is that what it is?
0: The Nwakin.
1: It's not the one again.
0: How you call that thing you love to do, no?
1: Bah, Otto.
0: Huh?
1: Otto.
0: Otto. Otto, Otto King.
1: And then Otto, Otto.
0: Otto.
1: Yeah, O-T-U, Otto.
0: Otto. Anyways, Omanaja, how are you doing?
1: I'm good.
0: Nice one. How's work today?
1: Yeah, work is good.
0: Nice one. What work do you do?
1: Is it?
0: What work do you do?
1: Yeah, I sell motor parts.
0: Motor parts?
1: Yeah.
0: So you're there for magazine?
1: No.
0: Where they do?
1: Alaba.
0: Yeah. Oh, nice one. Anytime I come to Alaba, I'll come look for you. What's the name they use for that site?
1: The name?
0: Yeah.
1: Yeah, Chidi Enterprise.
0: Chidi Enterprise, okay. That means that you be big boy.
1: Is it?
0: You big boy.
1: No, me not small boy.
0: Yo. This one where you get Enterprise, you be big boy
1: but,
0: now.
1: But if care is not taken, I go buy Ghana, sir.
0: Huh?
1: If care is not taken, I go buy Ghana.
0: I'll go punch you.
1: Amen.
0: So that means that this week you get Otto.
1: Otto? No, Otto no do. Now I want Emily number. You know, give me Emily number.
0: You want Emily a number?
1: Ah.
0: If Emily you don't want...
1: Yeah. No, because I want chop, like, you know, I want friend and man.
0: But I'll be your friend and you go.
1: Is it?
0: I'll be your friend and you go, oh?
1: Yeah, I'll like friend them.
0: And after you friend them, then what again?
1: Yeah, we move on.
0: To where?
1: Not too much.
0: Move on to where?
1: Is it what?
0: What is it for you to be a friend to a lady? What more do you want?
1: Yeah, it's a friend. Like something like, when she helped me, I help her. Life goes on.
0: Help her in what situation? Help you in what situation?
1: Like, help me to cook some certain things, you get.
0: She help you to cook?
1: Yeah, cook.
0: Ogana, Chef Abi's day YouTube, oh.
1: Is it?
0: Chef Abi's day YouTube.
1: No, I don't want that one. I want Emily food.
0: You want Emily?
1: Emily food.
0: Then what you go do for him?
1: What me I go do for him?
0: Yeah.
1: Anything she want.
0: She don't want anything from you. So how we go do him?
1: Okay, I tell him, send number, Joe.
0: You get bad mind, right?
1: You there.
0: This one.
1: Make a go. I did this small.
0: That way, the rush number. If you get, you get bad mind. Thank you for calling.
1: Hello, I can't hear you.
0: Thank you for calling, bro.
1: Not
0: sure. Make sure I ask Clea. Clea, who's your brother, though? I'm sure it's not me you're talking to. But thanks for joining. It's great to have you on. 03-220-8359-603-220-8359-7. But don't forget that if you have an upcoming event this year, it's a wedding, it's a party, it's an anniversary, whatever the event, whether a corporate or social event, you know what to call a brand activation, you're opening a new shop, you need someone to make

0: Come on, last caller. Hello?
1: Hey, Nat.
0: Okay, Ralph. What's your problem again?
1: I didn't lie, baby.
0: Bakokurov, you've called me, or?
1: In TVA.
0: So what is your problem? What do you want from me?
1: If I show, and you know, and our boy, you know, Moses, Pacho, I know say it's not a request line, but please, do it for me, Pacho.
0: You should probably be on my TikTok to see my reaction. All right, bye.
1: Impacho.
0: Bye.
1: Nat.
0: Bye.
1: Nat.
0: Bobo Alfonso. All right, boss.
1: What is it?
0: Bono Alfonso. All right, bye.
1: Tight to your day.
0: Moses by A.B. Crystal.
1: Okay, all right.
0: Bye.
1: Thanks.
0: All right, guys, let's do the final call for tonight. I'm sorry, but multitasking is enough now. I'm going to do the last one for tonight. 03-220-83596. 03-220-83597. And also on 03-220-83597. Let's do the last call for tonight. I'm very sorry. I wish I could do more, but I'm sorry.

0: And the last one is here. Hello.
1: Hello.
0: Yes, good evening.
1: Hello.
0: Hello, good evening.
1: I can't hear you.
0: Listen to me on the radio set.
1: Hello.
0: Hello. Oh, I'm so sorry. Unfortunately, that'll be it for tonight. Let's take a listen to this song. I'll be back. When I'm back, I've got a message for you before we go. Enjoy the song. I'll be right back.

features last mate on this one. Last week we've been spitting some wild lyrics in the song, but if you're not paying attention, you probably will not hear. Big shout out to my brother, Alex Boate, your Lexus DJ. What's up? Good to see you, man. All right, let's take a listen to this one. I love this one as well, and I want you to enjoy it as well with me.

0: like your start like this one is a Kia Brony. That is by Moon Bunny. And it features Olive the Boy on this one. We're going to time to 55 after 11 p.m. And this is where I wrap it all up for you tonight. I'm so sorry. I have to go. But I'll see you same time tomorrow, 10:05 p.m. You don't want to miss that for anything. It's a Thursday. And it's going to be fun as well. And as always, you know how I do it, right? Thank you so much for listening to me. My name is Nathaniel Mensah. And as always, poco a poco, little by little, we're going to get there one brick at a time. So please don't push it, don't rush it. It's definitely going to be possible. Thank you. I see you when I see you. Until then, be safe and be out of trouble. Bye-bye.
1: The testimony of my life. It's a lot. I don't know how to explain it, but the best way I could do it was to sing it in a song.

0: the blood of Jesus Christ of Nazareth. We kill it by fire.
1: Amen.
2: Don't forget that the fervent prayer of a righteous man availeth much. Therefore, be part of this program. For any information, call 0244 115 618. Freedom!
3: The Lord has done.